of rain showers in the afternoon. Highs around 60. Chance of showers 40%. Thursday night, decreasing clouds. Lows around 40. Friday, breezy. Partly sunny in the morning, then clearing. Highs in the mid-50s. Friday night, clear. Areas of frost overnight. Lows in the lower 30s. Saturday, sunny. Widespread frost in the morning. Highs in the upper 50s. Saturday night, clear. Lows in the lower 40s. Sunday, mostly sunny. Highs in the mid-60s. Sunday night and Monday, mostly clear. Lows in the lower 40s. Highs in the upper 60s. Again, the forecast for central Minnesota, from St. Cloud to the northwest Twin Cities suburbs for tonight, mostly cloudy. Lows in the lower 50s. Northwest winds 5 to 10 miles an hour. 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The current time is 7:04 p.m. Central Daylight Time. Now here is the hazardous weather outlook for portions of central and southern Minnesota and west central Wisconsin. For tonight, no hazardous weather is expected at this time. And now the extended outlook for the period Tuesday through Sunday. No hazardous weather is expected at this time. Spotter information statement, Skywarn spotter activation will not be needed. Now the forecast for central Minnesota, from St. Cloud to the northwest Twin Cities suburbs. Tonight, mostly cloudy. Lows in the lower 50s. Northwest winds 5 to 10 miles an hour. Tuesday, mostly cloudy. Highs in the upper 50s. Northwest winds 5 to 10 miles an hour. Tuesday night, mostly cloudy. Lows in the mid-40s. Northwest winds 5 to 10 miles an hour. Wednesday, mostly sunny. Highs around 60. North winds up to 5 miles an hour. Wednesday night, partly cloudy. Lows around 40. Northeast winds up to 5 miles an hour. Thursday, mostly cloudy. Chance of rain showers in the afternoon. Highs around 60. Chance of showers 40%. Thursday night, decreasing clouds. Lows around 40. Friday, breezy. Partly sunny in the morning, then clearing. Highs in the mid-50s. Friday night, clear. Areas of frost overnight. Lows in the lower 30s. Saturday, sunny. Widespread frost in the morning. Highs in the upper 50s. Saturday night, clear. Lows in the lower 40s. Sunday, mostly sunny. Highs in the mid-60s. Sunday night and Monday, mostly clear. Lows in the lower 40s. Highs in the upper 60s. Again, the forecast for central Minnesota, from St. Cloud to the northwest Twin Cities suburbs for tonight, mostly cloudy. Lows in the lower 50s. Northwest winds 5 to 10 miles an hour. 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The current time is 7:07 p.m. Central Daylight Time. Now here is the hazardous weather outlook for portions of central and southern Minnesota and west central Wisconsin. For tonight, no hazardous weather is expected at this time. And now the extended outlook for the period Tuesday through Sunday. No hazardous weather is expected at this time. Spotter information statement, Skywarn spotter activation will not be needed. Now the forecast for central Minnesota.

and up to 5 miles an hour. Thursday, mostly cloudy. Chance of rain showers in the afternoon. Highs around 60. Chance of showers 40%. Thursday night, decreasing clouds. Lows around 40. Friday, breezy. Partly sunny in the morning then clearing. Highs in the mid-50s. Friday night, clear. Areas of frost overnight. Lows in the lower 30s. Saturday, sunny. Widespread frost in the morning. Highs in the upper 50s. Saturday night, clear. Lows in the lower 40s. Sunday, mostly sunny. Highs in the mid-60s. Sunday night and Monday, mostly clear. Lows in the lower 40s. Highs in the upper 60s. Again, the forecast for central Minnesota, from St. Cloud to the northwest Twin Cities suburbs for tonight, mostly cloudy. Lows in the lower 50s. Northwest winds 5 to 10 miles an hour. 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The current time is 7:10 p.m. Central Daylight Time. Now here is the hazardous weather outlook for portions of central and southern Minnesota and west central Wisconsin. For tonight, no hazardous weather is expected at this time. And now the extended outlook for the period Tuesday through Sunday. No hazardous weather is expected at this time. Spotter information statement, Skywarn spotter activation will not be needed. Now the forecast for central Minnesota, from St. Cloud to the northwest Twin Cities suburbs. Tonight, mostly cloudy. Lows in the lower 50s. Northwest winds 5 to 10 miles an hour. Tuesday, mostly cloudy. Highs in the upper 50s. Northwest winds 5 to 10 miles an hour. Tuesday night, mostly cloudy. Lows in the mid-40s. Northwest winds 5 to 10 miles an hour. Wednesday, mostly sunny. Highs around 60. North winds up to 5 miles an hour. Wednesday night, partly cloudy. Lows around 40. Northeast winds up to 5 miles an hour. Thursday, mostly cloudy. Chance of rain showers in the afternoon. Highs around 60. Chance of showers 40%. Thursday night, decreasing clouds. Lows around 40. Friday, breezy. Partly sunny in the morning then clearing. Highs in the mid-50s. Friday night, clear. Areas of frost overnight. Lows in the lower 30s. Saturday, sunny. Widespread frost in the morning. Highs in the upper 50s. Saturday night, clear. Lows in the lower 40s. Sunday, mostly sunny. Highs in the mid-60s. Sunday night and Monday, mostly clear. Lows in the lower 40s. Highs in the upper 60s. Again, the forecast for central Minnesota, from St. Cloud to the northwest Twin Cities suburbs for tonight, mostly cloudy. Lows in the lower 50s. Northwest winds 5 to 10 miles an hour. 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The current time is 7:13 p.m. Central Daylight Time. Now here is the hazardous weather outlook for portions of central and southern Minnesota and west central Wisconsin. For tonight, no hazardous weather is expected at this time. And now the extended outlook for the period Tuesday through Sunday. No hazardous weather is expected at this time. Spotter information statement,
Sky warns spotter.

activation will not be needed. Now the forecast for central Minnesota, from St. Cloud to the northwest Twin Cities suburbs. Tonight, mostly cloudy. Lows in the lower 50s. Northwest winds 5 to 10 miles an hour. Tuesday, mostly cloudy. Highs in the upper 50s. Northwest winds 5 to 10 miles an hour. Tuesday night, mostly cloudy. Lows in the mid 40s. Northwest winds 5 to 10 miles an hour. Wednesday, mostly sunny. Highs around 60. North winds up to 5 miles an hour. Wednesday night, partly cloudy. Lows around 40. Northeast winds up to 5 miles an hour. Thursday, mostly cloudy. Chance of rain showers in the afternoon. Highs around 60. Chance of showers 40%. Thursday night, decreasing clouds. Lows around 40. Friday, breezy. Partly sunny in the morning then clearing. Highs in the mid-50s. Friday night, clear. Areas of frost overnight. Lows in the lower 30s. Saturday, sunny. Widespread frost in the morning. Highs in the upper 50s. Saturday night, clear. Lows in the lower 40s. Sunday, mostly sunny. Highs in the mid-60s. Sunday night and Monday, mostly clear. Lows in the lower 40s. Highs in the upper 60s. Again, the forecast for central Minnesota, from St. Cloud to the northwest Twin Cities suburbs for tonight, mostly cloudy. Lows in the lower 50s. Northwest winds 5 to 10 miles an hour. 7 p.m. in Buffalo, it was cloudy. The temperature was 64 degrees, the dew point was 54, and the relative humidity was 68%. The wind was north at 9 miles an hour. The pressure was 29.65 inches and rising. In Maple Lake, it was mostly cloudy. The temperature was 65 degrees, the dew point was 52, and the relative humidity was 62%. The wind was north at 7 miles an hour. The pressure was 29.67 inches and steady. Elsewhere across central Minnesota, it was 63 at Litchfield. It was mostly cloudy, with a temperature of 70 at the Twin Cities, 64 at Anoka, and 66 at Crystal. It was cloudy, with a temperature of 57 at St. Cloud, 56 at Princeton, 52 at Little Falls, and 61 at Wilmer. Around the state, at Duluth, a thunderstorm was reported, with a temperature of 44. At Mankato, it was clear, with a temperature of 76. At Rochester, it was mostly cloudy, with a temperature of 79. At Brainerd, it was cloudy, with a temperature of 49. At International Falls, rain and fog were reported, with a temperature of 42. Once again at 7 p.m., in Buffalo, it was 64 degrees under cloudy skies. And in Maple Lake, it was 65 degrees under mostly cloudy skies. 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The current time is 7:18 p.m. Central Daylight Time. Now here is the hazardous weather outlook for portions of central and southern Minnesota and west central Wisconsin. For tonight, no hazardous weather is expected at this time. And now the extended outlook for the period Tuesday through Sunday. No hazardous weather is expected at this time. Spotter information statement, Skywarn spotter activation will not be needed. Now the forecast for central Minnesota. From St. Cloud to the northwest Twin Cities suburbs. Tonight, mostly cloudy. Lows in the lower 50s. Northwest winds 5 to 10 miles an hour. Tuesday, mostly cloudy. Highs in the upper 50s. Northwest winds 5 to 10

miles an hour. Tuesday night, mostly cloudy. Lows in the mid-40s. Northwest winds 5 to 10 miles an hour. Wednesday, mostly sunny. Highs around 60. North winds up to 5 miles an hour. Wednesday night, partly cloudy. Lows around 40. Northeast winds up to 5 miles an hour. Thursday, mostly cloudy. Chance of rain showers in the afternoon. Highs around 60. Chance of showers 40%. Thursday night, decreasing clouds. Lows around 40. Friday, breezy. Partly sunny in the morning, then clearing. Highs in the mid-50s. Friday night, clear. Areas of frost overnight. Lows in the lower 30s. Saturday, sunny. Widespread frost in the morning. Highs in the upper 50s. Saturday night, clear. Lows in the lower 40s. Sunday, mostly sunny. Highs in the mid-60s. Sunday night and Monday, mostly clear. Lows in the lower 40s. Highs in the upper 60s. Again, the forecast for central Minnesota, from St. Cloud to the northwest Twin Cities suburbs for tonight, mostly cloudy. Lows in the lower 50s. Northwest winds 5 to 10 miles an hour. 7 p.m. in Buffalo, it was cloudy. The temperature was 64 degrees, the dew point was 54, and the relative humidity was 68%. The wind was north at 9 miles an hour. The pressure was 29.65 inches and rising. In Maple Lake, it was mostly cloudy. The temperature was 65 degrees, the dew point was 52, and the relative humidity was 62%. The wind was north at 7 miles an hour. The pressure was 29.67 inches and steady. Elsewhere across central Minnesota, it was 63 at Litchfield. It was mostly cloudy, with a temperature of 70 at the Twin Cities, 64 at Anoka, and 66 at Crystal. It was cloudy, with a temperature of 57 at St. Cloud, 56 at Princeton, 52 at Little Falls, and 61 at Wilmer. Around the state, at Duluth, a thunderstorm was reported, with a temperature of 44. At Mankato, it was clear, with a temperature of 76. At Rochester, it was mostly cloudy, with a temperature of 79. At Brainerd, it was cloudy, with a temperature of 49. At International Falls, rain and fog were reported, with a temperature of 42. Once again at 7 p.m., in Buffalo, it was 64 degrees under cloudy skies. And in Maple Lake, it was 65 degrees under mostly cloudy skies. 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The current time is 7:22 p.m. Central Daylight Time. Now here is the hazardous weather outlook for portions of central and southern Minnesota and west central Wisconsin. For tonight, no hazardous weather is expected at this time. And now the extended outlook for the period Tuesday through Sunday. No hazardous weather is expected at this time. Spotter information statement, Skywarn spotter activation will not be needed. Now the forecast for central Minnesota, from St. Cloud to the northwest Twin Cities suburbs. Tonight, mostly cloudy. Lows in the lower 50s. Northwest winds 5 to 10 miles an hour. Tuesday, mostly cloudy. Highs in the upper 50s. Northwest winds 5 to 10 miles an hour. Tuesday night, mostly cloudy. Lows in the mid-40s. Northwest winds 5 to 10 miles an hour. Wednesday, mostly sunny. Highs around 60. North winds up to 5 miles an hour. Wednesday night, partly cloudy. Lows around 40.
northeast winds up to 5 miles.

12 an hour. Thursday, mostly cloudy. Chance of rain showers in the afternoon. Highs around 60. Chance of showers 40%. Thursday night, decreasing clouds. Lows around 40. Friday, breezy. Partly sunny in the morning then clearing. Highs in the mid-50s. Friday night, clear. Areas of frost overnight. Lows in the lower 30s. Saturday, sunny. Widespread frost in the morning. Highs in the upper 50s. Saturday night, clear. Lows in the lower 40s. Sunday, mostly sunny. Highs in the mid-60s. Sunday night and Monday, mostly clear. Lows in the lower 40s. Highs in the upper 60s. Again, the forecast for central Minnesota, from St. Cloud to the northwest Twin Cities suburbs for tonight, mostly cloudy. Lows in the lower 50s. Northwest winds 5 to 10 miles an hour. At 7 p.m., in Buffalo, it was cloudy. The temperature was 64 degrees, the dew point was 54, and the relative humidity was 68%. The wind was north at 9 miles an hour. The pressure was 29.65 inches and rising. In Maple Lake, it was mostly cloudy. The temperature was 65 degrees, the dew point was 52, and the relative humidity was 62%. The wind was north at 7 miles an hour. The pressure was 29.67 inches and steady. Elsewhere across central Minnesota, it was 63 at Litchfield. It was mostly cloudy, with a temperature of 70 at the Twin Cities, 64 at Anoka, and 66 at Crystal. It was cloudy, with a temperature of 57 at St. Cloud, 56 at Princeton, 52 at Little Falls, and 61 at Wilmer. Around the state, at Duluth, a thunderstorm was reported, with a temperature of 44. At Mankato, it was clear, with a temperature of 76. At Rochester, it was mostly cloudy, with a temperature of 79. At Brainerd, it was cloudy, with a temperature of 49. At International Falls, rain and fog were reported, with a temperature of 42. Once again at 7 p.m., in Buffalo, it was 64 degrees under cloudy skies. And in Maple Lake, it was 65 degrees under mostly cloudy skies. 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The current time is 7:27 p.m. Central Daylight Time. Now here is the hazardous weather outlook for portions of central and southern Minnesota and west central Wisconsin. For tonight, no hazardous weather is expected at this time. And now the extended outlook for the period Tuesday through Sunday. No hazardous weather is expected at this time. Spotter information statement, Skywarn spotter activation will not be needed. Now the forecast for central Minnesota, from St. Cloud to the northwest Twin Cities suburbs. Tonight, mostly cloudy. Lows in the lower 50s. Northwest winds 5 to 10 miles an hour. Tuesday, mostly cloudy. Highs in the upper 50s. Northwest winds 5 to 10 miles an hour. Tuesday night, mostly cloudy. Lows in the mid-40s. Northwest winds 5 to 10 miles an hour. Wednesday, mostly sunny. Highs around 60. North winds up to 5 miles an hour. Wednesday night, partly cloudy. Lows around 40. Northeast winds up to 5 miles an hour. Thursday, mostly cloudy. Chance of rain showers in the afternoon. Highs around 60. Chance of showers 40%. Thursday night, decreasing clouds. Lows around 40. Friday, breezy. Partly sunny in the morning then clearing. Highs in the mid-50s. Friday night,
clear. Areas of frost overnight. Lows in the lower 30s. Saturday, sunny. Widespread frost in the morning. Highs in the upper 50s. Saturday night, clear. Lows in the lower 40s. Sunday, mostly sunny. Highs in the mid 60s. Sunday night and Monday, mostly clear. Lows in the lower 40s. Highs in the upper 60s. Again, the forecast for central Minnesota, from St. Cloud to the northwest Twin Cities suburbs for tonight, mostly cloudy. Lows in the lower 50s. Northwest winds 5 to 10 miles an hour. At 7 p.m., in Buffalo, it was cloudy. The temperature was 64 degrees, the dew point was 54, and the relative humidity was 68%. The wind was north at 9 miles an hour. The pressure was 29.65 inches and rising. In Maple Lake, it was mostly cloudy. The temperature was 65 degrees, the dew point was 52, and the relative humidity was 62%. The wind was north at 7 miles an hour. The pressure was 29.67 inches and steady. Elsewhere across central Minnesota, it was 63 at Litchfield. It was mostly cloudy, with a temperature of 70 at the Twin Cities, 64 at Anoka, and 66 at Crystal. It was cloudy, with a temperature of 57 at St. Cloud, 56 at Princeton, 52 at Little Falls, and 61 at Wilmer. Around the state, at Duluth, a thunderstorm was reported, with a temperature of 44. At Mankato, it was clear, with a temperature of 76. At Rochester, it was mostly cloudy, with a temperature of 79. At Brainerd, it was cloudy, with a temperature of 49. At International Falls, rain and fog were reported, with a temperature of 42. Once again at 7 p.m., in Buffalo, it was 64 degrees under cloudy skies. And in Maple Lake, it was 65 degrees under mostly cloudy skies. 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The current time is 7:32 p.m. Central Daylight Time. Now here is the hazardous weather outlook for portions of central and southern Minnesota and west central Wisconsin. For tonight, no hazardous weather is expected at this time. And now the extended outlook for the period Tuesday through Sunday. No hazardous weather is expected at this time. Spotter information statement, Skywarn spotter activation will not be needed. Now the forecast for central Minnesota, from St. Cloud to the northwest Twin Cities suburbs. Tonight, mostly cloudy. Lows in the lower 50s. Northwest winds 5 to 10 miles an hour. Tuesday, mostly cloudy. Highs in the upper 50s. Northwest winds 5 to 10 miles an hour. Tuesday night, mostly cloudy. Lows in the mid 40s. Northwest winds 5 to 10 miles an hour. Wednesday, mostly sunny. Highs around 60. North winds up to 5 miles an hour. Wednesday night, partly cloudy. Lows around 40. Northeast winds up to 5 miles an hour. Thursday, mostly cloudy. Chance of rain showers in the afternoon. Highs around 60. Chance of showers 40%. Thursday night, decreasing clouds. Lows around 40. Friday, breezy. Partly sunny in the morning then clearing. Highs in the mid-50s. Friday night, clear. Areas of frost overnight. Lows in the lower 30s. Saturday, sunny. Widespread frost in the morning. Highs in the upper 50s. Saturday night, clear. Lows in the lower 40s. Sunday, mostly sunny. Highs in the mid-60s. Sunday night and Monday,
mostly clear. Lows in the lower 40s. Highs in the upper 60s. Again, the forecast for central Minnesota, from St. Cloud to the northwest Twin Cities suburbs for tonight, mostly cloudy. Lows in the lower 50s. Northwest winds 5 to 10 miles an hour. At 7 p.m., in Buffalo, it was cloudy. The temperature was 64 degrees, the dew point was 54, and the relative humidity was 68%. The wind was north at 9 miles an hour. The pressure was 29.65 inches and rising. In Maple Lake, it was mostly cloudy. The temperature was 65 degrees, the dew point was 52, and the relative humidity was 62%. The wind was north at 7 miles an hour. The pressure was 29.67 inches and steady. Elsewhere across central Minnesota, it was 63 at Litchfield. It was mostly cloudy, with a temperature of 70 at the Twin Cities, 64 at Anoka, and 66 at Crystal. It was cloudy, with a temperature of 57 at St. Cloud, 56 at Princeton, 52 at Little Falls, and 61 at Wilmer. Around the state, at Duluth, a thunderstorm was reported, with a temperature of 44. At Mankato, it was clear, with a temperature of 76. At Rochester, it was mostly cloudy, with a temperature of 79. At Brainerd, it was cloudy, with a temperature of 49. At International Falls, rain and fog were reported, with a temperature of 42. Once again at 7 p.m., in Buffalo, it was 64 degrees under cloudy skies. And in Maple Lake, it was 65 degrees under mostly cloudy skies. The St. Cloud, Minnesota climate summary for this evening, as of 7 p.m., October 12, 2026. Today's high temperature was 66 degrees and the low 56 degrees. A trace of precipitation fell today. No snow fell today. The normal high temperature for tomorrow is 58 degrees, and the normal low is 37. The record high for tomorrow is 83, which occurred in 1956, and the record low is 10, which occurred in 1917. Sunset tonight is at 6:36 p.m. Sunrise tomorrow is at 7:30 a.m. This is Weather Radio Station WNG676 Clearwater, broadcasting on a frequency of 162.50 MHz. 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The current time is 7:37 p.m. Central Daylight Time. Now here is the hazardous weather outlook for portions of central and southern Minnesota and west central Wisconsin. For tonight, no hazardous weather is expected at this time. And now the extended outlook for the period Tuesday through Sunday. No hazardous weather is expected at this time. Spotter information statement. Skywarn spotter activation will not be needed. Now the forecast for central Minnesota, from St. Cloud to the northwest Twin Cities suburbs. Tonight, mostly cloudy. Lows in the lower 50s. Northwest winds 5 to 10 miles an hour. Tuesday, mostly cloudy. Highs in the upper 50s. Northwest winds 5 to 10 miles an hour. Tuesday night, mostly cloudy. Lows in the mid-40s. Northwest winds 5 to 10 miles an hour. Wednesday, mostly sunny. Highs around 60. North winds up to 5 miles an hour. Wednesday night, partly cloudy. Lows around 40. Northeast winds up to 5 miles an hour. Thursday, mostly cloudy. Chance of rain showers in the afternoon. Highs around 60. Chance of showers 40%. Thursday night, decreasing clouds. Lows around 40. Friday, breezy. Partly sunny in the morning, then clearing. Highs in the mid-50s. Friday night, clear. Areas of frost overnight. Lows in the lower 30s. Saturday, sunny.
Widespread frost in the morning. Highs in the upper 50s. Saturday night, clear. Lows in the lower 40s. Sunday, mostly sunny. Highs in the mid-60s. Sunday night and Monday, mostly clear. Lows in the lower 40s. Highs in the upper 60s. Again, the forecast for central Minnesota, from St. Cloud to the northwest Twin Cities suburbs for tonight, mostly cloudy. Lows in the lower 50s. Northwest winds 5 to 10 miles an hour. 7 p.m. in Buffalo, it was cloudy. The temperature was 64 degrees, the dew point was 54, and the relative humidity was 68%. The wind was north at 9 miles an hour. The pressure was 29.65 inches and rising. In Maple Lake, it was mostly cloudy. The temperature was 65 degrees, the dew point was 52, and the relative humidity was 62%. The wind was north at 7 miles an hour. The pressure was 29.67 inches and steady. Elsewhere across central Minnesota, it was 63 at Litchfield. It was mostly cloudy, with a temperature of 70 at the Twin Cities, 64 at Anoka, and 66 at Crystal. It was cloudy, with a temperature of 57 at St. Cloud, 56 at Princeton, 52 at Little Falls, and 61 at Wilmer. Around the state, at Duluth, a thunderstorm was reported, with a temperature of 44. At Mankato, it was clear, with a temperature of 76. At Rochester, it was mostly cloudy, with a temperature of 79. At Brainerd, it was cloudy, with a temperature of 49. At International Falls, rain and fog were reported, with a temperature of 42. Once again at 7 p.m., in Buffalo, it was 64 degrees under cloudy skies. And in Maple Lake, it was 65 degrees under mostly cloudy skies. The St. Cloud, Minnesota climate summary for this evening, as of 7 p.m., October 12, 2026. Today's high temperature was 66 degrees and the low 56 degrees. A trace of precipitation fell today. No snow fell today. The normal high temperature for tomorrow is 58 degrees, and the normal low is 37. The record high for tomorrow is 83, which occurred in 1956, and the record low is 10, which occurred in 1917. Sunset tonight is at 6:36 p.m. Sunrise tomorrow is at 7:30 a.m. This is Weather Radio Station WMG676 Clearwater, broadcasting on a frequency of 162.50 MHz. 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The current time is 7:42 p.m. Central Daylight Time. Now here is the hazardous weather outlook for portions of central and southern Minnesota and west central Wisconsin. For tonight, no hazardous weather is expected at this time. And now the extended outlook for the period Tuesday through Sunday. No hazardous weather is expected at this time. Spotter information statement. Skywarn spotter activation will not be needed. Now the forecast for central Minnesota, from St. Cloud to the northwest Twin Cities suburbs. Tonight, mostly cloudy. Lows in the lower 50s. Northwest winds 5 to 10 miles an hour. Tuesday, mostly cloudy. Highs in the upper 50s. Northwest winds 5 to 10 miles an hour. Tuesday night, mostly cloudy. Lows in the mid-40s. Northwest winds 5 to 10 miles an hour. Wednesday, mostly sunny. Highs around 60. North winds up to 5 miles an hour. Wednesday night, partly cloudy. Lows around 40. Northeast winds up to 5 miles an hour. Thursday, mostly cloudy. Chance of rain showers in the afternoon. Highs around 60. Chance of showers 40%. Thursday night, decreasing clouds. Lows around 40. Friday, breezy.
Partly sunny in the morning, then clearing. Highs in the mid-50s. Friday night, clear. Areas of frost overnight. Lows in the lower 30s. Saturday, sunny. Widespread frost in the morning. Highs in the upper 50s. Saturday night, clear. Lows in the lower 40s. Sunday, mostly sunny. Highs in the mid-60s. Sunday night and Monday, mostly clear. Lows in the lower 40s. Highs in the upper 60s. Again, the forecast for central Minnesota, from St. Cloud to the northwest Twin Cities suburbs for tonight, mostly cloudy. Lows in the lower 50s. Northwest winds 5 to 10 miles an hour. At 7 p.m., in Buffalo, it was cloudy. The temperature was 64 degrees, the dew point was 54, and the relative humidity was 68%. The wind was north at 9 miles an hour. The pressure was 29.65 inches and rising. In Maple Lake, it was mostly cloudy. The temperature was 65 degrees, the dew point was 52, and the relative humidity was 62%. The wind was north at 7 miles an hour. The pressure was 29.67 inches and steady. Elsewhere across central Minnesota, it was 63 at Litchfield. It was mostly cloudy, with a temperature of 70 at the Twin Cities, 64 at Anoka, and 66 at Crystal. It was cloudy, with a temperature of 57 at St. Cloud, 56 at Princeton, 52 at Little Falls, and 61 at Wilmer. Around the state, at Duluth, a thunderstorm was reported, with a temperature of 44. At Mankato, it was clear, with a temperature of 76. At Rochester, it was mostly cloudy, with a temperature of 79. At Brainerd, it was cloudy, with a temperature of 49. At International Falls, rain and fog were reported, with a temperature of 42. Once again at 7 p.m., in Buffalo, it was 64 degrees under cloudy skies. And in Maple Lake, it was 65 degrees under mostly cloudy skies. This is weather radio station WNG676 Clearwater, broadcasting on a frequency of 162.50 MHz. 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The current time is 7:47 p.m. Central Daylight Time. Now here is the hazardous weather outlook for portions of central and southern Minnesota and west central Wisconsin. For tonight, no hazardous weather is expected at this time. And now the extended outlook for the period Tuesday through Sunday. No hazardous weather is expected at this time. Spotter information statement, Skywarn spotter activation will not be needed. Now the forecast for central Minnesota, from St. Cloud to the northwest Twin Cities suburbs. Tonight, mostly cloudy. Lows in the lower 50s. Northwest winds 5 to 10 miles an hour. Tuesday, mostly cloudy. Highs in the upper 50s. Northwest winds 5 to 10 miles an hour. Tuesday night, mostly cloudy. Lows in the mid-40s. Northwest winds 5 to 10 miles an hour. Wednesday, mostly sunny. Highs around 60. North winds up to 5 miles an hour. Wednesday night, partly cloudy. Lows around 40. Northeast winds up to 5 miles an hour. Thursday, mostly cloudy. Chance of rain showers in the afternoon. Highs around 60. Chance of showers 40%. Thursday night, decreasing clouds. Lows around 40. Friday, breezy. Partly sunny in the morning, then clearing. Highs in the mid-50s. Friday night, clear. Areas of frost overnight. Lows in the lower 30s. Saturday, sunny. Widespread frost in the morning. Highs in the upper 50s. Saturday night, clear. Lows in the lower 40s.
Sunday, mostly sunny. Highs in the mid-60s. Sunday night and Monday, mostly clear. Lows in the lower 40s. Highs in the upper 60s. Again, the forecast for central Minnesota, from St. Cloud to the northwest Twin Cities suburbs for tonight, mostly cloudy. Lows in the lower 50s. Northwest winds 5 to 10 miles an hour. At 7 p.m., in Buffalo, it was cloudy. The temperature was 64 degrees, the dew point was 54, and the relative humidity was 68%. The wind was north at 9 miles an hour. The pressure was 29.65 inches and rising. In Maple Lake, it was mostly cloudy. The temperature was 65 degrees, the dew point was 52, and the relative humidity was 62%. The wind was north at 7 miles an hour. The pressure was 29.67 inches and steady. Elsewhere across central Minnesota, it was 63 at Litchfield. It was mostly cloudy, with a temperature of 70 at the Twin Cities, 64 at Anoka, and 66 at Crystal. It was cloudy, with a temperature of 57 at St. Cloud, 56 at Princeton, 52 at Little Falls, and 61 at Wilmer. Around the state, at Duluth, a thunderstorm was reported, with a temperature of 44. At Mankato, it was clear, with a temperature of 76. At Rochester, it was mostly cloudy, with a temperature of 79. At Brainerd, it was cloudy, with a temperature of 49. At International Falls, rain and fog were reported, with a temperature of 42. Once again at 7 p.m., in Buffalo, it was 64 degrees under cloudy skies. And in Maple Lake, it was 65 degrees under mostly cloudy skies. The St. Cloud, Minnesota climate summary for this evening, as of 7 p.m., October 12, 2026. Today's high temperature was 66 degrees and a low 56 degrees. A trace of precipitation fell today. No snow fell today. The normal high temperature for tomorrow is 58 degrees, and the normal low is 37. The record high for tomorrow is 83, which occurred in 1956, and the record low is 10, which occurred in 1917. Sunset tonight is at 6:36 p.m. Sunrise tomorrow is at 7:30 a.m. This is Weather Radio Station WMG676 Clearwater, broadcasting on a frequency of 162.50 MHz. 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The current time is 7:52 p.m. Central Daylight Time. Now here is the hazardous weather outlook for portions of central and southern Minnesota and west central Wisconsin. For tonight, no hazardous weather is expected at this time. And now the extended outlook for the period Tuesday through Sunday. No hazardous weather is expected at this time. Spotter information statement. Skywarn spotter activation will not be needed. Now the forecast for central Minnesota, from St. Cloud to the northwest Twin Cities suburbs. Tonight, mostly cloudy. Lows in the lower 50s. Northwest winds 5 to 10 miles an hour. Tuesday, mostly cloudy. Highs in the upper 50s. Northwest winds 5 to 10 miles an hour. Tuesday night, mostly cloudy. Lows in the mid-40s. Northwest winds 5 to 10 miles an hour. Wednesday, mostly sunny. Highs around 60. North winds up to 5 miles an hour. Wednesday night, partly cloudy. Lows around 40. Northeast winds up to 5 miles an hour. Thursday, mostly cloudy. Chance of rain showers in the afternoon. Highs around 60. Chance of showers 40%. Thursday night, decreasing clouds. Lows around 40. Friday, breezy. Partly sunny in the morning, then clearing. Highs in the mid-50s. Friday night, clear. Areas of frost overnight.
Lows in the lower 30s. Saturday, sunny. Widespread frost in the morning. Highs in the upper 50s. Saturday night, clear. Lows in the lower 40s. Sunday, mostly sunny. Highs in the mid 60s. Sunday night and Monday, mostly clear. Lows in the lower 40s. Highs in the upper 60s. Again, the forecast for central Minnesota, from St. Cloud to the northwest Twin Cities suburbs for tonight, mostly cloudy. Lows in the lower 50s. Northwest winds 5 to 10 miles an hour. At 7 p.m., in Buffalo, it was cloudy. The temperature was 64 degrees, the dew point was 54, and the relative humidity was 68%. The wind was north at 9 miles an hour. The pressure was 29.65 inches and rising. In Maple Lake, it was mostly cloudy. The temperature was 65 degrees, the dew point was 52, and the relative humidity was 62%. The wind was north at 7 miles an hour. The pressure was 29.67 inches and steady. Elsewhere across central Minnesota, it was 63 at Litchfield. It was mostly cloudy, with a temperature of 70 at the Twin Cities, 64 at Anoka, and 66 at Crystal. It was cloudy, with a temperature of 57 at St. Cloud, 56 at Princeton, 52 at Little Falls, and 61 at Wilmer. Around the state, at Duluth, a thunderstorm was reported, with a temperature of 44. At Mankato, it was clear, with a temperature of 76. At Rochester, it was mostly cloudy, with a temperature of 79. At Brainerd, it was cloudy, with a temperature of 49. At International Falls, rain and fog were reported, with a temperature of 42. Once again at 7 p.m., in Buffalo, it was 64 degrees under cloudy skies. And in Maple Lake, it was 65 degrees under mostly cloudy skies. 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The current time is 7:56 p.m. Central Daylight Time. Now here is the hazardous weather outlook for portions of central and southern Minnesota and west central Wisconsin. For tonight, no hazardous weather is expected at this time. And now the extended outlook for the period Tuesday through Sunday. No hazardous weather is expected at this time. Spotter information statement, Skywarn spotter activation will not be needed. Now the forecast for central Minnesota. From St. Cloud to the northwest Twin Cities suburbs. Tonight, mostly cloudy. Lows in the lower 50s. Northwest winds 5 to 10 miles an hour. Tuesday, mostly cloudy. Highs in the upper 50s. Northwest winds 5 to 10 miles an hour. Tuesday night, mostly cloudy. Lows in the mid 40s. Northwest winds 5 to 10 miles an hour. Wednesday, mostly sunny. Highs around 60. North winds up to 5 miles an hour. Wednesday night, partly cloudy. Lows around 40. Northeast winds up to 5 miles an hour. Thursday, mostly cloudy. Chance of rain showers in the afternoon. Highs around 60. Chance of showers 40%. Thursday night, decreasing clouds. Lows around 40. Friday, breezy. Partly sunny in the morning then clearing. Highs in the mid-50s. Friday night, clear. Areas of frost overnight. Lows in the lower 30s. Saturday, sunny. Widespread frost in the morning. Highs in the upper 50s. Saturday night, clear. Lows in the lower 40s. Sunday, mostly sunny. Highs in the mid-60s. Sunday night and Monday, mostly clear. Lows in the lower 40s.
highs in the upper 60s. Again, the forecast for central Minnesota, from St. Cloud to the northwest Twin Cities suburbs for tonight, mostly cloudy. Lows in the lower 50s. Northwest winds 5 to 10 miles an hour. At 7 p.m., in Buffalo, it was cloudy. The temperature was 64 degrees, the dew point was 54, and the relative humidity was 68%. The wind was north at 9 miles an hour. The pressure was 29.65 inches and rising. In Maple Lake, it was mostly cloudy. The temperature was 65 degrees, the dew point was 52, and the relative humidity was 62%. The wind was north at 7 miles an hour. The pressure was 29.67 inches and steady. Elsewhere across central Minnesota, it was 63 at Litchfield. It was mostly cloudy, with a temperature of 70 at the Twin Cities, 64 at Anoka, and 66 at Crystal. It was cloudy, with a temperature of 57 at St. Cloud, 56 at Princeton, 52 at Little Falls, and 61 at Willmar. Around the state, at Duluth, a thunderstorm was reported, with a temperature of 44. At Mankato, it was clear, with a temperature of 76. At Rochester, it was mostly cloudy, with a temperature of 79. At Brainerd, it was cloudy, with a temperature of 49. At International Falls, rain and fog were reported, with a temperature of 42. Once again at 7 p.m., in Buffalo, it was 64 degrees under cloudy skies. And in Maple Lake, it was 65 degrees under mostly cloudy skies. The St. Cloud, Minnesota climate summary for this evening, as of 7 p.m., October 12, 2026. Today's high temperature was 66 degrees and the low 56 degrees. A trace of precipitation fell today. No snow fell today. The normal high temperature for tomorrow is 58 degrees, and the normal low is 37. The record high for tomorrow is 83, which occurred in 1956, and the record low is 10, which occurred in 1917. Sunset tonight is at 6:36 p.m. Sunrise tomorrow is at 7:30 a.m. This is Weather Radio Station WNG676 Clearwater, broadcasting on a frequency of 162.50 MHz. 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The current time is 8:02 p.m. Central Daylight Time. Now here is the hazardous weather outlook for portions of central and southern Minnesota and west central Wisconsin. For tonight, no hazardous weather is expected at this time. And now the extended outlook for the period Tuesday through Sunday. No hazardous weather is expected at this time. Spotter information statement, Skywarn spotter activation will not be needed. Now the forecast for central Minnesota, from St. Cloud to the northwest Twin Cities suburbs. Tonight, mostly cloudy. Lows in the lower 50s. Northwest winds 5 to 10 miles an hour. Tuesday, mostly cloudy. Highs in the upper 50s. Northwest winds 5 to 10 miles an hour. Tuesday night, mostly cloudy. Lows in the mid-40s. Northwest winds 5 to 10 miles an hour. Wednesday, mostly sunny. Highs around 60. North winds up to 5 miles an hour. Wednesday night, partly cloudy. Lows around 40. Northeast winds up to 5 miles an hour. Thursday, mostly cloudy. Chance of rain showers in the afternoon. Highs around 60. Chance of showers 40%. Thursday night, decreasing clouds. Lows around 40. Friday, breezy. Partly sunny in the morning, then clearing. Highs in the mid-50s. Friday night, clear. Areas of frost overnight. Lows in the lower 30s. Saturday, sunny. Widespread frost in the morning. Highs in the upper 50s.
Saturday night, clear. Lows in the lower 40s. Sunday, mostly sunny. Highs in the mid-60s. Sunday night and Monday, mostly clear. Lows in the lower 40s. Highs in the upper 60s. Again, the forecast for central Minnesota, from St. Cloud to the northwest Twin Cities suburbs for tonight, mostly cloudy. Lows in the lower 50s. Northwest winds 5 to 10 miles an hour. 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The current time is 8:05 p.m. Central Daylight Time. Now here is the hazardous weather outlook for portions of central and southern Minnesota and west central Wisconsin. For tonight, no hazardous weather is expected at this time. And now the extended outlook for the period Tuesday through Sunday. No hazardous weather is expected at this time. Spotter information statement, Skywarn spotter activation will not be needed. Now the forecast for central Minnesota, from St. Cloud to the northwest Twin Cities suburbs. Tonight, mostly cloudy. Lows in the lower 50s. Northwest winds 5 to 10 miles an hour. Tuesday, mostly cloudy. Highs in the upper 50s. Northwest winds 5 to 10 miles an hour. Tuesday night, mostly cloudy. Lows in the mid-40s. Northwest winds 5 to 10 miles an hour. Wednesday, mostly sunny. Highs around 60. North winds up to 5 miles an hour. Wednesday night, partly cloudy. Lows around 40. Northeast winds up to 5 miles an hour. Thursday, mostly cloudy. Chance of rain showers in the afternoon. Highs around 60. Chance of showers 40%. Thursday night, decreasing clouds. Lows around 40. Friday, breezy. Partly sunny in the morning then clearing. Highs in the mid-50s. Friday night, clear. Areas of frost overnight. Lows in the lower 30s. Saturday, sunny. Widespread frost in the morning. Highs in the upper 50s. Saturday night, clear. Lows in the lower 40s. Sunday, mostly sunny. Highs in the mid-60s. Sunday night and Monday, mostly clear. Lows in the lower 40s. Highs in the upper 60s. Again, the forecast for central Minnesota, from St. Cloud to the northwest Twin Cities suburbs for tonight, mostly cloudy. Lows in the lower 50s. Northwest winds 5 to 10 miles an hour. 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The current time is 8:08 p.m. Central Daylight Time. Now here is the hazardous weather outlook for portions of central and southern Minnesota and west central Wisconsin. For tonight, no hazardous weather is expected at this time. And now the extended outlook for the period Tuesday through Sunday. No hazardous weather is expected at this time. Spotter information statement, Skywarn spotter activation will not be needed. Now the forecast for central Minnesota, from St. Cloud to the northwest Twin Cities suburbs. Tonight, mostly cloudy. Lows in the lower 50s. Northwest winds 5 to 10 miles an hour. Tuesday, mostly cloudy. Highs in the upper 50s. Northwest winds 5 to 10 miles an hour. Tuesday night, mostly cloudy. Lows in the mid-40s. Northwest winds 5 to 10 miles an hour. Wednesday, mostly sunny. Highs around 60.
North winds up.

the morning. Highs in the upper 50s. Saturday night, clear. Lows in the lower 40s. Sunday, mostly sunny. Highs in the mid-60s. Sunday night and Monday, mostly clear. Lows in the lower 40s. Highs in the upper 60s. Again, the forecast for central Minnesota, from St. Cloud to the northwest Twin Cities suburbs for tonight, mostly cloudy. Lows in the lower 50s. Northwest winds 5 to 10 miles an hour. The St. Cloud, Minnesota climate summary for this evening, as of 7 p.m., October 12, 2026. Today's high temperature was 66 degrees and a low 56 degrees. A trace of precipitation fell today. No snow fell today. The normal high temperature for tomorrow is 58 degrees, and the normal low is 37. The record high for tomorrow is 83, which occurred in 1956, and the record low is 10, which occurred in 1917. Sunset tonight is at 6:36 p.m. Sunrise tomorrow is at 7:30 a.m. This is Weather Radio Station WNG676 Clearwater, broadcasting on a frequency of 162.50 MHz. 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The current time is 8:11 p.m. Central Daylight Time. Now here is the hazardous weather outlook for portions of central and southern Minnesota and west central Wisconsin. For tonight, no hazardous weather is expected at this time. And now the extended outlook for the period Tuesday through Sunday. No hazardous weather is expected at this time. Spotter information statement, Skywarn spotter activation will not be needed. Now the forecast for central Minnesota, from St. Cloud to the northwest Twin Cities suburbs. Tonight, mostly cloudy. Lows in the lower 50s. Northwest winds 5 to 10 miles an hour. Tuesday, mostly cloudy. Highs in the upper 50s. Northwest winds 5 to 10 miles an hour. Tuesday night, mostly cloudy. Lows in the mid-40s. Northwest winds 5 to 10 miles an hour. Wednesday, mostly sunny. Highs around 60. North winds up to 5 miles an hour. Wednesday night, partly cloudy. Lows around 40. Northeast winds up to 5 miles an hour. Thursday, mostly cloudy. Chance of rain showers in the afternoon. Highs around 60. Chance of showers 40%. Thursday night, decreasing clouds. Lows around 40. Friday, breezy. Partly sunny in the morning, then clearing. Highs in the mid-50s. Friday night, clear. Areas of frost overnight. Lows in the lower 30s. Saturday, sunny. Widespread frost in the morning. Highs in the upper 50s. Saturday night, clear. Lows in the lower 40s. Sunday, mostly sunny. Highs in the mid-60s. Sunday night and Monday, mostly clear. Lows in the lower 40s. Highs in the upper 60s. Again, the forecast for central Minnesota, from St. Cloud to the northwest Twin Cities suburbs for tonight, mostly cloudy. Lows in the lower 50s. Northwest winds 5 to 10 miles an hour. At 8 p.m., in Buffalo, it was cloudy. The temperature was 57 degrees, the dew point was 50, and the relative humidity was 77%. The wind was north at 13 miles an hour. The pressure was 29.68 inches and rising. In Maple Lake, it was clear, the temperature was 60 degrees, the dew point was 50, and the relative humidity was 69%. The wind was north at 12 miles an hour. The pressure was 29.71 inches and rising. Elsewhere across central Minnesota, at Little Falls, fog was reported, with a temperature of 50. It was 57 at Litchfield.

At Crystal, it was clear, with a temperature of 62. It was partly cloudy, with a temperature of 66 at the Twin Cities, and 53 at Princeton. At Anoka, it was mostly cloudy, with a temperature of 61. It was cloudy, with a temperature of 54 at St. Cloud, and 59 at Willmar. Around the state, at Mankato, it was clear, with a temperature of 71. At Rochester, it was partly cloudy, with a temperature of 77. At Brainerd, it was cloudy, with a temperature of 48. At Duluth, drizzle and fog were reported, with a temperature of 44. At International Falls, rain and fog were reported, with a temperature of 41. Once again at 8 p.m., in Buffalo, it was 57 degrees under cloudy skies. And in Maple Lake, it was 60 degrees under clear skies. 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The current time is 8:16 p.m. Central Daylight Time. Now here is the hazardous weather outlook for portions of central and southern Minnesota and west central Wisconsin. For tonight, no hazardous weather is expected at this time. And now the extended outlook for the period Tuesday through Sunday. No hazardous weather is expected at this time. Spotter information statement, Skywarn spotter activation will not be needed. Now the forecast for central Minnesota. From St. Cloud to the northwest Twin Cities suburbs. Tonight, mostly cloudy. Lows in the lower 50s. Northwest winds 5 to 10 miles an hour. Tuesday, mostly cloudy. Highs in the upper 50s. Northwest winds 5 to 10 miles an hour. Tuesday night, mostly cloudy. Lows in the mid 40s. Northwest winds 5 to 10 miles an hour. Wednesday, mostly sunny. Highs around 60. North winds up to 5 miles an hour. Wednesday night, partly cloudy. Lows around 40. Northeast winds up to 5 miles an hour. Thursday, mostly cloudy. Chance of rain showers in the afternoon. Highs around 60. Chance of showers 40%. Thursday night, decreasing clouds. Lows around 40. Friday, breezy. Partly sunny in the morning then clearing. Highs in the mid-50s. Friday night, clear. Areas of frost overnight. Lows in the lower 30s. Saturday, sunny. Widespread frost in the morning. Highs in the upper 50s. Saturday night, clear. Lows in the lower 40s. Sunday, mostly sunny. Highs in the mid-60s. Sunday night and Monday, mostly clear. Lows in the lower 40s. Highs in the upper 60s. Again, the forecast for central Minnesota, from St. Cloud to the northwest Twin Cities suburbs for tonight, mostly cloudy. Lows in the lower 50s. Northwest winds 5 to 10 miles an hour. At 8 p.m., in Buffalo, it was cloudy. The temperature was 57 degrees, the dew point was 50, and the relative humidity was 77%. The wind was north at 13 miles an hour. The pressure was 29.68 inches and rising. In Maple Lake, it was clear the temperature was 60 degrees, the dew point was 50, and the relative humidity was 69%. The wind was north at 12 miles an hour. The pressure was 29.71 inches and rising. Elsewhere across central Minnesota, at Little Falls, fog was reported, with a temperature of 50. It was 57 at Litchfield. At Crystal, it was clear, with a temperature of 62. It was partly cloudy, with a temperature of 66 at the Twin Cities, and 53 at Princeton. At Anoka, it was mostly cloudy, with a temperature of 61. It was cloudy,
with a temperature of 54 at St. Cloud and 59 at Willmar. Around the state, at Mankato, it was clear, with a temperature of 71. At Rochester, it was partly cloudy, with a temperature of 77. At Brainerd, it was cloudy, with a temperature of 48. At Duluth, drizzle and fog were reported, with a temperature of 44. At International Falls, rain and fog were reported, with a temperature of 41. Once again at 8 p.m., in Buffalo, it was 57 degrees under cloudy skies. And in Maple Lake, it was 60 degrees under clear skies. The St. Cloud, Minnesota climate summary for this evening, as of 7 p.m., October 12, 2026. Today's high temperature was 66 degrees and the low 56 degrees. A trace of precipitation fell today. No snow fell today. The normal high temperature for tomorrow is 58 degrees, and the normal low is 37. The record high for tomorrow is 83, which occurred in 1956, and the record low is 10, which occurred in 1917. Sunset tonight is at 6:36 p.m. Sunrise tomorrow is at 7:30 a.m. This is Weather Radio Station WNG676 Clearwater, broadcasting on a frequency of 162.50 MHz. 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The current time is 8:21 p.m. Central Daylight Time. Now here is the hazardous weather outlook for portions of central and southern Minnesota and west central Wisconsin. For tonight, no hazardous weather is expected at this time. And now the extended outlook for the period Tuesday through Sunday. No hazardous weather is expected at this time. Spotter information statement, Skywarn spotter activation will not be needed. Now the forecast for central Minnesota, from St. Cloud to the northwest Twin Cities suburbs. Tonight, mostly cloudy. Lows in the lower 50s. Northwest winds 5 to 10 miles an hour. Tuesday, mostly cloudy. Highs in the upper 50s. Northwest winds 5 to 10 miles an hour. Tuesday night, mostly cloudy. Lows in the mid 40s. Northwest winds 5 to 10 miles an hour. Wednesday, mostly sunny. Highs around 60. North winds up to 5 miles an hour. Wednesday night, partly cloudy. Lows around 40. Northeast winds up to 5 miles an hour. Thursday, mostly cloudy. Chance of rain showers in the afternoon. Highs around 60. Chance of showers 40%. Thursday night, decreasing clouds. Lows around 40. Friday, breezy. Partly sunny in the morning, then clearing. Highs in the mid-50s. Friday night, clear. Areas of frost overnight. Lows in the lower 30s. Saturday, sunny. Widespread frost in the morning. Highs in the upper 50s. Saturday night, clear. Lows in the lower 40s. Sunday, mostly sunny. Highs in the mid-60s. Sunday night and Monday, mostly clear. Lows in the lower 40s. Highs in the upper 60s. Again, the forecast for central Minnesota, from St. Cloud to the northwest Twin Cities suburbs for tonight, mostly cloudy. Lows in the lower 50s. Northwest winds 5 to 10 miles an hour. At 8 p.m., in Buffalo, it was cloudy. The temperature was 57 degrees, the dew point was 50, and the relative humidity was 77%. The wind was north at 13 miles an hour. The pressure was 29.68 inches and rising. In Maple Lake, it was clear the temperature was 60 degrees, the dew point was 50, and the relative humidity was 69%. The wind was north at 12 miles an hour. The pressure was 29.71 inches and rising. Elsewhere across central Minnesota, at Little Falls,
Fog was reported with a temperature of 50. It was 57 at Litchfield. At Crystal, it was clear with a temperature of 62. It was partly cloudy with a temperature of 66 at the Twin Cities and 53 at Princeton. At Anoka, it was mostly cloudy with a temperature of 61. It was cloudy with a temperature of 54 at St. Cloud and 59 at Wilmer. Around the state, at Mankato, it was clear with a temperature of 71. At Rochester, it was partly cloudy with a temperature of 77. At Brainerd, it was cloudy with a temperature of 48. At Duluth, drizzle and fog were reported with a temperature of 44. At International Falls, rain and fog were reported with a temperature of 41. Once again at 8 p.m., in Buffalo, it was 57 degrees under cloudy skies. And in Maple Lake, it was 60 degrees under clear skies. 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The current time is 8:26 p.m. Central Daylight Time. Now here is the hazardous weather outlook for portions of central and southern Minnesota and west central Wisconsin. For tonight, no hazardous weather is expected at this time. And now the extended outlook for the period Tuesday through Sunday. No hazardous weather is expected at this time. Spotter information statement. Skywarn spotter activation will not be needed. Now the forecast for central Minnesota, from St. Cloud to the northwest Twin Cities suburbs. Tonight, mostly cloudy. Lows in the lower 50s. Northwest winds 5 to 10 miles an hour. Tuesday, mostly cloudy. Highs in the upper 50s. Northwest winds 5 to 10 miles an hour. Tuesday night, mostly cloudy. Lows in the mid-40s. Northwest winds 5 to 10 miles an hour. Wednesday, mostly sunny. Highs around 60. North winds up to 5 miles an hour. Wednesday night, partly cloudy. Lows around 40. Northeast winds up to 5 miles an hour. Thursday, mostly cloudy. Chance of rain showers in the afternoon. Highs around 60. Chance of showers 40%. Thursday night, decreasing clouds. Lows around 40. Friday, breezy. Partly sunny in the morning, then clearing. Highs in the mid-50s. Friday night, clear. Areas of frost overnight. Lows in the lower 30s. Saturday, sunny. Widespread frost in the morning. Highs in the upper 50s. Saturday night, clear. Lows in the lower 40s. Sunday, mostly sunny. Highs in the mid-60s. Sunday night and Monday, mostly clear. Lows in the lower 40s. Highs in the upper 60s. Again, the forecast for central Minnesota, from St. Cloud to the northwest Twin Cities suburbs for tonight, mostly cloudy. Lows in the lower 50s. Northwest winds 5 to 10 miles an hour. At 8 p.m., in Buffalo, it was cloudy. The temperature was 57 degrees, the dew point was 50, and the relative humidity was 77%. The wind was north at 13 miles an hour. The pressure was 29.68 inches and rising. In Maple Lake, it was clear the temperature was 60 degrees, the dew point was 50, and the relative humidity was 69%. The wind was north at 12 miles an hour. The pressure was 29.71 inches and rising. Elsewhere across central Minnesota, at Little Falls, fog was reported with a temperature of 50. It was 57 at Litchfield. At Crystal, it was clear with a temperature of 62. It was partly cloudy with a temperature of 66 at the Twin Cities and 53 at Princeton.
At Anoka, it was mostly cloudy, with a temperature of 61. It was cloudy, with a temperature of 54 at St. Cloud, and 59 at Wilmer. Around the state, at Mankato, it was clear, with a temperature of 71. At Rochester, it was partly cloudy, with a temperature of 77. At Brainerd, it was cloudy, with a temperature of 48. At Duluth, drizzle and fog were reported, with a temperature of 44. At International Falls, rain and fog were reported, with a temperature of 41. Once again at 8 p.m., in Buffalo, it was 57 degrees under cloudy skies. And in Maple Lake, it was 60 degrees under clear skies. The St. Cloud, Minnesota climate summary for this evening, as of 7 p.m., October 12, 2026. Today's high temperature was 66 degrees and a low 56 degrees. A trace of precipitation fell today. No snow fell today. The normal high temperature for tomorrow is 58 degrees, and the normal low is 37. The record high for tomorrow is 83, which occurred in 1956, and the record low is 10, which occurred in 1917. Sunset tonight is at 6:36 p.m. Sunrise tomorrow is at 7:30 a.m. This is Weather Radio Station WNG676 Clearwater, broadcasting on a frequency of 162.50 MHz. 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The current time is 8:31 p.m. Central Daylight Time. Now here is the hazardous weather outlook for portions of central and southern Minnesota and west central Wisconsin. For tonight, no hazardous weather is expected at this time. And now the extended outlook for the period Tuesday through Sunday. No hazardous weather is expected at this time. Spotter information statement, Skywarn spotter activation will not be needed. Now the forecast for central Minnesota, from St. Cloud to the northwest Twin Cities suburbs. Tonight, mostly cloudy. Lows in the lower 50s. Northwest winds 5 to 10 miles an hour. Tuesday, mostly cloudy. Highs in the upper 50s. Northwest winds 5 to 10 miles an hour. Tuesday night, mostly cloudy. Lows in the mid 40s. Northwest winds 5 to 10 miles an hour. Wednesday, mostly sunny. Highs around 60. North winds up to 5 miles an hour. Wednesday night, partly cloudy. Lows around 40. Northeast winds up to 5 miles an hour. Thursday, mostly cloudy. Chance of rain showers in the afternoon. Highs around 60. Chance of highs around 60. Chance of showers 40%. Thursday night, decreasing clouds. Lows around 40. Friday, breezy. Partly sunny in the morning, then clearing. Highs in the mid-50s. Friday night, clear. Areas of frost overnight. Lows in the lower 30s. Saturday, sunny. Widespread frost in the morning. Highs in the upper 50s. Saturday night, clear. Lows in the lower 40s. Sunday, mostly sunny. Highs in the mid-60s. Sunday night and Monday, mostly clear. Lows in the lower 40s. Highs in the upper 60s. Again, the forecast for central Minnesota, from St. Cloud to the northwest Twin Cities suburbs for tonight, mostly cloudy. Lows in the lower 50s. Northwest winds 5 to 10 miles an hour. 8 p.m. in Buffalo, it was cloudy. The temperature was 57 degrees, the dew point was 50, and the relative humidity was 77%. The wind was north at 13 miles an hour. The pressure was 29.68 inches and rising. In Maple Lake, it was clear, the temperature was 60 degrees, the dew point was 50, and the relative humidity was 69%.
The wind was north at 12 miles an hour. The pressure was

29.71 inches and rising. Elsewhere across central Minnesota, at Little Falls, fog was reported, with a temperature of 50. It was 57 at Litchfield. At Crystal, it was clear, with a temperature of 62. It was partly cloudy, with a temperature of 66 at the Twin Cities, and 53 at Princeton. At Anoka, it was mostly cloudy, with a temperature of 61. It was cloudy, with a temperature of 54 at St. Cloud, and 59 at Wilmer. Around the state, at Mankato, it was clear, with a temperature of 71. At Rochester, it was partly cloudy, with a temperature of 77. At Brainerd, it was cloudy, with a temperature of 48. At Duluth, drizzle and fog were reported, with a temperature of 44. At International Falls, rain and fog were reported, with a temperature of 41. Once again at 8 p.m., in Buffalo, it was 57 degrees under cloudy skies. And in Maple Lake, it was 60 degrees under clear skies. 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The current time is 8:36 p.m. Central Daylight Time. Now here is the hazardous weather outlook for portions of central and southern Minnesota and west central Wisconsin. For tonight, no hazardous weather is expected at this time. And now the extended outlook for the period Tuesday through Sunday. No hazardous weather is expected at this time. Spotter information statement, Skywarn spotter activation will not be needed. Now the forecast for central Minnesota, from St. Cloud to the northwest Twin Cities suburbs. Tonight, mostly cloudy. Lows in the lower 50s. Northwest winds 5 to 10 miles an hour. Tuesday, mostly cloudy. Highs in the upper 50s. Northwest winds 5 to 10 miles an hour. Tuesday night, mostly cloudy. Lows in the mid-40s. Northwest winds 5 to 10 miles an hour. Wednesday, mostly sunny. Highs around 60. North winds up to 5 miles an hour. Wednesday night, partly cloudy. Lows around 40. Northeast winds up to 5 miles an hour. Thursday, mostly cloudy. Chance of rain showers in the afternoon. Highs around 60. Chance of showers 40%. Thursday night, decreasing clouds. Lows around 40. Friday, breezy. Partly sunny in the morning then clearing. Highs in the mid-50s. Friday night, clear. Areas of frost overnight. Lows in the lower 30s. Saturday, sunny. Widespread frost in the morning. Highs in the upper 50s. Saturday night, clear. Lows in the lower 40s. Sunday, mostly sunny. Highs in the mid-60s. Sunday night and Monday, mostly clear. Lows in the lower 40s. Highs in the upper 60s. Again, the forecast for central Minnesota, from St. Cloud to the northwest Twin Cities suburbs for tonight, mostly cloudy. Lows in the lower 50s. Northwest winds 5 to 10 miles an hour. At 8 p.m., in Buffalo, it was cloudy. The temperature was 57 degrees, the dew point was 50, and the relative humidity was 77%. The wind was north at 13 miles an hour. The pressure was 29.68 inches and rising. In Maple Lake, it was clear the temperature was 60 degrees, the dew point was 50, and the relative humidity was 69%. The wind was north at 12 miles an hour. The pressure was 29.71 inches and rising. Elsewhere across central Minnesota, at Little Falls, fog was reported, with a temperature of 50. It was 57 at Litchfield. At Crystal, it was clear, with a temperature of 62. It was

partly cloudy, with a temperature of 66 at the Twin Cities and 53 at Princeton. At Anoka, it was mostly cloudy, with a temperature of 61. It was cloudy, with a temperature of 54 at St. Cloud and 59 at Willmar. Around the state, at Mankato, it was clear, with a temperature of 71. At Rochester, it was partly cloudy, with a temperature of 77. At Brainerd, it was cloudy, with a temperature of 48. At Duluth, drizzle and fog were reported, with a temperature of 44. At International Falls, rain and fog were reported, with a temperature of 41. Once again at 8 p.m., in Buffalo, it was 57 degrees under cloudy skies. And in Maple Lake, it was 60 degrees under clear skies. The St. Cloud, Minnesota climate summary for this evening, as of 7 p.m., October 12, 2026. Today's high temperature was 66 degrees and the low 56 degrees. A trace of precipitation fell today. No snow fell today. The normal high temperature for tomorrow is 58 degrees, and the normal low is 37. The record high for tomorrow is 83, which occurred in 1956, and the record low is 10, which occurred in 1917. Sunset tonight is at 6:36 p.m. Sunrise tomorrow is at 7:30 a.m. This is Weather Radio Station WNG676 Clearwater, broadcasting on a frequency of 162.50 MHz. 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The current time is 8:41 p.m. Central Daylight Time. Now here is the hazardous weather outlook for portions of central and southern Minnesota and west central Wisconsin. For tonight, no hazardous weather is expected at this time. And now the extended outlook for the period Tuesday through Sunday. No hazardous weather is expected at this time. Spotter information statement, Skywarn spotter activation will not be needed. Now the forecast for central Minnesota, from St. Cloud to the northwest Twin Cities suburbs. Tonight, mostly cloudy. Lows in the lower 50s. Northwest winds 5 to 10 miles an hour. Tuesday, mostly cloudy. Highs in the upper 50s. Northwest winds 5 to 10 miles an hour. Tuesday night, mostly cloudy. Lows in the mid 40s. Northwest winds 5 to 10 miles an hour. Wednesday, mostly sunny. Highs around 60. North winds up to 5 miles an hour. Wednesday night, partly cloudy. Lows around 40. Northeast winds up to 5 miles an hour. Thursday, mostly cloudy. Chance of rain showers in the afternoon. Highs around 60. Chance of showers 40%. Thursday night, decreasing clouds. Lows around 40. Friday, breezy. Partly sunny in the morning, then clearing. Highs in the mid-50s. Friday night, clear. Areas of frost overnight. Lows in the lower 30s. Saturday, sunny. Widespread frost in the morning. Highs in the upper 50s. Saturday night, clear. Lows in the lower 40s. Sunday, mostly sunny. Highs in the mid-60s. Sunday night and Monday, mostly clear. Lows in the lower 40s. Highs in the upper 60s. Again, the forecast for central Minnesota, from St. Cloud to the northwest Twin Cities suburbs for tonight, mostly cloudy. Lows in the lower 50s. Northwest winds 5 to 10 miles an hour. At 8 p.m., in Buffalo, it was cloudy. The temperature was 57 degrees, the dew point was 50, and the relative humidity was 77%. The wind was north at 13 miles an hour. The pressure was 29.68 inches and rising. In Maple Lake, it was clear, the temperature was 60 degrees, the dew point was 50,
and the relative humidity was 69%. The wind was north at 12 miles an hour. The pressure was 29.71 inches and rising. Elsewhere across central Minnesota, at Little Falls, fog was reported with a temperature of 50. It was 57 at Litchfield. At Crystal, it was clear with a temperature of 62. It was partly cloudy with a temperature of 66 at the Twin Cities and 53 at Princeton. At Anoka, it was mostly cloudy with a temperature of 61. It was cloudy with a temperature of 54 at St. Cloud and 59 at Wilmer. Around the state, at Mankato, it was clear with a temperature of 71. At Rochester, it was partly cloudy with a temperature of 77. At Brainerd, it was cloudy with a temperature of 48. At Duluth, drizzle and fog were reported with a temperature of 44. At International Falls, rain and fog were reported with a temperature of 41. Once again at 8 p.m. in Buffalo, it was 57 degrees under cloudy skies. And in Maple Lake, it was 60 degrees under clear skies. 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The current time is 8:46 p.m. Central Daylight Time. Now here is the hazardous weather outlook for portions of central and southern Minnesota and west central Wisconsin. For tonight, no hazardous weather is expected at this time. And now the extended outlook for the period Tuesday through Sunday. No hazardous weather is expected at this time. Spotter information statement, Skywarn spotter activation will not be needed. Now the forecast for central Minnesota. From St. Cloud to the northwest Twin Cities suburbs. Tonight, mostly cloudy. Lows in the lower 50s. Northwest winds 5 to 10 miles an hour. Tuesday, mostly cloudy. Highs in the upper 50s. Northwest winds 5 to 10 miles an hour. Tuesday night, mostly cloudy. Lows in the mid 40s. Northwest winds 5 to 10 miles an hour. Wednesday, mostly sunny. Highs around 60. North winds up to 5 miles an hour. Wednesday night, partly cloudy. Lows around 40. Northeast winds up to 5 miles an hour. Thursday, mostly cloudy. Chance of rain showers in the afternoon. Highs around 60. Chance of showers 40%. Thursday night, decreasing clouds. Lows around 40. Friday, breezy. Partly sunny in the morning then clearing. Highs in the mid-50s. Friday night, clear. Areas of frost overnight. Lows in the lower 30s. Saturday, sunny. Widespread frost in the morning. Highs in the upper 50s. Saturday night, clear. Lows in the lower 40s. Sunday, mostly sunny. Highs in the mid-60s. Sunday night and Monday, mostly clear. Lows in the lower 40s. Highs in the upper 60s. Again, the forecast for central Minnesota, from St. Cloud to the northwest Twin Cities suburbs for tonight, mostly cloudy. Lows in the lower 50s. Northwest winds 5 to 10 miles an hour. At 8 p.m., in Buffalo, it was cloudy. The temperature was 57 degrees, the dew point was 50, and the relative humidity was 77%. The wind was north at 13 miles an hour. The pressure was 29.68 inches and rising. In Maple Lake, it was clear the temperature was 60 degrees, the dew point was 50, and the relative humidity was 69%. The wind was north at 12 miles an hour. The pressure was 29.71 inches and rising. Elsewhere across central Minnesota, at Little Falls, fog was reported with a temperature of 50.
it was 57 at Litchfield. At Crystal, it was clear, with a temperature of 62. It was partly cloudy, with a temperature of 66 at the Twin Cities, and 53 at Princeton. At Anoka, it was mostly cloudy, with a temperature of 61. It was cloudy, with a temperature of 54 at St. Cloud, and 59 at Wilmer. Around the state, at Mankato, it was clear, with a temperature of 71. At Rochester, it was partly cloudy, with a temperature of 77. At Brainerd, it was cloudy, with a temperature of 48. At Duluth, drizzle and fog were reported, with a temperature of 44. At International Falls, rain and fog were reported, with a temperature of 41. Once again at 8 p.m., in Buffalo, it was 57 degrees under cloudy skies. And in Maple Lake, it was 60 degrees under clear skies. The St. Cloud, Minnesota climate summary for this evening, as of 7 p.m., October 12, 2026. Today's high temperature was 66 degrees and a low 56 degrees. A trace of precipitation fell today. No snow fell today. The normal high temperature for tomorrow is 58 degrees, and the normal low is 37. The record high for tomorrow is 83, which occurred in 1956, and the record low is 10, which occurred in 1917. Sunset tonight is at 6:36 p.m. Sunrise tomorrow is at 7:30 a.m. This is Weather Radio Station WNG676 Clearwater, broadcasting on a frequency of 162.50 MHz. 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The current time is 8:51 p.m. Central Daylight Time. Now here is the hazardous weather outlook for portions of central and southern Minnesota and west central Wisconsin. For tonight, no hazardous weather is expected at this time. And now the extended outlook for the period Tuesday through Sunday. No hazardous weather is expected at this time. Spotter information statement, Skywarn spotter activation will not be needed. Now the forecast for central Minnesota, from St. Cloud to the northwest Twin Cities suburbs. Tonight, mostly cloudy. Lows in the lower 50s. Northwest winds 5 to 10 miles an hour. Tuesday, mostly cloudy. Highs in the upper 50s. Northwest winds 5 to 10 miles an hour. Tuesday night, mostly cloudy. Lows in the mid-40s. Northwest winds 5 to 10 miles an hour. Wednesday, mostly sunny. Highs around 60. North winds up to 5 miles an hour. Wednesday night, partly cloudy. Lows around 40. Northeast winds up to 5 miles an hour. Thursday, mostly cloudy. Chance of rain showers in the afternoon. Highs around 60. Chance of showers 40%. Thursday night, decreasing clouds. Lows around 40. Friday, breezy. Partly sunny in the morning, then clearing. Highs in the mid-50s. Friday night, clear. Areas of frost overnight. Lows in the lower 30s. Saturday, sunny. Widespread frost in the morning. Highs in the upper 50s. Saturday night, clear. Lows in the lower 40s. Sunday, mostly sunny. Highs in the mid-60s. Sunday night and Monday, mostly clear. Lows in the lower 40s. Highs in the upper 60s. Again, the forecast for central Minnesota, from St. Cloud to the northwest Twin Cities suburbs for tonight, mostly cloudy. Lows in the lower 50s. Northwest winds 5 to 10 miles an hour. At 8 p.m., in Buffalo, it was cloudy. The temperature was 57 degrees, the dew point was 50, and the relative humidity was 77%. The wind was north at 13 miles an hour. The pressure was 29.68 inches and rising.
In Maple Lake, it was clear the temperature was 60 degrees, the dew point was 50, and the relative humidity was 69%. The wind was north at 12 miles an hour. The pressure was 29.71 inches and rising. Elsewhere across central Minnesota, at Little Falls, fog was reported, with a temperature of 50. It was 57 at Litchfield. At Crystal, it was clear, with a temperature of 62. It was partly cloudy, with a temperature of 66 at the Twin Cities, and 53 at Princeton. At Anoka, it was mostly cloudy, with a temperature of 61. It was cloudy, with a temperature of 54 at St. Cloud, and 59 at Wilmer. Around the state, at Mankato, it was clear, with a temperature of 71. At Rochester, it was partly cloudy, with a temperature of 77. At Brainerd, it was cloudy, with a temperature of 48. At Duluth, drizzle and fog were reported, with a temperature of 44. At International Falls, rain and fog were reported, with a temperature of 41. Once again at 8 p.m., in Buffalo, it was 57 degrees under cloudy skies. And in Maple Lake, it was 60 degrees under clear skies. 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The current time is 8:56 p.m. Central Daylight Time. Now here is the hazardous weather outlook for portions of central and southern Minnesota and west central Wisconsin. For tonight, no hazardous weather is expected at this time. And now the extended outlook for the period Tuesday through Sunday. No hazardous weather is expected at this time. Spotter information statement. Skywarn spotter activation will not be needed. Now the forecast for central Minnesota, from St. Cloud to the northwest Twin Cities suburbs. Tonight, mostly cloudy. Lows in the lower 50s. Northwest winds 5 to 10 miles an hour. Tuesday, mostly cloudy. Highs in the upper 50s. Northwest winds 5 to 10 miles an hour. Tuesday night, mostly cloudy. Lows in the mid-40s. Northwest winds 5 to 10 miles an hour. Wednesday, mostly sunny. Highs around 60. North winds up to 5 miles an hour. Wednesday night, partly cloudy. Lows around 40. Northeast winds up to 5 miles an hour. Thursday, mostly cloudy. Chance of rain showers in the afternoon. Highs around 60. Chance of showers 40%. Thursday night, decreasing clouds. Lows around 40. Friday, breezy. Partly sunny in the morning then clearing. Highs in the mid-50s. Friday night, clear. Areas of frost overnight. Lows in the lower 30s. Saturday, sunny. Widespread frost in the morning. Highs in the upper 50s. Saturday night, clear. Lows in the lower 40s. Sunday, mostly sunny. Highs in the mid-60s. Sunday night and Monday, mostly clear. Lows in the lower 40s. Highs in the upper 60s. Again, the forecast for central Minnesota, from St. Cloud to the northwest Twin Cities suburbs for tonight, mostly cloudy. Lows in the lower 50s. Northwest winds 5 to 10 miles an hour. At 8 p.m., in Buffalo, it was cloudy. The temperature was 57 degrees, the dew point was 50, and the relative humidity was 77%. The wind was north at 13 miles an hour. The pressure was 29.68 inches and rising. In Maple Lake, it was clear the temperature was 60 degrees, the dew point was 50, and the relative humidity was 69%. The wind was north at 12 miles an hour. The pressure was 29.71 inches and rising.
Elsewhere across central Minnesota, at Little Falls, fog was reported, with a temperature of 50. It was 57 at Litchfield. At Crystal, it was clear, with a temperature of 62. It was partly cloudy, with a temperature of 66 at the Twin Cities, and 53 at Princeton. At Anoka, it was mostly cloudy, with a temperature of 61. It was cloudy, with a temperature of 54 at St. Cloud, and 59 at Wilmer. Around the state, at Mankato, it was clear, with a temperature of 71. At Rochester, it was partly cloudy, with a temperature of 77. At Brainerd, it was cloudy, with a temperature of 48. At Duluth, drizzle and fog were reported, with a temperature of 44. At International Falls, rain and fog were reported, with a temperature of 41. Once again at 8 p.m., in Buffalo, it was 57 degrees under cloudy skies. And in Maple Lake, it was 60 degrees under clear skies. The St. Cloud, Minnesota climate summary for this evening, as of 7 p.m., October 12, 2026. Today's high temperature was 66 degrees and the low 56 degrees. A trace of precipitation fell today. No snow fell today. The normal high temperature for tomorrow is 58 degrees, and the normal low is 37. The record high for tomorrow is 83, which occurred in 1956, and the record low is 10, which occurred in 1917. Sunset tonight is at 6:36 p.m. Sunrise tomorrow is at 7:30 a.m. This is Weather Radio Station WNG676 Clearwater, broadcasting on a frequency of 162.50 MHz. 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The current time is 9:02 p.m. Central Daylight Time. Now here is the hazardous weather outlook for portions of central and southern Minnesota and west central Wisconsin. For tonight, no hazardous weather is expected at this time. And now the extended outlook for the period Tuesday through Sunday. No hazardous weather is expected at this time. Spotter information statement, Skywarn spotter activation will not be needed. Now the forecast for central Minnesota, from St. Cloud to the northwest Twin Cities suburbs. Tonight, mostly cloudy. Lows in the lower 50s. Northwest winds 5 to 10 miles an hour. Tuesday, mostly cloudy. Highs in the upper 50s. Northwest winds 5 to 10 miles an hour. Tuesday night, mostly cloudy. Lows in the mid 40s. Northwest winds 5 to 10 miles an hour. Wednesday, mostly sunny. Highs around 60. North winds up to 5 miles an hour. Wednesday night, partly cloudy. Lows around 40. Northeast winds up to 5 miles an hour. Thursday, mostly cloudy. Chance of rain showers in the afternoon. Highs around 60. Chance of showers 40%. Thursday night, decreasing clouds. Lows around 40. Friday, breezy. Partly sunny in the morning, then clearing. Highs in the mid-50s. Friday night, clear. Areas of frost overnight. Lows in the lower 30s. Saturday, sunny. Widespread frost in the morning. Highs in the upper 50s. Saturday night, clear. Lows in the lower 40s. Sunday, mostly sunny. Highs in the mid-60s. Sunday night and Monday, mostly clear. Lows in the lower 40s. Highs in the upper 60s. Again, the forecast for central Minnesota, from St. Cloud to the northwest Twin Cities suburbs for tonight, mostly cloudy. Lows in the lower 50s. Northwest winds 5 to 10 miles an hour. 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
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The current time is 9:04 p.m. Central Daylight Time. Now here is the hazardous weather outlook for portions of central and southern Minnesota and west central Wisconsin. For tonight, no hazardous weather is expected at this time. And now the extended outlook for the period Tuesday through Sunday. No hazardous weather is expected at this time. Spotter information statement. Skywarn spotter activation will not be needed. Now the forecast for central Minnesota, from St. Cloud to the northwest Twin Cities suburbs. Tonight, mostly cloudy. Lows in the lower 50s. Northwest winds 5 to 10 miles an hour. Tuesday, mostly cloudy. Highs in the upper 50s. Northwest winds 5 to 10 miles an hour. Tuesday night, mostly cloudy. Lows in the mid-40s. Northwest winds 5 to 10 miles an hour. Wednesday, mostly sunny. Highs around 60. North winds up to 5 miles an hour. Wednesday night, partly cloudy. Lows around 40. Northeast winds up to 5 miles an hour. Thursday, mostly cloudy. Chance of rain showers in the afternoon. Highs around 60. Chance of showers 40%. Thursday night, decreasing clouds. Lows around 40. Friday, breezy. Partly sunny in the morning, then clearing. Highs in the mid-50s. Friday night, clear. Areas of frost overnight. Lows in the lower 30s. Saturday, sunny. Widespread frost in the morning. Highs in the upper 50s. Saturday night, clear. Lows in the lower 40s. Sunday, mostly sunny. Highs in the mid-60s. Sunday night and Monday, mostly clear. Lows in the lower 40s. Highs in the upper 60s. Again, the forecast for central Minnesota, from St. Cloud to the northwest Twin Cities suburbs for tonight, mostly cloudy. Lows in the lower 50s. Northwest winds 5 to 10 miles an hour. 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The current time is 9:07 p.m. Central Daylight Time. Now here is the hazardous weather outlook for portions of central and southern Minnesota and west central Wisconsin. For tonight, no hazardous weather is expected at this time. And now the extended outlook for the period Tuesday through Sunday. No hazardous weather is expected at this time. Spotter information statement. Skywarn spotter activation will not be needed. Now the forecast for central Minnesota, from St. Cloud to the northwest Twin Cities suburbs. Tonight, mostly cloudy. Lows in the lower 50s. Northwest winds 5 to 10 miles an hour. Tuesday, mostly cloudy. Highs in the upper 50s. Northwest winds 5 to 10 miles an hour. Tuesday night, mostly cloudy. Lows in the mid-40s. Northwest winds 5 to 10 miles an hour. Wednesday, mostly sunny. Highs around 60. North winds up to 5 miles an hour. Wednesday night, partly cloudy. Lows around 40. Northeast winds up to 5 miles an hour. Thursday, mostly cloudy. Chance of rain showers in the afternoon. Highs around 60. Chance of showers 40%. Thursday night, decreasing clouds. Lows around 40. Friday, breezy. Partly sunny in the morning, then clearing. Highs in the mid-50s. Friday night, clear. Areas of frost overnight. Lows in the lower 30s.
Saturday, sunny. Widespread frost in the morning. Highs in the upper 50s.

today. The normal high temperature for tomorrow is 58 degrees, and the normal low is 37. The record high for tomorrow is 83, which occurred in 1956, and the record low is 10, which occurred in 1917. Sunset tonight is at 6:36 p.m. Sunrise tomorrow is at 7:30 a.m. This is Weather Radio Station WMG676 Clearwater, broadcasting on a frequency of 162.50 MHz. 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The current time is 9:11 p.m. Central Daylight Time. Now here is the hazardous weather outlook for portions of central and southern Minnesota and west central Wisconsin. For tonight, no hazardous weather is expected at this time. And now the extended outlook for the period Tuesday through Sunday. No hazardous weather is expected at this time. Spotter information statement, Skywarn spotter activation will not be needed. Now the forecast for central Minnesota, from St. Cloud to the northwest Twin Cities suburbs. Tonight, mostly cloudy. Lows in the lower 50s. Northwest winds 5 to 10 miles an hour. Tuesday, mostly cloudy. Highs in the upper 50s. Northwest winds 5 to 10 miles an hour. Tuesday night, mostly cloudy. Lows in the mid 40s. Northwest winds 5 to 10 miles an hour. Wednesday, mostly sunny. Highs around 60. North winds up to 5 miles an hour. Wednesday night, partly cloudy. Lows around 40. Northeast winds up to 5 miles an hour. Thursday, mostly cloudy. Chance of rain showers in the afternoon. Highs around 60. Chance of showers 40%. Thursday night, decreasing clouds. Lows around 40. Friday, breezy. Partly sunny in the morning, then clearing. Highs in the mid-50s. Friday night, clear. Areas of frost overnight. Lows in the lower 30s. Saturday, sunny. Widespread frost in the morning. Highs in the upper 50s. Saturday night, clear. Lows in the lower 40s. Sunday, mostly sunny. Highs in the mid-60s. Sunday night and Monday, mostly clear. Lows in the lower 40s. Highs in the upper 60s. Again, the forecast for central Minnesota, from St. Cloud to the northwest Twin Cities suburbs for tonight, mostly cloudy. Lows in the lower 50s. Northwest winds 5 to 10 miles an hour. At 9 p.m., in Buffalo, it was cloudy. The temperature was 54 degrees, the dew point was 48, and the relative humidity was 82%. The wind was north at 15 miles an hour. The pressure was 29.72 inches and rising. In Maple Lake, it was partly cloudy. The temperature was 56 degrees, the dew point was 49, and the relative humidity was 75%. The wind was north at 8 miles an hour. The pressure was 29.74 inches and rising. Elsewhere across central Minnesota, it was 55 at Litchfield. It was partly cloudy, with a temperature of 61 at the Twin Cities, 57 at Anoka, and 58 at Crystal. It was cloudy, with a temperature of 53 at St. Cloud, 52 at Princeton, 50 at Little Falls, and 57 at Wilmer. Around the state, at International Falls, rain was falling, with a temperature of 41. At Mankato, it was clear, with a temperature of 62. At Rochester, it was partly cloudy, with a temperature of 78. At Brainerd, it was cloudy, with a temperature of 47. At Duluth, drizzle and fog were reported, with a temperature of 44. Once again at 9 p.m., in Buffalo, it was 54 degrees under cloudy skies. And in Maple Lake, it was 56 degrees under partly cloudy skies. 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

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The current time is 9:16 p.m. Central Daylight Time. Now here is the hazardous weather outlook for portions of central and southern Minnesota and west central Wisconsin. For tonight, no hazardous weather is expected at this time. And now the extended outlook for the period Tuesday through Sunday. No hazardous weather is expected at this time. Spotter information statement. Skywarn spotter activation will not be needed. Now the forecast for central Minnesota, from St. Cloud to the northwest Twin Cities suburbs. Tonight, mostly cloudy. Lows in the lower 50s. Northwest winds 5 to 10 miles an hour. Tuesday, mostly cloudy. Highs in the upper 50s. Northwest winds 5 to 10 miles an hour. Tuesday night, mostly cloudy. Lows in the mid-40s. Northwest winds 5 to 10 miles an hour. Wednesday, mostly sunny. Highs around 60. North winds up to 5 miles an hour. Wednesday night, partly cloudy. Lows around 40. Northeast winds up to 5 miles an hour. Thursday, mostly cloudy. Chance of rain showers in the afternoon. Highs around 60. Chance of showers 40%. Thursday night, decreasing clouds. Lows around 40. Friday, breezy. Partly sunny in the morning, then clearing. Highs in the mid-50s. Friday night, clear. Areas of frost overnight. Lows in the lower 30s. Saturday, sunny. Widespread frost in the morning. Highs in the upper 50s. Saturday night, clear. Lows in the lower 40s. Sunday, mostly sunny. Highs in the mid-60s. Sunday night and Monday, mostly clear. Lows in the lower 40s. Highs in the upper 60s. Again, the forecast for central Minnesota, from St. Cloud to the northwest Twin Cities suburbs for tonight, mostly cloudy. Lows in the lower 50s. Northwest winds 5 to 10 miles an hour. At 9 p.m., in Buffalo, it was cloudy. The temperature was 54 degrees, the dew point was 48, and the relative humidity was 82%. The wind was north at 15 miles an hour. The pressure was 29.72 inches and rising. In Maple Lake, it was partly cloudy. The temperature was 56 degrees, the dew point was 49, and the relative humidity was 75%. The wind was north at 8 miles an hour. The pressure was 29.74 inches and rising. Elsewhere across central Minnesota, it was 55 at Litchfield. It was partly cloudy, with a temperature of 61 at the Twin Cities, 57 at Anoka, and 58 at Crystal. It was cloudy, with a temperature of 53 at St. Cloud, 52 at Princeton, 50 at Little Falls, and 57 at Wilmer. Around the state, at International Falls, rain was falling, with a temperature of 41. At Mankato, it was clear, with a temperature of 62. At Rochester, it was partly cloudy, with a temperature of 78. At Brainerd, it was cloudy, with a temperature of 47. At Duluth, drizzle and fog were reported, with a temperature of 44. Once again at 9 p.m., in Buffalo, it was 54 degrees under cloudy skies. And in Maple Lake, it was 56 degrees under partly cloudy skies. The St. Cloud, Minnesota climate summary for this evening, as of 7 p.m., October 12, 2026. Today's high temperature was 66 degrees and the low 56 degrees. A trace of precipitation fell today. No snow fell today. The normal high temperature for tomorrow is 58 degrees, and the normal low is 37.
The record high for tomorrow is 83, which occurred in 1956, and the record low is 10, which occurred in 1917. Sunset tonight is at 6:36 p.m. Sunrise tomorrow is at 7:30 a.m. This is Weather Radio Station WNG676 Clearwater, broadcasting on a frequency of 162.50 MHz. 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The current time is 9:21 p.m. Central Daylight Time. Now here is the hazardous weather outlook for portions of central and southern Minnesota and west central Wisconsin. For tonight, no hazardous weather is expected at this time. And now the extended outlook for the period Tuesday through Sunday. No hazardous weather is expected at this time. Spotter information statement, Skywarn spotter activation will not be needed. Now the forecast for central Minnesota. From St. Cloud to the northwest Twin Cities suburbs. Tonight, mostly cloudy. Lows in the lower 50s. Northwest winds 5 to 10 miles an hour. Tuesday, mostly cloudy. Highs in the upper 50s. Northwest winds 5 to 10 miles an hour. Tuesday night, mostly cloudy. Lows in the mid 40s. Northwest winds 5 to 10 miles an hour. Wednesday, mostly sunny. Highs around 60. North winds up to 5 miles an hour. Wednesday night, partly cloudy. Lows around 40. Northeast winds up to 5 miles an hour. Thursday, mostly cloudy. Chance of rain showers in the afternoon. Highs around 60. Chance of showers 40%. Thursday night, decreasing clouds. Lows around 40. Friday, breezy. Partly sunny in the morning, then clearing. Highs in the mid-50s. Friday night, clear. Areas of frost overnight. Lows in the lower 30s. Saturday, sunny. Widespread frost in the morning. Highs in the upper 50s. Saturday night, clear. Lows in the lower 40s. Sunday, mostly sunny. Highs in the mid-60s. Sunday night and Monday, mostly clear. Lows in the lower 40s. Highs in the upper 60s. Again, the forecast for central Minnesota, from St. Cloud to the northwest Twin Cities suburbs for tonight, mostly cloudy. Lows in the lower 50s. Northwest winds 5 to 10 miles an hour. At 9 p.m., in Buffalo, it was cloudy. The temperature was 54 degrees, the dew point was 48, and the relative humidity was 82%. The wind was north at 15 miles an hour. The pressure was 29.72 inches and rising. In Maple Lake, it was partly cloudy. The temperature was 56 degrees, the dew point was 49, and the relative humidity was 75%. The wind was north at 8 miles an hour. The pressure was 29.74 inches and rising. Elsewhere across central Minnesota, it was 55 at Litchfield. It was partly cloudy, with a temperature of 61 at the Twin Cities, 57 at Anoka, and 58 at Crystal. It was cloudy, with a temperature of 53 at St. Cloud, 52 at Princeton, 50 at Little Falls, and 57 at Wilmer. Around the state, at International Falls, rain was falling, with a temperature of 41. At Mankato, it was clear, with a temperature of 62. At Rochester, it was partly cloudy, with a temperature of 78. At Brainerd, it was cloudy, with a temperature of 47. At Duluth, drizzle and fog were reported, with a temperature of 44. Once again at 9 p.m., in Buffalo, it was 54 degrees under cloudy skies. And in Maple Lake, it was 56 degrees under partly cloudy skies. 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
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The current time is 9:25 p.m. Central Daylight Time. Now here is the hazardous weather outlook for portions of central and southern Minnesota and west central Wisconsin. For tonight, no hazardous weather is expected at this time. And now the extended outlook for the period Tuesday through Sunday. No hazardous weather is expected at this time. Spotter information statement. Skywarn spotter activation will not be needed. Now the forecast for central Minnesota, from St. Cloud to the northwest Twin Cities suburbs. Tonight, mostly cloudy. Lows in the lower 50s. Northwest winds 5 to 10 miles an hour. Tuesday, mostly cloudy. Highs in the upper 50s. Northwest winds 5 to 10 miles an hour. Tuesday night, mostly cloudy. Lows in the mid-40s. Northwest winds 5 to 10 miles an hour. Wednesday, mostly sunny. Highs around 60. North winds up to 5 miles an hour. Wednesday night, partly cloudy. Lows around 40. Northeast winds up to 5 miles an hour. Thursday, mostly cloudy. Chance of rain showers in the afternoon. Highs around 60. Chance of showers 40%. Thursday night, decreasing clouds. Lows around 40. Friday, breezy. Partly sunny in the morning, then clearing. Highs in the mid-50s. Friday night, clear. Areas of frost overnight. Lows in the lower 30s. Saturday, sunny. Widespread frost in the morning. Highs in the upper 50s. Saturday night, clear. Lows in the lower 40s. Sunday, mostly sunny. Highs in the mid-60s. Sunday night and Monday, mostly clear. Lows in the lower 40s. Highs in the upper 60s. Again, the forecast for central Minnesota, from St. Cloud to the northwest Twin Cities suburbs for tonight, mostly cloudy. Lows in the lower 50s. Northwest winds 5 to 10 miles an hour. At 9 p.m., in Buffalo, it was cloudy. The temperature was 54 degrees, the dew point was 48, and the relative humidity was 82%. The wind was north at 15 miles an hour. The pressure was 29.72 inches and rising. In Maple Lake, it was partly cloudy. The temperature was 56 degrees, the dew point was 49, and the relative humidity was 75%. The wind was north at 8 miles an hour. The pressure was 29.74 inches and rising. Elsewhere across central Minnesota, it was 55 at Litchfield. It was partly cloudy, with a temperature of 61 at the Twin Cities, 57 at Anoka, and 58 at Crystal. It was cloudy, with a temperature of 53 at St. Cloud, 52 at Princeton, 50 at Little Falls, and 57 at Wilmer. Around the state, at International Falls, rain was falling, with a temperature of 41. At Mankato, it was clear, with a temperature of 62. At Rochester, it was partly cloudy, with a temperature of 78. At Brainerd, it was cloudy, with a temperature of 47. At Duluth, drizzle and fog were reported, with a temperature of 44. Once again at 9 p.m., in Buffalo, it was 54 degrees under cloudy skies. And in Maple Lake, it was 56 degrees under partly cloudy skies. The St. Cloud, Minnesota climate summary for this evening, as of 7 p.m., October 12, 2026. Today's high temperature was 66 degrees and the low 56 degrees. A trace of precipitation fell today. No snow fell today. The normal high temperature for tomorrow is 58 degrees, and the normal low is 37. The record high for tomorrow is 83, which occurred in 1956, and the record low is 10, which occurred in 1917.
Sunset tonight is at 6:36 p.m. Sunrise tomorrow is at 7:30 a.m.

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The current time is 9:31 p.m. Central Daylight Time. Now here is the hazardous weather outlook for portions of central and southern Minnesota and west central Wisconsin. For tonight, no hazardous weather is expected at this time. And now the extended outlook for the period Tuesday through Sunday. No hazardous weather is expected at this time. Spotter information statement, Skywarn spotter activation will not be needed. Now the forecast for central Minnesota. From St. Cloud to the northwest Twin Cities suburbs. Tonight, mostly cloudy. Lows in the lower 50s. Northwest winds 5 to 10 miles an hour. Tuesday, mostly cloudy. Highs in the upper 50s. Northwest winds 5 to 10 miles an hour. Tuesday night, mostly cloudy. Lows in the mid 40s. Northwest winds 5 to 10 miles an hour. Wednesday, mostly sunny. Highs around 60. North winds up to 5 miles an hour. Wednesday night, partly cloudy. Lows around 40. Northeast winds up to 5 miles an hour. Thursday, mostly cloudy. Chance of rain showers in the afternoon. Highs around 60. Chance of showers 40%. Thursday night, decreasing clouds. Lows around 40. Friday, breezy. Partly sunny in the morning then clearing. Highs in the mid-50s. Friday night, clear. Areas of frost overnight. Lows in the lower 30s. Saturday, sunny. Widespread frost in the morning. Highs in the upper 50s. Saturday night, clear. Lows in the lower 40s. Sunday, mostly sunny. Highs in the mid-60s. Sunday, mostly sunny. Highs in the mid-60s. Sunday night and Monday, mostly clear. Lows in the lower 40s. Highs in the upper 60s. Again, the forecast for central Minnesota, from St. Cloud to the northwest Twin Cities suburbs for tonight, mostly cloudy. Lows in the lower 50s. Northwest winds 5 to 10 miles an hour. At 9 p.m. in Buffalo, it was cloudy. The temperature was 54 degrees, the dew point was 48, and the relative humidity was 82%. The wind was north at 15 miles an hour. The pressure was 29.72 inches and rising. In Maple Lake, it was partly cloudy. The temperature was 56 degrees, the dew point was 49. And the relative humidity was 75%. The wind was north at 8 miles an hour. The pressure was 29.74 inches and rising. Elsewhere across central Minnesota, it was 55 at Litchfield. It was partly cloudy, with a temperature of 61 at the Twin Cities, 57 at Anoka, and 58 at Crystal. It was cloudy, with a temperature of 53 at St. Cloud, 52 at Princeton, 50 at Little Falls, and 57 at Wilmer. Around the state, at International Falls, rain was falling, with a temperature of 41. At Mankato, it was clear, with a temperature of 62. At Rochester, it was partly cloudy, with a temperature of 78. At Brainerd, it was cloudy, with a temperature of 47. At Duluth, drizzle and fog were reported, with a temperature of 44. Once again at 9 p.m., in Buffalo, it was 54 degrees under cloudy skies. And in Maple Lake, it was 56 degrees under partly cloudy skies. 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

9:35 p.m. Central Daylight Time. Now here is the hazardous weather outlook for portions of central and southern Minnesota and west central Wisconsin. For tonight, no hazardous weather is expected at this time. And now the extended outlook for the period Tuesday through Sunday. No hazardous weather is expected at this time. Spotter information statement. Skywarn spotter activation will not be needed. Now the forecast for central Minnesota, from St. Cloud to the northwest Twin Cities suburbs. Tonight, mostly cloudy. Lows in the lower 50s. Northwest winds 5 to 10 miles an hour. Tuesday, mostly cloudy. Highs in the upper 50s. Northwest winds 5 to 10 miles an hour. Tuesday night, mostly cloudy. Lows in the mid-40s. Northwest winds 5 to 10 miles an hour. Wednesday, mostly sunny. Highs around 60. North winds up to 5 miles an hour. Wednesday night, partly cloudy. Lows around 40. Northeast winds up to 5 miles an hour. Thursday, mostly cloudy. Chance of rain showers in the afternoon. Highs around 60. Chance of showers 40%. Thursday night, decreasing clouds. Lows around 40. Friday, breezy. Partly sunny in the morning, then clearing. Highs in the mid-50s. Friday night, clear. Areas of frost overnight. Lows in the lower 30s. Saturday, sunny. Widespread frost in the morning. Highs in the upper 50s. Saturday night, clear. Lows in the lower 40s. Sunday, mostly sunny. Highs in the mid-60s. Sunday night and Monday, mostly clear. Lows in the lower 40s. Highs in the upper 60s. Again, the forecast for central Minnesota, from St. Cloud to the northwest Twin Cities suburbs for tonight, mostly cloudy. Lows in the lower 50s. Northwest winds 5 to 10 miles an hour. At 9 p.m., in Buffalo, it was cloudy. The temperature was 54 degrees, the dew point was 48, and the relative humidity was 82%. The wind was north at 15 miles an hour. The pressure was 29.72 inches and rising. In Maple Lake, it was partly cloudy. The temperature was 56 degrees, the dew point was 49, and the relative humidity was 75%. The wind was north at 8 miles an hour. The pressure was 29.74 inches and rising. Elsewhere across central Minnesota, it was 55 at Litchfield. It was partly cloudy, with a temperature of 61 at the Twin Cities, 57 at Anoka, and 58 at Crystal. It was cloudy, with a temperature of 53 at St. Cloud, 52 at Princeton, 50 at Little Falls, and 57 at Wilmer. Around the state, at International Falls, rain was falling, with a temperature of 41. At Mankato, it was clear, with a temperature of 62. At Rochester, it was partly cloudy, with a temperature of 78. At Brainerd, it was cloudy, with a temperature of 47. At Duluth, drizzle and fog were reported, with a temperature of 44. Once again at 9 p.m., in Buffalo, it was 54 degrees under cloudy skies. And in Maple Lake, it was 56 degrees under partly cloudy skies. This is weather radio station WNG676 Clearwater, broadcasting on a frequency of 162.50 MHz. 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The St. Cloud, Minnesota climate summary for this evening, as of 7 p.m., October 12, 2026. Today's high temperature was 66 degrees and the low 56 degrees. A trace of precipitation fell today. No snow fell today. The normal high temperature for tomorrow is 58 degrees, and the normal low is 37.
The record high for tomorrow is 83, which occurred in 1956, and the record low is 10, which occurred in 1917. Sunset tonight is at 6:36 p.m. Sunrise tomorrow is at 7:30 a.m. The current time is 9:40 p.m. Central Daylight Time. Now here is the hazardous weather outlook for portions of central and southern Minnesota and west central Wisconsin. For tonight, no hazardous weather is expected at this time. And now the extended outlook for the period Tuesday through Sunday. No hazardous weather is expected at this time. Spotter information statement. Skywarn spotter activation will not be needed. Now the forecast for central Minnesota, from St. Cloud to the northwest Twin Cities suburbs. Tonight, mostly cloudy. Lows in the lower 50s. Northwest winds 5 to 10 miles an hour. Tuesday, mostly cloudy. Highs in the upper 50s. Northwest winds 5 to 10 miles an hour. Tuesday night, mostly cloudy. Lows in the mid-40s. Northwest winds 5 to 10 miles an hour. Wednesday, mostly sunny. Highs around 60. North winds up to 5 miles an hour. Wednesday night, partly cloudy. Lows around 40. Northeast winds up to 5 miles an hour. Thursday, mostly cloudy. Chance of rain showers in the afternoon. Highs around 60. Chance of showers 40%. Thursday night, decreasing clouds. Lows around 40. Friday, breezy. Partly sunny in the morning, then clearing. Highs in the mid-50s. Friday night, clear. Areas of frost overnight. Lows in the lower 30s. Saturday, sunny. Widespread frost in the morning. Highs in the upper 50s. Saturday night, clear. Lows in the lower 40s. Sunday, mostly sunny. Highs in the mid-60s. Sunday night and Monday, mostly clear. Lows in the lower 40s. Highs in the upper 60s. Again, the forecast for central Minnesota, from St. Cloud to the northwest Twin Cities suburbs for tonight, mostly cloudy. Lows in the lower 50s. Northwest winds 5 to 10 miles an hour. At 9 p.m., in Buffalo, it was cloudy. The temperature was 54 degrees, the dew point was 48, and the relative humidity was 82%. The wind was north at 15 miles an hour. The pressure was 29.72 inches and rising. In Maple Lake, it was partly cloudy. The temperature was 56 degrees, the dew point was 49, and the relative humidity was 75%. The wind was north at 8 miles an hour. The pressure was 29.74 inches and rising. Elsewhere across central Minnesota, it was 55 at Litchfield. It was partly cloudy, with a temperature of 61 at the Twin Cities, 57 at Anoka, and 58 at Crystal. It was cloudy, with a temperature of 53 at St. Cloud, 52 at Princeton, 50 at Little Falls, and 57 at Wilmer. Around the state, at International Falls, rain was falling, with a temperature of 41. At Mankato, it was clear, with a temperature of 62. At Rochester, it was partly cloudy, with a temperature of 78. At Brainerd, it was cloudy, with a temperature of 47. At Duluth, drizzle and fog were reported, with a temperature of 44. Once again at 9 p.m., in Buffalo, it was 54 degrees under cloudy skies. And in Maple Lake, it was 56 degrees under partly cloudy skies. 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The current time is 9:45 p.m. Central Daylight Time.
Now here is the hazardous weather outlook for portions of central and southern Minnesota and west central Wisconsin. For tonight, no hazardous weather is expected at this time. And now the extended outlook for the period Tuesday through Sunday. No hazardous weather is expected at this time. Spotter information statement. Sky warns spotter activation will not be needed. Now the forecast for central Minnesota, from St. Cloud to the northwest Twin Cities suburbs. Tonight, mostly cloudy. Lows in the lower 50s. Northwest winds 5 to 10 miles an hour. Tuesday, mostly cloudy. Highs in the upper 50s. Northwest winds 5 to 10 miles an hour. Tuesday night, mostly cloudy. Lows in the mid-40s. Northwest winds 5 to 10 miles an hour. Wednesday, mostly sunny. Highs around 60. North winds up to 5 miles an hour. Wednesday night, partly cloudy. Lows around 40. Northeast winds up to 5 miles an hour. Thursday, mostly cloudy. Chance of rain showers in the afternoon. Highs around 60. Chance of showers 40%. Thursday night, decreasing clouds. Lows around 40. Friday, breezy. Partly sunny in the morning, then clearing. Highs in the mid-50s. Friday night, clear. Areas of frost overnight. Lows in the lower 30s. Saturday, sunny. Widespread frost in the morning. Highs in the upper 50s. Saturday night, clear. Lows in the lower 40s. Sunday, mostly sunny. Highs in the mid-60s. Sunday night and Monday, mostly clear. Lows in the lower 40s. Highs in the upper 60s. Again, the forecast for central Minnesota, from St. Cloud to the northwest Twin Cities suburbs for tonight, mostly cloudy. Lows in the lower 50s. Northwest winds 5 to 10 miles an hour. At 9 p.m., in Buffalo, it was cloudy. The temperature was 54 degrees, the dew point was 48, and the relative humidity was 82%. The wind was north at 15 miles an hour. The pressure was 29.72 inches and rising. In Maple Lake, it was partly cloudy. The temperature was 56 degrees, the dew point was 49, and the relative humidity was 75%. The wind was north at 8 miles an hour. The pressure was 29.74 inches and rising. Elsewhere across central Minnesota, it was 55 at Litchfield. It was partly cloudy, with a temperature of 61 at the Twin Cities, 57 at Anoka, and 58 at Crystal. It was cloudy, with a temperature of 53 at St. Cloud, 52 at Princeton, 50 at Little Falls, and 57 at Wilmer. Around the state, at International Falls, rain was falling, with a temperature of 41. At Mankato, it was clear, with a temperature of 62. At Rochester, it was partly cloudy, with a temperature of 78. At Brainerd, it was cloudy, with a temperature of 47. At Duluth, drizzle and fog were reported, with a temperature of 44. Once again at 9 p.m., in Buffalo, it was 54 degrees under cloudy skies. And in Maple Lake, it was 56 degrees under partly cloudy skies. This is weather radio station WMG676 Clearwater, broadcasting on a frequency of 162.50 MHz. 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The St. Cloud, Minnesota climate summary for this evening, as of 7 p.m., October 12, 2026. Today's high temperature was 66 degrees and the low 56 degrees. A trace of precipitation fell today. No snow fell today. The normal high temperature for tomorrow is 58 degrees, and the normal low is 37. The record high for tomorrow is 83, which occurred in 1956,
and the record low is 10, which occurred in 1917. Sunset tonight is at 6:36 p.m. Sunrise tomorrow is at 7:30 a.m. The current time is 9:50 p.m. Central Daylight Time. Now here is the hazardous weather outlook for portions of central and southern Minnesota and west central Wisconsin. For tonight, no hazardous weather is expected at this time. And now the extended outlook for the period Tuesday through Sunday. No hazardous weather is expected at this time. Spotter information statement, Skywarn spotter activation will not be needed. Now the forecast for central Minnesota, from St. Cloud to the northwest Twin Cities suburbs. Tonight, mostly cloudy. Lows in the lower 50s. Northwest winds 5 to 10 miles an hour. Tuesday, mostly cloudy. Highs in the upper 50s. Northwest winds 5 to 10 miles an hour. Tuesday night, mostly cloudy. Lows in the mid 40s. Northwest winds 5 to 10 miles an hour. Wednesday, mostly sunny. Highs around 60. North winds up to 5 miles an hour. Wednesday night, partly cloudy. Lows around 40. Northeast winds up to 5 miles an hour. Thursday, mostly cloudy. Chance of rain showers in the afternoon. Highs around 60. Chance of showers 40%. Thursday night, decreasing clouds. Lows around 40. Friday, breezy. Partly sunny in the morning then clearing. Highs in the mid-50s. Friday night, clear. Areas of frost overnight. Lows in the lower 30s. Saturday, sunny. Widespread frost in the morning. Highs in the upper 50s. Saturday night, clear. Lows in the lower 40s. Sunday, mostly sunny. Highs in the mid-60s. Sunday night and Monday, mostly clear. Lows in the lower 40s. Highs in the upper 60s. Again, the forecast for central Minnesota, from St. Cloud to the northwest Twin Cities suburbs for tonight, mostly cloudy. Lows in the lower 50s. Northwest winds 5 to 10 miles an hour. At 9 p.m., in Buffalo, it was cloudy. The temperature was 54 degrees, the dew point was 48, and the relative humidity was 82%. The wind was north at 15 miles an hour. The pressure was 29.72 inches and rising. In Maple Lake, it was partly cloudy. The temperature was 56 degrees, the dew point was 49, and the relative humidity was 75%. The wind was north at 8 miles an hour. The pressure was 29.74 inches and rising. Elsewhere across central Minnesota, it was 55 at Litchfield. It was partly cloudy, with a temperature of 61 at the Twin Cities, 57 at Anoka, and 58 at Crystal. It was cloudy, with a temperature of 53 at St. Cloud, 52 at Princeton, 50 at Little Falls, and 57 at Wilmer. Around the state, at International Falls, rain was falling, with a temperature of 41. At Mankato, it was clear, with a temperature of 62. At Rochester, it was partly cloudy, with a temperature of 78. At Brainerd, it was cloudy, with a temperature of 47. At Duluth, drizzle and fog were reported, with a temperature of 44. Once again at 9 p.m., in Buffalo, it was 54 degrees under cloudy skies. And in Maple Lake, it was 56 degrees under partly cloudy skies. This is weather radio station WMG676 Clearwater, broadcasting on a frequency of 162.50 MHz. 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The current time is 9:55 p.m. Central Daylight Time. Now here is the hazardous weather outlook for portions of central and southern Minnesota and west central Wisconsin. For tonight,
No hazardous weather is expected at this time. And now the extended outlook for the period Tuesday through Sunday. No hazardous weather is expected at this time. Spotter information statement. Sky warns spotter activation will not be needed. Now the forecast for central Minnesota, from St. Cloud to the northwest Twin Cities suburbs. Tonight, mostly cloudy. Lows in the lower 50s. Northwest winds 5 to 10 miles an hour. Tuesday, mostly cloudy. Highs in the upper 50s. Northwest winds 5 to 10 miles an hour. Tuesday night, mostly cloudy. Lows in the mid 40s. Northwest winds 5 to 10 miles an hour. Wednesday, mostly sunny. Highs around 60. North winds up to 5 miles an hour. Wednesday night, partly cloudy. Lows around 40. Northeast winds up to 5 miles an hour. Thursday, mostly cloudy. Chance of rain showers in the afternoon. Highs around 60. Chance of showers 40%. Thursday night, decreasing clouds. Lows around 40. Friday, breezy. Partly sunny in the morning then clearing. Highs in the mid-50s. Friday night, clear. Areas of frost overnight. Lows in the lower 30s. Saturday, sunny. Widespread frost in the morning. Highs in the upper 50s. Saturday night, clear. Lows in the lower 40s. Sunday, mostly sunny. Highs in the mid-60s. Sunday night and Monday, mostly clear. Lows in the lower 40s. Highs in the upper 60s. Again, the forecast for central Minnesota, from St. Cloud to the northwest Twin Cities suburbs for tonight, mostly cloudy. Lows in the lower 50s. Northwest winds 5 to 10 miles an hour. At 9 p.m., in Buffalo, it was cloudy. The temperature was 54 degrees, the dew point was 48, and the relative humidity was 82%. The wind was north at 15 miles an hour. The pressure was 29.72 inches and rising. In Maple Lake, it was partly cloudy. The temperature was 56 degrees, the dew point was 49, and the relative humidity was 75%. The wind was north at 8 miles an hour. The pressure was 29.74 inches and rising. Elsewhere across central Minnesota, it was 55 at Litchfield. It was partly cloudy, with a temperature of 61 at the Twin Cities, 57 at Anoka, and 58 at Crystal. It was cloudy, with a temperature of 53 at St. Cloud, 52 at Princeton, 50 at Little Falls, and 57 at Wilmer. Around the state, at International Falls, rain was falling, with a temperature of 41. At Mankato, it was clear, with a temperature of 62. At Rochester, it was partly cloudy, with a temperature of 78. At Brainerd, it was cloudy, with a temperature of 47. At Duluth, drizzle and fog were reported, with a temperature of 44. Once again at 9 p.m., in Buffalo, it was 54 degrees under cloudy skies. And in Maple Lake, it was 56 degrees under partly cloudy skies. 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The current time is 9:59 p.m. Central Daylight Time. Now here is the hazardous weather outlook for portions of central and southern Minnesota and west central Wisconsin. For tonight, no hazardous weather is expected at this time. And now the extended outlook for the period Tuesday through Sunday. No hazardous weather is expected at this time. Spotter information statement. Sky warns spotter activation will not be needed. The St. Cloud, Minnesota climate summary for this evening, as of 7 p.m., October 12, 2026.
Today's high temperature was 66 degrees and a low 56 degrees. A trace of precipitation fell today. No snow fell today. The normal high temperature for tomorrow is 58 degrees, and the normal low is 37. The record high for tomorrow is 83, which occurred in 1956, and the record low is 10, which occurred in 1917. Sunset tonight is at 6:36 p.m. Sunrise tomorrow is at 7:30 a.m. Now the forecast for central Minnesota, from St. Cloud to the northwest Twin Cities suburbs. Tonight, mostly cloudy. Lows in the lower 50s. Northwest winds 5 to 10 miles an hour. Tuesday, mostly cloudy. Highs in the upper 50s. Northwest winds 5 to 10 miles an hour. Tuesday night, mostly cloudy. Lows in the mid-40s. Northwest winds 5 to 10 miles an hour. Wednesday, mostly sunny. Highs around 60. North winds up to 5 miles an hour. Wednesday night, partly cloudy. Lows around 40. Northeast winds up to 5 miles an hour. Thursday, mostly cloudy. Chance of rain showers in the afternoon. Highs around 60. Chance of showers 40%. Thursday night, decreasing clouds. Lows around 40. Friday, breezy. Partly sunny in the morning, then clearing. Highs in the mid-50s. Friday night, clear. Areas of frost overnight. Lows in the lower 30s. Saturday, sunny. Widespread frost in the morning. Highs in the upper 50s. Saturday night, clear. Lows in the lower 40s. Sunday, mostly sunny. Highs in the mid-60s. Sunday night and Monday, mostly clear. Lows in the lower 40s. Highs in the upper 60s. Again, the forecast for central Minnesota, from St. Cloud to the northwest Twin Cities suburbs for tonight, mostly cloudy. Lows in the lower 50s. Northwest winds 5 to 10 miles an hour. 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The current time is 10:03 p.m. Central Daylight Time. Now here is the hazardous weather outlook for portions of central and southern Minnesota and west central Wisconsin. For tonight, no hazardous weather is expected at this time. And now the extended outlook for the period Tuesday through Sunday. No hazardous weather is expected at this time. Spotter information statement. Skywarn spotter activation will not be needed. Now the forecast for central Minnesota, from St. Cloud to the northwest Twin Cities suburbs. Overnight, mostly cloudy. Near steady temperature in the lower 50s. Northwest winds 5 to 10 miles an hour. Tuesday, mostly cloudy. Highs around 60. Northwest winds 5 to 10 miles an hour. Tuesday night, mostly cloudy. Lows in the lower 40s. Northwest winds 5 to 10 miles an hour. Wednesday, mostly sunny. Highs around 60. North winds up to 5 miles an hour. Wednesday night, partly cloudy. Lows around 40. Northeast winds up to 5 miles an hour. Thursday, mostly cloudy. Chance of rain showers in the afternoon. Highs around 60. Chance of showers 40%. Thursday night, decreasing clouds. Lows around 40. Friday, breezy. Partly sunny in the morning, then clearing. Highs in the mid-50s. Friday night, clear. Areas of frost overnight. Lows in the lower 30s. Saturday, sunny. Widespread frost in the morning. Highs in the upper 50s.
Saturday night, clear. Lows in the lower 40s. Sunday, mostly sunny. Highs in the mid-60s. Sunday night and Monday, mostly clear. Lows in the lower 40s. Highs in the upper 60s. Again, the forecast for central Minnesota, from St. Cloud to the northwest Twin Cities suburbs for overnight, mostly cloudy. Near steady temperature in the lower 50s. Northwest winds 5 to 10 miles an hour. 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The current time is 10:06 p.m. Central Daylight Time. Now here is the hazardous weather outlook for portions of central and southern Minnesota and west central Wisconsin. For tonight, no hazardous weather is expected at this time. And now the extended outlook for the period Tuesday through Sunday. No hazardous weather is expected at this time. Spotter information statement, Skywarn spotter activation will not be needed. Now the forecast for central Minnesota, from St. Cloud to the northwest Twin Cities suburbs. Overnight, mostly cloudy. Near steady temperature in the lower 50s. Northwest winds 5 to 10 miles an hour. Tuesday, mostly cloudy. Highs around 60. Northwest winds 5 to 10 miles an hour. Tuesday night, mostly cloudy. Lows in the lower 40s. Northwest winds 5 to 10 miles an hour. Wednesday, mostly sunny. Highs around 60. North winds up to 5 miles an hour. Wednesday night, partly cloudy. Lows around 40. Northeast winds up to 5 miles an hour. Thursday, mostly cloudy. Chance of rain showers in the afternoon. Highs around 60. Chance of showers 40%. Thursday night, decreasing clouds. Lows around 40. Friday, breezy. Partly sunny in the morning, then clearing. Highs in the mid-50s. Friday night, clear. Areas of frost overnight. Lows in the lower 30s. Saturday, sunny. Widespread frost in the morning. Highs in the upper 50s. Saturday night, clear. Lows in the lower 40s. Sunday, mostly sunny. Highs in the mid-60s. Sunday night and Monday, mostly clear. Lows in the lower 40s. Highs in the upper 60s. Again, the forecast for central Minnesota, from St. Cloud to the northwest Twin Cities suburbs for overnight, mostly cloudy. Near steady temperature in the lower 50s. Northwest winds 5 to 10 miles an hour. 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The current time is 10:09 p.m. Central Daylight Time. Now here is the hazardous weather outlook for portions of central and southern Minnesota and west central Wisconsin. For tonight, no hazardous weather is expected at this time. And now the extended outlook for the period Tuesday through Sunday. No hazardous weather is expected at this time. Spotter information statement, Skywarn spotter activation will not be needed. Now the forecast for central Minnesota, from St. Cloud to the northwest Twin Cities suburbs. Overnight, mostly cloudy. Near steady temperature in the lower 50s. Northwest winds 5 to 10 miles an hour. Tuesday, mostly cloudy. Highs around 60. Northwest winds 5 to 10 miles an hour. Tuesday night, mostly cloudy. Lows in the lower 40s. Northwest winds 5 to 10 miles an hour. Wednesday,
mostly sunny. Highs around 60. North winds up to 5 miles an hour. Wednesday night, partly cloudy. Lows around 40.

Sunday night and Monday, mostly clear. Lows in the lower 40s. Highs in the upper 60s. Again, the forecast for central Minnesota, from St. Cloud to the northwest Twin Cities suburbs for overnight, mostly cloudy. Near steady temperature in the lower 50s. Northwest winds 5 to 10 miles an hour. The St. Cloud, Minnesota climate summary for this evening, as of 7 p.m., October 12, 2026. Today's high temperature was 66 degrees and the low 56 degrees. A trace of precipitation fell today. No snow fell today. The normal high temperature for tomorrow is 58 degrees, and the normal low is 37. The record high for tomorrow is 83, which occurred in 1956, and the record low is 10, which occurred in 1917. Sunset tonight is at 6:36 p.m. Sunrise tomorrow is at 7:30 a.m. This is Weather Radio Station WNG676 Clearwater, broadcasting on a frequency of 162.50 MHz. 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The current time is 10:13 p.m. Central Daylight Time. Now here is the hazardous weather outlook for portions of central and southern Minnesota and west central Wisconsin. For tonight, no hazardous weather is expected at this time. And now the extended outlook for the period Tuesday through Sunday. No hazardous weather is expected at this time. Spotter information statement. Skywarn spotter activation will not be needed. Now the forecast for central Minnesota, from St. Cloud to the northwest Twin Cities suburbs. Overnight, mostly cloudy. Near steady temperature in the lower 50s. Northwest winds 5 to 10 miles an hour. Tuesday, mostly cloudy. Highs around 60. Northwest winds 5 to 10 miles an hour. Tuesday night, mostly cloudy. Lows in the lower 40s. Northwest winds 5 to 10 miles an hour. Wednesday, mostly sunny. Highs around 60. North winds up to 5 miles an hour. Wednesday night, partly cloudy. Lows around 40. Northeast winds up to 5 miles an hour. Thursday, mostly cloudy. Chance of rain showers in the afternoon. Highs around 60. Chance of showers 40%. Thursday night, decreasing clouds. Lows around 40. Friday, breezy. Partly sunny in the morning, then clearing. Highs in the mid-50s. Friday night, clear. Areas of frost overnight. Lows in the lower 30s. Saturday, sunny. Widespread frost in the morning. Highs in the upper 50s. Saturday night, clear. Lows in the lower 40s. Sunday, mostly sunny. Highs in the mid-60s. Sunday night and Monday, mostly clear. Lows in the lower 40s. Highs in the upper 60s. Again, the forecast for central Minnesota, from St. Cloud to the northwest Twin Cities suburbs for overnight, mostly cloudy. Near steady temperature in the lower 50s. Northwest winds 5 to 10 miles an hour. 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The current time is 10:16 p.m. Central Daylight Time. Now here is the hazardous weather outlook for portions of central and southern Minnesota and west central Wisconsin. For tonight, no hazardous weather is expected at this time. And now the extended outlook for the period Tuesday through Sunday. No hazardous weather is expected at this time. Spotter information statement. Skywarn spotter activation will not be needed. Now the forecast for central Minnesota,

through St. Cloud to the northwest Twin Cities suburbs. Overnight, mostly cloudy. Near steady temperature in the lower 50s. Northwest winds 5 to 10 miles an hour. Tuesday, mostly cloudy. Highs around 60. Northwest winds 5 to 10 miles an hour. Tuesday night, mostly cloudy. Lows in the lower 40s. Northwest winds 5 to 10 miles an hour. Wednesday, mostly sunny. Highs around 60. North winds up to 5 miles an hour. Wednesday night, partly cloudy. Lows around 40. Northeast winds up to 5 miles an hour. Thursday, mostly cloudy. Chance of rain showers in the afternoon. Highs around 60. Chance of showers 40%. Thursday night, decreasing clouds. Lows around 40. Friday, breezy. Partly sunny in the morning then clearing. Highs in the mid-50s. Friday night, clear. Areas of frost overnight. Lows in the lower 30s. Saturday, sunny. Widespread frost in the morning. Highs in the upper 50s. Saturday night, clear. Lows in the lower 40s. Sunday, mostly sunny. Highs in the mid-60s. Sunday night and Monday, mostly clear. Lows in the lower 40s. Highs in the upper 60s. Again, the forecast for central Minnesota, from St. Cloud to the northwest Twin Cities suburbs for overnight, mostly cloudy. Near steady temperature in the lower 50s. Northwest winds 5 to 10 miles an hour. At 10 p.m., in Buffalo, it was cloudy. The temperature was 54 degrees, the dew point was 48, and the relative humidity was 82%. The wind was northeast at 7 miles an hour. The pressure was 29.71 inches and falling. In Maple Lake, it was partly cloudy. The temperature was 54 degrees, the dew point was 47, and the relative humidity was 77%. The wind was northwest at 8 miles an hour. The pressure was 29.75 inches and rising. Elsewhere across central Minnesota, it was 55 at Litchfield. It was partly cloudy, with a temperature of 55 at Crystal and 50 at Princeton. It was mostly cloudy, with a temperature of 58 at the Twin Cities, 52 at St. Cloud, and 56 at Anoka. At Little Falls, it was cloudy, with a temperature of 50. At Willmar, mixed precipitation and fog were reported, with a temperature of 55. Around the state, at International Falls, rain was falling, with a temperature of 41. It was clear, with a temperature of 73 at Rochester, and 60 at Mankato. At Brainerd, it was cloudy, with a temperature of 48. At Duluth, drizzle and fog were reported, with a temperature of 44. Once again at 10 p.m., in Buffalo, it was 54 degrees under cloudy skies. And in Maple Lake, it was 54 degrees under partly cloudy skies. The St. Cloud, Minnesota climate summary for this evening, as of 7 p.m., October 12, 2026. Today's high temperature was 66 degrees and the low 56 degrees. A trace of precipitation fell today. No snow fell today. The normal high temperature for tomorrow is 58 degrees, and the normal low is 37. The record high for tomorrow is 83, which occurred in 1956, and the record low is 10, which occurred in 1917. Sunset tonight is at 6:36 p.m. Sunrise tomorrow is at 7:30 a.m. This is Weather Radio Station WNG676 Clearwater, broadcasting on a frequency of 162.50 MHz. 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The current time is 10:21 p.m. Central Daylight Time. Now here is the hazardous weather outlook for portions of central and southern Minnesota and west central Wisconsin. For tonight,
No hazardous weather is expected at this time. And now the extended outlook for the period Tuesday through Sunday. No hazardous weather is expected at this time. Spotter information statement. Sky warns spotter activation will not be needed. Now the forecast for central Minnesota, from St. Cloud to the northwest Twin Cities suburbs. Overnight, mostly cloudy. Near steady temperature in the lower 50s. Northwest winds 5 to 10 miles an hour. Tuesday, mostly cloudy. Highs around 60. Northwest winds 5 to 10 miles an hour. Tuesday night, mostly cloudy. Lows in the lower 40s. Northwest winds 5 to 10 miles an hour. Wednesday, mostly sunny. Highs around 60. North winds up to 5 miles an hour. Wednesday night, partly cloudy. Lows around 40. Northeast winds up to 5 miles an hour. Thursday, mostly cloudy. Chance of rain showers in the afternoon. Highs around 60. Chance of showers 40%. Thursday night, decreasing clouds. Lows around 40. Friday, breezy. Partly sunny in the morning, then clearing. Highs in the mid-50s. Friday night, clear. Areas of frost overnight. Lows in the lower 30s. Saturday, sunny. Widespread frost in the morning. Highs in the upper 50s. Saturday night, clear. Lows in the lower 40s. Sunday, mostly sunny. Highs in the mid-60s. Sunday night and Monday, mostly clear. Lows in the lower 40s. Highs in the upper 60s. Again, the forecast for central Minnesota, from St. Cloud to the northwest Twin Cities suburbs for overnight, mostly cloudy. Near steady temperature in the lower 50s. Northwest winds 5 to 10 miles an hour. At 10 p.m., in Buffalo, it was cloudy. The temperature was 54 degrees, the dew point was 48, and the relative humidity was 82%. The wind was northeast at 7 miles an hour. The pressure was 29.71 inches and falling. In Maple Lake, it was partly cloudy. The temperature was 54 degrees, the dew point was 47, and the relative humidity was 77%. The wind was northwest at 8 miles an hour. The pressure was 29.75 inches and rising. Elsewhere across central Minnesota, it was 55 at Litchfield. It was partly cloudy, with a temperature of 55 at Crystal and 50 at Princeton. It was mostly cloudy, with a temperature of 58 at the Twin Cities, 52 at St. Cloud, and 56 at Anoka. At Little Falls, it was cloudy, with a temperature of 50. At Wilmer, mixed precipitation and fog were reported, with a temperature of 55. Around the state, at International Falls, rain was falling, with a temperature of 41. It was clear, with a temperature of 73 at Rochester, and 60 at Mankato. At Brainerd, it was cloudy, with a temperature of 48. At Duluth, drizzle and fog were reported, with a temperature of 44. Once again at 10 p.m., in Buffalo, it was 54 degrees under cloudy skies. And in Maple Lake, it was 54 degrees under partly cloudy skies. 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The current time is 10:26 p.m. Central Daylight Time. Now here is the hazardous weather outlook for portions of central and southern Minnesota and west central Wisconsin. For tonight, no hazardous weather is expected at this time. And now the extended outlook for the period Tuesday through Sunday. No hazardous weather is expected at this time. Spotter information statement. Sky warns spotter activation will not be needed. Now the forecast for central Minnesota,
from St. Cloud to the northwest Twin Cities suburbs. Overnight, mostly cloudy. Near steady temperature in the lower 50s. Northwest winds 5 to 10 miles an hour. Tuesday, mostly cloudy. Highs around 60. Northwest winds 5 to 10 miles an hour. Tuesday night, mostly cloudy. Lows in the lower 40s. Northwest winds 5 to 10 miles an hour. Wednesday, mostly sunny. Highs around 60. North winds up to 5 miles an hour. Wednesday night, partly cloudy. Lows around 40. Northeast winds up to 5 miles an hour. Thursday, mostly cloudy. Chance of rain showers in the afternoon. Highs around 60. Chance of showers 40%. Thursday night, decreasing clouds. Lows around 40. Friday, breezy. Partly sunny in the morning, then clearing. Highs in the mid-50s. Friday night, clear. Areas of frost overnight. Lows in the lower 30s. Saturday, sunny. Widespread frost in the morning. Highs in the upper 50s. Saturday night, clear. Lows in the lower 40s. Sunday, mostly sunny. Highs in the mid-60s. Sunday night and Monday, mostly clear. Lows in the lower 40s. Highs in the upper 60s. Again, the forecast for central Minnesota, from St. Cloud to the northwest Twin Cities suburbs for overnight, mostly cloudy. Near steady temperature in the lower 50s. Northwest winds 5 to 10 miles an hour. At 10 p.m., in Buffalo, it was cloudy. The temperature was 54 degrees, the dew point was 48, and the relative humidity was 82%. The wind was northeast at 7 miles an hour. The pressure was 29.71 inches and falling. In Maple Lake, it was partly cloudy. The temperature was 54 degrees, the dew point was 47, and the relative humidity was 77%. The wind was northwest at 8 miles an hour. The pressure was 29.75 inches and rising. Elsewhere across central Minnesota, it was 55 at Litchfield. It was partly cloudy, with a temperature of 55 at Crystal and 50 at Princeton. It was mostly cloudy, with a temperature of 58 at the Twin Cities, 52 at St. Cloud, and 56 at Anoka. At Little Falls, it was cloudy, with a temperature of 50. At Wilmer, mixed precipitation and fog were reported, with a temperature of 55. Around the state, at International Falls, rain was falling, with a temperature of 41. It was clear, with a temperature of 73 at Rochester, and 60 at Mankato. At Brainerd, it was cloudy, with a temperature of 48. At Duluth, drizzle and fog were reported, with a temperature of 44. Once again at 10 p.m., in Buffalo, it was 54 degrees under cloudy skies. And in Maple Lake, it was 54 degrees under partly cloudy skies. 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The current time is 10:30 p.m. Central Daylight Time. Now here is the hazardous weather outlook for portions of central and southern Minnesota and west central Wisconsin. For tonight, no hazardous weather is expected at this time. And now the extended outlook for the period Tuesday through Sunday. No hazardous weather is expected at this time. Spotter information statement. Skywarn spotter activation will not be needed. Now the forecast for central Minnesota, from St. Cloud to the northwest Twin Cities suburbs. Overnight, mostly cloudy. Near steady temperature in the lower 50s. Northwest winds 5 to 10 miles an hour. Tuesday, mostly cloudy. Highs around 60.
Northwest winds 5 to 10 miles an hour. Tuesday night, mostly cloudy. Lows in the lower 40s. Northwest winds 5 to 10 miles an hour. Wednesday, mostly sunny. Highs around 60. North winds up to 5 miles an hour. Wednesday night, partly cloudy. Lows around 40. Northeast winds up to 5 miles an hour. Thursday, mostly cloudy. Chance of rain showers in the afternoon. Highs around 60. Chance of showers 40%. Thursday night, decreasing clouds. Lows around 40. Friday, breezy. Partly sunny in the morning, then clearing. Highs in the mid-50s. Friday night, clear. Areas of frost overnight. Lows in the lower 30s. Saturday, sunny. Widespread frost in the morning. Highs in the upper 50s. Saturday night, clear. Lows in the lower 40s. Sunday, mostly sunny. Highs in the mid-60s. Sunday night and Monday, mostly clear. Lows in the lower 40s. Highs in the upper 60s. Again, the forecast for central Minnesota, from St. Cloud to the northwest Twin Cities suburbs for overnight, mostly cloudy. Near steady temperature in the lower 50s. Northwest winds 5 to 10 miles an hour. At 10 p.m. in Buffalo, it was cloudy. At 10 p.m. in Buffalo, it was cloudy. The temperature was 54 degrees, the dew point was 48, and the relative humidity was 82%. The wind was northeast at 7 miles an hour. Pressure was 29.71 inches and falling. In Maple Lake, it was partly cloudy. The temperature was 54 degrees, the dew point was 47, and the relative humidity was 77%. The wind was northwest at 8 miles an hour. The pressure was 29.75 inches and rising. Elsewhere across central Minnesota, it was 55 at Litchfield. It was partly cloudy, with a temperature of 55 at Crystal and 50 at Princeton. It was mostly cloudy, with a temperature of 58 at the Twin Cities, 52 at St. Cloud, and 56 at Anoka. At Little Falls, it was cloudy, with a temperature of 50. At Wilmer, mixed precipitation and fog were reported, with a temperature of 55. Around the state, at International Falls, rain was falling, with a temperature of 41. It was clear, with a temperature of 73 at Rochester, and 60 at Mankato. At Brainerd, it was cloudy, with a temperature of 48. At Duluth, drizzle and fog were reported, with a temperature of 44. Once again at 10 p.m., in Buffalo, it was 54 degrees under cloudy skies. And in Maple Lake, it was 54 degrees under partly cloudy skies. 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The current time is 10:35 p.m. Central Daylight Time. Now here is the hazardous weather outlook for portions of central and southern Minnesota and west central Wisconsin. For tonight, no hazardous weather is expected at this time. And now the extended outlook for the period Tuesday through Sunday. No hazardous weather is expected at this time. Spotter information statement. Skywarn spotter activation will not be needed. Now the forecast for central Minnesota, from St. Cloud to the northwest Twin Cities suburbs. Overnight, mostly cloudy. Near steady temperature in the lower 50s. Northwest winds 5 to 10 miles an hour. Tuesday, mostly cloudy. Highs around 60. Northwest winds 5 to 10 miles an hour. Tuesday night, mostly cloudy. Lows in the lower 40s. Northwest winds 5 to 10 miles an hour. Wednesday, mostly sunny. Highs around 60.
North winds up to 5 miles an hour.

Wednesday night, partly cloudy. Lows around 40. Northeast winds up to 5 miles an hour. Thursday, mostly cloudy. Chance of rain showers in the afternoon. Highs around 60. Chance of showers 40%. Thursday night, decreasing clouds. Lows around 40. Friday, breezy. Partly sunny in the morning then clearing. Highs in the mid-50s. Friday night, clear. Areas of frost overnight. Lows in the lower 30s. Saturday, sunny. Widespread frost in the morning. Highs in the upper 50s. Saturday night, clear. Lows in the lower 40s. Sunday, mostly sunny. Highs in the mid-60s. Sunday night and Monday, mostly clear. Lows in the lower 40s. Highs in the upper 60s. Again, the forecast for central Minnesota, from St. Cloud to the northwest Twin Cities suburbs for overnight, mostly cloudy. Near steady temperature in the lower 50s. Northwest winds 5 to 10 miles an hour. At 10 p.m., in Buffalo, it was cloudy. The temperature was 54 degrees, the dew point was 48, and the relative humidity was 82%. The wind was northeast at 7 miles an hour. The pressure was 29.71 inches and falling. In Maple Lake, it was partly cloudy. The temperature was 54 degrees, the dew point was 47, and the relative humidity was 77%. The wind was northwest at 8 miles an hour. The pressure was 29.75 inches and rising. Elsewhere across central Minnesota, it was 55 at Litchfield. It was partly cloudy, with a temperature of 55 at Crystal and 50 at Princeton. It was mostly cloudy, with a temperature of 58 at the Twin Cities, 52 at St. Cloud, and 56 at Anoka. At Little Falls, it was cloudy, with a temperature of 50. At Wilmer, mixed precipitation and fog were reported, with a temperature of 55. Around the state, at International Falls, rain was falling, with a temperature of 41. It was clear, with a temperature of 73 at Rochester, and 60 at Mankato. At Brainerd, it was cloudy, with a temperature of 48. At Duluth, drizzle and fog were reported, with a temperature of 44. Once again at 10 p.m., in Buffalo, it was 54 degrees under cloudy skies. And in Maple Lake, it was 54 degrees under partly cloudy skies. 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The current time is 10:39 p.m. Central Daylight Time. Now here is the hazardous weather outlook for portions of central and southern Minnesota and west central Wisconsin. For tonight, no hazardous weather is expected at this time. And now the extended outlook for the period Tuesday through Sunday. No hazardous weather is expected at this time. Spotter information statement, Skywarn spotter activation will not be needed. Now the forecast for central Minnesota, from St. Cloud to the northwest Twin Cities suburbs. Overnight, mostly cloudy. Near steady temperature in the lower 50s. Northwest winds 5 to 10 miles an hour. Tuesday, mostly cloudy. Highs around 60. Northwest winds 5 to 10 miles an hour. Tuesday night, mostly cloudy. Lows in the lower 40s. Northwest winds 5 to 10 miles an hour. Wednesday, mostly sunny. Highs around 60. North winds up to 5 miles an hour. Wednesday night, partly cloudy. Lows around 40. Northeast winds up to 5 miles an hour. Thursday, mostly cloudy. Chance of rain showers in the afternoon. Highs around 60. Chance of showers 40%. Thursday night,
Decreasing clouds. Lows around 40. Friday, breezy. Partly sunny in the morning, then clearing. Highs in the mid-50s. Friday night, clear. Areas of frost overnight. Lows in the lower 30s. Saturday, sunny. Widespread frost in the morning. Highs in the upper 50s. Saturday night, clear. Lows in the lower 40s. Sunday, mostly sunny. Highs in the mid-60s. Sunday night and Monday, mostly clear. Lows in the lower 40s. Highs in the upper 60s. Again, the forecast for central Minnesota, from St. Cloud to the northwest Twin Cities suburbs for overnight, mostly cloudy. Near steady temperature in the lower 50s. Northwest winds 5 to 10 miles an hour. At 10 p.m., in Buffalo, it was cloudy. The temperature was 54 degrees, the dew point was 48, and the relative humidity was 82%. The wind was northeast at 7 miles an hour. The pressure was 29.71 inches and falling. In Maple Lake, it was partly cloudy. The temperature was 54 degrees, the dew point was 47, and the relative humidity was 77%. The wind was northwest at 8 miles an hour. The pressure was 29.75 inches and rising. Elsewhere across central Minnesota, it was 55 at Litchfield. It was partly cloudy, with a temperature of 55 at Crystal and 50 at Princeton. It was mostly cloudy, with a temperature of 58 at the Twin Cities, 52 at St. Cloud, and 56 at Anoka. At Little Falls, it was cloudy, with a temperature of 50. At Wilmer, mixed precipitation and fog were reported, with a temperature of 55. Around the state, at International Falls, rain was falling, with a temperature of 41. It was clear, with a temperature of 73 at Rochester, and 60 at Mankato. At Brainerd, it was cloudy, with a temperature of 48. At Duluth, drizzle and fog were reported, with a temperature of 44. Once again at 10 p.m., in Buffalo, it was 54 degrees under cloudy skies. And in Maple Lake, it was 54 degrees under partly cloudy skies. 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The current time is 10:44 p.m. Central Daylight Time. Now here is the hazardous weather outlook for portions of central and southern Minnesota and west central Wisconsin. For tonight, no hazardous weather is expected at this time. And now the extended outlook for the period Tuesday through Sunday. No hazardous weather is expected at this time. Spotter information statement, Skywarn spotter activation will not be needed. Now the forecast for central Minnesota, from St. Cloud to the northwest Twin Cities suburbs. Overnight, mostly cloudy. Near steady temperature in the lower 50s. Northwest winds 5 to 10 miles an hour. Tuesday, mostly cloudy. Highs around 60. Northwest winds 5 to 10 miles an hour. Tuesday night, mostly cloudy. Lows in the lower 40s. Northwest winds 5 to 10 miles an hour. Wednesday, mostly sunny. Highs around 60. North winds up to 5 miles an hour. Wednesday night, partly cloudy. Lows around 40. Northeast winds up to 5 miles an hour. Thursday, mostly cloudy. Chance of rain showers in the afternoon. Highs around 60. Chance of showers 40%. Thursday night, decreasing clouds. Lows around 40. Friday, breezy. Partly sunny in the morning, then clearing. Highs in the mid-50s. Friday night, clear. Areas of frost overnight. Lows in the lower 30s. Saturday, sunny.
Widespread frost in the morning. Highs in the upper 50s. Saturday night, clear. Lows in the lower 40s. Sunday, mostly sunny. Highs in the mid-60s. Sunday night and Monday, mostly clear. Lows in the lower 40s. Highs in the upper 60s. Again, the forecast for central Minnesota, from St. Cloud to the northwest Twin Cities suburbs for overnight, mostly cloudy. Near steady temperature in the lower 50s. Northwest winds 5 to 10 miles an hour. At 10 p.m., in Buffalo, it was cloudy. The temperature was 54 degrees, the dew point was 48, and the relative humidity was 82%. The wind was northeast at 7 miles an hour. The pressure was 29.71 inches and falling. In Maple Lake, it was partly cloudy. The temperature was 54 degrees, the dew point was 47, and the relative humidity was 77%. The wind was northwest at 8 miles an hour. The pressure was 29.75 inches and rising. Elsewhere across central Minnesota, it was 55 at Litchfield. It was partly cloudy. Temperature of 55 at Crystal and 50 at Princeton. It was mostly cloudy, with a temperature of 58 at the Twin Cities, 52 at St. Cloud, and 56 at Anoka. At Little Falls, it was cloudy, with a temperature of 50. At Wilmer, mixed precipitation and fog were reported, with a temperature of 55. Around the state, at International Falls, rain was falling, with a temperature of 41. It was clear, with a temperature of 73 at Rochester, and 60 at Mankato. At Brainerd, it was cloudy, with a temperature of 48. At Duluth, drizzle and fog were reported, with a temperature of 44. Once again at 10 p.m., in Buffalo, it was 54 degrees under cloudy skies. And in Maple Lake, it was 54 degrees under partly cloudy skies. 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The current time is 10:49 p.m. Central Daylight Time. Now here is the hazardous weather outlook for portions of central and southern Minnesota and west central Wisconsin. For tonight, no hazardous weather is expected at this time. And now the extended outlook for the period Tuesday through Sunday. No hazardous weather is expected at this time. Spotter information statement, Skywarn spotter activation will not be needed. Now the forecast for central Minnesota, from St. Cloud to the northwest Twin Cities suburbs. Overnight, mostly cloudy. Near steady temperature in the lower 50s. Northwest winds 5 to 10 miles an hour. Tuesday, mostly cloudy. Highs around 60. Northwest winds 5 to 10 miles an hour. Tuesday night, mostly cloudy. Lows in the lower 40s. Northwest winds 5 to 10 miles an hour. Wednesday, mostly sunny. Highs around 60. North winds up to 5 miles an hour. Wednesday night, partly cloudy. Lows around 40. Northeast winds up to 5 miles an hour. Thursday, mostly cloudy. Chance of rain showers in the afternoon. Highs around 60. Chance of showers 40%. Thursday night, decreasing clouds. Lows around 40. Friday, breezy. Partly sunny in the morning, then clearing. Highs in the mid-50s. Friday night, clear. Areas of frost overnight. Lows in the lower 30s. Saturday, sunny. Widespread frost in the morning. Highs in the upper 50s. Saturday night, clear. Lows in the lower 40s. Sunday, mostly sunny. Highs in the mid-60s. Sunday night and Monday, mostly clear. Lows in the lower 40s.
highs in the upper 60s. Again, the forecast for central Minnesota, from St. Cloud to the northwest Twin Cities suburbs for overnight, mostly cloudy. Near steady temperature in the lower 50s. Northwest winds 5 to 10 miles an hour. At 10 p.m., in Buffalo, it was cloudy. The temperature was 54 degrees, the dew point was 48, and the relative humidity was 82%. The wind was northeast at 7 miles an hour. The pressure was 29.71 inches and falling. In Maple Lake, it was partly cloudy. The temperature was 54 degrees, the dew point was 47, and the relative humidity was 77%. The wind was northwest at 8 miles an hour. The pressure was 29.75 inches and rising. Elsewhere across central Minnesota, it was 55 at Litchfield. It was partly cloudy, with a temperature of 55 at Crystal and 50 at Princeton. It was mostly cloudy, with a temperature of 58 at the Twin Cities, 52 at St. Cloud, and 56 at Anoka. At Little Falls, it was cloudy, with a temperature of 50. At Wilmer, mixed precipitation and fog were reported, with a temperature of 55. Around the state, at International Falls, rain was falling, with a temperature of 41. It was clear, with a temperature of 73 at Rochester, and 60 at Mankato. At Brainerd, it was cloudy, with a temperature of 48. At Duluth, drizzle and fog were reported, with a temperature of 44. Once again at 10 p.m., in Buffalo, it was 54 degrees under cloudy skies. And in Maple Lake, it was 54 degrees under partly cloudy skies. 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The current time is 10:53 p.m. Central Daylight Time. Now here is the hazardous weather outlook for portions of central and southern Minnesota and west central Wisconsin. For tonight, no hazardous weather is expected at this time. And now the extended outlook for the period Tuesday through Sunday. No hazardous weather is expected at this time. Spotter information statement. Skywarn spotter activation will not be needed. Now the forecast for central Minnesota, from St. Cloud to the northwest Twin Cities suburbs. Overnight, mostly cloudy. Near steady temperature in the lower 50s. Northwest winds 5 to 10 miles an hour. Tuesday, mostly cloudy. Highs around 60. Northwest winds 5 to 10 miles an hour. Tuesday night, mostly cloudy. Lows in the lower 40s. Northwest winds 5 to 10 miles an hour. Wednesday, mostly sunny. Highs around 60. North winds up to 5 miles an hour. Wednesday night, partly cloudy. Lows around 40. Northeast winds up to 5 miles an hour. Thursday, mostly cloudy. Chance of rain showers in the afternoon. Highs around 60. Chance of showers 40%. Thursday night, decreasing clouds. Lows around 40. Friday, breezy. Partly sunny in the morning, then clearing. Highs in the mid-50s. Friday night, clear. Areas of frost overnight. Lows in the lower 30s. Saturday, sunny. Widespread frost in the morning. Highs in the upper 50s. Saturday night, clear. Lows in the lower 40s. Sunday, mostly sunny. Highs in the mid-60s. Sunday night and Monday, mostly clear. Lows in the lower 40s. Highs in the upper 60s. Again, the forecast for central Minnesota, from St. Cloud to the northwest Twin Cities suburbs for overnight, mostly cloudy. Near steady temperature in the lower 50s. Northwest winds 5 to 10 miles an hour. At 10 p.m.,
In Buffalo, it was cloudy. The temperature was 54 degrees, the dew point was 48, and the relative humidity was 82%. The wind was northeast at 7 miles an hour. The pressure was 29.71 inches and falling. In Maple Lake, it was partly cloudy. The temperature was 54 degrees, the dew point was 47, and the relative humidity was 77%. The wind was northwest at 8 miles an hour. The pressure was 29.75 inches and rising. Elsewhere across central Minnesota, it was 55 at Litchfield. It was partly cloudy, with a temperature of 55 at Crystal and 50 at Princeton. It was mostly cloudy, with a temperature of 58 at the Twin Cities, 52 at St. Cloud, and 56 at Anoka. At Little Falls, it was cloudy, with a temperature of 50. At Wilmer, mixed precipitation and fog were reported, with a temperature of 55. Around the state, at International Falls, rain was falling, with a temperature of 41. It was clear, with a temperature of 73 at Rochester, and 60 at Mankato. At Brainerd, it was cloudy, with a temperature of 48. At Duluth, drizzle and fog were reported, with a temperature of 44. Once again at 10 p.m., in Buffalo, it was 54 degrees under cloudy skies. And in Maple Lake, it was 54 degrees under partly cloudy skies. 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The current time is 10:58 p.m. Central Daylight Time. Now here is the hazardous weather outlook for portions of central and southern Minnesota and west central Wisconsin. For tonight, no hazardous weather is expected at this time. And now the extended outlook for the period Tuesday through Sunday. No hazardous weather is expected at this time. Spotter information statement, Skywarn spotter activation will not be needed. Now the forecast for central Minnesota, from St. Cloud to the northwest Twin Cities suburbs. Overnight, mostly cloudy. Near steady temperature in the lower 50s. Northwest winds 5 to 10 miles an hour. Tuesday, mostly cloudy. Highs around 60. Northwest winds 5 to 10 miles an hour. Tuesday night, mostly cloudy. Lows in the lower 40s. Northwest winds 5 to 10 miles an hour. Wednesday, mostly sunny. Highs around 60. North winds up to 5 miles an hour. Wednesday night, partly cloudy. Lows around 40. Northeast winds up to 5 miles an hour. Thursday, mostly cloudy. Chance of rain showers in the afternoon. Highs around 60. Chance of showers 40%. Thursday night, decreasing clouds. Lows around 40. Friday, breezy. Partly sunny in the morning, then clearing. Highs in the mid-50s. Friday night, clear. Areas of frost overnight. Lows in the lower 30s. Saturday, sunny. Widespread frost in the morning. Highs in the upper 50s. Saturday night, clear. Lows in the lower 40s. Sunday, mostly sunny. Highs in the mid-60s. Sunday night and Monday, mostly clear. Lows in the lower 40s. Highs in the upper 60s. Again, the forecast for central Minnesota, from St. Cloud to the northwest Twin Cities suburbs for overnight, mostly cloudy. Near steady temperature in the lower 50s. Northwest winds 5 to 10 miles an hour. 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
The current time is 11:01 p.m. Central Daylight Time. Now here is the hazardous weather outlook for portions of central and southern Minnesota and west central Wisconsin. For tonight, no hazardous weather is expected at this time. And now the extended outlook for the period Tuesday through Sunday. No hazardous weather is expected at this time. Spotter information statement, Skywarn spotter activation will not be needed. Now the forecast for central Minnesota, from St. Cloud to the northwest Twin Cities suburbs. Overnight, mostly cloudy. Near steady temperature in the lower 50s. Northwest winds 5 to 10 miles an hour. Tuesday, mostly cloudy. Highs around 60. Northwest winds 5 to 10 miles an hour. Tuesday night, mostly cloudy. Lows in the lower 40s. Northwest winds 5 to 10 miles an hour. Wednesday, mostly sunny. Highs around 60. North winds up to 5 miles an hour. Wednesday night, partly cloudy. Lows around 40. Northeast winds up to 5 miles an hour. Thursday, mostly cloudy. Chance of rain showers in the afternoon. Highs around 60. Chance of showers 40%. Thursday night, decreasing clouds. Lows around 40. Friday, breezy. Partly sunny in the morning then clearing. Highs in the mid-50s. Friday night, clear. Areas of frost overnight. Lows in the lower 30s. Saturday, sunny. Widespread frost in the morning. Highs in the upper 50s. Saturday night, clear. Lows in the lower 40s. Sunday, mostly sunny. Highs in the mid-60s. Sunday night and Monday, mostly clear. Lows in the lower 40s. Highs in the upper 60s. Again, the forecast for central Minnesota, from St. Cloud to the northwest Twin Cities suburbs for overnight, mostly cloudy. Near steady temperature in the lower 50s. Northwest winds 5 to 10 miles an hour. 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The current time is 11:04 p.m. Central Daylight Time. Now here is the hazardous weather outlook for portions of central and southern Minnesota and west central Wisconsin. For tonight, no hazardous weather is expected at this time. And now the extended outlook for the period Tuesday through Sunday. No hazardous weather is expected at this time. Spotter information statement, Skywarn spotter activation will not be needed. Now the forecast for central Minnesota, from St. Cloud to the northwest Twin Cities suburbs. Overnight, mostly cloudy. Near steady temperature in the lower 50s. Northwest winds 5 to 10 miles an hour. Tuesday, mostly cloudy. Highs around 60. Northwest winds 5 to 10 miles an hour. Tuesday night, mostly cloudy. Lows in the lower 40s. Northwest winds 5 to 10 miles an hour. Wednesday, mostly sunny. Highs around 60. North winds up to 5 miles an hour. Wednesday night, partly cloudy. Lows around 40. Northeast winds up to 5 miles an hour. Thursday, mostly cloudy. Chance of rain showers in the afternoon. Highs around 60. Chance of showers 40%. Thursday night, decreasing clouds. Lows around 40. Friday, breezy. Partly sunny in the morning then clearing. Highs in the mid-50s. Friday night, clear. Areas of frost overnight. Lows in the lower 30s. Saturday, sunny. Widespread frost in the morning. Highs in the upper 50s.
Saturday night, clear. Lows in the lower 40s. Sunday, mostly sunny. Highs in the mid-60s. Sunday night and Monday, mostly clear. Lows in the lower 40s. Highs in the upper 60s. Again, the forecast for central Minnesota, from St. Cloud to the northwest Twin Cities suburbs for overnight, mostly cloudy. Near steady temperature in the lower 50s. Northwest winds 5 to 10 miles an hour. 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The current time is 11:07 p.m. Central Daylight Time. Now the forecast for central Minnesota, from St. Cloud to the northwest Twin Cities suburbs. Overnight, mostly cloudy. Near steady temperature in the lower 50s. Northwest winds 5 to 10 miles an hour. Tuesday, mostly cloudy. Highs around 60. Northwest winds 5 to 10 miles an hour. Tuesday night, mostly cloudy. Lows in the lower 40s. Northwest winds 5 to 10 miles an hour. Wednesday, mostly sunny. Highs around 60. North winds up to 5 miles an hour. Wednesday night, partly cloudy. Lows around 40. Northeast winds up to 5 miles an hour. Thursday, mostly cloudy. Chance of rain showers in the afternoon. Highs around 60. Chance of showers 40%. Thursday night, decreasing clouds. Lows around 40. Friday, breezy. Partly sunny in the morning, then clearing. Highs in the mid-50s. Friday night, clear. Areas of frost overnight. Lows in the lower 30s. Saturday, sunny. Widespread frost in the morning. Highs in the upper 50s. Saturday night, clear. Lows in the lower 40s. Sunday, mostly sunny. Highs in the mid-60s. Sunday night and Monday, mostly clear. Lows in the lower 40s. Highs in the upper 60s. Again, the forecast for central Minnesota, from St. Cloud to the northwest Twin Cities suburbs for overnight, mostly cloudy. Near steady temperature in the lower 50s. Northwest winds 5 to 10 miles an hour. 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The current time is 11:09 p.m. Central Daylight Time. Now the forecast for central Minnesota, from St. Cloud to the northwest Twin Cities suburbs. Overnight, mostly cloudy. Near steady temperature in the lower 50s. Northwest winds 5 to 10 miles an hour. Tuesday, mostly cloudy. Highs around 60. Northwest winds 5 to 10 miles an hour. Tuesday night, mostly cloudy. Lows in the lower 40s. Northwest winds 5 to 10 miles an hour. Wednesday, mostly sunny. Highs around 60. North winds up to 5 miles an hour. Wednesday night, partly cloudy. Lows around 40. Northeast winds up to 5 miles an hour. Thursday, mostly cloudy. Chance of rain showers in the afternoon. Highs around 60. Chance of showers 40%. Thursday night, decreasing clouds. Lows around 40. Friday, breezy. Partly sunny in the morning, then clearing. Highs in the mid-50s. Friday night, clear. Areas of frost overnight. Lows in the lower 30s. Saturday, sunny. Widespread frost in the morning. Highs in the upper 50s.
Saturday night.

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The current time is 11:12 p.m. Central Daylight Time. Now the forecast for central Minnesota, from St. Cloud to the northwest Twin Cities suburbs. Overnight, mostly cloudy. Near steady temperature in the lower 50s. Northwest winds 5 to 10 miles an hour. Tuesday, mostly cloudy. Highs around 60. Northwest winds 5 to 10 miles an hour. Tuesday night, mostly cloudy. Lows in the lower 40s. Northwest winds 5 to 10 miles an hour. Wednesday, mostly sunny. Highs around 60. North winds up to 5 miles an hour. Wednesday night, partly cloudy. Lows around 40. Northeast winds up to 5 miles an hour. Thursday, mostly cloudy. Chance of rain showers in the afternoon. Highs around 60. Chance of showers 40%. Thursday night, decreasing clouds. Lows around 40. Friday, breezy. Partly sunny in the morning, then clearing. Highs in the mid-50s. Friday night, clear. Areas of frost overnight. Lows in the lower 30s. Saturday, sunny. Widespread frost in the morning. Highs in the upper 50s. Saturday night, clear. Lows in the lower 40s. Sunday, mostly sunny. Highs in the mid-60s. Sunday night and Monday, mostly clear. Lows in the lower 40s. Highs in the upper 60s. Again, the forecast for central Minnesota, from St. Cloud to the northwest Twin Cities suburbs for overnight, mostly cloudy. Near steady temperature in the lower 50s. Northwest winds 5 to 10 miles an hour. At 11 p.m. in Buffalo, it was cloudy. The temperature was 54 degrees, the dew point was 48, and the relative humidity was 82%. The wind was northwest at 7 miles an hour. The pressure was 29.75 inches and rising. In Maple Lake, it was cloudy. The temperature was 55 degrees, the dew point was 47, and the relative humidity was 76%. The wind was northwest at 5 miles an hour. The pressure was 29.78 inches and rising. Elsewhere across central Minnesota, it was 55 at Litchfield. At the Twin Cities, it was partly cloudy, with a temperature of 57. At Anoka, it was mostly cloudy, with a temperature of 54. It was cloudy, with a temperature of 52 at St. Cloud, 55 at Crystal, 51 at Princeton, and 50 at Little Falls. At Wilmer, mixed precipitation and fog were reported, with a temperature of 52. Around the state, at International Falls, rain was falling, with a temperature of 41. At Rochester, it was clear, with a temperature of 67. At Mankato, it was partly cloudy, with a temperature of 57. At Brainerd, it was cloudy, with a temperature of 48. At Duluth, drizzle and fog were reported, with a temperature of 43. Once again at 11 p.m., in Buffalo, it was 54 degrees under cloudy skies. And in Maple Lake, it was 55 degrees under cloudy skies. 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The current time is 11:16 p.m. Central Daylight Time. Now the forecast for central Minnesota, from St. Cloud to the northwest Twin Cities suburbs. Overnight, mostly cloudy. Near steady temperature in the lower 50s. Northwest winds 5 to 10 miles an hour. Tuesday, mostly cloudy. Highs around 60. Northwest winds 5 to 10 miles an hour. Tuesday night, mostly cloudy. Lows in the lower 40s. Northwest winds 5 to 10 miles an hour.

Wednesday, mostly sunny. Highs around 60. North winds up to 5 miles an hour. Wednesday night, partly cloudy. Lows around 40. Northeast winds up to 5 miles an hour. Thursday, mostly cloudy. Chance of rain showers in the afternoon. Highs around 60. Chance of showers 40%. Thursday night, decreasing clouds. Lows around 40. Friday, breezy. Partly sunny in the morning then clearing. Highs in the mid-50s. Friday night, clear. Areas of frost overnight. Lows in the lower 30s. Saturday, sunny. Widespread frost in the morning. Highs in the upper 50s. Saturday night, clear. Lows in the lower 40s. Sunday, mostly sunny. Highs in the mid-60s. Sunday night and Monday, mostly clear. Lows in the lower 40s. Highs in the upper 60s. Again, the forecast for central Minnesota, from St. Cloud to the northwest Twin Cities suburbs for overnight, mostly cloudy. Near steady temperature in the lower 50s. Northwest winds 5 to 10 miles an hour. At 11 p.m., in Buffalo, it was cloudy. The temperature was 54 degrees, the dew point was 48, and the relative humidity was 82%. The wind was northwest at 7 miles an hour. The pressure was 29.75 inches and rising. In Maple Lake, it was cloudy. The temperature was 55 degrees, the dew point was 47, and the relative humidity was 76%. The wind was northwest at 5 miles an hour. The pressure was 29.78 inches and rising. Elsewhere across central Minnesota, it was 55 at Litchfield. At the Twin Cities, it was partly cloudy, with a temperature of 57. At Anoka, it was mostly cloudy, with a temperature of 54. It was cloudy, with a temperature of 52 at St. Cloud, 55 at Crystal, 51 at Princeton, and 50 at Little Falls. At Wilmer, mixed precipitation and fog were reported, with a temperature of 52. Around the state, at International Falls, rain was falling, with a temperature of 41. At Rochester, it was clear, with a temperature of 67. At Mankato, it was partly cloudy, with a temperature of 57. At Brainerd, it was cloudy, with a temperature of 48. At Duluth, drizzle and fog were reported, with a temperature of 43. Once again at 11 p.m., in Buffalo, it was 54 degrees under cloudy skies. And in Maple Lake, it was 55 degrees under cloudy skies. 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The current time is 11:20 p.m. Central Daylight Time. Now the forecast for central Minnesota, from St. Cloud to the northwest Twin Cities suburbs. Overnight, mostly cloudy. Near steady temperature in the lower 50s. Northwest winds 5 to 10 miles an hour. Tuesday, mostly cloudy. Highs around 60. Northwest winds 5 to 10 miles an hour. Tuesday night, mostly cloudy. Lows in the lower 40s. Northwest winds 5 to 10 miles an hour. Wednesday, mostly sunny. Highs around 60. North winds up to 5 miles an hour. Wednesday night, partly cloudy. Lows around 40. Northeast winds up to 5 miles an hour. Thursday, mostly cloudy. Chance of rain showers in the afternoon. Highs around 60. Chance of showers 40%. Thursday night, decreasing clouds. Lows around 40. Friday, breezy. Partly sunny in the morning then clearing. Highs in the mid-50s. Friday night, clear.
Areas of frost overnight. Lows in the lower 30s. Saturday, sunny. Widespread frost in the morning. Highs in the upper 50s. Saturday night, clear. Lows in the lower 40s. Sunday, mostly sunny. Highs in the mid 60s. Sunday night and Monday, mostly clear. Lows in the lower 40s. Highs in the upper 60s. Again, the forecast for central Minnesota, from St. Cloud to the northwest Twin Cities suburbs for overnight, mostly cloudy. Near steady temperature in the lower 50s. Northwest winds 5 to 10 miles an hour. At 11 p.m., in Buffalo, it was cloudy. The temperature was 54 degrees, the dew point was 48, and the relative humidity was 82%. The wind was northwest at 7 miles an hour. The pressure was 29.75 inches and rising. In Maple Lake, it was cloudy. The temperature was 55 degrees, the dew point was 47, and the relative humidity was 76%. The wind was northwest at 5 miles an hour. The pressure was 29.78 inches and rising. Elsewhere across central Minnesota, it was 55 at Litchfield. At the Twin Cities, it was partly cloudy, with a temperature of 57. At Anoka, it was mostly cloudy, with a temperature of 54. It was cloudy, with a temperature of 52 at St. Cloud, 55 at Crystal, 51 at Princeton, and 50 at Little Falls. At Wilmer, mixed precipitation and fog were reported, with a temperature of 52. Around the state, at International Falls, rain was falling, with a temperature of 41. At Rochester, it was clear, with a temperature of 67. At Mankato, it was partly cloudy, with a temperature of 57. At Brainerd, it was cloudy, with a temperature of 48. At Duluth, drizzle and fog were reported, with a temperature of 43. Once again at 11 p.m., in Buffalo, it was 54 degrees under cloudy skies. And in Maple Lake, it was 55 degrees under cloudy skies. 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The current time is 11:25 p.m. Central Daylight Time. Now the forecast for central Minnesota, from St. Cloud to the northwest Twin Cities suburbs. Overnight, mostly cloudy. Near steady temperature in the lower 50s. Northwest winds 5 to 10 miles an hour. Tuesday, mostly cloudy. Highs around 60. Northwest winds 5 to 10 miles an hour. Tuesday night, mostly cloudy. Lows in the lower 40s. Northwest winds 5 to 10 miles an hour. Wednesday, mostly sunny. Highs around 60. North winds up to 5 miles an hour. Wednesday night, partly cloudy. Lows around 40. Northeast winds up to 5 miles an hour. Thursday, mostly cloudy. Chance of rain showers in the afternoon. Highs around 60. Chance of showers 40%. Thursday night, decreasing clouds. Lows around 40. Friday, breezy. Partly sunny in the morning, then clearing. Highs in the mid-50s. Friday night, clear. Areas of frost overnight. Lows in the lower 30s. Saturday, sunny. Widespread frost in the morning. Highs in the upper 50s. Saturday night, clear. Lows in the lower 40s. Sunday, mostly sunny. Highs in the mid-60s. Sunday night and Monday, mostly clear. Lows in the lower 40s. Highs in the upper 60s. Again, the forecast for central Minnesota, from St. Cloud to the northwest Twin Cities suburbs for overnight, mostly cloudy. Near steady temperature in the lower 50s.
Northwest winds 5 to 10 miles an hour. At 11 p.m. in Buffalo, it was cloudy. The temperature was 54 degrees, the dew point was 48, and the relative humidity was 82%. The wind was northwest at 7 miles an hour. The pressure was 29.75 inches and rising. In Maple Lake, it was cloudy. The temperature was 55 degrees, the dew point was 47, and the relative humidity was 76%. The wind was northwest at 5 miles an hour. The pressure was 29.78 inches and rising. Elsewhere across central Minnesota, it was 55 at Litchfield. At the Twin Cities, it was partly cloudy, with a temperature of 57. At Anoka, it was mostly cloudy, with a temperature of 54. It was cloudy, with a temperature of 52 at St. Cloud, 55 at Crystal, 51 at Princeton, and 50 at Little Falls. At Willmar, mixed precipitation and fog were reported, with a temperature of 52. Around the state, at International Falls, rain was falling, with a temperature of 41. At Rochester, it was clear, with a temperature of 67. At Mankato, it was partly cloudy, with a temperature of 57. At Brainerd, it was cloudy, with a temperature of 48. At Duluth, drizzle and fog were reported, with a temperature of 43. Once again at 11 p.m., in Buffalo, it was 54 degrees under cloudy skies. And in Maple Lake, it was 55 degrees under cloudy skies. 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The current time is 11:29 p.m. Central Daylight Time. Now the forecast for central Minnesota, from St. Cloud to the northwest Twin Cities suburbs. Overnight, mostly cloudy. Near steady temperature in the lower 50s. Northwest winds 5 to 10 miles an hour. Tuesday, mostly cloudy. Highs around 60. Northwest winds 5 to 10 miles an hour. Tuesday night, mostly cloudy. Lows in the lower 40s. Northwest winds 5 to 10 miles an hour. Wednesday, mostly sunny. Highs around 60. North winds up to 5 miles an hour. Wednesday night, partly cloudy. Lows around 40. Northeast winds up to 5 miles an hour. Thursday, mostly cloudy. Chance of rain showers in the afternoon. Highs around 60. Chance of showers 40%. Thursday night, decreasing clouds. Lows around 40. Friday, breezy. Partly sunny in the morning, then clearing. Highs in the mid-50s. Friday night, clear. Areas of frost overnight. Lows in the lower 30s. Saturday, sunny. Widespread frost in the morning. Highs in the upper 50s. Saturday night, clear. Lows in the lower 40s. Sunday, mostly sunny. Highs in the mid-60s. Sunday night and Monday, mostly clear. Lows in the lower 40s. Highs in the upper 60s. Again, the forecast for central Minnesota, from St. Cloud to the northwest Twin Cities suburbs for overnight, mostly cloudy. Near steady temperature in the lower 50s. Northwest winds 5 to 10 miles an hour. At 11 p.m., in Buffalo, it was cloudy. The temperature was 54 degrees, the dew point was 48, and the relative humidity was 82%. The wind was northwest at 7 miles an hour. The pressure was 29.75 inches and rising. In Maple Lake, it was cloudy. The temperature was 55 degrees, the dew point was 47, and the relative humidity was 76%. The wind was northwest at 5 miles an hour. The pressure was 29.78 inches and rising. Elsewhere across central Minnesota,
it was 55 in Litchfield. At the Twin Cities, it was partly cloudy, with a temperature of 57. At Anoka, it was mostly cloudy, with a temperature of 54. It was cloudy, with a temperature of 52 at St. Cloud, 55 at Crystal, 51 at Princeton, and 50 at Little Falls. At Wilmer, mixed precipitation and fog were reported, with a temperature of 52. Around the state, at International Falls, rain was falling, with a temperature of 41. At Rochester, it was clear, with a temperature of 67. At Mankato, it was partly cloudy, with a temperature of 57. At Brainerd, it was cloudy, with a temperature of 48. At Duluth, drizzle and fog were reported, with a temperature of 43. Once again at 11 p.m., in Buffalo, it was 54 degrees under cloudy skies. And in Maple Lake, it was 55 degrees under cloudy skies. 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The current time is 11:33 p.m. Central Daylight Time. Now the forecast for central Minnesota, from St. Cloud to the northwest Twin Cities suburbs. Overnight, mostly cloudy. Near steady temperature in the lower 50s. Northwest winds 5 to 10 miles an hour. Tuesday, mostly cloudy. Highs around 60. Northwest winds 5 to 10 miles an hour. Tuesday night, mostly cloudy. Lows in the lower 40s. Northwest winds 5 to 10 miles an hour. Wednesday, mostly sunny. Highs around 60. North winds up to 5 miles an hour. Wednesday night, partly cloudy. Lows around 40. Northeast winds up to 5 miles an hour. Thursday, mostly cloudy. Chance of rain showers in the afternoon. Highs around 60. Chance of showers 40%. Thursday night, decreasing clouds. Lows around 40. Friday, breezy. Partly sunny in the morning then clearing. Highs in the mid-50s. Friday night, clear. Areas of frost overnight. Lows in the lower 30s. Saturday, sunny. Widespread frost in the morning. Highs in the upper 50s. Saturday night, clear. Lows in the lower 40s. Sunday, mostly sunny. Highs in the mid-60s. Sunday night and Monday, mostly clear. Lows in the lower 40s. Highs in the upper 60s. Again, the forecast for central Minnesota, from St. Cloud to the northwest Twin Cities suburbs for overnight, mostly cloudy. Near steady temperature in the lower 50s. Northwest winds 5 to 10 miles an hour. At 11 p.m., in Buffalo, it was cloudy. The temperature was 54 degrees, the dew point was 48, and the relative humidity was 82%. The wind was northwest at 7 miles an hour. The pressure was 29.75 inches and rising. In Maple Lake, it was cloudy. The temperature was 55 degrees, the dew point was 47, and the relative humidity was 76%. The wind was northwest at 5 miles an hour. The pressure was 29.78 inches and rising. Elsewhere across central Minnesota, it was 55 at Litchfield. At the Twin Cities, it was partly cloudy, with a temperature of 57. At Anoka, it was mostly cloudy, with a temperature of 54. It was cloudy, with a temperature of 52 at St. Cloud, 55 at Crystal, 51 at Princeton, and 50 at Little Falls. At Wilmer, mixed precipitation and fog were reported, with a temperature of 52. Around the state, at International Falls, rain was falling, with a temperature of 41. At Rochester, it was clear, with a temperature of 67. At Mankato, it was partly cloudy,
with a temperature of 50.

57. At Brainerd, it was cloudy, with a temperature of 48. At Duluth, drizzle and fog were reported, with a temperature of 43. Once again at 11 p.m., in Buffalo, it was 54 degrees under cloudy skies. And in Maple Lake, it was 55 degrees under cloudy skies. 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The current time is 11:38 p.m. Central Daylight Time. Now the forecast for central Minnesota, from St. Cloud to the northwest Twin Cities suburbs. Overnight, mostly cloudy. Near steady temperature in the lower 50s. Northwest winds 5 to 10 miles an hour. Tuesday, mostly cloudy. Highs around 60. Northwest winds 5 to 10 miles an hour. Tuesday night, mostly cloudy. Lows in the lower 40s. Northwest winds 5 to 10 miles an hour. Wednesday, mostly sunny. Highs around 60. North winds up to 5 miles an hour. Wednesday night, partly cloudy. Lows around 40. Northeast winds up to 5 miles an hour. Thursday, mostly cloudy. Chance of rain showers in the afternoon. Highs around 60. Chance of showers 40%. Thursday night, decreasing clouds. Lows around 40. Friday, breezy. Partly sunny in the morning then clearing. Highs in the mid-50s. Friday night, clear. Areas of frost overnight. Lows in the lower 30s. Saturday, sunny. Widespread frost in the morning. Highs in the upper 50s. Saturday night, clear. Lows in the lower 40s. Sunday, mostly sunny. Highs in the mid-60s. Sunday night and Monday, mostly clear. Lows in the lower 40s. Highs in the upper 60s. Again, the forecast for central Minnesota, from St. Cloud to the northwest Twin Cities suburbs for overnight, mostly cloudy. Near steady temperature in the lower 50s. Northwest winds 5 to 10 miles an hour. At 11 p.m., in Buffalo, it was cloudy. The temperature was 54 degrees, the dew point was 48, and the relative humidity was 82%. The wind was northwest at 7 miles an hour. The pressure was 29.75 inches and rising. In Maple Lake, it was cloudy. The temperature was 55 degrees, the dew point was 47, and the relative humidity was 76%. The wind was northwest at 5 miles an hour. The pressure was 29.78 inches and rising. Elsewhere across central Minnesota, it was 55 at Litchfield. At the Twin Cities, it was partly cloudy, with a temperature of 57. At Anoka, it was mostly cloudy, with a temperature of 54. It was cloudy, with a temperature of 52 at St. Cloud, 55 at Crystal, 51 at Princeton, and 50 at Little Falls. At Willmar, mixed precipitation and fog were reported, with a temperature of 52. Around the state, at International Falls, rain was falling, with a temperature of 41. At Rochester, it was clear, with a temperature of 67. At Mankato, it was partly cloudy, with a temperature of 57. At Brainerd, it was cloudy, with a temperature of 48. At Duluth, drizzle and fog were reported, with a temperature of 43. Once again at 11 p.m., in Buffalo, it was 54 degrees under cloudy skies. And in Maple Lake, it was 55 degrees under cloudy skies. 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The current

Time is 11:42 p.m. Central Daylight Time. Now the forecast for central Minnesota, from St. Cloud to the northwest Twin Cities suburbs. Overnight, mostly cloudy. Near steady temperature in the lower 50s. Northwest winds 5 to 10 miles an hour. Tuesday, mostly cloudy. Highs around 60. Northwest winds 5 to 10 miles an hour. Tuesday night, mostly cloudy. Lows in the lower 40s. Northwest winds 5 to 10 miles an hour. Wednesday, mostly sunny. Highs around 60. North winds up to 5 miles an hour. Wednesday night, partly cloudy. Lows around 40. Northeast winds up to 5 miles an hour. Thursday, mostly cloudy. Chance of rain showers in the afternoon. Highs around 60. Chance of showers 40%. Thursday night, decreasing clouds. Lows around 40. Friday, breezy. Partly sunny in the morning then clearing. Highs in the mid-50s. Friday night, clear. Areas of frost overnight. Lows in the lower 30s. Saturday, sunny. Widespread frost in the morning. Highs in the upper 50s. Saturday night, clear. Lows in the lower 40s. Sunday, mostly sunny. Highs in the mid-60s. Sunday night and Monday, mostly clear. Lows in the lower 40s. Highs in the upper 60s. Again, the forecast for central Minnesota, from St. Cloud to the northwest Twin Cities suburbs for overnight, mostly cloudy. Near steady temperature in the lower 50s. Northwest winds 5 to 10 miles an hour. At 11 p.m. in Buffalo, it was cloudy. The temperature was 54 degrees, the dew point was 48, and the relative humidity was 82%. The wind was northwest at 7 miles an hour. The pressure was 29.75 inches and rising. In Maple Lake, it was cloudy. The temperature was 55 degrees, the dew point was 47, and the relative humidity was 76%. The wind was northwest at 5 miles an hour. The pressure was 29.78 inches and rising. Elsewhere across central Minnesota, it was 55 at Litchfield. At the Twin Cities, it was partly cloudy, with a temperature of 57. At Anoka, it was mostly cloudy, with a temperature of 54. It was cloudy, with a temperature of 52 at St. Cloud, 55 at Crystal, 51 at Princeton, and 50 at Little Falls. At Willmar, mixed precipitation and fog were reported, with a temperature of 52. Around the state, at International Falls, rain was falling, with a temperature of 41. At Rochester, it was clear, with a temperature of 67. At Mankato, it was partly cloudy, with a temperature of 57. At Brainerd, it was cloudy, with a temperature of 48. At Duluth, drizzle and fog were reported, with a temperature of 43. Once again at 11 p.m., in Buffalo, it was 54 degrees under cloudy skies. And in Maple Lake, it was 55 degrees under cloudy skies. 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The current time is 11:46 p.m. Central Daylight Time. Now the forecast for central Minnesota, from St. Cloud to the northwest Twin Cities suburbs. Overnight, mostly cloudy. Near steady temperature in the lower 50s. Northwest winds 5 to 10 miles an hour. Tuesday, mostly cloudy. Highs around 60. Northwest winds 5 to 10 miles an hour. Tuesday night, mostly cloudy. Lows in the lower 40s. Northwest winds 5 to 10 miles an hour. Wednesday, mostly sunny.
Highs around 60. North winds up to 5 miles an hour. Wednesday night, partly cloudy. Lows around 40. Northeast winds up to 5 miles an hour. Thursday, mostly cloudy. Chance of rain showers in the afternoon. Highs around 60. Chance of showers 40%. Thursday night, decreasing clouds. Lows around 40. Friday, breezy. Partly sunny in the morning, then clearing. Highs in the mid-50s. Friday night, clear. Areas of frost overnight. Lows in the lower 30s. Saturday, sunny. Widespread frost in the morning. Highs in the upper 50s. Saturday night, clear. Lows in the lower 40s. Sunday, mostly sunny. Highs in the mid-60s. Sunday night and Monday, mostly clear. Lows in the lower 40s. Highs in the upper 60s. Again, the forecast for central Minnesota, from St. Cloud to the northwest Twin Cities suburbs for overnight, mostly cloudy. Near steady temperature in the lower 50s. Northwest winds 5 to 10 miles an hour. At 11 p.m., in Buffalo, it was cloudy. The temperature was 54 degrees, the dew point was 48, and the relative humidity was 82%. The wind was northwest at 7 miles an hour. The pressure was 29.75 inches and rising. In Maple Lake, it was cloudy. The temperature was 55 degrees, the dew point was 47, and the relative humidity was 76%. The wind was northwest at 5 miles an hour. The pressure was 29.78 inches and rising. Elsewhere across central Minnesota, it was 55 at Litchfield. At the Twin Cities, it was partly cloudy, with a temperature of 57. At Anoka, it was mostly cloudy, with a temperature of 54. It was cloudy, with a temperature of 52 at St. Cloud, 55 at Crystal, 51 at Princeton, and 50 at Little Falls. At Willmar, mixed precipitation and fog were reported, with a temperature of 52. Around the state, at International Falls, rain was falling, with a temperature of 41. At Rochester, it was clear, with a temperature of 67. At Mankato, it was partly cloudy, with a temperature of 57. At Brainerd, it was cloudy, with a temperature of 48. At Duluth, drizzle and fog were reported, with a temperature of 43. Once again at 11 p.m., in Buffalo, it was 54 degrees under cloudy skies. And in Maple Lake, it was 55 degrees under cloudy skies. 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The current time is 11:50 p.m. Central Daylight Time. Now the forecast for central Minnesota, from St. Cloud to the northwest Twin Cities suburbs. Overnight, mostly cloudy. Near steady temperature in the lower 50s. Northwest winds 5 to 10 miles an hour. Tuesday, mostly cloudy. Highs around 60. Northwest winds 5 to 10 miles an hour. Tuesday night, mostly cloudy. Lows in the lower 40s. Northwest winds 5 to 10 miles an hour. Wednesday, mostly sunny. Highs around 60. North winds up to 5 miles an hour. Wednesday night, partly cloudy. Lows around 40. Northeast winds up to 5 miles an hour. Thursday, mostly cloudy. Chance of rain showers in the afternoon. Highs around 60. Chance of showers 40%. Thursday night, decreasing clouds. Lows around 40. Friday, breezy. Partly sunny in the morning, then clearing. Highs in the mid-50s. Friday night, clear. Areas of frost overnight.
lows in the lower 30s. Saturday, sunny. Widespread frost in the morning. Highs in the upper 50s. Saturday night, clear. Lows in the lower 40s. Sunday, mostly sunny. Highs in the mid 60s. Sunday night and Monday, mostly clear. Lows in the lower 40s. Highs in the upper 60s. Again, the forecast for central Minnesota, from St. Cloud to the northwest Twin Cities suburbs for overnight, mostly cloudy. Near steady temperature in the lower 50s. Northwest winds 5 to 10 miles an hour. At 11 p.m., in Buffalo, it was cloudy. The temperature was 54 degrees, the dew point was 48, and the relative humidity was 82%. The wind was northwest at 7 miles an hour. The pressure was 29.75 inches and rising. In Maple Lake, it was cloudy. The temperature was 55 degrees, the dew point was 47, and the relative humidity was 76%. The wind was northwest at 5 miles an hour. The pressure was 29.78 inches and rising. Elsewhere across central Minnesota, it was 55 at Litchfield. At the Twin Cities, it was partly cloudy, with a temperature of 57. At Anoka, it was mostly cloudy, with a temperature of 54. It was cloudy, with a temperature of 52 at St. Cloud, 55 at Crystal, 51 at Princeton, and 50 at Little Falls. At Wilmer, mixed precipitation and fog were reported, with a temperature of 52. Around the state, at International Falls, rain was falling, with a temperature of 41. At Rochester, it was clear, with a temperature of 67. At Mankato, it was partly cloudy, with a temperature of 57. At Brainerd, it was cloudy, with a temperature of 48. At Duluth, drizzle and fog were reported, with a temperature of 43. Once again at 11 p.m., in Buffalo, it was 54 degrees under cloudy skies. And in Maple Lake, it was 55 degrees under cloudy skies. 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The current time is 11:55 p.m. Central Daylight Time. Now the forecast for central Minnesota, from St. Cloud to the northwest Twin Cities suburbs. Overnight, mostly cloudy. Near steady temperature in the lower 50s. Northwest winds 5 to 10 miles an hour. Tuesday, mostly cloudy. Highs around 60. Northwest winds 5 to 10 miles an hour. Tuesday night, mostly cloudy. Lows in the lower 40s. Northwest winds 5 to 10 miles an hour. Wednesday, mostly sunny. Highs around 60. North winds up to 5 miles an hour. Wednesday night, partly cloudy. Lows around 40. Northeast winds up to 5 miles an hour. Thursday, mostly cloudy. Chance of rain showers in the afternoon. Highs around 60. Chance of showers 40%. Thursday night, decreasing clouds. Lows around 40. Friday, breezy. Partly sunny in the morning, then clearing. Highs in the mid-50s. Friday night, clear. Areas of frost overnight. Lows in the lower 30s. Saturday, sunny. Widespread frost in the morning. Highs in the upper 50s. Saturday night, clear. Lows in the lower 40s. Sunday, mostly sunny. Highs in the mid-60s. Sunday night and Monday, mostly clear. Lows in the lower 40s. Highs in the upper 60s. Again, the forecast for central Minnesota, from St. Cloud to the northwest Twin Cities suburbs for overnight, mostly cloudy. Near steady temperature in the lower 50s. Northwest winds 5 to 10 miles an hour.
At 11 p.m. in Buffalo, it was cloudy. The temperature was 54 degrees, the dew point was 48, and the relative humidity was 82%. The wind was northwest at 7 miles an hour. The pressure was 29.75 inches and rising. In Maple Lake, it was cloudy. The temperature was 55 degrees, the dew point was 47, and the relative humidity was 76%. The wind was northwest at 5 miles an hour. The pressure was 29.78 inches and rising. Elsewhere across central Minnesota, it was 55 at Litchfield. At the Twin Cities, it was partly cloudy, with a temperature of 57. At Anoka, it was mostly cloudy, with a temperature of 54. It was cloudy, with a temperature of 52 at St. Cloud, 55 at Crystal, 51 at Princeton, and 50 at Little Falls. At Willmar, mixed precipitation and fog were reported, with a temperature of 52. Around the state, at International Falls, rain was falling, with a temperature of 41. At Rochester, it was clear, with a temperature of 67. At Mankato, it was partly cloudy, with a temperature of 57. At Brainerd, it was cloudy, with a temperature of 48. At Duluth, drizzle and fog were reported, with a temperature of 43. Once again at 11 p.m., in Buffalo, it was 54 degrees under cloudy skies. And in Maple Lake, it was 55 degrees under cloudy skies. 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The current time is 11:59 p.m. Central Daylight Time. Now the forecast for central Minnesota, from St. Cloud to the northwest Twin Cities suburbs. Overnight, mostly cloudy. Near steady temperature in the lower 50s. Northwest winds 5 to 10 miles an hour. Tuesday, mostly cloudy. Highs around 60. Northwest winds 5 to 10 miles an hour. Tuesday night, mostly cloudy. Lows in the lower 40s. Northwest winds 5 to 10 miles an hour. Wednesday, mostly sunny. Highs around 60. North winds up to 5 miles an hour. Wednesday night, partly cloudy. Lows around 40. Northeast winds up to 5 miles an hour. Thursday, mostly cloudy. Chance of rain showers in the afternoon. Highs around 60. Chance of showers 40%. Thursday night, decreasing clouds. Lows around 40. Friday, breezy. Partly sunny in the morning, then clearing. Highs in the mid-50s. Friday night, clear. Areas of frost overnight. Lows in the lower 30s. Saturday, sunny. Widespread frost in the morning. Highs in the upper 50s. Saturday night, clear. Lows in the lower 40s. Sunday, mostly sunny. Highs in the mid-60s. Sunday night and Monday, mostly clear. Lows in the lower 40s. Highs in the upper 60s. Again, the forecast for central Minnesota, from St. Cloud to the northwest Twin Cities suburbs for overnight, mostly cloudy. Near steady temperature in the lower 50s. Northwest winds 5 to 10 miles an hour. 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The current time is 12:01 a.m. Central Daylight Time. Now the forecast for central Minnesota, from St. Cloud to the northwest Twin Cities suburbs. Overnight, mostly cloudy. Near steady temperature in the lower 50s. Northwest winds 5 to 10 miles an hour. Tuesday,
mostly cloudy. Highs around 60. Northwest winds 5 to 10 miles an hour. Tuesday night, mostly cloudy. Lows in the lower 40s. Northwest winds 5 to 10 miles an hour. Wednesday, mostly sunny. Highs around 60. North winds up to 5 miles an hour. Wednesday night, partly cloudy. Lows around 40. Northeast winds up to 5 miles an hour. Thursday, mostly cloudy. Chance of rain showers in the afternoon. Highs around 60. Chance of showers 40%. Thursday night, decreasing clouds. Lows around 40. Friday, breezy. Partly sunny in the morning, then clearing. Highs in the mid-50s. Friday night, clear. Areas of frost overnight. Lows in the lower 30s. Saturday, sunny. Widespread frost in the morning. Highs in the upper 50s. Saturday night, clear. Lows in the lower 40s. Sunday, mostly sunny. Highs in the mid-60s. Sunday night and Monday, mostly clear. Lows in the lower 40s. Highs in the upper 60s. Again, the forecast for central Minnesota, from St. Cloud to the northwest Twin Cities suburbs for overnight, mostly cloudy. Near steady temperature in the lower 50s. Northwest winds 5 to 10 miles an hour. 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The current time is 12:04 a.m. Central Daylight Time. Now the forecast for central Minnesota, from St. Cloud to the northwest Twin Cities suburbs. Overnight, mostly cloudy. Near steady temperature in the lower 50s. Northwest winds 5 to 10 miles an hour. Tuesday, mostly cloudy. Highs around 60. Northwest winds 5 to 10 miles an hour. Tuesday night, mostly cloudy. Lows in the lower 40s. Northwest winds 5 to 10 miles an hour. Wednesday, mostly sunny. Highs around 60. North winds up to 5 miles an hour. Wednesday night, partly cloudy. Lows around 40. Northeast winds up to 5 miles an hour. Thursday, mostly cloudy. Chance of rain showers in the afternoon. Highs around 60. Chance of showers 40%. Thursday night, decreasing clouds. Lows around 40. Friday, breezy. Partly sunny in the morning, then clearing. Highs in the mid-50s. Friday night, clear. Areas of frost overnight. Lows in the lower 30s. Saturday, sunny. Widespread frost in the morning. Highs in the upper 50s. Saturday night, clear. Lows in the lower 40s. Sunday, mostly sunny. Highs in the mid-60s. Sunday night and Monday, mostly clear. Lows in the lower 40s. Highs in the upper 60s. Again, the forecast for central Minnesota, from St. Cloud to the northwest Twin Cities suburbs for overnight, mostly cloudy. Near steady temperature in the lower 50s. Northwest winds 5 to 10 miles an hour. 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The current time is 12:06 a.m. Central Daylight Time. Now the forecast for central Minnesota, from St. Cloud to the northwest Twin Cities suburbs. Overnight, mostly cloudy. Near steady temperature in the lower 50s. Northwest winds 5 to 10 miles an hour.
Tuesday, mostly cloudy. Highs around 60. Northwest winds 5 to 10 miles an hour. Tuesday night, mostly cloudy. Lows in the lower 40s. Northwest winds 5 to 10 miles an hour. Wednesday, mostly sunny. Highs around 60. North winds up to 5 miles an hour. Wednesday night, partly cloudy. Lows around 40. Northeast winds up to 5 miles an hour. Thursday, mostly cloudy. Chance of rain showers in the afternoon. Highs around 60. Chance of showers 40%. Thursday night, decreasing clouds. Lows around 40. Friday, breezy. Partly sunny in the morning, then clearing. Highs in the mid-50s. Friday night, clear. Areas of frost overnight. Lows in the lower 30s. Saturday, sunny. Widespread frost in the morning. Highs in the upper 50s. Saturday night, clear. Lows in the lower 40s. Sunday, mostly sunny. Highs in the mid-60s. Sunday night and Monday, mostly clear. Lows in the lower 40s. Highs in the upper 60s. Again, the forecast for central Minnesota, from St. Cloud to the northwest Twin Cities suburbs for overnight, mostly cloudy. Near steady temperature in the lower 50s. Northwest winds 5 to 10 miles an hour. 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The current time is 12:09 a.m. Central Daylight Time. Now the forecast for central Minnesota, from St. Cloud to the northwest Twin Cities suburbs. Overnight, mostly cloudy. Near steady temperature in the lower 50s. Northwest winds 5 to 10 miles an hour. Tuesday, mostly cloudy. Highs around 60. Northwest winds 5 to 10 miles an hour. Tuesday night, mostly cloudy. Lows in the lower 40s. Northwest winds 5 to 10 miles an hour. Wednesday, mostly sunny. Highs around 60. North winds up to 5 miles an hour. Wednesday night, partly cloudy. Lows around 40. Northeast winds up to 5 miles an hour. Thursday, mostly cloudy. Chance of rain showers in the afternoon. Highs around 60. Chance of showers 40%. Thursday night, decreasing clouds. Lows around 40. Friday, breezy. Partly sunny in the morning, then clearing. Highs in the mid-50s. Friday night, clear. Areas of frost overnight. Lows in the lower 30s. Saturday, sunny. Widespread frost in the morning. Highs in the upper 50s. Saturday night, clear. Lows in the lower 40s. Sunday, mostly sunny. Highs in the mid-60s. Sunday night and Monday, mostly clear. Lows in the lower 40s. Highs in the upper 60s. Again, the forecast for central Minnesota, from St. Cloud to the northwest Twin Cities suburbs for overnight, mostly cloudy. Near steady temperature in the lower 50s. Northwest winds 5 to 10 miles an hour. 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The current time is 12:11 a.m. Central Daylight Time. Now the forecast for central Minnesota, from St. Cloud to the northwest Twin Cities suburbs. Overnight, mostly cloudy. Near steady temperature in the lower 50s. Northwest winds 5 to 10 miles an hour.
Tuesday, mostly cloudy.

Friday, breezy. Partly sunny in the morning, then clearing. Highs in the mid-50s. Friday night, clear. Areas of frost overnight. Lows in the lower 30s. Saturday, sunny. Widespread frost in the morning. Highs in the upper 50s. Saturday night, clear. Lows in the lower 40s. Sunday, mostly sunny. Highs in the mid-60s. Sunday night and Monday, mostly clear. Lows in the lower 40s. Highs in the upper 60s. Again, the forecast for central Minnesota, from St. Cloud to the northwest Twin Cities suburbs for overnight, mostly cloudy. Near steady temperature in the lower 50s. Northwest winds 5 to 10 miles an hour. 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The current time is 12:14 a.m. Central Daylight Time. Now the forecast for central Minnesota, from St. Cloud to the northwest Twin Cities suburbs. Overnight, mostly cloudy. Near steady temperature in the lower 50s. Northwest winds 5 to 10 miles an hour. Tuesday, mostly cloudy. Highs around 60. Northwest winds 5 to 10 miles an hour. Tuesday night, mostly cloudy. Lows in the lower 40s. Northwest winds 5 to 10 miles an hour. Wednesday, mostly sunny. Highs around 60. North winds up to 5 miles an hour. Wednesday night, partly cloudy. Lows around 40. Northeast winds up to 5 miles an hour. Thursday, mostly cloudy. Chance of rain showers in the afternoon. Highs around 60. Chance of showers 40%. Thursday night, decreasing clouds. Lows around 40. Friday, breezy. Partly sunny in the morning, then clearing. Highs in the mid-50s. Friday night, clear. Areas of frost overnight. Lows in the lower 30s. Saturday, sunny. Widespread frost in the morning. Highs in the upper 50s. Saturday night, clear. Lows in the lower 40s. Sunday, mostly sunny. Highs in the mid-60s. Sunday night and Monday, mostly clear. Lows in the lower 40s. Highs in the upper 60s. Again, the forecast for central Minnesota, from St. Cloud to the northwest Twin Cities suburbs for overnight, mostly cloudy. Near steady temperature in the lower 50s. Northwest winds 5 to 10 miles an hour. At midnight, in Buffalo, it was cloudy. The temperature was 54 degrees, the dew point was 48, and the relative humidity was 82%. The wind was northwest at 7 miles an hour. The pressure was 29.78 inches and rising. In Maple Lake, it was cloudy. The temperature was 56 degrees. The dew point was 48, and the relative humidity was 76%. The wind was northwest at 7 miles an hour. The pressure was 29.80 inches and rising. Elsewhere across central Minnesota, it was 54 at Litchfield. It was cloudy, with a temperature of 56 at the Twin Cities, 52 at St. Cloud, 53 at Anoka, and 54 at Crystal. Under cloudy skies, Princeton reported 51, Little Falls reported 48, and Wilma reported 50. Around the state, at International Falls, rain was falling, with a temperature of 40. At Rochester, it was clear, with a temperature of 61. It was cloudy, with a temperature of 58 at Mankato, and 47 at Brainerd. At Duluth, drizzle and fog were reported, with a temperature of 44. Once again at midnight, in Buffalo, it was 54 degrees under cloudy skies. And in Maple Lake, it was 56 degrees under cloudy skies.

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The current time is 12:18 a.m. Central Daylight Time. Now the forecast for central Minnesota, from St. Cloud to the northwest Twin Cities suburbs. Overnight, mostly cloudy. Near steady temperature in the lower 50s. Northwest winds 5 to 10 miles an hour. Tuesday, mostly cloudy. Highs around 60. Northwest winds 5 to 10 miles an hour. Tuesday night, mostly cloudy. Lows in the lower 40s. Northwest winds 5 to 10 miles an hour. Wednesday, mostly sunny. Highs around 60. North winds up to 5 miles an hour. Wednesday night, partly cloudy. Lows around 40. Northeast winds up to 5 miles an hour. Thursday, mostly cloudy. Chance of rain showers in the afternoon. Highs around 60. Chance of showers 40%. Thursday night, decreasing clouds. Lows around 40. Friday, breezy. Partly sunny in the morning, then clearing. Highs in the mid-50s. Friday night, clear. Areas of frost overnight. Lows in the lower 30s. Saturday, sunny. Widespread frost in the morning. Highs in the upper 50s. Saturday night, clear. Lows in the lower 40s. Sunday, mostly sunny. Highs in the mid-60s. Sunday night and Monday, mostly clear. Lows in the lower 40s. Highs in the upper 60s. Again, the forecast for central Minnesota, from St. Cloud to the northwest Twin Cities suburbs for overnight, mostly cloudy. Near steady temperature in the lower 50s. Northwest winds 5 to 10 miles an hour. At midnight, in Buffalo, it was cloudy. The temperature was 54 degrees, the dew point was 48, and the relative humidity was 82%. The wind was northwest at 7 miles an hour. The pressure was 29.78 inches and rising. In Maple Lake, it was cloudy. The temperature was 56 degrees. The dew point was 48, and the relative humidity was 76%. The wind was northwest at 7 miles an hour. The pressure was 29.80 inches and rising. Elsewhere across central Minnesota, it was 54 at Litchfield. It was cloudy, with a temperature of 56 at the Twin Cities, 52 at St. Cloud, 53 at Anoka, and 54 at Crystal. Under cloudy skies, Princeton reported 51, Little Falls reported 48, and Wilmer reported 50. Around the state, at International Falls, rain was falling, with a temperature of 40. At Rochester, it was clear, with a temperature of 61. It was cloudy, with a temperature of 58 at Mankato, and 47 at Brainerd. At Duluth, drizzle and fog were reported, with a temperature of 44. Once again at midnight, in Buffalo, it was 54 degrees under cloudy skies. And in Maple Lake, it was 56 degrees under cloudy skies. 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The current time is 12:22 a.m. Central Daylight Time. Now the forecast for central Minnesota, from St. Cloud to the northwest Twin Cities suburbs. Overnight, mostly cloudy. Near steady temperature in the lower 50s. Northwest winds 5 to 10 miles an hour. Tuesday, mostly cloudy. Highs around 60. Northwest winds 5 to 10 miles an hour. Tuesday night, mostly cloudy. Lows in the lower 40s.
Northwest winds 5 to 10 miles an hour. Wednesday, mostly sunny. Highs around 60. North winds up to 5 miles an hour. Wednesday night, partly cloudy. Lows around 40. Northeast winds up to 5 miles an hour. Thursday, mostly cloudy. Chance of rain showers in the afternoon. Highs around 60. Chance of showers 40%. Thursday night, decreasing clouds. Lows around 40. Friday, breezy. Partly sunny in the morning then clearing. Highs in the mid-50s. Friday night, clear. Areas of frost overnight. Lows in the lower 30s. Saturday, sunny. Widespread frost in the morning. Highs in the upper 50s. Saturday night, clear. Lows in the lower 40s. Sunday, mostly sunny. Highs in the mid-60s. Sunday night and Monday, mostly clear. Lows in the lower 40s. Highs in the upper 60s. Again, the forecast for central Minnesota, from St. Cloud to the northwest Twin Cities suburbs for overnight, mostly cloudy. Near steady temperature in the lower 50s. Northwest winds 5 to 10 miles an hour. At midnight, in Buffalo, it was cloudy. The temperature was 54 degrees, the dew point was 48, and the relative humidity was 82%. The wind was northwest at 7 miles an hour. The pressure was 29.78 inches and rising. In Maple Lake, it was cloudy. The temperature was 56 degrees, the dew point was 48, and the relative humidity was 76%. The wind was northwest at 7 miles an hour. The pressure was 29.80 inches and rising. Elsewhere across central Minnesota, it was 54 at Litchfield. It was cloudy, with a temperature of 56 at the Twin Cities, 52 at St. Cloud, 53 at Anoka, and 54 at Crystal. Under cloudy skies, Princeton reported 51, Little Falls reported 48, and Wilma reported 50. Around the state, at International Falls, rain was falling, with a temperature of 40. At Rochester, it was clear, with a temperature of 61. It was cloudy, with a temperature of 58 at Mankato, and 47 at Brainerd. At Duluth, drizzle and fog were reported, with a temperature of 44. Once again at midnight, in Buffalo, it was 54 degrees under cloudy skies. And in Maple Lake, it was 56 degrees under cloudy skies. 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The current time is 12:26 a.m. Central Daylight Time. Now the forecast for central Minnesota, from St. Cloud to the northwest Twin Cities suburbs. Overnight, mostly cloudy. Near steady temperature in the lower 50s. Northwest winds 5 to 10 miles an hour. Tuesday, mostly cloudy. Highs around 60. Northwest winds 5 to 10 miles an hour. Tuesday night, mostly cloudy. Lows in the lower 40s. Northwest winds 5 to 10 miles an hour. Wednesday, mostly sunny. Highs around 60. North winds up to 5 miles an hour. Wednesday night, partly cloudy. Lows around 40. Northeast winds up to 5 miles an hour. Thursday, mostly cloudy. Chance of rain showers in the afternoon. Highs around 60. Chance of showers 40%. Thursday night, decreasing clouds. Lows around 40. Friday, breezy. Partly sunny in the morning then clearing. Highs in the mid-50s. Friday night, clear. Areas of frost overnight. Lows in the lower 30s. Saturday, sunny. Widespread frost in the morning.
Highs in the upper 50s. Saturday night, clear. Lows in the lower 40s. Sunday, mostly sunny. Highs in the mid 60s. Sunday night and Monday, mostly clear. Lows in the lower 40s. Highs in the upper 60s. Again, the forecast for central Minnesota, from St. Cloud to the northwest Twin Cities suburbs for overnight, mostly cloudy. Near steady temperature in the lower 50s. Northwest winds 5 to 10 miles an hour. At midnight, in Buffalo, it was cloudy. The temperature was 54 degrees, the dew point was 48, and the relative humidity was 82%. The wind was northwest at 7 miles an hour. The pressure was 29.78 inches and rising. In Maple Lake, it was cloudy. The temperature was 56 degrees, the dew point was 48, and the relative humidity was 76%. The wind was northwest at 7 miles an hour. The pressure was 29.80 inches and rising. Elsewhere across central Minnesota, it was 54 at Litchfield. It was cloudy, with a temperature of 56 at the Twin Cities, 52 at St. Cloud, 53 at Anoka, and 54 at Crystal. Under cloudy skies, Princeton reported 51, Little Falls reported 48, and Wilmer reported 50. Around the state, at International Falls, rain was falling, with a temperature of 40. At Rochester, it was clear, with a temperature of 61. It was cloudy, with a temperature of 58 at Mankato, and 47 at Brainerd. At Duluth, drizzle and fog were reported, with a temperature of 44. Once again at midnight, in Buffalo, it was 54 degrees under cloudy skies. And in Maple Lake, it was 56 degrees under cloudy skies. 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The current time is 12:30 a.m. Central Daylight Time. Now the forecast for central Minnesota, from St. Cloud to the northwest Twin Cities suburbs. Overnight, mostly cloudy. Near steady temperature in the lower 50s. Northwest winds 5 to 10 miles an hour. Tuesday, mostly cloudy. Highs around 60. Northwest winds 5 to 10 miles an hour. Tuesday night, mostly cloudy. Lows in the lower 40s. Northwest winds 5 to 10 miles an hour. Wednesday, mostly sunny. Highs around 60. North winds up to 5 miles an hour. Wednesday night, partly cloudy. Lows around 40. Northeast winds up to 5 miles an hour. Thursday, mostly cloudy. Chance of rain showers in the afternoon. Highs around 60. Chance of showers 40%. Thursday night, decreasing clouds. Lows around 40. Friday, breezy. Partly sunny in the morning, then clearing. Highs in the mid-50s. Friday night, clear. Areas of frost overnight. Lows in the lower 30s. Saturday, sunny. Widespread frost in the morning. Highs in the upper 50s. Saturday night, clear. Lows in the lower 40s. Sunday, mostly sunny. Highs in the mid-60s. Sunday night and Monday, mostly clear. Lows in the lower 40s. Highs in the upper 60s. Again, the forecast for central Minnesota, from St. Cloud to the northwest Twin Cities suburbs for overnight, mostly cloudy. Near steady temperature in the lower 50s. Northwest winds 5 to 10 miles an hour. At midnight, in Buffalo, it was cloudy. The temperature was 54 degrees, the dew point was 48, and the relative humidity was 82%. The wind was northwest at 7 miles an hour. The pressure was 29.78 inches and rising. In Maple Lake,
It was cloudy. The temperature was 56 degrees. The dew point was 48, and the relative humidity was 76%. The wind was northwest at 7 miles an hour. The pressure was 29.80 inches and rising. Elsewhere across central Minnesota, it was 54 at Litchfield. It was cloudy, with a temperature of 56 at the Twin Cities, 52 at St. Cloud, 53 at Anoka, and 54 at Crystal. Under cloudy skies, Princeton reported 51, Little Falls reported 48, and Wilma reported 50. Around the state, at International Falls, rain was falling, with a temperature of 40. At Rochester, it was clear, with a temperature of 61. It was cloudy, with a temperature of 58 at Mankato, and 47 at Brainerd. At Duluth, drizzle and fog were reported, with a temperature of 44. Once again at midnight, in Buffalo, it was 54 degrees under cloudy skies. And in Maple Lake, it was 56 degrees under cloudy skies. 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The current time is 12:34 a.m. Central Daylight Time. Now the forecast for central Minnesota, from St. Cloud to the northwest Twin Cities suburbs. Overnight, mostly cloudy. Near steady temperature in the lower 50s. Northwest winds 5 to 10 miles an hour. Tuesday, mostly cloudy. Highs around 60. Northwest winds 5 to 10 miles an hour. Tuesday night, mostly cloudy. Lows in the lower 40s. Northwest winds 5 to 10 miles an hour. Wednesday, mostly sunny. Highs around 60. North winds up to 5 miles an hour. Wednesday night, partly cloudy. Lows around 40. Northeast winds up to 5 miles an hour. Thursday, mostly cloudy. Chance of rain showers in the afternoon. Highs around 60. Chance of showers 40%. Thursday night, decreasing clouds. Lows around 40. Friday, breezy. Partly sunny in the morning, then clearing. Highs in the mid-50s. Friday night, clear. Areas of frost overnight. Lows in the lower 30s. Saturday, sunny. Widespread frost in the morning. Highs in the upper 50s. Saturday night, clear. Lows in the lower 40s. Sunday, mostly sunny. Highs in the mid-60s. Sunday night and Monday, mostly clear. Lows in the lower 40s. Highs in the upper 60s. Again, the forecast for central Minnesota, from St. Cloud to the northwest Twin Cities suburbs for overnight, mostly cloudy. Near steady temperature in the lower 50s. Northwest winds 5 to 10 miles an hour. At midnight, in Buffalo, it was cloudy. The temperature was 54 degrees, the dew point was 48, and the relative humidity was 82%. The wind was northwest at 7 miles an hour. The pressure was 29.78 inches and rising. In Maple Lake, it was cloudy. The temperature was 56 degrees, the dew point was 48, and the relative humidity was 76%. The wind was northwest at 7 miles an hour. The pressure was 29.80 inches and rising. Elsewhere across central Minnesota, it was 54 at Litchfield. It was cloudy, with a temperature of 56 at the Twin Cities, 52 at St. Cloud, 53 at Anoka, and 54 at Crystal. Under cloudy skies, Princeton reported 51, Little Falls reported 48, and Wilma reported 50. Around the state, at International Falls, rain was falling, with a temperature of 40. At Rochester, it was clear, with a temperature of 61. It was cloudy, with a temperature of 58 at Mankato,
and 47 at Brainerd.

at Duluth, drizzle and fog were reported, with a temperature of 44. Once again at midnight, in Buffalo, it was 54 degrees under cloudy skies. And in Maple Lake, it was 56 degrees under cloudy skies. 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The current time is 12:38 a.m. Central Daylight Time. Now the forecast for central Minnesota, from St. Cloud to the northwest Twin Cities suburbs. Overnight, mostly cloudy. Near steady temperature in the lower 50s. Northwest winds 5 to 10 miles an hour. Tuesday, mostly cloudy. Highs around 60. Northwest winds 5 to 10 miles an hour. Tuesday night, mostly cloudy. Lows in the lower 40s. Northwest winds 5 to 10 miles an hour. Wednesday, mostly sunny. Highs around 60. North winds up to 5 miles an hour. Wednesday night, partly cloudy. Lows around 40. Northeast winds up to 5 miles an hour. Thursday, mostly cloudy. Chance of rain showers in the afternoon. Highs around 60. Chance of showers 40%. Thursday night, decreasing clouds. Lows around 40. Friday, breezy. Partly sunny in the morning then clearing. Highs in the mid-50s. Friday night, clear. Areas of frost overnight. Lows in the lower 30s. Saturday, sunny. Widespread frost in the morning. Highs in the upper 50s. Saturday night, clear. Lows in the lower 40s. Sunday, mostly sunny. Highs in the mid-60s. Sunday night and Monday, mostly clear. Lows in the lower 40s. Highs in the upper 60s. Again, the forecast for central Minnesota, from St. Cloud to the northwest Twin Cities suburbs for overnight, mostly cloudy. Near steady temperature in the lower 50s. Northwest winds 5 to 10 miles an hour. At midnight, in Buffalo, it was cloudy. The temperature was 54 degrees, the dew point was 48, and the relative humidity was 82%. The wind was northwest at 7 miles an hour. The pressure was 29.78 inches and rising. In Maple Lake, it was cloudy. The temperature was 56 degrees. The dew point was 48, and the relative humidity was 76%. The wind was northwest at 7 miles an hour. The pressure was 29.80 inches and rising. Elsewhere across central Minnesota, it was 54 at Litchfield. It was cloudy, with a temperature of 56 at the Twin Cities, 52 at St. Cloud, 53 at Anoka, and 54 at Crystal. Under cloudy skies, Princeton reported 51, Little Falls reported 48, and Wilmer reported 50. Around the state, at International Falls, rain was falling, with a temperature of 40. At Rochester, it was clear, with a temperature of 61. It was cloudy, with a temperature of 58 at Mankato, and 47 at Brainerd. At Duluth, drizzle and fog were reported, with a temperature of 44. Once again at midnight, in Buffalo, it was 54 degrees under cloudy skies. And in Maple Lake, it was 56 degrees under cloudy skies. 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The current time is 12:42 a.m. Central Daylight Time. Now the forecast for central Minnesota, from St. Cloud to the northwest Twin Cities suburbs. Overnight, mostly cloudy. Near steady temperature in the lower 50s.
Northwest winds 5 to 10 miles an hour. Tuesday, mostly cloudy. Highs around 60. Northwest winds 5 to 10 miles an hour. Tuesday night, mostly cloudy. Lows in the lower 40s. Northwest winds 5 to 10 miles an hour. Wednesday, mostly sunny. Highs around 60. North winds up to 5 miles an hour. Wednesday night, partly cloudy. Lows around 40. Northeast winds up to 5 miles an hour. Thursday, mostly cloudy. Chance of rain showers in the afternoon. Highs around 60. Chance of showers 40%. Thursday night, decreasing clouds. Lows around 40. Friday, breezy. Partly sunny in the morning, then clearing. Highs in the mid-50s. Friday night, clear. Areas of frost overnight. Lows in the lower 30s. Saturday, sunny. Widespread frost in the morning. Highs in the upper 50s. Saturday night, clear. Lows in the lower 40s. Sunday, mostly sunny. Highs in the mid-60s. Sunday night and Monday, mostly clear. Lows in the lower 40s. Highs in the upper 60s. Again, the forecast for central Minnesota, from St. Cloud to the northwest Twin Cities suburbs for overnight, mostly cloudy. Near steady temperature in the lower 50s. Northwest winds 5 to 10 miles an hour. At midnight, in Buffalo, it was cloudy. The temperature was 54 degrees, the dew point was 48, and the relative humidity was 82%. The wind was northwest at 7 miles an hour. The pressure was 29.78 inches and rising. In Maple Lake, it was cloudy. The temperature was 56 degrees, the dew point was 48, and the relative humidity was 76%. The wind was northwest at 7 miles an hour. The pressure was 29.80 inches and rising. Elsewhere across central Minnesota, it was 54 at Litchfield. It was cloudy, with a temperature of 56 at the Twin Cities, 52 at St. Cloud, 53 at Anoka, and 54 at Crystal. Under cloudy skies, Princeton reported 51, Little Falls reported 48, and Wilmer reported 50. Around the state, at International Falls, rain was falling, with a temperature of 40. At Rochester, it was clear, with a temperature of 61. It was cloudy, with a temperature of 58 at Mankato, and 47 at Brainerd. At Duluth, drizzle and fog were reported, with a temperature of 44. Once again at midnight, in Buffalo, it was 54 degrees under cloudy skies. And in Maple Lake, it was 56 degrees under cloudy skies. 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The current time is 12:46 a.m. Central Daylight Time. Now the forecast for central Minnesota, from St. Cloud to the northwest Twin Cities suburbs. Overnight, mostly cloudy. Near steady temperature in the lower 50s. Northwest winds 5 to 10 miles an hour. Tuesday, mostly cloudy. Highs around 60. Northwest winds 5 to 10 miles an hour. Tuesday night, mostly cloudy. Lows in the lower 40s. Northwest winds 5 to 10 miles an hour. Wednesday, mostly sunny. Highs around 60. North winds up to 5 miles an hour. Wednesday night, partly cloudy. Lows around 40. Northeast winds up to 5 miles an hour. Thursday, mostly cloudy. Chance of rain showers in the afternoon. Highs around 60. Chance of showers 40%. Thursday night, decreasing clouds. Lows around 40. Friday, breezy.
partly sunny in the morning, then clearing. Highs in the mid-50s. Friday night, clear. Areas of frost overnight. Lows in the lower 30s. Saturday, sunny. Widespread frost in the morning. Highs in the upper 50s. Saturday night, clear. Lows in the lower 40s. Sunday, mostly sunny. Highs in the mid-60s. Sunday night and Monday, mostly clear. Lows in the lower 40s. Highs in the upper 60s. Again, the forecast for central Minnesota, from St. Cloud to the northwest Twin Cities suburbs for overnight, mostly cloudy. Near steady temperature in the lower 50s. Northwest winds 5 to 10 miles an hour. At midnight, in Buffalo, it was cloudy. The temperature was 54 degrees, the dew point was 48, and the relative humidity was 82%. The wind was northwest at 7 miles an hour. The pressure was 29.78 inches and rising. In Maple Lake, it was cloudy. The temperature was 56 degrees, the dew point was 48, and the relative humidity was 76%. The wind was northwest at 7 miles an hour. The pressure was 29.80 inches and rising. Elsewhere across central Minnesota, it was 54 at Litchfield. It was cloudy, with a temperature of 56 at the Twin Cities, 52 at St. Cloud, 53 at Anoka, and 54 at Crystal. Under cloudy skies, Princeton reported 51, Little Falls reported 48, and Wilmer reported 50. Around the state, at International Falls, rain was falling, with a temperature of 40. At Rochester, it was clear, with a temperature of 61. It was cloudy, with a temperature of 58 at Mankato, and 47 at Brainerd. At Duluth, drizzle and fog were reported, with a temperature of 44. Once again at midnight, in Buffalo, it was 54 degrees under cloudy skies. And in Maple Lake, it was 56 degrees under cloudy skies. 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The current time is 12:50 a.m. Central Daylight Time. Now the forecast for central Minnesota, from St. Cloud to the northwest Twin Cities suburbs. Overnight, mostly cloudy. Near steady temperature in the lower 50s. Northwest winds 5 to 10 miles an hour. Tuesday, mostly cloudy. Highs around 60. Northwest winds 5 to 10 miles an hour. Tuesday night, mostly cloudy. Lows in the lower 40s. Northwest winds 5 to 10 miles an hour. Wednesday, mostly sunny. Highs around 60. North winds up to 5 miles an hour. Wednesday night, partly cloudy. Lows around 40. Northeast winds up to 5 miles an hour. Thursday, mostly cloudy. Chance of rain showers in the afternoon. Highs around 60. Chance of showers 40%. Thursday night, decreasing clouds. Lows around 40. Friday, breezy. Partly sunny in the morning, then clearing. Highs in the mid-50s. Friday night, clear. Areas of frost overnight. Lows in the lower 30s. Saturday, sunny. Widespread frost in the morning. Highs in the upper 50s. Saturday night, clear. Lows in the lower 40s. Sunday, mostly sunny. Highs in the mid-60s. Sunday night and Monday, mostly clear. Lows in the lower 40s. Highs in the upper 60s. Again, the forecast for central Minnesota, from St. Cloud to the northwest Twin Cities suburbs for overnight, mostly cloudy. Near steady temperature in the lower 50s. Northwest winds 5 to 10 miles an hour. At midnight, in Buffalo,
It was cloudy. The temperature was 54 degrees, the dew point was 48, and the relative humidity was 82%. The wind was northwest at 7 miles an hour. The pressure was 29.78 inches and rising. In Maple Lake, it was cloudy. The temperature was 56 degrees, the dew point was 48, and the relative humidity was 76%. The wind was northwest at 7 miles an hour. The pressure was 29.80 inches and rising. Elsewhere across central Minnesota, it was 54 at Litchfield. It was cloudy, with a temperature of 56 at the Twin Cities, 52 at St. Cloud, 53 at Anoka, and 54 at Crystal. Under cloudy skies, Princeton reported 51, Little Falls reported 48, and Wilmer reported 50. Around the state, at International Falls, rain was falling, with a temperature of 40. At Rochester, it was clear, with a temperature of 61. It was cloudy, with a temperature of 58 at Mankato, and 47 at Brainerd. At Duluth, drizzle and fog were reported, with a temperature of 44. Once again at midnight, in Buffalo, it was 54 degrees under cloudy skies. And in Maple Lake, it was 56 degrees under cloudy skies. 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The current time is 12:54 a.m. Central Daylight Time. Now the forecast for central Minnesota, from St. Cloud to the northwest Twin Cities suburbs. Overnight, mostly cloudy. Near steady temperature in the lower 50s. Northwest winds 5 to 10 miles an hour. Tuesday, mostly cloudy. Highs around 60. Northwest winds 5 to 10 miles an hour. Tuesday night, mostly cloudy. Lows in the lower 40s. Northwest winds 5 to 10 miles an hour. Wednesday, mostly sunny. Highs around 60. North winds up to 5 miles an hour. Wednesday night, partly cloudy. Lows around 40. Northeast winds up to 5 miles an hour. Thursday, mostly cloudy. Chance of rain showers in the afternoon. Highs around 60. Chance of showers 40%. Thursday night, decreasing clouds. Lows around 40. Friday, breezy. Partly sunny in the morning, then clearing. Highs in the mid-50s. Friday night, clear. Areas of frost overnight. Lows in the lower 30s. Saturday, sunny. Widespread frost in the morning. Highs in the upper 50s. Saturday night, clear. Lows in the lower 40s. Sunday, mostly sunny. Highs in the mid-60s. Sunday night and Monday, mostly clear. Lows in the lower 40s. Highs in the upper 60s. Again, the forecast for central Minnesota, from St. Cloud to the northwest Twin Cities suburbs for overnight, mostly cloudy. Near steady temperature in the lower 50s. Northwest winds 5 to 10 miles an hour. At midnight, in Buffalo, it was cloudy. The temperature was 54 degrees, the dew point was 48, and the relative humidity was 82%. The wind was northwest at 7 miles an hour. The pressure was 29.78 inches and rising. In Maple Lake, it was cloudy. The temperature was 56 degrees, the dew point was 48, and the relative humidity was 76%. The wind was northwest at 7 miles an hour. The pressure was 29.80 inches and rising. Elsewhere across central Minnesota, it was 54 at Litchfield. It was cloudy, with a temperature of 56 at the Twin Cities, 52 at St. Cloud, 53 at Anoka, and 54 at Crystal. Under cloudy skies, Princeton reported 51, Little Falls reported 48, and Wilmer reported 50.
around the state. At International Falls, rain was falling with a temperature of 40. At Rochester, it was clear with a temperature of 61. It was cloudy with a temperature of 58 at Mankato and 47 at Brainerd. At Duluth, drizzle and fog were reported with a temperature of 44. Once again at midnight in Buffalo, it was 54 degrees under cloudy skies. And in Maple Lake, it was 56 degrees under cloudy skies. 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The current time is 12:58 a.m. Central Daylight Time. Now the forecast for central Minnesota, from St. Cloud to the northwest Twin Cities suburbs. Overnight, mostly cloudy. Near steady temperature in the lower 50s. Northwest winds 5 to 10 miles an hour. Tuesday, mostly cloudy. Highs around 60. Northwest winds 5 to 10 miles an hour. Tuesday night, mostly cloudy. Lows in the lower 40s. Northwest winds 5 to 10 miles an hour. Wednesday, mostly sunny. Highs around 60. North winds up to 5 miles an hour. Wednesday night, partly cloudy. Lows around 40. Northeast winds up to 5 miles an hour. Thursday, mostly cloudy. Chance of rain showers in the afternoon. Highs around 60. Chance of showers 40%. Thursday night, decreasing clouds. Lows around 40. Friday, breezy. Partly sunny in the morning, then clearing. Highs in the mid-50s. Friday night, clear. Areas of frost overnight. Lows in the lower 30s. Saturday, sunny. Widespread frost in the morning. Highs in the upper 50s. Saturday night, clear. Lows in the lower 40s. Sunday, mostly sunny. Highs in the mid-60s. Sunday night and Monday, mostly clear. Lows in the lower 40s. Highs in the upper 60s. Again, the forecast for central Minnesota, from St. Cloud to the northwest Twin Cities suburbs for overnight, mostly cloudy. Near steady temperature in the lower 50s. Northwest winds 5 to 10 miles an hour. 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The current time is 1:01 a.m. Central Daylight Time. Now the forecast for central Minnesota, from St. Cloud to the northwest Twin Cities suburbs. Overnight, cloudy. Near steady temperature in the lower 50s. Northwest winds 5 to 10 miles an hour. Tuesday, mostly cloudy. Highs in the upper 50s. Northwest winds 5 to 10 miles an hour. Tuesday night, decreasing clouds. Lows in the lower 40s. Northwest winds 5 to 10 miles an hour. Wednesday, partly sunny. Highs in the upper 50s. North winds up to 5 miles an hour. Wednesday night, partly cloudy. Lows around 40. Northeast winds up to 5 miles an hour. Thursday, mostly cloudy. Chance of rain showers in the afternoon. Highs around 60. Chance of showers 40%. Thursday night, decreasing clouds. Lows around 40. Friday, breezy. Partly sunny in the morning, then clearing. Highs in the mid-50s. Friday night, clear. Areas of frost overnight. Lows in the lower 30s. Saturday, sunny. Widespread frost in the morning. Highs in the upper 50s.
Saturday night, clear. Lows in the lower 40s. Sunday, mostly sunny. Highs in the mid-60s. Sunday night and Monday, mostly clear. Lows in the lower 40s. Highs in the upper 60s. Again, the forecast for central Minnesota, from St. Cloud to the northwest Twin Cities suburbs for overnight, cloudy. Near steady temperature in the lower 50s. Northwest winds 5 to 10 miles an hour. 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The current time is 1:03 a.m. Central Daylight Time. Now the forecast for central Minnesota, from St. Cloud to the northwest Twin Cities suburbs. Overnight, cloudy. Near steady temperature in the lower 50s. Northwest winds 5 to 10 miles an hour. Tuesday, mostly cloudy. Highs in the upper 50s. Northwest winds 5 to 10 miles an hour. Tuesday night, decreasing clouds. Lows in the lower 40s. Northwest winds 5 to 10 miles an hour. Wednesday, partly sunny. Highs in the upper 50s. North winds up to 5 miles an hour. Wednesday night, partly cloudy. Lows around 40. Northeast winds up to 5 miles an hour. Thursday, mostly cloudy. Chance of rain showers in the afternoon. Highs around 60. Chance of showers 40%. Thursday night, decreasing clouds. Lows around 40. Friday, breezy. Partly sunny in the morning, then clearing. Highs in the mid-50s. Friday night, clear. Areas of frost overnight. Lows in the lower 30s. Saturday, sunny. Widespread frost in the morning. Highs in the upper 50s. Saturday night, clear. Lows in the lower 40s. Sunday, mostly sunny. Highs in the mid-60s. Sunday night and Monday, mostly clear. Lows in the lower 40s. Highs in the upper 60s. Again, the forecast for central Minnesota, from St. Cloud to the northwest Twin Cities suburbs for overnight, cloudy. Near steady temperature in the lower 50s. Northwest winds 5 to 10 miles an hour. 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The current time is 1:06 a.m. Central Daylight Time. Now the forecast for central Minnesota, from St. Cloud to the northwest Twin Cities suburbs. Overnight, cloudy. Near steady temperature in the lower 50s. Northwest winds 5 to 10 miles an hour. Tuesday, mostly cloudy. Highs in the upper 50s. Northwest winds 5 to 10 miles an hour. Tuesday night, decreasing clouds. Lows in the lower 40s. Northwest winds 5 to 10 miles an hour. Wednesday, partly sunny. Highs in the upper 50s. North winds up to 5 miles an hour. Wednesday night, partly cloudy. Lows around 40. Northeast winds up to 5 miles an hour. Thursday, mostly cloudy. Chance of rain showers in the afternoon. Highs around 60. Chance of showers 40%. Thursday night, decreasing clouds. Lows around 40. Friday, breezy. Partly sunny in the morning, then clearing. Highs in the mid-50s. Friday night, clear. Areas of frost overnight. Lows in the lower 30s. Saturday, sunny. Widespread frost in the morning. Highs in the upper 50s.
Saturday night, clear. Lows in the lower 40s. Sunday, mostly sunny. Highs in the mid-60s. Sunday night and Monday, mostly clear. Lows in the lower 40s. Highs in the upper 60s. Again, the forecast for central Minnesota, from St. Cloud to the northwest Twin Cities suburbs for overnight, cloudy. Near steady temperature in the lower 50s. Northwest winds 5 to 10 miles an hour. 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The current time is 1:08 a.m. Central Daylight Time. Now the forecast for central Minnesota, from St. Cloud to the northwest Twin Cities suburbs. Overnight, cloudy. Near steady temperature in the lower 50s. Northwest winds 5 to 10 miles an hour. Tuesday, mostly cloudy. Highs in the upper 50s. Northwest winds 5 to 10 miles an hour. Tuesday night, decreasing clouds. Lows in the lower 40s. Northwest winds 5 to 10 miles an hour. Wednesday, partly sunny. Highs in the upper 50s. North winds up to 5 miles an hour. Wednesday night, partly cloudy. Lows around 40. Northeast winds up to 5 miles an hour. Thursday, mostly cloudy. Chance of rain showers in the afternoon. Highs around 60. Chance of showers 40%. Thursday night, decreasing clouds. Lows around 40. Friday, breezy. Partly sunny in the morning, then clearing. Highs in the mid-50s. Friday night, clear. Areas of frost overnight. Lows in the lower 30s. Saturday, sunny. Widespread frost in the morning. Highs in the upper 50s. Saturday night, clear. Lows in the lower 40s. Sunday, mostly sunny. Highs in the mid-60s. Sunday night and Monday, mostly clear. Lows in the lower 40s. Highs in the upper 60s. Again, the forecast for central Minnesota, from St. Cloud to the northwest Twin Cities suburbs for overnight, cloudy. Near steady temperature in the lower 50s. Northwest winds 5 to 10 miles an hour. 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The current time is 1:11 a.m. Central Daylight Time. Now the forecast for central Minnesota, from St. Cloud to the northwest Twin Cities suburbs. Overnight, cloudy. Near steady temperature in the lower 50s. Northwest winds 5 to 10 miles an hour. Tuesday, mostly cloudy. Highs in the upper 50s. Northwest winds 5 to 10 miles an hour. Tuesday night, decreasing clouds. Lows in the lower 40s. Northwest winds 5 to 10 miles an hour. Wednesday, partly sunny. Highs in the upper 50s. North winds up to 5 miles an hour. Wednesday night, partly cloudy. Lows around 40. Northeast winds up to 5 miles an hour. Thursday, mostly cloudy. Chance of rain showers in the afternoon. Highs around 60. Chance of showers 40%. Thursday night, decreasing clouds. Lows around 40. Friday, breezy. Partly sunny in the morning, then clearing. Highs in the mid-50s. Friday night, clear. Areas of frost overnight. Lows in the lower 30s. Saturday, sunny. Widespread frost in the morning. Highs in the upper 50s.
Saturday night, clear. Lows in the lower 40s.

The current time is 1:13 a.m. Central Daylight Time. Now the forecast for central Minnesota, from St. Cloud to the northwest Twin Cities suburbs. Overnight, cloudy. Near steady temperature in the lower 50s. Northwest winds 5 to 10 miles an hour. Tuesday, mostly cloudy. Highs in the upper 50s. Northwest winds 5 to 10 miles an hour. Tuesday night, decreasing clouds. Lows in the lower 40s. Northwest winds 5 to 10 miles an hour. Wednesday, partly sunny. Highs in the upper 50s. North winds up to 5 miles an hour. Wednesday night, partly cloudy. Lows around 40. Northeast winds up to 5 miles an hour. Thursday, mostly cloudy. Chance of rain showers in the afternoon. Highs around 60. Chance of showers 40%. Thursday night, decreasing clouds. Lows around 40. Friday, breezy. Partly sunny in the morning, then clearing. Highs in the mid-50s. Friday night, clear. Areas of frost overnight. Lows in the lower 30s. Saturday, sunny. Widespread frost in the morning. Highs in the upper 50s. Saturday night, clear. Lows in the lower 40s. Sunday, mostly sunny. Highs in the mid-60s. Sunday night and Monday, mostly clear. Lows in the lower 40s. Highs in the upper 60s. Again, the forecast for central Minnesota, from St. Cloud to the northwest Twin Cities suburbs for overnight, cloudy. Near steady temperature in the lower 50s. Northwest winds 5 to 10 miles an hour. At 1 a.m., in Buffalo, it was cloudy. The temperature was 54 degrees, the dew point was 50, and the relative humidity was 87%. The wind was northwest at 5 miles an hour. The pressure was 29.79 inches and rising. In Maple Lake, it was cloudy. The temperature was 55 degrees, the dew point was 49, and the relative humidity was 78%. The wind was north at 6 miles an hour. The pressure was 29.80 inches and rising. Elsewhere across central Minnesota, it was 52 at Litchfield. It was cloudy, with a temperature of 55 at the Twin Cities, 51 at St. Cloud, 53 at Anoka, and 54 at Crystal. Under cloudy skies, Princeton reported 51, Little Falls reported 48, and Wilma reported 50. Around the state, at Rochester, it was clear, with a temperature of 58. It was cloudy, with a temperature of 55 at Mankato, 47 at Brainerd, and 40 at International Falls. At Duluth, drizzle and fog were reported, with a temperature of 43. Once again at 1 a.m., in Buffalo, it was 54 degrees under cloudy skies. And in Maple Lake, it was 55 degrees under cloudy skies. 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The current time is 1:17 a.m. Central Daylight Time. Now the forecast for central Minnesota, from St. Cloud to the northwest Twin Cities suburbs. Overnight, cloudy. Near steady temperature in the lower 50s. Northwest winds 5 to 10 miles an hour. Tuesday, mostly cloudy. Highs in the upper 50s. Northwest winds 5 to 10 miles an hour. Tuesday night, decreasing clouds. Lows in the lower 40s. Northwest winds 5 to 10 miles an hour. Wednesday, partly sunny. Highs in the upper 50s. North winds up to 5 miles an hour. Wednesday night, partly cloudy. Lows around 40. Northeast winds up to 5 miles an hour. Thursday, mostly cloudy. Chance of

Rain showers in the afternoon. Highs around 60. Chance of showers 40%. Thursday night, decreasing clouds. Lows around 40. Friday, breezy. Partly sunny in the morning, then clearing. Highs in the mid-50s. Friday night, clear. Areas of frost overnight. Lows in the lower 30s. Saturday, sunny. Widespread frost in the morning. Highs in the upper 50s. Saturday night, clear. Lows in the lower 40s. Sunday, mostly sunny. Highs in the mid-60s. Sunday night and Monday, mostly clear. Lows in the lower 40s. Highs in the upper 60s. Again, the forecast for central Minnesota, from St. Cloud to the northwest Twin Cities suburbs for overnight, cloudy. Near steady temperature in the lower 50s. Northwest winds 5 to 10 miles an hour. At 1 a.m., in Buffalo, it was cloudy. The temperature was 54 degrees, the dew point was 50, and the relative humidity was 87%. The wind was northwest at 5 miles an hour. The pressure was 29.79 inches and rising. In Maple Lake, it was cloudy. The temperature was 55 degrees, the dew point was 49, and the relative humidity was 78%. The wind was north at 6 miles an hour. The pressure was 29.80 inches and rising. Elsewhere across central Minnesota, it was 52 at Litchfield. It was cloudy, with a temperature of 55 at the Twin Cities, 51 at St. Cloud, 53 at Anoka, and 54 at Crystal. Under cloudy skies, Princeton reported 51, Little Falls reported 48, and Wilmer reported 50. Around the state, at Rochester, it was clear, with a temperature of 58. It was cloudy, with a temperature of 55 at Mankato, 47 at Brainerd, and 40 at International Falls. At Duluth, drizzle and fog were reported, with a temperature of 43. Once again at 1 a.m., in Buffalo, it was 54 degrees under cloudy skies. And in Maple Lake, it was 55 degrees under cloudy skies. 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The current time is 1:21 a.m. Central Daylight Time. Now the forecast for central Minnesota, from St. Cloud to the northwest Twin Cities suburbs. Overnight, cloudy. Near steady temperature in the lower 50s. Northwest winds 5 to 10 miles an hour. Tuesday, mostly cloudy. Highs in the upper 50s. Northwest winds 5 to 10 miles an hour. Tuesday night, decreasing clouds. Lows in the lower 40s. Northwest winds 5 to 10 miles an hour. Wednesday, partly sunny. Highs in the upper 50s. North winds up to 5 miles an hour. Wednesday night, partly cloudy. Lows around 40. Northeast winds up to 5 miles an hour. Thursday, mostly cloudy. Chance of rain showers in the afternoon. Highs around 60. Chance of showers 40%. Thursday night, decreasing clouds. Lows around 40. Friday, breezy. Partly sunny in the morning, then clearing. Highs in the mid-50s. Friday night, clear. Areas of frost overnight. Lows in the lower 30s. Saturday, sunny. Widespread frost in the morning. Highs in the upper 50s. Saturday night, clear. Lows in the lower 40s. Sunday, mostly sunny. Highs in the mid-60s. Sunday night and Monday, mostly clear. Lows in the lower 40s. Highs in the upper 60s. Again, the forecast for central Minnesota, from St. Cloud to the northwest Twin Cities suburbs for overnight,
Cloudy. Near steady temperature in the lower 50s. Northwest winds 5 to 10 miles an hour. At 1 a.m., in Buffalo, it was cloudy. The temperature was 54 degrees, the dew point was 50, and the relative humidity was 87%. The wind was northwest at 5 miles an hour. The pressure was 29.79 inches and rising. In Maple Lake, it was cloudy. The temperature was 55 degrees, the dew point was 49, and the relative humidity was 78%. The wind was north at 6 miles an hour. The pressure was 29.80 inches and rising. Elsewhere across central Minnesota, it was 52 at Litchfield. It was cloudy, with a temperature of 55 at the Twin Cities, 51 at St. Cloud, 53 at Anoka, and 54 at Crystal. Under cloudy skies, Princeton reported 51, Little Falls reported 48, and Wilmer reported 50. Around the state, at Rochester, it was clear, with a temperature of 58. It was cloudy, with a temperature of 55 at Mankato, 47 at Brainerd, and 40 at International Falls. At Duluth, drizzle and fog were reported, with a temperature of 43. Once again at 1 a.m., in Buffalo, it was 54 degrees under cloudy skies. And in Maple Lake, it was 55 degrees under cloudy skies. 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The current time is 1:25 a.m. Central Daylight Time. Now the forecast for central Minnesota, from St. Cloud to the northwest Twin Cities suburbs. Overnight, cloudy. Near steady temperature in the lower 50s. Northwest winds 5 to 10 miles an hour. Tuesday, mostly cloudy. Highs in the upper 50s. Northwest winds 5 to 10 miles an hour. Tuesday night, decreasing clouds. Lows in the lower 40s. Northwest winds 5 to 10 miles an hour. Wednesday, partly sunny. Highs in the upper 50s. North winds up to 5 miles an hour. Wednesday night, partly cloudy. Lows around 40. Northeast winds up to 5 miles an hour. Thursday, mostly cloudy. Chance of rain showers in the afternoon. Highs around 60. Chance of showers 40%. Thursday night, decreasing clouds. Lows around 40. Friday, breezy. Partly sunny in the morning, then clearing. Highs in the mid-50s. Friday night, clear. Areas of frost overnight. Lows in the lower 30s. Saturday, sunny. Widespread frost in the morning. Highs in the upper 50s. Saturday night, clear. Lows in the lower 40s. Sunday, mostly sunny. Highs in the mid-60s. Sunday night and Monday, mostly clear. Lows in the lower 40s. Highs in the upper 60s. Again, the forecast for central Minnesota, from St. Cloud to the northwest Twin Cities suburbs for overnight, cloudy. Near steady temperature in the lower 50s. Northwest winds 5 to 10 miles an hour. At 1 a.m., in Buffalo, it was cloudy. The temperature was 54 degrees, the dew point was 50, and the relative humidity was 87%. The wind was northwest at 5 miles an hour. The pressure was 29.79 inches and rising. In Maple Lake, it was cloudy. The temperature was 55 degrees, the dew point was 49, and the relative humidity was 78%. The wind was north at 6 miles an hour. The pressure was 29.80 inches and rising. Elsewhere across central Minnesota, it was 52 at Litchfield. It was cloudy, with a temperature of 55 at the Twin Cities, 51 at St. Cloud, 53 at Anoka, and 54 at Crystal.
under cloudy skies. Princeton reported 51, Little Falls reported 48, and Wilmer reported 50. Around the state, at Rochester, it was clear, with a temperature of 58. It was cloudy, with a temperature of 55 at Mankato, 47 at Brainerd, and 40 at International Falls. At Duluth, drizzle and fog were reported, with a temperature of 43. Once again at 1 a.m., in Buffalo, it was 54 degrees under cloudy skies. And in Maple Lake, it was 55 degrees under cloudy skies. 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The current time is 1:29 a.m. Central Daylight Time. Now the forecast for central Minnesota, from St. Cloud to the northwest Twin Cities suburbs. Overnight, cloudy. Near steady temperature in the lower 50s. Northwest winds 5 to 10 miles an hour. Tuesday, mostly cloudy. Highs in the upper 50s. Northwest winds 5 to 10 miles an hour. Tuesday night, decreasing clouds. Lows in the lower 40s. Northwest winds 5 to 10 miles an hour. Wednesday, partly sunny. Highs in the upper 50s. North winds up to 5 miles an hour. Wednesday night, partly cloudy. Lows around 40. Northeast winds up to 5 miles an hour. Thursday, mostly cloudy. Chance of rain showers in the afternoon. Highs around 60. Chance of showers 40%. Thursday night, decreasing clouds. Lows around 40. Friday, breezy. Partly sunny in the morning, then clearing. Highs in the mid-50s. Friday night, clear. Areas of frost overnight. Lows in the lower 30s. Saturday, sunny. Widespread frost in the morning. Highs in the upper 50s. Saturday night, clear. Lows in the lower 40s. Sunday, mostly sunny. Highs in the mid-60s. Sunday night and Monday, mostly clear. Lows in the lower 40s. Highs in the upper 60s. Again, the forecast for central Minnesota, from St. Cloud to the northwest Twin Cities suburbs for overnight, cloudy. Near steady temperature in the lower 50s. Northwest winds 5 to 10 miles an hour. At 1 a.m., in Buffalo, it was cloudy. The temperature was 54 degrees, the dew point was 50, and the relative humidity was 87%. The wind was northwest at 5 miles an hour. The pressure was 29.79 inches and rising. In Maple Lake, it was cloudy. The temperature was 55 degrees, the dew point was 49, and the relative humidity was 78%. The wind was north at 6 miles an hour. The pressure was 29.80 inches and rising. Elsewhere across central Minnesota, it was 52 at Litchfield. It was cloudy, with a temperature of 55 at the Twin Cities, 51 at St. Cloud, 53 at Anoka, and 54 at Crystal. Under cloudy skies, Princeton reported 51, Little Falls reported 48, and Wilmer reported 50. Around the state, at Rochester, it was clear, with a temperature of 58. It was cloudy, with a temperature of 55 at Mankato, 47 at Brainerd, and 40 at International Falls. At Duluth, drizzle and fog were reported, with a temperature of 43. Once again at 1 a.m., in Buffalo, it was 54 degrees under cloudy skies. And in Maple Lake, it was 55 degrees under cloudy skies. 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
The current time is 1:33 a.m. Central Daylight Time. Now the forecast for central Minnesota, from St. Cloud to the northwest Twin Cities suburbs. Overnight, cloudy. Near steady temperature in the lower 50s. Northwest winds 5 to 10 miles an hour. Tuesday, mostly cloudy. Highs in the upper 50s. Northwest winds 5 to 10 miles an hour. Tuesday night, decreasing clouds. Lows in the lower 40s. Northwest winds 5 to 10 miles an hour. Wednesday, partly sunny. Highs in the upper 50s. North winds up to 5 miles an hour. Wednesday night, partly cloudy. Lows around 40. Northeast winds up to 5 miles an hour. Thursday, mostly cloudy. Chance of rain showers in the afternoon. Highs around 60. Chance of showers 40%. Thursday night, decreasing clouds. Lows around 40. Friday, breezy. Partly sunny in the morning, then clearing. Highs in the mid-50s. Friday night, clear. Areas of frost overnight. Lows in the lower 30s. Saturday, sunny. Widespread frost in the morning. Highs in the upper 50s. Saturday night, clear. Lows in the lower 40s. Sunday, mostly sunny. Highs in the mid-60s. Sunday night and Monday, mostly clear. Lows in the lower 40s. Highs in the upper 60s. Again, the forecast for central Minnesota, from St. Cloud to the northwest Twin Cities suburbs for overnight, cloudy. Near steady temperature in the lower 50s. Northwest winds 5 to 10 miles an hour. At 1 a.m., in Buffalo, it was cloudy. The temperature was 54 degrees, the dew point was 50, and the relative humidity was 87%. The wind was northwest at 5 miles an hour. The pressure was 29.79 inches and rising. In Maple Lake, it was cloudy. The temperature was 55 degrees, the dew point was 49, and the relative humidity was 78%. The wind was north at 6 miles an hour. The pressure was 29.80 inches and rising. Elsewhere across central Minnesota, it was 52 at Litchfield. It was cloudy, with a temperature of 55 at the Twin Cities, 51 at St. Cloud, 53 at Anoka, and 54 at Crystal. Under cloudy skies, Princeton reported 51, Little Falls reported 48, and Wilmer reported 50. Around the state, at Rochester, it was clear, with a temperature of 58. It was cloudy, with a temperature of 55 at Mankato, 47 at Brainerd, and 40 at International Falls. At Duluth, drizzle and fog were reported, with a temperature of 43. Once again at 1 a.m., in Buffalo, it was 54 degrees under cloudy skies. And in Maple Lake, it was 55 degrees under cloudy skies. 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The current time is 1:37 a.m. Central Daylight Time. Now the forecast for central Minnesota, from St. Cloud to the northwest Twin Cities suburbs. Overnight, cloudy. Near steady temperature in the lower 50s. Northwest winds 5 to 10 miles an hour. Tuesday, mostly cloudy. Highs in the upper 50s. Northwest winds 5 to 10 miles an hour. Tuesday night, decreasing clouds. Lows in the lower 40s. Northwest winds 5 to 10 miles an hour. Wednesday, partly sunny. Highs in the upper 50s. North winds up to 5 miles an hour. Wednesday night, partly cloudy. Lows around 40. Northeast winds up to 5 miles an hour. Thursday, mostly cloudy.
Chance of rain showers in the afternoon. Highs around 60. Chance of showers 40%. Thursday night, decreasing clouds. Lows around 40. Friday, breezy. Partly sunny in the morning then clearing. Highs in the mid-50s. Friday night, clear. Areas of frost overnight. Lows in the lower 30s. Saturday, sunny. Widespread frost in the morning. Highs in the upper 50s. Saturday night, clear. Lows in the lower 40s. Sunday, mostly sunny. Highs in the mid-60s. Sunday night and Monday, mostly clear. Lows in the lower 40s. Highs in the upper 60s. Again, the forecast for central Minnesota, from St. Cloud to the northwest Twin Cities suburbs for overnight, cloudy. Near steady temperature in the lower 50s. Northwest winds 5 to 10 miles an hour. At 1 a.m., in Buffalo, it was cloudy. The temperature was 54 degrees, the dew point was 50, and the relative humidity was 87%. The wind was northwest at 5 miles an hour. The pressure was 29.79 inches and rising. In Maple Lake, it was cloudy. The temperature was 55 degrees, the dew point was 49, and the relative humidity was 78%. The wind was north at 6 miles an hour. The pressure was 29.80 inches and rising. Elsewhere across central Minnesota, it was 52 at Litchfield. It was cloudy, with a temperature of 55 at the Twin Cities, 51 at St. Cloud, 53 at Anoka, and 54 at Crystal. Under cloudy skies, Princeton reported 51, Little Falls reported 48, and Wilmer reported 50. Around the state, at Rochester, it was clear, with a temperature of 58. It was cloudy, with a temperature of 55 at Mankato, 47 at Brainerd, and 40 at International Falls. At Duluth, drizzle and fog were reported, with a temperature of 43. Once again at 1 a.m., in Buffalo, it was 54 degrees under cloudy skies. And in Maple Lake, it was 55 degrees under cloudy skies. This is weather radio station WNG676 Clearwater, broadcasting on a frequency of 162.50 MHz. 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The current time is 1:41 a.m. Central Daylight Time. Now the forecast for central Minnesota, from St. Cloud to the northwest Twin Cities suburbs. Overnight, cloudy. Near steady temperature in the lower 50s. Northwest winds 5 to 10 miles an hour. Tuesday, mostly cloudy. Highs in the upper 50s. Northwest winds 5 to 10 miles an hour. Tuesday night, decreasing clouds. Lows in the lower 40s. Northwest winds 5 to 10 miles an hour. Wednesday, partly sunny. Highs in the upper 50s. North winds up to 5 miles an hour. Wednesday night, partly cloudy. Lows around 40. Northeast winds up to 5 miles an hour. Thursday, mostly cloudy. Chance of rain showers in the afternoon. Highs around 60. Chance of showers 40%. Thursday night, decreasing clouds. Lows around 40. Friday, breezy. Partly sunny in the morning then clearing. Highs in the mid-50s. Friday night, clear. Areas of frost overnight. Lows in the lower 30s. Saturday, sunny. Widespread frost in the morning. Highs in the upper 50s. Saturday night, clear. Lows in the lower 40s. Sunday, mostly sunny. Highs in the mid-60s. Sunday night and Monday, mostly clear. Lows in the lower 40s. Highs in the upper 60s. Again, the forecast for central Minnesota,
from St. Cloud to the northwest Twin Cities suburbs for overnight, cloudy. Near steady temperature in the lower 50s. Northwest winds 5 to 10 miles an hour. At 1 a.m., in Buffalo, it was cloudy. The temperature was 54 degrees, the dew point was 50, and the relative humidity was 87%. The wind was northwest at 5 miles an hour. The pressure was 29.79 inches and rising. In Maple Lake, it was cloudy. The temperature was 55 degrees, the dew point was 49, and the relative humidity was 78%. The wind was north at 6 miles an hour. The pressure was 29.80 inches and rising. Elsewhere across central Minnesota, it was 52 at Litchfield. It was cloudy, with a temperature of 55 at the Twin Cities, 51 at St. Cloud, 53 at Anoka, and 54 at Crystal. Under cloudy skies, Princeton reported 51, Little Falls reported 48, and Wilmer reported 50. Around the state, at Rochester, it was clear, with a temperature of 58. It was cloudy, with a temperature of 55 at Mankato, 47 at Brainerd, and 40 at International Falls. At Duluth, drizzle and fog were reported, with a temperature of 43. Once again at 1 a.m., in Buffalo, it was 54 degrees under cloudy skies. And in Maple Lake, it was 55 degrees under cloudy skies. 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The current time is 1:45 a.m. Central Daylight Time. Now the forecast for central Minnesota. From St. Cloud to the northwest Twin Cities suburbs. Overnight, cloudy. Near steady temperature in the lower 50s. Northwest winds 5 to 10 miles an hour. Tuesday, mostly cloudy. Highs in the upper 50s. Northwest winds 5 to 10 miles an hour. Tuesday night, decreasing clouds. Lows in the lower 40s. Northwest winds 5 to 10 miles an hour. Wednesday, partly sunny. Highs in the upper 50s. North winds up to 5 miles an hour. Wednesday night, partly cloudy. Lows around 40. Northeast winds up to 5 miles an hour. Thursday, mostly cloudy. Chance of rain showers in the afternoon. Highs around 60. Chance of showers 40%. Thursday night, decreasing clouds. Lows around 40. Friday, breezy. Partly sunny in the morning, then clearing. Highs in the mid-50s. Friday night, clear. Areas of frost overnight. Lows in the lower 30s. Saturday, sunny. Widespread frost in the morning. Highs in the upper 50s. Saturday night, clear. Lows in the lower 40s. Sunday, mostly sunny. Highs in the mid-60s. Sunday night and Monday, mostly clear. Lows in the lower 40s. Highs in the upper 60s. Again, the forecast for central Minnesota, from St. Cloud to the northwest Twin Cities suburbs for overnight, cloudy. Near steady temperature in the lower 50s. Northwest winds 5 to 10 miles an hour. At 1 a.m., in Buffalo, it was cloudy. The temperature was 54 degrees, the dew point was 50, and the relative humidity was 87%. The wind was northwest at 5 miles an hour. The pressure was 29.79 inches and rising. In Maple Lake, it was cloudy. The temperature was 55 degrees, the dew point was 49. And the relative humidity was 78%. The wind was north at 6 miles an hour. The pressure was 29.80 inches and rising. Elsewhere across central Minnesota, it was 52 at Litchfield. It was cloudy, with a temperature of 55 at the Twin Cities, 51 at St. Cloud,
53 at Anoka, and 54 at Crystal. Under cloudy skies, Princeton reported 51, Little Falls reported 48, and Wilmer reported 50. Around the state, at Rochester, it was clear, with a temperature of 58. It was cloudy, with a temperature of 55 at Mankato, 47 at Brainerd, and 40 at International Falls. At Duluth, drizzle and fog were reported, with a temperature of 43. Once again at 1 a.m., in Buffalo, it was 54 degrees under cloudy skies. And in Maple Lake, it was 55 degrees under cloudy skies. 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The current time is 1:49 a.m. Central Daylight Time. Now the forecast for central Minnesota, from St. Cloud to the northwest Twin Cities suburbs. Overnight, cloudy. Near steady temperature in the lower 50s. Northwest winds 5 to 10 miles an hour. Tuesday, mostly cloudy. Highs in the upper 50s. Northwest winds 5 to 10 miles an hour. Tuesday night, decreasing clouds. Lows in the lower 40s. Northwest winds 5 to 10 miles an hour. Wednesday, partly sunny. Highs in the upper 50s. North winds up to 5 miles an hour. Wednesday night, partly cloudy. Lows around 40. Northeast winds up to 5 miles an hour. Thursday, mostly cloudy. Chance of rain showers in the afternoon. Highs around 60. Chance of showers 40%. Thursday night, decreasing clouds. Lows around 40. Friday, breezy. Partly sunny in the morning then clearing. Highs in the mid-50s. Friday night, clear. Areas of frost overnight. Lows in the lower 30s. Saturday, sunny. Widespread frost in the morning. Highs in the upper 50s. Saturday night, clear. Lows in the lower 40s. Sunday, mostly sunny. Highs in the mid-60s. Sunday night and Monday, mostly clear. Lows in the lower 40s. Highs in the upper 60s. Again, the forecast for central Minnesota, from St. Cloud to the northwest Twin Cities suburbs for overnight, cloudy. Near steady temperature in the lower 50s. Northwest winds 5 to 10 miles an hour. At 1 a.m., in Buffalo, it was cloudy. The temperature was 54 degrees, the dew point was 50, and the relative humidity was 87%. The wind was northwest at 5 miles an hour. The pressure was 29.79 inches and rising. In Maple Lake, it was cloudy. The temperature was 55 degrees, the dew point was 49. And the relative humidity was 78%. The wind was north at 6 miles an hour. The pressure was 29.80 inches and rising. Elsewhere across central Minnesota, it was 52 at Litchfield. It was cloudy, with a temperature of 55 at the Twin Cities, 51 at St. Cloud, 53 at Anoka, and 54 at Crystal. Under cloudy skies, Princeton reported 51. Little Falls reported 48, and Wilmer reported 50. Around the state, at Rochester, it was clear, with a temperature of 58. It was cloudy, with a temperature of 55 at Mankato, 47 at Brainerd, and 40 at International Falls. At Duluth, drizzle and fog were reported, with a temperature of 43. Once again at 1 a.m., in Buffalo, it was 54 degrees under cloudy skies. And in Maple Lake, it was 55 degrees under cloudy skies. 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
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The current time is 1:53 a.m. Central Daylight Time. Now the forecast for central Minnesota, from St. Cloud to the northwest Twin Cities suburbs. Overnight, cloudy. Near steady temperature in the lower 50s. Northwest winds 5 to 10 miles an hour. Tuesday, mostly cloudy. Highs in the upper 50s. Northwest winds 5 to 10 miles an hour. Tuesday night, decreasing clouds. Lows in the lower 40s. Northwest winds 5 to 10 miles an hour. Wednesday, partly sunny. Highs in the upper 50s. North winds up to 5 miles an hour. Wednesday night, partly cloudy. Lows around 40. Northeast winds up to 5 miles an hour. Thursday, mostly cloudy. Chance of rain showers in the afternoon. Highs around 60. Chance of showers 40%. Thursday night, decreasing clouds. Lows around 40. Friday, breezy. Partly sunny in the morning, then clearing. Highs in the mid-50s. Friday night, clear. Areas of frost overnight. Lows in the lower 30s. Saturday, sunny. Widespread frost in the morning. Highs in the upper 50s. Saturday night, clear. Lows in the lower 40s. Sunday, mostly sunny. Highs in the mid-60s. Sunday night and Monday, mostly clear. Lows in the lower 40s. Highs in the upper 60s. Again, the forecast for central Minnesota, from St. Cloud to the northwest Twin Cities suburbs for overnight, cloudy. Near steady temperature in the lower 50s. Northwest winds 5 to 10 miles an hour. At 1 a.m., in Buffalo, it was cloudy. The temperature was 54 degrees, the dew point was 50, and the relative humidity was 87%. The wind was northwest at 5 miles an hour. The pressure was 29.79 inches and rising. In Maple Lake, it was cloudy. The temperature was 55 degrees, the dew point was 49, and the relative humidity was 78%. The wind was north at 6 miles an hour. The pressure was 29.80 inches and rising. Elsewhere across central Minnesota, it was 52 at Litchfield. It was cloudy, with a temperature of 55 at the Twin Cities, 51 at St. Cloud, 53 at Anoka, and 54 at Crystal. Under cloudy skies, Princeton reported 51, Little Falls reported 48, and Wilmer reported 50. Around the state, at Rochester, it was clear, with a temperature of 58. It was cloudy, with a temperature of 55 at Mankato, 47 at Brainerd, and 40 at International Falls. At Duluth, drizzle and fog were reported, with a temperature of 43. Once again at 1 a.m., in Buffalo, it was 54 degrees under cloudy skies. And in Maple Lake, it was 55 degrees under cloudy skies. 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The current time is 1:57 a.m. Central Daylight Time. Now the forecast for central Minnesota, from St. Cloud to the northwest Twin Cities suburbs. Overnight, cloudy. Near steady temperature in the lower 50s. Northwest winds 5 to 10 miles an hour. Tuesday, mostly cloudy. Highs in the upper 50s. Northwest winds 5 to 10 miles an hour. Tuesday night, decreasing clouds. Lows in the lower 40s. Northwest winds 5 to 10 miles an hour. Wednesday, partly sunny. Highs in the upper 50s. North winds up to 5 miles an hour. Wednesday night, partly cloudy. Lows around 40. Northeast winds up to 5 miles an hour.
Thursday, mostly cloudy. Chance of rain showers in the afternoon. Highs around 60. Chance of showers 40%. Thursday night, decreasing clouds. Lows around 40. Friday, breezy. Partly sunny in the morning then clearing. Highs in the mid-50s. Friday night, clear. Areas of frost overnight. Lows in the lower 30s. Saturday, sunny. Widespread frost in the morning. Highs in the upper 50s. Saturday night, clear. Lows in the lower 40s. Sunday, mostly sunny. Highs in the mid-60s. Sunday night and Monday, mostly clear. Lows in the lower 40s. Highs in the upper 60s. Again, the forecast for central Minnesota, from St. Cloud to the northwest Twin Cities suburbs for overnight, cloudy. Near steady temperature in the lower 50s. Northwest winds 5 to 10 miles an hour. At 1 a.m., in Buffalo, it was cloudy. The temperature was 54 degrees, the dew point was 50, and the relative humidity was 87%. The wind was northwest at 5 miles an hour. The pressure was 29.79 inches and rising. In Maple Lake, it was cloudy. The temperature was 55 degrees, the dew point was 49, and the relative humidity was 78%. The wind was north at 6 miles an hour. The pressure was 29.80 inches and rising. Elsewhere across central Minnesota, it was 52 at Litchfield. It was cloudy, with a temperature of 55 at the Twin Cities, 51 at St. Cloud, 53 at Anoka, and 54 at Crystal. Under cloudy skies, Princeton reported 51, Little Falls reported 48, and Wilma reported 50. Around the state, at Rochester, it was clear, with a temperature of 58. It was cloudy, with a temperature of 55 at Mankato, 47 at Brainerd, and 40 at International Falls. At Duluth, drizzle and fog were reported, with a temperature of 43. Once again at 1 a.m., in Buffalo, it was 54 degrees under cloudy skies. And in Maple Lake, it was 55 degrees under cloudy skies. 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The current time is 2:01 a.m. Central Daylight Time. Now the forecast for central Minnesota, from St. Cloud to the northwest Twin Cities suburbs. Overnight, cloudy. Near steady temperature in the lower 50s. Northwest winds 5 to 10 miles an hour. Tuesday, mostly cloudy. Highs in the upper 50s. Northwest winds 5 to 10 miles an hour. Tuesday night, decreasing clouds. Lows in the lower 40s. Northwest winds 5 to 10 miles an hour. Wednesday, partly sunny. Highs in the upper 50s. North winds up to 5 miles an hour. Wednesday night, partly cloudy. Lows around 40. Northeast winds up to 5 miles an hour. Thursday, mostly cloudy. Chance of rain showers in the afternoon. Highs around 60. Chance of showers 40%. Thursday night, decreasing clouds. Lows around 40. Friday, breezy. Partly sunny in the morning then clearing. Highs in the mid-50s. Friday night, clear. Areas of frost overnight. Lows in the lower 30s. Saturday, sunny. Widespread frost in the morning. Highs in the upper 50s. Saturday night, clear. Lows in the lower 40s. Sunday, mostly sunny. Highs in the mid-60s. Sunday night and Monday, mostly clear. Lows in the lower 40s. Highs in the upper 60s. Again, the forecast for central Minnesota,
from St. Cloud to the northwest Twin Cities suburbs for overnight, cloudy. Near steady temperature in the lower 50s. Northwest winds 5 to 10 miles an hour. 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The current time is 2:04 a.m. Central Daylight Time. Now the forecast for central Minnesota, from St. Cloud to the northwest Twin Cities suburbs. Overnight, cloudy. Near steady temperature in the lower 50s. Northwest winds 5 to 10 miles an hour. Tuesday, mostly cloudy. Highs in the upper 50s. Northwest winds 5 to 10 miles an hour. Tuesday night, decreasing clouds. Lows in the lower 40s. Northwest winds 5 to 10 miles an hour. Wednesday, partly sunny. Highs in the upper 50s. North winds up to 5 miles an hour. Wednesday night, partly cloudy. Lows around 40. Northeast winds up to 5 miles an hour. Thursday, mostly cloudy. Chance of rain showers in the afternoon. Highs around 60. Chance of showers 40%. Thursday night, decreasing clouds. Lows around 40. Friday, breezy. Partly sunny in the morning then clearing. Highs in the mid-50s. Friday night, clear. Areas of frost overnight. Lows in the lower 30s. Saturday, sunny. Widespread frost in the morning. Highs in the upper 50s. Saturday night, clear. Lows in the lower 40s. Sunday, mostly sunny. Highs in the mid-60s. Sunday night and Monday, mostly clear. Lows in the lower 40s. Highs in the upper 60s. Again, the forecast for central Minnesota, from St. Cloud to the northwest Twin Cities suburbs for overnight, cloudy. Near steady temperature in the lower 50s. Northwest winds 5 to 10 miles an hour. 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The current time is 2:06 a.m. Central Daylight Time. Now the forecast for central Minnesota, from St. Cloud to the northwest Twin Cities suburbs. Overnight, cloudy. Near steady temperature in the lower 50s. Northwest winds 5 to 10 miles an hour. Tuesday, mostly cloudy. Highs in the upper 50s. Northwest winds 5 to 10 miles an hour. Tuesday night, decreasing clouds. Lows in the lower 40s. Northwest winds 5 to 10 miles an hour. Wednesday, partly sunny. Highs in the upper 50s. North winds up to 5 miles an hour. Wednesday night, partly cloudy. Lows around 40. Northeast winds up to 5 miles an hour. Thursday, mostly cloudy. Chance of rain showers in the afternoon. Highs around 60. Chance of showers 40%. Thursday night, decreasing clouds. Lows around 40. Friday, breezy. Partly sunny in the morning then clearing. Highs in the mid-50s. Friday night, clear. Areas of frost overnight. Lows in the lower 30s. Saturday, sunny. Widespread frost in the morning. Highs in the upper 50s. Saturday night, clear. Lows in the lower 40s. Sunday, mostly sunny. Highs in the mid-60s. Sunday night and Monday, mostly clear. Lows in the lower 40s. Highs in the upper 60s. Again, the forecast for central Minnesota,
from St. Cloud to the northwest Twin Cities suburbs for overnight, cloudy. Near steady temperature in the lower 50s. Northwest winds 5 to 10 miles an hour. 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The current time is 2:09 a.m. Central Daylight Time. Now the forecast for central Minnesota, from St. Cloud to the northwest Twin Cities suburbs. Overnight, cloudy. Near steady temperature in the lower 50s. Northwest winds 5 to 10 miles an hour. Tuesday, mostly cloudy. Highs in the upper 50s. Northwest winds 5 to 10 miles an hour. Tuesday night, decreasing clouds. Lows in the lower 40s. Northwest winds 5 to 10 miles an hour. Wednesday, partly sunny. Highs in the upper 50s. North winds up to 5 miles an hour. Wednesday night, partly cloudy. Lows around 40. Northeast winds up to 5 miles an hour. Thursday, mostly cloudy. Chance of rain showers in the afternoon. Highs around 60. Chance of showers 40%. Thursday night, decreasing clouds. Lows around 40. Friday, breezy. Partly sunny in the morning, then clearing. Highs in the mid-50s. Friday night, clear. Areas of frost overnight. Lows in the lower 30s. Saturday, sunny. Widespread frost in the morning. Highs in the 50s. Saturday night, clear. Lows in the lower 40s. Sunday, mostly sunny. Highs in the mid-60s. Sunday night and Monday, mostly clear. Lows in the lower 40s. Highs in the upper 60s. Again, the forecast for central Minnesota, from St. Cloud to the northwest Twin Cities suburbs for overnight, cloudy. Near steady temperature in the lower 50s. Northwest winds 5 to 10 miles an hour. 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The current time is 2:11 a.m. Central Daylight Time. Now the forecast for central Minnesota, from St. Cloud to the northwest Twin Cities suburbs. Overnight, cloudy. Near steady temperature in the lower 50s. Northwest winds 5 to 10 miles an hour. Tuesday, mostly cloudy. Highs in the upper 50s. Northwest winds 5 to 10 miles an hour. Tuesday night, decreasing clouds. Lows in the lower 40s. Northwest winds 5 to 10 miles an hour. Wednesday, partly sunny. Highs in the upper 50s. North winds up to 5 miles an hour. Wednesday night, partly cloudy. Lows around 40. Northeast winds up to 5 miles an hour. Thursday, mostly cloudy. Chance of rain showers in the afternoon. Highs around 60. Chance of showers 40%. Thursday night, decreasing clouds. Lows around 40. Friday, breezy. Partly sunny in the morning, then clearing. Highs in the mid-50s. Friday night, clear. Areas of frost overnight. Lows in the lower 30s. Saturday, sunny. Widespread frost in the morning. Highs in the upper 50s. Saturday night, clear. Lows in the lower 40s. Sunday, mostly sunny. Highs in the mid-60s. Sunday night and Monday, mostly clear. Lows in the lower 40s. Highs in the upper 60s. Again, the forecast for central Minnesota,
from St. Cloud to the northwest Twin Cities suburbs for overnight, cloudy. Near steady temperature in the lower 50s. Northwest winds 5 to 10 miles an hour. At 2 a.m. in

Anoka, and 54 at Crystal. Under cloudy skies, Princeton reported 51, Little Falls reported 48, and Wilmer reported 48. Around the state, at Brainerd, fog was reported, with a temperature of 47. It was cloudy, with a temperature of 57 at Rochester, 54 at Mankato, and 40 at International Falls. At Duluth, rain and fog were reported, with a temperature of 43. Once again at 2 a.m., in Buffalo, it was 54 degrees under cloudy skies. And in Maple Lake, it was 55 degrees under cloudy skies. 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The current time is 2:15 a.m. Central Daylight Time. Now the forecast for central Minnesota, from St. Cloud to the northwest Twin Cities suburbs. Overnight, cloudy. Near steady temperature in the lower 50s. Northwest winds 5 to 10 miles an hour. Tuesday, mostly cloudy. Highs in the upper 50s. Northwest winds 5 to 10 miles an hour. Tuesday night, decreasing clouds. Lows in the lower 40s. Northwest winds 5 to 10 miles an hour. Wednesday, partly sunny. Highs in the upper 50s. North winds up to 5 miles an hour. Wednesday night, partly cloudy. Lows around 40. Northeast winds up to 5 miles an hour. Thursday, mostly cloudy. Chance of rain showers in the afternoon. Highs around 60. Chance of showers 40%. Thursday night, decreasing clouds. Lows around 40. Friday, breezy. Partly sunny in the morning then clearing. Highs in the mid-50s. Friday night, clear. Areas of frost overnight. Lows in the lower 30s. Saturday, sunny. Widespread frost in the morning. Highs in the upper 50s. Saturday night, clear. Lows in the lower 40s. Sunday, mostly sunny. Highs in the mid-60s. Sunday night and Monday, mostly clear. Lows in the lower 40s. Highs in the upper 60s. Again, the forecast for central Minnesota, from St. Cloud to the northwest Twin Cities suburbs for overnight, cloudy. Near steady temperature in the lower 50s. Northwest winds 5 to 10 miles an hour. At 2 a.m., in Buffalo, it was cloudy. The temperature was 54 degrees, the dew point was 50, and the relative humidity was 87%. The wind was west at 9 miles an hour. The pressure was 29.80 inches and rising. In Maple Lake, it was cloudy. The temperature was 55 degrees, the dew point was 50, and the relative humidity was 81%. The wind was west at 5 miles an hour. The pressure was 29.82 inches and rising. Elsewhere across central Minnesota, it was 52 at Litchfield. It was cloudy, with a temperature of 55 at the Twin Cities, 51 at St. Cloud, 53 at Anoka, and 54 at Crystal. Under cloudy skies, Princeton reported 51, Little Falls reported 48, and Wilmer reported 48. Around the state, at Brainerd, fog was reported, with a temperature of 47. It was cloudy, with a temperature of 57 at Rochester, 54 at Mankato, and 40 at International Falls. At Duluth, rain and fog were reported, with a temperature of 43. Once again at 2 a.m., in Buffalo, it was 54 degrees under cloudy skies. And in Maple Lake, it was 55 degrees under cloudy skies. 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

at Crystal. Under cloudy skies, Princeton reported 51, Little Falls reported 48, and Wilmer reported 48. Around the state, at Brainerd, fog was reported, with a temperature of 47. It was cloudy, with a temperature of 57 at Rochester, 54 at Mankato, and 40 at International Falls. At Duluth, rain and fog were reported, with a temperature of 43. Once again at 2 a.m., in Buffalo, it was 54 degrees under cloudy skies. And in Maple Lake, it was 55 degrees under cloudy skies. 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The current time is 2:35 a.m. Central Daylight Time. Now the forecast for central Minnesota, from St. Cloud to the northwest Twin Cities suburbs. Overnight, cloudy. Near steady temperature in the lower 50s. Northwest winds 5 to 10 miles an hour. Tuesday, mostly cloudy. Highs in the upper 50s. Northwest winds 5 to 10 miles an hour. Tuesday night, decreasing clouds. Lows in the lower 40s. Northwest winds 5 to 10 miles an hour. Wednesday, partly sunny. Highs in the upper 50s. North winds up to 5 miles an hour. Wednesday night, partly cloudy. Lows around 40. Northeast winds up to 5 miles an hour. Thursday, mostly cloudy. Chance of rain showers in the afternoon. Highs around 60. Chance of showers 40%. Thursday night, decreasing clouds. Lows around 40. Friday, breezy. Partly sunny in the morning, then clearing. Highs in the mid-50s. Friday night, clear. Areas of frost overnight. Lows in the lower 30s. Saturday, sunny. Widespread frost in the morning. Highs in the upper 50s. Saturday night, clear. Lows in the lower 40s. Sunday, mostly sunny. Highs in the mid-60s. Sunday night and Monday, mostly clear. Lows in the lower 40s. Highs in the upper 60s. Again, the forecast for central Minnesota, from St. Cloud to the northwest Twin Cities suburbs for overnight, cloudy. Near steady temperature in the lower 50s. Northwest winds 5 to 10 miles an hour. At 2 a.m., in Buffalo, it was cloudy. The temperature was 54 degrees, the dew point was 50, and the relative humidity was 87%. The wind was west at 9 miles an hour. The pressure was 29.80 inches and rising. In Maple Lake, it was cloudy. The temperature was 55 degrees, the dew point was 50, and the relative humidity was 81%. The wind was west at 5 miles an hour. The pressure was 29.82 inches and rising. Elsewhere across central Minnesota, it was 52 at Litchfield. It was cloudy, with a temperature of 55 at the Twin Cities, 51 at St. Cloud, 53 at Anoka, and 54 at Crystal. Under cloudy skies, Princeton reported 51, Little Falls reported 48, and Wilmer reported 48. Around the state, at Brainerd, fog was reported, with a temperature of 47. It was cloudy, with a temperature of 57 at Rochester, 54 at Mankato, and 40 at International Falls. At Duluth, rain and fog were reported, with a temperature of 43. Once again at 2 a.m., in Buffalo, it was 54 degrees under cloudy skies. And in Maple Lake, it was 55 degrees under cloudy skies. 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
The current time is 2:39 a.m. Central Daylight Time. Now the forecast for central Minnesota, from St. Cloud to the northwest Twin Cities suburbs. Overnight, cloudy. Near steady temperature in the lower 50s. Northwest winds 5 to 10 miles an hour. Tuesday, mostly cloudy. Highs in the upper 50s. Northwest winds 5 to 10 miles an hour. Tuesday night, decreasing clouds. Lows in the lower 40s. Northwest winds 5 to 10 miles an hour. Wednesday, partly sunny. Highs in the upper 50s. North winds up to 5 miles an hour. Wednesday night, partly cloudy. Lows around 40. Northeast winds up to 5 miles an hour. Thursday, mostly cloudy. Chance of rain showers in the afternoon. Highs around 60. Chance of showers 40%. Thursday night, decreasing clouds. Lows around 40. Friday, breezy. Partly sunny in the morning, then clearing. Highs in the mid-50s. Friday night, clear. Areas of frost overnight. Lows in the lower 30s. Saturday, sunny. Widespread frost in the morning. Highs in the upper 50s. Saturday night, clear. Lows in the lower 40s. Sunday, mostly sunny. Highs in the mid-60s. Sunday night and Monday, mostly clear. Lows in the lower 40s. Highs in the upper 60s. Again, the forecast for central Minnesota, from St. Cloud to the northwest Twin Cities suburbs for overnight, cloudy. Near steady temperature in the lower 50s. Northwest winds 5 to 10 miles an hour. At 2 a.m., in Buffalo, it was cloudy. The temperature was 54 degrees, the dew point was 50, and the relative humidity was 87%. The wind was west at 9 miles an hour. The pressure was 29.80 inches and rising. In Maple Lake, it was cloudy. The temperature was 55 degrees, the dew point was 50, and the relative humidity was 81%. The wind was west at 5 miles an hour. The pressure was 29.82 inches and rising. Elsewhere across central Minnesota, it was 52 at Litchfield. It was cloudy, with a temperature of 55 at the Twin Cities, 51 at St. Cloud, 53 at Anoka, and 54 at Crystal. Under cloudy skies, Princeton reported 51, Little Falls reported 48, and Wilma reported 48. Around the state, Ed Brainerd, fog was reported, with a temperature of 47. It was cloudy, with a temperature of 57 at Rochester, 54 at Mankato, and 40 at International Falls. At Duluth, rain and fog were reported, with a temperature of 43. Once again at 2 a.m., in Buffalo, it was 54 degrees under cloudy skies. And in Maple Lake, it was 55 degrees under cloudy skies. 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The current time is 2:43 a.m. Central Daylight Time. Now here is the hazardous weather outlook for portions of central and southern Minnesota and west central Wisconsin for today and tonight. No hazardous weather is expected at this time. And now the extended outlook for the period Wednesday through Monday. No hazardous weather is expected at this time. Spotter information statement. Skywarn spotter activation will not be needed. Now the forecast for central Minnesota, from St. Cloud to the northwest Twin Cities suburbs. Overnight, cloudy. Near steady temperature in the lower 50s. Northwest winds 5 to 10 miles an hour. Tuesday, mostly cloudy. Highs in the upper 50s. Northwest winds 5 to 10 miles an hour. Tuesday night, decreasing clouds.
lows in the lower 40s. Northwest winds 5 to 10 miles an hour. Wednesday, partly sunny. Highs in the upper 50s. North winds up to 5 miles an hour. Wednesday night, partly cloudy. Lows around 40. Northeast winds up to 5 miles an hour. Thursday, mostly cloudy. Chance of rain showers in the afternoon. Highs around 60. Chance of showers 40%. Thursday night, decreasing clouds. Lows around 40. Friday, breezy. Partly sunny in the morning, then clearing. Highs in the mid-50s. Friday night, clear. Areas of frost overnight. Lows in the lower 30s. Saturday, sunny. Widespread frost in the morning. Highs in the upper 50s. Saturday night, clear. Lows in the lower 40s. Sunday, mostly sunny. Highs in the mid-60s. Sunday night and Monday, mostly clear. Lows in the lower 40s. Highs in the upper 60s. Again, the forecast for central Minnesota, from St. Cloud to the northwest Twin Cities suburbs for overnight, cloudy. Near steady temperature in the lower 50s. Northwest winds 5 to 10 miles an hour. At 2 a.m., in Buffalo, it was cloudy. The temperature was 54 degrees, the dew point was 50, and the relative humidity was 87%. The wind was west at 9 miles an hour. The pressure was 29.80 inches and rising. In Maple Lake, it was cloudy. The temperature was 55 degrees, the dew point was 50, and the relative humidity was 81%. The wind was west at 5 miles an hour. The pressure was 29.82 inches and rising. Elsewhere across central Minnesota, it was 52 at Litchfield. It was cloudy, with a temperature of 55 at the Twin Cities, 51 at St. Cloud, 53 at Anoka, and 54 at Crystal. Under cloudy skies, Princeton reported 51, Little Falls reported 48, and Willmar reported 48. Around the state, at Brainerd, fog was reported, with a temperature of 47. It was cloudy, with a temperature of 57 at Rochester, 54 at Mankato, and 40 at International Falls. At Duluth, rain and fog were reported, with a temperature of 43. Once again at 2 a.m., in Buffalo, it was 54 degrees under cloudy skies. And in Maple Lake, it was 55 degrees under cloudy skies. 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The current time is 2:48 a.m. Central Daylight Time. Now here is the hazardous weather outlook for portions of central and southern Minnesota and west central Wisconsin for today and tonight. No hazardous weather is expected at this time. And now the extended outlook for the period Wednesday through Monday. No hazardous weather is expected at this time. Spotter information statement. Skywarn spotter activation will not be needed. Now the forecast for central Minnesota, from St. Cloud to the northwest Twin Cities suburbs. Overnight, cloudy. Near steady temperature in the lower 50s. Northwest winds 5 to 10 miles an hour. Tuesday, mostly cloudy. Highs in the upper 50s. Northwest winds 5 to 10 miles an hour. Tuesday night, decreasing clouds. Lows in the lower 40s. Northwest winds 5 to 10 miles an hour. Wednesday, partly sunny. Highs in the upper 50s. North winds up to 5 miles an hour. Wednesday night, partly cloudy. Lows around 40. Northeast winds up to 5 miles an hour. Thursday, mostly cloudy. Chance of rain showers in the afternoon. Highs around 60. Chance of showers 40%.
Thursday night, decreasing clouds. Lows around 40. Friday, breezy. Partly sunny in the morning, then clearing. Highs in the mid-50s. Friday night, clear. Areas of frost overnight. Lows in the lower 30s. Saturday, sunny. Widespread frost in the morning. Highs in the upper 50s. Saturday night, clear. Lows in the lower 40s. Sunday, mostly sunny. Highs in the mid-60s. Sunday night and Monday, mostly clear. Lows in the lower 40s. Highs in the upper 60s. Again, the forecast for central Minnesota, from St. Cloud to the northwest Twin Cities suburbs for overnight, cloudy. Near steady temperature in the lower 50s. Northwest winds 5 to 10 miles an hour. At 2 a.m., in Buffalo, it was cloudy. The temperature was 54 degrees, the dew point was 50, and the relative humidity was 87%. The wind was west at 9 miles an hour. The pressure was 29.80 inches and rising. In Maple Lake, it was cloudy. The temperature was 55 degrees, the dew point was 50, and the relative humidity was 81%. The wind was west at 5 miles an hour. The pressure was 29.82 inches and rising. Elsewhere across central Minnesota, it was 52 at Litchfield. It was cloudy, with a temperature of 55 at the Twin Cities, 51 at St. Cloud, 53 at Anoka, and 54 at Crystal. Under cloudy skies, Princeton reported 51, Little Falls reported 48, and Wilmer reported 48. Around the state, Ed Brainerd, fog was reported, with a temperature of 47. It was cloudy, with a temperature of 57 at Rochester, 54 at Mankato, and 40 at International Falls. At Duluth, rain and fog were reported, with a temperature of 43. Once again at 2 a.m., in Buffalo, it was 54 degrees under cloudy skies. And in Maple Lake, it was 55 degrees under cloudy skies. 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The current time is 2:52 a.m. Central Daylight Time. Now here is the hazardous weather outlook for portions of central and southern Minnesota and west central Wisconsin for today and tonight. No hazardous weather is expected at this time. And now the extended outlook for the period Wednesday through Monday. No hazardous weather is expected at this time. Spotter information statement. Skywarn spotter activation will not be needed. Now the forecast for central Minnesota, from St. Cloud to the northwest Twin Cities suburbs. Overnight, cloudy. Near steady temperature in the lower 50s. Northwest winds 5 to 10 miles an hour. Tuesday, mostly cloudy. Highs in the upper 50s. Northwest winds 5 to 10 miles an hour. Tuesday night, decreasing clouds. Lows in the lower 40s. Northwest winds 5 to 10 miles an hour. Wednesday, partly sunny. Highs in the upper 50s. North winds up to 5 miles an hour. Wednesday night, partly cloudy. Lows around 40. Northeast winds up to 5 miles an hour. Thursday, mostly cloudy. Chance of rain showers in the afternoon. Highs around 60. Chance of showers 40%. Thursday night, decreasing clouds. Lows around 40. Friday, breezy. Partly sunny in the morning, then clearing. Highs in the mid-50s. Friday night, clear. Areas of frost overnight. Lows in the lower 30s. Saturday, sunny. Widespread frost in the morning. Highs in the upper 50s. Saturday night, clear. Lows in the lower 40s.
Sunday, mostly sunny. Highs in the mid-60s. Sunday night and Monday, mostly clear. Lows in the lower 40s. Highs in the upper 60s. Again, the forecast for central Minnesota, from St. Cloud to the northwest Twin Cities suburbs for overnight, cloudy. Near steady temperature in the lower 50s. Northwest winds 5 to 10 miles an hour. At 2 a.m., in Buffalo, it was cloudy. The temperature was 54 degrees, the dew point was 50, and the relative humidity was 87%. The wind was west at 9 miles an hour. The pressure was 29.80 inches and rising. In Maple Lake, it was cloudy. The temperature was 55 degrees, the dew point was 50, and the relative humidity was 81%. The wind was west at 5 miles an hour. The pressure was 29.82 inches and rising. Elsewhere across central Minnesota, it was 52 at Litchfield. It was cloudy, with a temperature of 55 at the Twin Cities, 51 at St. Cloud, 53 at Anoka, and 54 at Crystal. Under cloudy skies, Princeton reported 51, Little Falls reported 48, and Wilmer reported 48. Around the state, Ed Brainerd, fog was reported, with a temperature of 47. It was cloudy, with a temperature of 57 at Rochester, 54 at Mankato, and 40 at International Falls. At Duluth, rain and fog were reported, with a temperature of 43. Once again at 2 a.m., in Buffalo, it was 54 degrees under cloudy skies. And in Maple Lake, it was 55 degrees under cloudy skies. 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The current time is 2:56 a.m. Central Daylight Time. Now here is the hazardous weather outlook for portions of central and southern Minnesota and west central Wisconsin for today and tonight. No hazardous weather is expected at this time. And now the extended outlook for the period Wednesday through Monday. No hazardous weather is expected at this time. Spotter information statement, Skywarn spotter activation will not be needed. Now the forecast for central Minnesota, from St. Cloud to the northwest Twin Cities suburbs. Overnight, cloudy. Near steady temperature in the lower 50s. Northwest winds 5 to 10 miles an hour. Tuesday, mostly cloudy. Highs in the upper 50s. Northwest winds 5 to 10 miles an hour. Tuesday night, decreasing clouds. Lows in the lower 40s. Northwest winds 5 to 10 miles an hour. Wednesday, partly sunny. Highs in the upper 50s. North winds up to 5 miles an hour. Wednesday night, partly cloudy. Lows around 40. Northeast winds up to 5 miles an hour. Thursday, mostly cloudy. Chance of rain showers in the afternoon. Highs around 60. Chance of showers 40%. Thursday night, decreasing clouds. Lows around 40. Friday, breezy. Partly sunny in the morning, then clearing. Highs in the mid-50s. Friday night, clear. Areas of frost overnight. Lows in the lower 30s. Saturday, sunny. Widespread frost in the morning. Highs in the upper 50s. Saturday night, clear. Lows in the lower 40s. Sunday, mostly sunny. Highs in the mid-60s. Sunday night and Monday, mostly clear. Lows in the lower 40s. Highs in the upper 60s. Again, the forecast for central Minnesota, from St. Cloud to the northwest Twin Cities suburbs for overnight, cloudy. Near steady temperature in the lower 50s. Northwest winds 5 to 10 miles an hour. At 2 a.m., in Buffalo, it was cloudy.
The temperature was 54 degrees, the dew point was 50, and the relative humidity was 87%. The wind was west at 9 miles an hour. The pressure was 29.80 inches and rising. In Maple Lake, it was cloudy. The temperature was 55 degrees, the dew point was 50, and the relative humidity was 81%. The wind was west at 5 miles an hour. The pressure was 29.82 inches and rising. Elsewhere across central Minnesota, it was 52 at Litchfield. It was cloudy, with a temperature of 55 at the Twin Cities, 51 at St. Cloud, 53 at Anoka, and 54 at Crystal. Under cloudy skies, Princeton reported 51, Little Falls reported 48, and Wilmer reported 48. Around the state, Ed Brainerd, fog was reported, with a temperature of 47. It was cloudy, with a temperature of 57 at Rochester, 54 at Mankato, and 40 at International Falls. At Duluth, rain and fog were reported, with a temperature of 43. Once again at 2 a.m., in Buffalo, it was 54 degrees under cloudy skies. And in Maple Lake, it was 55 degrees under cloudy skies. 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The current time is 3:01 a.m. Central Daylight Time. Now here is the hazardous weather outlook for portions of central and southern Minnesota and west central Wisconsin for today and tonight. No hazardous weather is expected at this time. And now the extended outlook for the period Wednesday through Monday. No hazardous weather is expected at this time. Spotter information statement, Skywarn spotter activation will not be needed. Now the forecast for central Minnesota, from St. Cloud to the northwest Twin Cities suburbs. Overnight, cloudy. Near steady temperature in the lower 50s. Northwest winds 5 to 10 miles an hour. Tuesday, mostly cloudy. Highs in the upper 50s. Northwest winds 5 to 10 miles an hour. Tuesday night, decreasing clouds. Lows in the lower 40s. Northwest winds 5 to 10 miles an hour. Wednesday, partly sunny. Highs in the upper 50s. North winds up to 5 miles an hour. Wednesday night, partly cloudy. Lows around 40. Northeast winds up to 5 miles an hour. Thursday, mostly cloudy. Chance of rain showers in the afternoon. Highs around 60. Chance of showers 40%. Thursday night, decreasing clouds. Lows around 40. Friday, breezy. Partly sunny in the morning, then clearing. Highs in the mid-50s. Friday night, clear. Areas of frost overnight. Lows in the lower 30s. Saturday, sunny. Widespread frost in the morning. Highs in the upper 50s. Saturday night, clear. Lows in the lower 40s. Sunday, mostly sunny. Highs in the mid-60s. Sunday night and Monday, mostly clear. Lows in the lower 40s. Highs in the upper 60s. Again, the forecast for central Minnesota, from St. Cloud to the northwest Twin Cities suburbs for overnight, cloudy. Near steady temperature in the lower 50s. Northwest winds 5 to 10 miles an hour. 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The current time is 3:04 a.m. Central Daylight Time. Now here is the hazardous weather outlook for portions of central and southern Minnesota and west central Wisconsin for today and tonight.
No hazardous weather is expected at this time. And now the extended outlook for the period Wednesday through Monday. No hazardous weather is expected at this time. Spotter information statement. Sky warns spotter activation will not be needed. Now the forecast for central Minnesota, from St. Cloud to the northwest Twin Cities suburbs. Overnight, cloudy. Near steady temperature in the lower 50s. Northwest winds 5 to 10 miles an hour. Tuesday, mostly cloudy. Highs in the upper 50s. Northwest winds 5 to 10 miles an hour. Tuesday night, decreasing clouds. Lows in the lower 40s. Northwest winds 5 to 10 miles an hour. Wednesday, partly sunny. Highs in the upper 50s. North winds up to 5 miles an hour. Wednesday night, partly cloudy. Lows around 40. Northeast winds up to 5 miles an hour. Thursday, mostly cloudy. Chance of rain showers in the afternoon. Highs around 60. Chance of showers 40%. Thursday night, decreasing clouds. Lows around 40. Friday, breezy. Partly sunny in the morning then clearing. Highs in the mid-50s. Friday night, clear. Areas of frost overnight. Lows in the lower 30s. Saturday, sunny. Widespread frost in the morning. Highs in the upper 50s. Saturday night, clear. Lows in the lower 40s. Sunday, mostly sunny. Highs in the mid-60s. Sunday night and Monday, mostly clear. Lows in the lower 40s. Highs in the upper 60s. Again, the forecast for central Minnesota, from St. Cloud to the northwest Twin Cities suburbs for overnight, cloudy. Near steady temperature in the lower 50s. Northwest winds 5 to 10 miles an hour. 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The current time is 3:07 a.m. Central Daylight Time. Now here is the hazardous weather outlook for portions of central and southern Minnesota and west central Wisconsin. For today and tonight, no hazardous weather is expected at this time. And now the extended outlook for the period Wednesday through Monday. No hazardous weather is expected at this time. Spotter information statement. Sky warns spotter activation will not be needed. Now the forecast for central Minnesota, from St. Cloud to the northwest Twin Cities suburbs. Overnight, cloudy. Near steady temperature in the lower 50s. Northwest winds 5 to 10 miles an hour. Tuesday, mostly cloudy. Highs in the upper 50s. Northwest winds 5 to 10 miles an hour. Tuesday night, decreasing clouds. Lows in the lower 40s. Northwest winds 5 to 10 miles an hour. Wednesday, partly sunny. Highs in the upper 50s. North winds up to 5 miles an hour. Wednesday night, partly cloudy. Lows around 40. Northeast winds up to 5 miles an hour. Thursday, mostly cloudy. Chance of rain showers in the afternoon. Highs around 60. Chance of showers 40%. Thursday night, decreasing clouds. Lows around 40. Friday, breezy. Partly sunny in the morning then clearing. Highs in the mid-50s. Friday night, clear. Areas of frost overnight. Lows in the lower 30s. Saturday, sunny. Widespread frost in the morning. Highs in the upper 50s. Saturday night, clear. Lows in the lower 40s. Sunday, mostly sunny. Highs in the mid-60s. Sunday night and Monday, mostly clear.
lows in the lower 40s, highs in the upper 60s. Again, the forecast for central Minnesota, from St. Cloud to the northwest Twin Cities suburbs for overnight, cloudy. Near steady temperature in the lower 50s. Northwest winds 5 to 10 miles an hour. 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The current time is 3:10 a.m. Central Daylight Time. Now here is the hazardous weather outlook for portions of central and southern Minnesota and west central Wisconsin. For today and tonight, no hazardous weather is expected at this time. And now the extended outlook for the period Wednesday through Monday. No hazardous weather is expected at this time. Spotter information statement. Skywarn spotter activation will not be needed. Now the forecast for central Minnesota, from St. Cloud to the northwest Twin Cities suburbs. Overnight, cloudy. Near steady temperature in the lower 50s. Northwest winds 5 to 10 miles an hour. Tuesday, mostly cloudy. Highs in the upper 50s. Northwest winds 5 to 10 miles an hour. Tuesday night, decreasing clouds. Lows in the lower 40s. Northwest winds 5 to 10 miles an hour. Wednesday, partly sunny. Highs in the upper 50s. North winds up to 5 miles an hour. Wednesday night, partly cloudy. Lows around 40. Northeast winds up to 5 miles an hour. Thursday, mostly cloudy. Chance of rain showers in the afternoon. Highs around 60. Chance of showers 40%. Thursday night, decreasing clouds. Lows around 40. Friday, breezy. Partly sunny in the morning, then clearing. Highs in the mid-50s. Friday night, clear. Areas of frost overnight. Lows in the lower 30s. Saturday, sunny. Widespread frost in the morning. Highs in the upper 50s. Saturday night, clear. Lows in the lower 40s. Sunday, mostly sunny. Highs in the mid-60s. Sunday night and Monday, mostly clear. Lows in the lower 40s. Highs in the upper 60s. Again, the forecast for central Minnesota, from St. Cloud to the northwest Twin Cities suburbs for overnight, cloudy. Near steady temperature in the lower 50s. Northwest winds 5 to 10 miles an hour. 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The current time is 3:13 a.m. Central Daylight Time. Now here is the hazardous weather outlook for portions of central and southern Minnesota and west central Wisconsin. For today and tonight, no hazardous weather is expected at this time. And now the extended outlook for the period Wednesday through Monday. No hazardous weather is expected at this time. Spotter information statement. Skywarn spotter activation will not be needed. Now the forecast for central Minnesota, from St. Cloud to the northwest Twin Cities suburbs. Overnight, cloudy. Near steady temperature in the lower 50s. Northwest winds 5 to 10 miles an hour. Tuesday, mostly cloudy. Highs in the upper 50s. Northwest winds 5 to 10 miles an hour. Tuesday night, decreasing clouds. Lows in the lower 40s. Northwest winds 5 to 10 miles an hour. Wednesday, partly sunny. Highs in the upper 50s. North winds up to 5 miles an hour. Wednesday night, partly cloudy. Lows around 40.
Northeast winds up to 5 miles an hour. Thursday, mostly cloudy.

mostly clear. Lows in the lower 40s. Highs in the upper 60s. Again, the forecast for central Minnesota, from St. Cloud to the northwest Twin Cities suburbs for overnight, cloudy. Near steady temperature in the lower 50s. Northwest winds 5 to 10 miles an hour. At 3 a.m., in Buffalo, it was cloudy. The temperature was 54 degrees, the dew point was 52, and the relative humidity was 94%. The wind was west at 12 miles an hour. The pressure was 29.81 inches and steady. In Maple Lake, it was cloudy. The temperature was 54 degrees, the dew point was 49, and the relative humidity was 85%. The wind was west at 6 miles an hour. The pressure was 29.83 inches and rising. Elsewhere across central Minnesota, at St. Cloud, fog was reported, with a temperature of 50. It was 50 at Litchfield. It was cloudy, with a temperature of 56 at the Twin Cities, 53 at Anoka, and 54 at Crystal. Under cloudy skies, Princeton reported 51, Little Falls reported 48, and Wilmer reported 48. Around the state, at Duluth, fog was reported, with a temperature of 43. It was cloudy, with a temperature of 58 at Rochester, 53 at Mankato, 47 at Brainerd, and 40 at International Falls. Once again at 3 a.m., in Buffalo, it was 54 degrees under cloudy skies. And in Maple Lake, it was 54 degrees under cloudy skies. 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The current time is 3:17 a.m. Central Daylight Time. Now here is the hazardous weather outlook for portions of central and southern Minnesota and west central Wisconsin. For today and tonight, no hazardous weather is expected at this time. And now the extended outlook for the period Wednesday through Monday. No hazardous weather is expected at this time. Spotter information statement, Skywarn spotter activation will not be needed. Now the forecast for central Minnesota, from St. Cloud to the northwest Twin Cities suburbs. Overnight, cloudy. Near steady temperature in the lower 50s. Northwest winds 5 to 10 miles an hour. Tuesday, mostly cloudy. Highs in the upper 50s. Northwest winds 5 to 10 miles an hour. Tuesday night, decreasing clouds. Lows in the lower 40s. Northwest winds 5 to 10 miles an hour. Wednesday, partly sunny. Highs in the upper 50s. North winds up to 5 miles an hour. Wednesday night, partly cloudy. Lows around 40. Northeast winds up to 5 miles an hour. Thursday, mostly cloudy. Chance of rain showers in the afternoon. Highs around 60. Chance of showers 40%. Thursday night, decreasing clouds. Lows around 40. Friday, breezy. Partly sunny in the morning, then clearing. Highs in the mid-50s. Friday night, clear. Areas of frost overnight. Lows in the lower 30s. Saturday, sunny. Widespread frost in the morning. Highs in the upper 50s. Saturday night, clear. Lows in the lower 40s. Sunday, mostly sunny. Highs in the mid-60s. Sunday night and Monday, mostly clear. Lows in the lower 40s. Highs in the upper 60s. Again, the forecast for central Minnesota, from St. Cloud to the northwest Twin Cities suburbs for overnight, cloudy. Near steady temperature in the lower 50s. Northwest winds 5 to 10 miles an hour. At 3 a.m., in Buffalo, it was cloudy. The temperature was 54 degrees, the dew point was 52, and the relative humidity was 94%.

The wind was west at 12 miles an hour. The pressure was 29.81 inches and steady. In Maple Lake, it was cloudy. The temperature was 54 degrees, the dew point was 49, and the relative humidity was 85%. The wind was west at 6 miles an hour. The pressure was 29.83 inches and rising. Elsewhere across central Minnesota, at St. Cloud, fog was reported, with a temperature of 50. It was 50 at Litchfield. It was cloudy, with a temperature of 56 at the Twin Cities, 53 at Anoka, and 54 at Crystal. Under cloudy skies, Princeton reported 51, Little Falls reported 48, and Wilmer reported 48. Around the state, at Duluth, fog was reported, with a temperature of 43. It was cloudy, with a temperature of 58 at Rochester, 53 at Mankato, 47 at Brainerd, and 40 at International Falls. Once again at 3 a.m., in Buffalo, it was 54 degrees under cloudy skies. And in Maple Lake, it was 54 degrees under cloudy skies. 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The current time is 3:22 a.m. Central Daylight Time. Now here is the hazardous weather outlook for portions of central and southern Minnesota and west central Wisconsin for today and tonight. No hazardous weather is expected at this time. And now the extended outlook for the period Wednesday through Monday. No hazardous weather is expected at this time. Spotter information statement. Skywarn spotter activation will not be needed. Now the forecast for central Minnesota, from St. Cloud to the northwest Twin Cities suburbs. Overnight, cloudy. Near steady temperature in the lower 50s. Northwest winds 5 to 10 miles an hour. Tuesday, mostly cloudy. Highs in the upper 50s. Northwest winds 5 to 10 miles an hour. Tuesday night, decreasing clouds. Lows in the lower 40s. Northwest winds 5 to 10 miles an hour. Wednesday, partly sunny. Highs in the upper 50s. North winds up to 5 miles an hour. Wednesday night, partly cloudy. Lows around 40. Northeast winds up to 5 miles an hour. Thursday, mostly cloudy. Chance of rain showers in the afternoon. Highs around 60. Chance of showers 40%. Thursday night, decreasing clouds. Lows around 40. Friday, breezy. Partly sunny in the morning, then clearing. Highs in the mid-50s. Friday night, clear. Areas of frost overnight. Lows in the lower 30s. Saturday, sunny. Widespread frost in the morning. Highs in the upper 50s. Saturday night, clear. Lows in the lower 40s. Sunday, mostly sunny. Highs in the mid-60s. Sunday night and Monday, mostly clear. Lows in the lower 40s. Highs in the upper 60s. Again, the forecast for central Minnesota, from St. Cloud to the northwest Twin Cities suburbs for overnight, cloudy. Near steady temperature in the lower 50s. Northwest winds 5 to 10 miles an hour. At 3 a.m., in Buffalo, it was cloudy. The temperature was 54 degrees, the dew point was 52, and the relative humidity was 94%. The wind was west at 12 miles an hour. The pressure was 29.81 inches and steady. In Maple Lake, it was cloudy. The temperature was 54 degrees, the dew point was 49, and the relative humidity was 85%. The wind was west at 6 miles an hour. The pressure was 29.83 inches and rising. Elsewhere across central Minnesota, at St. Cloud, fog was reported, with a temperature of 50. It was 50 at Litchfield.
It was cloudy, with a temperature of 56 at the Twin Cities, 53 at Anoka, and 54 at Crystal. Under cloudy skies, Princeton reported 51, Little Falls reported 48, and Wilmer reported 48. Around the state, at Duluth, fog was reported, with a temperature of 43. It was cloudy, with a temperature of 58 at Rochester, 53 at Mankato, 47 at Brainerd, and 40 at International Falls. Once again at 3 a.m., in Buffalo, it was 54 degrees under cloudy skies. And in Maple Lake, it was 54 degrees under cloudy skies. 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The current time is 3:26 a.m. Central Daylight Time. Now here is the hazardous weather outlook for portions of central and southern Minnesota and west central Wisconsin for today and tonight. No hazardous weather is expected at this time. And now the extended outlook for the period Wednesday through Monday. No hazardous weather is expected at this time. Spotter information statement. Skywarn spotter activation will not be needed. Now the forecast for central Minnesota, from St. Cloud to the northwest Twin Cities suburbs. Overnight, cloudy. Near steady temperature in the lower 50s. Northwest winds 5 to 10 miles an hour. Tuesday, mostly cloudy. Highs in the upper 50s. Northwest winds 5 to 10 miles an hour. Tuesday night, decreasing clouds. Lows in the lower 40s. Northwest winds 5 to 10 miles an hour. Wednesday, partly sunny. Highs in the upper 50s. North winds up to 5 miles an hour. Wednesday night, partly cloudy. Lows around 40. Northeast winds up to 5 miles an hour. Thursday, mostly cloudy. Chance of rain showers in the afternoon. Highs around 60. Chance of showers 40%. Thursday night, decreasing clouds. Lows around 40. Friday, breezy. Partly sunny in the morning then clearing. Highs in the mid-50s. Friday night, clear. Areas of frost overnight. Lows in the lower 30s. Saturday, sunny. Widespread frost in the morning. Highs in the upper 50s. Saturday night, clear. Lows in the lower 40s. Sunday, mostly sunny. Highs in the mid-60s. Sunday night and Monday, mostly clear. Lows in the lower 40s. Highs in the upper 60s. Again, the forecast for central Minnesota, from St. Cloud to the northwest Twin Cities suburbs for overnight, cloudy. Near steady temperature in the lower 50s. Northwest winds 5 to 10 miles an hour. At 3 a.m., in Buffalo, it was cloudy. The temperature was 54 degrees, the dew point was 52, and the relative humidity was 94%. The wind was west at 12 miles an hour. The pressure was 29.81 inches and steady. In Maple Lake, it was cloudy. The temperature was 54 degrees, the dew point was 49, and the relative humidity was 85%. The wind was west at 6 miles an hour. The pressure was 29.83 inches and rising. Elsewhere across central Minnesota, at St. Cloud, fog was reported, with a temperature of 50. It was 50 at Litchfield. It was cloudy, with a temperature of 56 at the Twin Cities, 53 at Anoka, and 54 at Crystal. Under cloudy skies, Princeton reported 51, Little Falls reported 48, and Wilmer reported 48. Around the state, at Duluth, fog was reported, with a temperature of 43. It was cloudy, with a temperature of 58 at Rochester, 53 at Mankato, 47 at Brainerd, and 40 at International Falls.
Once again at 3 a.m., in Buffalo, it was 54 degrees under cloudy skies. And in Maple Lake, it was 54 degrees under cloudy skies. 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The current time is 3:30 a.m. Central Daylight Time. Now here is the hazardous weather outlook for portions of central and southern Minnesota and west central Wisconsin for today and tonight. No hazardous weather is expected at this time. And now the extended outlook for the period Wednesday through Monday. No hazardous weather is expected at this time. Spotter information statement. Skywarn spotter activation will not be needed. Now the forecast for central Minnesota, from St. Cloud to the northwest Twin Cities suburbs. Overnight, cloudy. Near steady temperature in the lower 50s. Northwest winds 5 to 10 miles an hour. Tuesday, mostly cloudy. Highs in the upper 50s. Northwest winds 5 to 10 miles an hour. Tuesday night, decreasing clouds. Lows in the lower 40s. Northwest winds 5 to 10 miles an hour. Wednesday, partly sunny. Highs in the upper 50s. North winds up to 5 miles an hour. Wednesday night, partly cloudy. Lows around 40. Northeast winds up to 5 miles an hour. Thursday, mostly cloudy. Chance of rain showers in the afternoon. Highs around 60. Chance of showers 40%. Thursday night, decreasing clouds. Lows around 40. Friday, breezy. Partly sunny in the morning then clearing. Highs in the mid-50s. Friday night, clear. Areas of frost overnight. Lows in the lower 30s. Saturday, sunny. Widespread frost in the morning. Highs in the upper 50s. Saturday night, clear. Lows in the lower 40s. Sunday, mostly sunny. Highs in the mid-60s. Sunday night and Monday, mostly clear. Lows in the lower 40s. Highs in the upper 60s. The forecast for central Minnesota, from St. Cloud to the northwest Twin Cities suburbs for overnight, cloudy. Near steady temperature in the lower 50s. Northwest winds 5 to 10 miles an hour. At 3 a.m., in Buffalo, it was cloudy. The temperature was 54 degrees. The dew point was 52, and the relative humidity was 94%. The wind was west at 12 miles an hour. The pressure was 29.81 inches and steady. In Maple Lake, it was cloudy. The temperature was 54 degrees, the dew point was 49, and the relative humidity was 85%. The wind was west at 6 miles an hour. The pressure was 29.83 inches and rising. Elsewhere across central Minnesota, at St. Cloud, fog was reported, with a temperature of 50. It was 50 at Litchfield. It was cloudy, with a temperature of 56 at the Twin Cities, 53 at Anoka, and 54 at Crystal. Under cloudy skies, Princeton reported 51, Little Falls reported 48, and Wilma reported 48. Around the state, at Duluth, fog was reported, with a temperature of 43. It was cloudy, with a temperature of 58 at Rochester, 53 at Mankato, 47 at Brainerd, and 40 at International Falls. Once again at 3 a.m., in Buffalo, it was 54 degrees under cloudy skies. And in Maple Lake, it was 54 degrees under cloudy skies. 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
The current time is 3:35 a.m. Central Daylight Time. Now here is the hazardous weather outlook for portions of central and southern Minnesota and west central Wisconsin. For today and tonight, no hazardous weather is expected at this time. And now the extended outlook for the period Wednesday through Monday. No hazardous weather is expected at this time. Spotter information statement. Skywarn spotter activation will not be needed. Now the forecast for central Minnesota, from St. Cloud to the northwest Twin Cities suburbs. Overnight, cloudy. Near steady temperature in the lower 50s. Northwest winds 5 to 10 miles an hour. Tuesday, mostly cloudy. Highs in the upper 50s. Northwest winds 5 to 10 miles an hour. Tuesday night, decreasing clouds. Lows in the lower 40s. Northwest winds 5 to 10 miles an hour. Wednesday, partly sunny. Highs in the upper 50s. North winds up to 5 miles an hour. Wednesday night, partly cloudy. Lows around 40. Northeast winds up to 5 miles an hour. Thursday, mostly cloudy. Chance of rain showers in the afternoon. Highs around 60. Chance of showers 40%. Thursday night, decreasing clouds. Lows around 40. Friday, breezy. Partly sunny in the morning, then clearing. Highs in the mid-50s. Friday night, clear. Areas of frost overnight. Lows in the lower 30s. Saturday, sunny. Widespread frost in the morning. Highs in the upper 50s. Saturday night, clear. Lows in the lower 40s. Sunday, mostly sunny. Highs in the mid-60s. Sunday night and Monday, mostly clear. Lows in the lower 40s. Highs in the upper 60s. Again, the forecast for central Minnesota, from St. Cloud to the northwest Twin Cities suburbs for overnight, cloudy. Near steady temperature in the lower 50s. Northwest winds 5 to 10 miles an hour. At 3 a.m., in Buffalo, it was cloudy. The temperature was 54 degrees, the dew point was 52, and the relative humidity was 94%. The wind was west at 12 miles an hour. The pressure was 29.81 inches and steady. In Maple Lake, it was cloudy. The temperature was 54 degrees, the dew point was 49, and the relative humidity was 85%. The wind was west at 6 miles an hour. The pressure was 29.83 inches and rising. Elsewhere across central Minnesota, at St. Cloud, fog was reported, with a temperature of 50. It was 50 at Litchfield. It was cloudy, with a temperature of 56 at the Twin Cities, 53 at Anoka, and 54 at Crystal. Under cloudy skies, Princeton reported 51, Little Falls reported 48, and Wilma reported 48. Around the state, at Duluth, fog was reported, with a temperature of 43. It was cloudy, with a temperature of 58 at Rochester, 53 at Mankato, 47 at Brainerd, and 40 at International Falls. Once again at 3 a.m., in Buffalo, it was 54 degrees under cloudy skies. And in Maple Lake, it was 54 degrees under cloudy skies. 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The current time is 3:39 a.m. Central Daylight Time. Now here is the hazardous weather outlook for portions of central and southern Minnesota and west central Wisconsin. For today and tonight, no hazardous weather is expected at this time. And now the extended outlook for the period Wednesday through Monday. No hazardous weather is expected at this time. Spotter information statement. Skywarn spotter activation will not be needed.
Now the forecast for central Minnesota, from St. Cloud to the northwest Twin Cities suburbs. Overnight, cloudy. Near steady temperature in the lower 50s. Northwest winds 5 to 10 miles an hour. Tuesday, mostly cloudy. Highs in the upper 50s. Northwest winds 5 to 10 miles an hour. Tuesday night, decreasing clouds. Lows in the lower 40s. Northwest winds 5 to 10 miles an hour. Wednesday, partly sunny. Highs in the upper 50s. North winds up to 5 miles an hour. Wednesday night, partly cloudy. Lows around 40. Northeast winds up to 5 miles an hour. Thursday, mostly cloudy. Chance of rain showers in the afternoon. Highs around 60. Chance of showers 40%. Thursday night, decreasing clouds. Lows around 40. Friday, breezy. Partly sunny in the morning, then clearing. Highs in the mid-50s. Friday night, clear. Areas of frost overnight. Lows in the lower 30s. Saturday, sunny. Widespread frost in the morning. Highs in the upper 50s. Saturday night, clear. Lows in the lower 40s. Sunday, mostly sunny. Highs in the mid-60s. Sunday night and Monday, mostly clear. Lows in the lower 40s. Highs in the upper 60s. Again, the forecast for central Minnesota, from St. Cloud to the northwest Twin Cities suburbs for overnight, cloudy. Near steady temperature in the lower 50s. Northwest winds 5 to 10 miles an hour. At 3 a.m., in Buffalo, it was cloudy. The temperature was 54 degrees, the dew point was 52, and the relative humidity was 94%. The wind was west at 12 miles an hour. The pressure was 29.81 inches and steady. In Maple Lake, it was cloudy. The temperature was 54 degrees, the dew point was 49, and the relative humidity was 85%. The wind was west at 6 miles an hour. The pressure was 29.83 inches and rising. Elsewhere across central Minnesota, at St. Cloud, fog was reported, with a temperature of 50. It was 50 at Litchfield. It was cloudy, with a temperature of 56 at the Twin Cities, 53 at Anoka, and 54 at Crystal. Under cloudy skies, Princeton reported 51, Little Falls reported 48, and Wilmer reported 48. Around the state, at Duluth, fog was reported, with a temperature of 43. It was cloudy, with a temperature of 58 at Rochester, 53 at Mankato, 47 at Brainerd, and 40 at International Falls. Once again at 3 a.m., in Buffalo, it was 54 degrees under cloudy skies. And in Maple Lake, it was 54 degrees under cloudy skies. 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The current time is 3:44 a.m. Central Daylight Time. Now here is the hazardous weather outlook for portions of central and southern Minnesota and west central Wisconsin for today and tonight. No hazardous weather is expected at this time. And now the extended outlook for the period Wednesday through Monday. No hazardous weather is expected at this time. Spotter information statement. Skywarn spotter activation will not be needed. Now the forecast for central Minnesota, from St. Cloud to the northwest Twin Cities suburbs. Overnight, cloudy. Near steady temperature in the lower 50s. Northwest winds 5 to 10 miles an hour. Tuesday, mostly cloudy. Highs in the upper 50s. Northwest winds 5 to 10 miles an hour. Tuesday night, decreasing clouds. Lows in the lower 40s. Northwest winds 5 to 10 miles an hour.
Wednesday, partly sunny. Highs in the upper 50s. North winds up to 5 miles an hour. Wednesday night, partly cloudy. Lows around 40. Northeast winds up to 5 miles an hour. Thursday, mostly cloudy. Chance of rain showers in the afternoon. Highs around 60. Chance of showers 40%. Thursday night, decreasing clouds. Lows around 40. Friday, breezy. Partly sunny in the morning, then clearing. Highs in the mid-50s. Friday night, clear. Areas of frost overnight. Lows in the lower 30s. Saturday, sunny. Widespread frost in the morning. Highs in the upper 50s. Saturday night, clear. Lows in the lower 40s. Sunday, mostly sunny. Highs in the mid-60s. Sunday night and Monday, mostly clear. Lows in the lower 40s. Highs in the upper 60s. Again, the forecast for central Minnesota, from St. Cloud to the northwest Twin Cities suburbs for overnight, cloudy. Near steady temperature in the lower 50s. Northwest winds 5 to 10 miles an hour. At 3 a.m., in Buffalo, it was cloudy. The temperature was 54 degrees, the dew point was 52, and the relative humidity was 94%. The wind was west at 12 miles an hour. The pressure was 29.81 inches and steady. In Maple Lake, it was cloudy. The temperature was 54 degrees, the dew point was 49, and the relative humidity was 85%. The wind was west at 6 miles an hour. The pressure was 29.83 inches and rising. Elsewhere across central Minnesota, at St. Cloud, fog was reported, with a temperature of 50. It was 50 at Litchfield. It was cloudy, with a temperature of 56 at the Twin Cities, 53 at Anoka, and 54 at Crystal. Under cloudy skies, Princeton reported 51, Little Falls reported 48, and Wilmer reported 48. Around the state, at Duluth, fog was reported, with a temperature of 43. It was cloudy, with a temperature of 58 at Rochester, 53 at Mankato, 47 at Brainerd, and 40 at International Falls. Once again at 3 a.m., in Buffalo, it was 54 degrees under cloudy skies. And in Maple Lake, it was 54 degrees under cloudy skies. 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The current time is 3:48 a.m. Central Daylight Time. Now here is the hazardous weather outlook for portions of central and southern Minnesota and west central Wisconsin for today and tonight. No hazardous weather is expected at this time. And now the extended outlook for the period Wednesday through Monday. No hazardous weather is expected at this time. Spotter information statement. Skywarn spotter activation will not be needed. Now the forecast for central Minnesota, from St. Cloud to the northwest Twin Cities suburbs. Overnight, cloudy. Near steady temperature in the lower 50s. Northwest winds 5 to 10 miles an hour. Tuesday, mostly cloudy. Highs in the upper 50s. Northwest winds 5 to 10 miles an hour. Tuesday night, decreasing clouds. Lows in the lower 40s. Northwest winds 5 to 10 miles an hour. Wednesday, partly sunny. Highs in the upper 50s. North winds up to 5 miles an hour. Wednesday night, partly cloudy. Lows around 40. Northeast winds up to 5 miles an hour. Thursday, mostly cloudy. Chance of rain showers in the afternoon. Highs around 60. Chance of showers 40%. Thursday night, decreasing clouds. Lows around 40.
Friday, breezy. Partly sunny in the morning, then clearing. Highs in the mid-50s. Friday night, clear. Areas of frost overnight. Lows in the lower 30s. Saturday, sunny. Widespread frost in the morning. Highs in the upper 50s. Saturday night, clear. Lows in the lower 40s. Sunday, mostly sunny. Highs in the mid-60s. Sunday night and Monday, mostly clear. Lows in the lower 40s. Highs in the upper 60s. Again, the forecast for central Minnesota, from St. Cloud to the northwest Twin Cities suburbs for overnight, cloudy. Near steady temperature in the lower 50s. Northwest winds 5 to 10 miles an hour. At 3 a.m., in Buffalo, it was cloudy. The temperature was 54 degrees, the dew point was 52, and the relative humidity was 94%. The wind was west at 12 miles an hour. The pressure was 29.81 inches and steady. In Maple Lake, it was cloudy. The temperature was 54 degrees, the dew point was 49, and the relative humidity was 85%. The wind was west at 6 miles an hour. The pressure was 29.83 inches and rising. Elsewhere across central Minnesota, at St. Cloud, fog was reported, with a temperature of 50. It was 50 at Litchfield. It was cloudy, with a temperature of 56 at the Twin Cities, 53 at Anoka, and 54 at Crystal. Under cloudy skies, Princeton reported 51, Little Falls reported 48, and Wilmer reported 48. Around the state, at Duluth, fog was reported, with a temperature of 43. It was cloudy, with a temperature of 58 at Rochester, 53 at Mankato, 47 at Brainerd, and 40 at International Falls. Once again at 3 a.m., in Buffalo, it was 54 degrees under cloudy skies. And in Maple Lake, it was 54 degrees under cloudy skies. 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The current time is 3:53 a.m. Central Daylight Time. Now here is the hazardous weather outlook for portions of central and southern Minnesota and west central Wisconsin for today and tonight. No hazardous weather is expected at this time. And now the extended outlook for the period Wednesday through Monday. No hazardous weather is expected at this time. Spotter information statement, Skywarn spotter activation will not be needed. Now the forecast for central Minnesota, from St. Cloud to the northwest Twin Cities suburbs. Overnight, cloudy. Near steady temperature in the lower 50s. Northwest winds 5 to 10 miles an hour. Tuesday, mostly cloudy. Highs in the upper 50s. Northwest winds 5 to 10 miles an hour. Tuesday night, decreasing clouds. Lows in the lower 40s. Northwest winds 5 to 10 miles an hour. Wednesday, partly sunny. Highs in the upper 50s. North winds up to 5 miles an hour. Wednesday night, partly cloudy. Lows around 40. Northeast winds up to 5 miles an hour. Thursday, mostly cloudy. Chance of rain showers in the afternoon. Highs around 60. Chance of showers 40%. Thursday night, decreasing clouds. Lows around 40. Friday, breezy. Partly sunny in the morning, then clearing. Highs in the mid-50s. Friday night, clear. Areas of frost overnight. Lows in the lower 30s. Saturday, sunny. Widespread frost in the morning. Highs in the upper 50s. Saturday night, clear. Lows in the lower 40s. Sunday, mostly sunny. Highs in the mid-60s.
Sunday night and Monday, mostly clear. Lows in the lower 40s. Highs in the upper 60s. Again, the forecast for central Minnesota, from St. Cloud to the northwest Twin Cities suburbs for overnight, cloudy. Near steady temperature in the lower 50s. Northwest winds 5 to 10 miles an hour. At 3 a.m., in Buffalo, it was cloudy. The temperature was 54 degrees, the dew point was 52, and the relative humidity was 94%. The wind was west at 12 miles an hour. The pressure was 29.81 inches and steady. In Maple Lake, it was cloudy. The temperature was 54 degrees, the dew point was 49, and the relative humidity was 85%. The wind was west at 6 miles an hour. The pressure was 29.83 inches and rising. Elsewhere across central Minnesota, at St. Cloud, fog was reported, with a temperature of 50. It was 50 at Litchfield. It was cloudy, with a temperature of 56 at the Twin Cities, 53 at Anoka, and 54 at Crystal. Under cloudy skies, Princeton reported 51, Little Falls reported 48, and Wilmer reported 48. Around the state, at Duluth, fog was reported, with a temperature of 43. It was cloudy, with a temperature of 58 at Rochester, 53 at Mankato, 47 at Brainerd, and 40 at International Falls. Once again at 3 a.m., in Buffalo, it was 54 degrees under cloudy skies. And in Maple Lake, it was 54 degrees under cloudy skies. 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The current time is 3:57 a.m. Central Daylight Time. Now here is the hazardous weather outlook for portions of central and southern Minnesota and west central Wisconsin. For today and tonight, no hazardous weather is expected at this time. And now the extended outlook for the period Wednesday through Monday. No hazardous weather is expected at this time. Spotter information statement, Skywarn spotter activation will not be needed. Now the forecast for central Minnesota, from St. Cloud to the northwest Twin Cities suburbs. Overnight, cloudy. Near steady temperature in the lower 50s. Northwest winds 5 to 10 miles an hour. Tuesday, mostly cloudy. Highs in the upper 50s. Northwest winds 5 to 10 miles an hour. Tuesday night, decreasing clouds. Lows in the lower 40s. Northwest winds 5 to 10 miles an hour. Wednesday, partly sunny. Highs in the upper 50s. North winds up to 5 miles an hour. Wednesday night, partly cloudy. Lows around 40. Northeast winds up to 5 miles an hour. Thursday, mostly cloudy. Chance of rain showers in the afternoon. Highs around 60. Chance of showers 40%. Thursday night, decreasing clouds. Lows around 40. Friday, breezy. Partly sunny in the morning, then clearing. Highs in the mid-50s. Friday night, clear. Areas of frost overnight. Lows in the lower 30s. Saturday, sunny. Widespread frost in the morning. Highs in the upper 50s. Saturday night, clear. Lows in the lower 40s. Sunday, mostly sunny. Highs in the mid-60s. Sunday night and Monday, mostly clear. Lows in the lower 40s. Highs in the upper 60s. Again, the forecast for central Minnesota, from St. Cloud to the northwest Twin Cities suburbs for overnight, cloudy. Near steady temperature in the lower 50s. Northwest winds 5 to 10 miles an hour. The St. Cloud, Minnesota climate summary for yesterday, October 12, 2026.
Yesterday's high temperature of 66 degrees occurred at 3:43 p.m. The record high is 84 degrees, which was set in 1995. Yesterday's low temperature of 51 degrees occurred at 11:59 p.m. The record low is 18 degrees, which was set in 2012. A trace of precipitation fell yesterday. No snow fell yesterday. The normal high temperature for today is 58 degrees, and the normal low is 37. The record high for today is 83, which occurred in 1956, and the record low is 10, which occurred in 1917. Sunrise today is at 7:30 a.m., and sunset is at 6:34 p.m. This is Weather Radio Station WMG676 Clearwater, broadcasting on a frequency of 162.50 MHz. 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The current time is 4:01 a.m. Central Daylight Time. Now here is the hazardous weather outlook for portions of central and southern Minnesota and west central Wisconsin. For today and tonight, no hazardous weather is expected at this time. And now the extended outlook for the period Wednesday through Monday. No hazardous weather is expected at this time. Spotter information statement, Skywarn spotter activation will not be needed. Now the forecast for central Minnesota, from St. Cloud to the northwest Twin Cities suburbs. Today, mostly cloudy. Highs in the upper 50s. Northwest winds 5 to 10 miles an hour. Tonight, decreasing clouds. Lows in the lower 40s. Northwest winds 5 to 10 miles an hour. Wednesday, partly sunny. Highs in the upper 50s. North winds up to 5 miles an hour. Wednesday night, partly cloudy. Lows in the upper 30s. Northeast winds up to 5 miles an hour in the evening, becoming light. Thursday, mostly cloudy. Highs in the upper 50s. Thursday night, partly cloudy. Lows in the upper 30s. Friday, sunny. Highs in the mid-50s. Friday night and Saturday, clear. Widespread frost. Lows in the lower 30s. Highs in the lower 60s. Saturday night, clear. Lows in the lower 40s. Sunday, sunny. Highs in the upper 60s. Sunday night and Monday, partly cloudy. Lows in the lower 40s. Highs in the upper 60s. Again, the forecast for central Minnesota, from St. Cloud to the northwest Twin Cities suburbs for today, mostly cloudy. Highs in the upper 50s. Northwest winds 5 to 10 miles an hour. 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The current time is 4:04 a.m. Central Daylight Time. Now here is the hazardous weather outlook for portions of central and southern Minnesota and west central Wisconsin. For today and tonight, no hazardous weather is expected at this time. And now the extended outlook for the period Wednesday through Monday. No hazardous weather is expected at this time. Spotter information statement, Skywarn spotter activation will not be needed. Now the forecast for central Minnesota, from St. Cloud to the northwest Twin Cities suburbs. Today, mostly cloudy. Highs in the upper 50s. Northwest winds 5 to 10 miles an hour. Tonight, decreasing clouds. Lows in the lower 40s. Northwest winds 5 to 10 miles an hour. Wednesday, partly sunny. Highs in the upper 50s. North winds up to 5 miles an hour. Wednesday night, partly cloudy. Lows in the upper 30s.
Northeast winds up to 5 miles an hour in the evening, becoming light. Thursday, mostly cloudy. Highs in the upper 50s. Thursday night, partly cloudy. Lows in the upper 30s. Friday, sunny. Highs in the mid 50s. Friday night and Saturday, clear. Widespread frost. Lows in the lower 30s. Highs in the lower 60s. Saturday night, clear. Lows in the lower 40s. Sunday, sunny. Highs in the upper 60s. Sunday night and Monday, partly cloudy. Lows in the lower 40s. Highs in the upper 60s. Again, the forecast for central Minnesota, from St. Cloud to the northwest Twin Cities suburbs for today, mostly cloudy. Highs in the upper 50s. Northwest winds 5 to 10 miles an hour. 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Current time is 4:06 a.m. Central Daylight Time. Now here is the hazardous weather outlook for portions of central and southern Minnesota and west central Wisconsin for today and tonight. No hazardous weather is expected at this time. And now the extended outlook for the period Wednesday through Monday. No hazardous weather is expected at this time. Spotter information statement. Skywarn spotter activation will not be needed. Now the forecast for central Minnesota, from St. Cloud to the northwest Twin Cities suburbs. Today, mostly cloudy. Highs in the upper 50s. Northwest winds 5 to 10 miles an hour. Tonight, decreasing clouds. Lows in the lower 40s. Northwest winds 5 to 10 miles an hour. Wednesday, partly sunny. Highs in the upper 50s. North winds up to 5 miles an hour. Wednesday night, partly cloudy. Lows in the upper 30s. Northeast winds up to 5 miles an hour in the evening, becoming light. Thursday, mostly cloudy. Highs in the upper 50s. Thursday night, partly cloudy. Lows in the upper 30s. Friday, sunny. Highs in the mid-50s. Friday night and Saturday, clear. Widespread frost. Lows in the lower 30s. Highs in the lower 60s. Saturday night, clear. Lows in the lower 40s. Sunday, sunny. Highs in the upper 60s. Sunday night and Monday, partly cloudy. Lows in the lower 40s. Highs in the upper 60s. Again, the forecast for central Minnesota, from St. Cloud to the northwest Twin Cities suburbs for today, mostly cloudy. Highs in the upper 50s. Northwest winds 5 to 10 miles an hour. 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The current time is 4:09 a.m. Central Daylight Time. Now here is the hazardous weather outlook for portions of central and southern Minnesota and west central Wisconsin for today and tonight. No hazardous weather is expected at this time. And now the extended outlook for the period Wednesday through Monday. No hazardous weather is expected at this time. Spotter information statement. Skywarn spotter activation will not be needed. Now the forecast for central Minnesota, from St. Cloud to the northwest Twin Cities suburbs. Today, mostly cloudy. Highs in the upper 50s. Northwest winds 5 to 10 miles an hour. Tonight, decreasing clouds. Lows in the lower 40s. Northwest winds 5 to 10 miles an hour. Wednesday, partly sunny.
Highs in the upper 50s. North winds up to 5 miles an hour. Wednesday night, partly cloudy. Lows in the upper 30s. Northeast winds up to 5 miles an hour in the evening, becoming light. Thursday, mostly cloudy. Highs in the upper 50s. Thursday night, partly cloudy. Lows in the upper 30s. Friday, sunny. Highs in the mid-50s. Friday night and Saturday, clear. Widespread frost. Lows in the lower 30s. Highs in the lower 60s. Saturday night, clear. Lows in the lower 40s. Sunday, sunny. Highs in the upper 60s. Sunday night and Monday, partly cloudy. Lows in the lower 40s. Highs in the upper 60s. Again, the forecast for central Minnesota, from St. Cloud to the northwest Twin Cities suburbs for today, mostly cloudy. Highs in the upper 50s. Northwest winds 5 to 10 miles an hour. The St. Cloud, Minnesota climate summary for yesterday, October 12, 2026. Yesterday's high temperature of 66 degrees occurred at 3:43 p.m. The record high is 84 degrees, which was set in 1995. Yesterday's low temperature of 51 degrees occurred at 11:59 p.m. The record low is 18 degrees, which was set in 2012. A trace of precipitation fell yesterday. No snow fell yesterday. The normal high temperature for today is 58 degrees, and the normal low is 37. The record high for today is 83, which occurred in 1956, and the record low is 10, which occurred in 1917. Sunrise today is at 7:30 a.m., and sunset is at 6:34 p.m. This is Weather Radio Station WNG676 Clearwater, broadcasting on a frequency of 162.50 MHz. 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The current time is 4:12 a.m. Central Daylight Time. Now here is the hazardous weather outlook for portions of central and southern Minnesota and west central Wisconsin for today and tonight. No hazardous weather is expected at this time. And now the extended outlook for the period Wednesday through Monday. No hazardous weather is expected at this time. Spotter information statement. Skywarn spotter activation will not be needed. Now the forecast for central Minnesota, from St. Cloud to the northwest Twin Cities suburbs. Today, mostly cloudy. Highs in the upper 50s. Northwest winds 5 to 10 miles an hour. Tonight, decreasing clouds. Lows in the lower 40s. Northwest winds 5 to 10 miles an hour. Wednesday, partly sunny. Highs in the upper 50s. North winds up to 5 miles an hour. Wednesday night, partly cloudy. Lows in the upper 30s. Northeast winds up to 5 miles an hour in the evening, becoming light. Thursday, mostly cloudy. Highs in the upper 50s. Thursday night, partly cloudy. Lows in the upper 30s. Friday, sunny. Highs in the mid-50s. Friday night and Saturday, clear. Widespread frost. Lows in the lower 30s. Highs in the lower 60s. Saturday night, clear. Lows in the lower 40s. Sunday, sunny. Highs in the upper 60s. Sunday night and Monday, partly cloudy. Lows in the lower 40s. Highs in the upper 60s. Again, the forecast for central Minnesota, from St. Cloud to the northwest Twin Cities suburbs for today, mostly cloudy. Highs in the upper 50s. Northwest winds 5 to 10 miles an hour. 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
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The current time is 4:15 a.m. Central Daylight Time.

lows in the lower 40s. Northwest winds 5 to 10 miles an hour. Wednesday, partly sunny. Highs in the upper 50s. North winds up to 5 miles an hour. Wednesday night, partly cloudy. Lows in the upper 30s. Northeast winds up to 5 miles an hour in the evening, becoming light. Thursday, mostly cloudy. Highs in the upper 50s. Thursday night, partly cloudy. Lows in the upper 30s. Friday, sunny. Highs in the mid-50s. Friday night and Saturday, clear. Widespread frost. Lows in the lower 30s. Highs in the lower 60s. Saturday night, clear. Lows in the lower 40s. Sunday, sunny. Highs in the upper 60s. Sunday night and Monday, partly cloudy. Lows in the lower 40s. Highs in the upper 60s. Again, the forecast for central Minnesota, from St. Cloud to the northwest Twin Cities suburbs for today, mostly cloudy. Highs in the upper 50s. Northwest winds 5 to 10 miles an hour. At 4 a.m., in Buffalo, it was cloudy. The temperature was 52 degrees, the dew point was 50, and the relative humidity was 93%. The wind was northwest at 13 miles an hour. The pressure was 29.82 inches and rising. In Maple Lake, it was cloudy. The temperature was 53 degrees, the dew point was 47, and the relative humidity was 82%. The wind was west at 6 miles an hour. The pressure was 29.84 inches and rising. Elsewhere across central Minnesota, fog was reported, with a temperature of 50 at St. Cloud and 46 at Little Falls. It was 48 at Litchfield. It was cloudy, with a temperature of 56 at the Twin Cities, 53 at Anoka, 54 at Crystal, 51 at Princeton, and 48 at Wilmer. Around the state, at Brainerd, fog was reported, with a temperature of 47. It was cloudy, with a temperature of 57 at Rochester, 51 at Mankato, 44 at Duluth, and 40 at International Falls. Once again at 4 a.m., in Buffalo, it was 52 degrees under cloudy skies. And in Maple Lake, it was 53 degrees under cloudy skies. 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The current time is 4:19 a.m. Central Daylight Time. Now here is the hazardous weather outlook for portions of central and southern Minnesota and west central Wisconsin for today and tonight. No hazardous weather is expected at this time. And now the extended outlook for the period Wednesday through Monday. No hazardous weather is expected at this time. Spotter information statement. Skywarn spotter activation will not be needed. Now the forecast for central Minnesota, from St. Cloud to the northwest Twin Cities suburbs. Today, mostly cloudy. Highs in the upper 50s. Northwest winds 5 to 10 miles an hour. Tonight, decreasing clouds. Lows in the lower 40s. Northwest winds 5 to 10 miles an hour. Wednesday, partly sunny. Highs in the upper 50s. North winds up to 5 miles an hour. Wednesday night, partly cloudy. Lows in the upper 30s. Northeast winds up to 5 miles an hour in the evening, becoming light. Thursday, mostly cloudy. Highs in the upper 50s. Thursday night, partly cloudy. Lows in the upper 30s. Friday, sunny. Highs in the mid-50s. Friday night and Saturday, clear. Widespread frost. Lows in the lower 30s. Highs in the lower 60s. Saturday night, clear. Lows in the lower 40s. Sunday, sunny.

highs in the upper 60s. Sunday night and Monday, partly cloudy. Lows in the lower 40s. Highs in the upper 60s. Again, the forecast for central Minnesota, from St. Cloud to the northwest Twin Cities suburbs for today, mostly cloudy. Highs in the upper 50s. Northwest winds 5 to 10 miles an hour. The St. Cloud, Minnesota climate summary for yesterday, October 12, 2026. Yesterday's high temperature of 66 degrees occurred at 3:43 p.m. The record high is 84 degrees, which was set in 1995. Yesterday's low temperature of 51 degrees occurred at 11:59 p.m. The record low is 18 degrees, which was set in 2012. A trace of precipitation fell yesterday. No snow fell yesterday. The normal high temperature for today is 58 degrees, and the normal low is 37. The record high for today is 83, which occurred in 1956, and the record low is 10, which occurred in 1917. Sunrise today is at 7:30 a.m., and sunset is at 6:34 p.m. At 4 a.m., in Buffalo, it was cloudy. The temperature was 52 degrees, the dew point was 50, and the relative humidity was 93%. The wind was northwest at 13 miles an hour. The pressure was 29.82 inches and rising. In Maple Lake, it was cloudy. The temperature was 53 degrees, the dew point was 47, and the relative humidity was 82%. The wind was west at 6 miles an hour. The pressure was 29.84 inches and rising. Elsewhere across central Minnesota, fog was reported, with a temperature of 50 at St. Cloud and 46 at Little Falls. It was 48 at Litchfield. It was cloudy, with a temperature of 56 at the Twin Cities, 53 at Anoka, 54 at Crystal, 51 at Princeton, and 48 at Wilmer. Around the state, at Brainerd, fog was reported, with a temperature of 47. It was cloudy, with a temperature of 57 at Rochester, 51 at Mankato, 44 at Duluth, and 40 at International Falls. Once again at 4 a.m., in Buffalo, it was 52 degrees under cloudy skies. And in Maple Lake, it was 53 degrees under cloudy skies. 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The current time is 4:24 a.m. Central Daylight Time. Now here is the hazardous weather outlook for portions of central and southern Minnesota and west central Wisconsin for today and tonight. No hazardous weather is expected at this time. And now the extended outlook for the period Wednesday through Monday. No hazardous weather is expected at this time. Spotter information statement, Skywarn spotter activation will not be needed. Now the forecast for central Minnesota, from St. Cloud to the northwest Twin Cities suburbs. Today, mostly cloudy. Highs in the upper 50s. Northwest winds 5 to 10 miles an hour. Tonight, decreasing clouds. Lows in the lower 40s. Northwest winds 5 to 10 miles an hour. Wednesday, partly sunny. Highs in the upper 50s. North winds up to 5 miles an hour. Wednesday night, partly cloudy. Lows in the upper 30s. Northeast winds up to 5 miles an hour in the evening, becoming light. Thursday, mostly cloudy. Highs in the upper 50s. Thursday night, partly cloudy. Lows in the upper 30s. Friday, sunny. Highs in the mid-50s. Friday night and Saturday, clear. Widespread frost. Lows in the lower 30s. Highs in the lower 60s. Saturday night, clear. Lows in the lower 40s. Sunday, sunny. Highs in the upper 60s.
Sunday night and Monday, partly cloudy. Lows in the lower 40s. Highs in the upper 60s. Again, the forecast for central Minnesota, from St. Cloud to the northwest Twin Cities suburbs for today, mostly cloudy. Highs in the upper 50s. Northwest winds 5 to 10 miles an hour. At 4 a.m., in Buffalo, it was cloudy. The temperature was 52 degrees, the dew point was 50, and the relative humidity was 93%. The wind was northwest at 13 miles an hour. The pressure was 29.82 inches and rising. In Maple Lake, it was cloudy. The temperature was 53 degrees, the dew point was 47, and the relative humidity was 82%. The wind was west at 6 miles an hour. The pressure was 29.84 inches and rising. Elsewhere across central Minnesota, fog was reported, with a temperature of 50 at St. Cloud and 46 at Little Falls. It was 48 at Litchfield. It was cloudy, with a temperature of 56 at the Twin Cities, 53 at Anoka, 54 at Crystal, 51 at Princeton, and 48 at Wilmer. Around the state, at Brainerd, fog was reported, with a temperature of 47. It was cloudy, with a temperature of 57 at Rochester, 51 at Mankato, 44 at Duluth, and 40 at International Falls. Once again at 4 a.m., in Buffalo, it was 52 degrees under cloudy skies. And in Maple Lake, it was 53 degrees under cloudy skies. 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The current time is 4:28 a.m. Central Daylight Time. Now here is the hazardous weather outlook for portions of central and southern Minnesota and west central Wisconsin for today and tonight. No hazardous weather is expected at this time. And now the extended outlook for the period Wednesday through Monday. No hazardous weather is expected at this time. Spotter information statement, Skywarn spotter activation will not be needed. Now the forecast for central Minnesota, from St. Cloud to the northwest Twin Cities suburbs. Today, mostly cloudy. Highs in the upper 50s. Northwest winds 5 to 10 miles an hour. Tonight, decreasing clouds. Lows in the lower 40s. Northwest winds 5 to 10 miles an hour. Wednesday, partly sunny. Highs in the upper 50s. North winds up to 5 miles an hour. Wednesday night, partly cloudy. Lows in the upper 30s. Northeast winds up to 5 miles an hour in the evening, becoming light. Thursday, mostly cloudy. Highs in the upper 50s. Thursday night, partly cloudy. Lows in the upper 30s. Friday, sunny. Highs in the mid-50s. Friday night and Saturday, clear. Widespread frost. Lows in the lower 30s. Highs in the lower 60s. Saturday night, clear. Lows in the lower 40s. Sunday, sunny. Highs in the upper 60s. Sunday night and Monday, partly cloudy. Lows in the lower 40s. Highs in the upper 60s. Again, the forecast for central Minnesota, from St. Cloud to the northwest Twin Cities suburbs for today, mostly cloudy. Highs in the upper 50s. Northwest winds 5 to 10 miles an hour. The St. Cloud, Minnesota climate summary for yesterday, October 12, 2026. Yesterday's high temperature of 66 degrees occurred at 3:43 p.m. The record high is 84 degrees, which was set in 1995. Yesterday's low temperature of 51 degrees occurred at 11:59 p.m. The record low is 18 degrees, which was set in 2012. A trace of precipitation fell yesterday. No snow fell yesterday.
The normal high temperature for today is 58 degrees, and the normal low is 37. The record high for today is 83, which occurred in 1956, and the record low is 10, which occurred in 1917. Sunrise today is at 7:30 a.m., and sunset is at 6:34 p.m. At 4 a.m., in Buffalo, it was cloudy. The temperature was 52 degrees, the dew point was 50, and the relative humidity was 93%. The wind was northwest at 13 miles an hour. The pressure was 29.82 inches and rising. In Maple Lake, it was cloudy. The temperature was 53 degrees, the dew point was 47, and the relative humidity was 82%. The wind was west at 6 miles an hour. The pressure was 29.84 inches and rising. Elsewhere across central Minnesota, fog was reported, with a temperature of 50 at St. Cloud and 46 at Little Falls. It was 48 at Litchfield. It was cloudy, with a temperature of 56 at the Twin Cities, 53 at Anoka, 54 at Crystal, 51 at Princeton, and 48 at Wilmer. Around the state, at Brainerd, fog was reported, with a temperature of 47. It was cloudy, with a temperature of 57 at Rochester, 51 at Mankato, 44 at Duluth, and 40 at International Falls. Once again at 4 a.m., in Buffalo, it was 52 degrees under cloudy skies. And in Maple Lake, it was 53 degrees under cloudy skies. 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The current time is central Minnesota. The current time is 4:33 a.m. Central Daylight Time. Now here is the hazardous weather outlook for portions of central and southern Minnesota and west central Wisconsin for today and tonight. No hazardous weather is expected at this time. And now the extended outlook for the period Wednesday through Monday. No hazardous weather is expected at this time. Spotter information statement. Skywarn spotter activation will not be needed. Now the forecast for central Minnesota, from St. Cloud to the northwest Twin Cities suburbs. Today, mostly cloudy. Highs in the upper 50s. Northwest winds 5 to 10 miles an hour. Tonight, decreasing clouds. Lows in the lower 40s. Northwest winds 5 to 10 miles an hour. Wednesday, partly sunny. Highs in the upper 50s. North winds up to 5 miles an hour. Wednesday night, partly cloudy. Lows in the upper 30s. Northeast winds up to 5 miles an hour in the evening, becoming light. Thursday, mostly cloudy. Highs in the upper 50s. Thursday night, partly cloudy. Lows in the upper 30s. Friday, sunny. Highs in the mid-50s. Friday night and Saturday, clear. Widespread frost. Lows in the lower 30s. Highs in the lower 60s. Saturday night, clear. Lows in the lower 40s. Sunday, sunny. Highs in the upper 60s. Sunday night and Monday, partly cloudy. Lows in the lower 40s. Highs in the upper 60s. Again, the forecast for central Minnesota, from St. Cloud to the northwest Twin Cities suburbs for today, mostly cloudy. Highs in the upper 50s. Northwest winds 5 to 10 miles an hour. At 4 a.m., in Buffalo, it was cloudy. The temperature was 52 degrees, the dew point was 50, and the relative humidity was 93%. The wind was northwest at 13 miles an hour. The pressure was 29.82 inches and rising. In Maple Lake, it was cloudy. The temperature was 53 degrees, the dew point was 47, and the relative humidity was 82%. The wind was west at 6 miles an hour.
The pressure was 29.84 inches and rising.

Elsewhere across central Minnesota, fog was reported, with a temperature of 50 at St. Cloud and 46 at Little Falls. It was 48 at Litchfield. It was cloudy, with a temperature of 56 at the Twin Cities, 53 at Anoka, 54 at Crystal, 51 at Princeton, and 48 at Wilmer. Around the state, at Brainerd, fog was reported, with a temperature of 47. It was cloudy, with a temperature of 57 at Rochester, 51 at Mankato, 44 at Duluth, and 40 at International Falls. Once again at 4 a.m., in Buffalo, it was 52 degrees under cloudy skies. And in Maple Lake, it was 53 degrees under cloudy skies. 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The current time is 4:37 a.m. Central Daylight Time. Now here is the hazardous weather outlook for portions of central and southern Minnesota and west central Wisconsin for today and tonight. No hazardous weather is expected at this time. And now the extended outlook for the period Wednesday through Monday. No hazardous weather is expected at this time. Spotter information statement. Skywarn spotter activation will not be needed. Now the forecast for central Minnesota, from St. Cloud to the northwest Twin Cities suburbs. Today, mostly cloudy. Highs in the upper 50s. Northwest winds 5 to 10 miles an hour. Tonight, decreasing clouds. Lows in the lower 40s. Northwest winds 5 to 10 miles an hour. Wednesday, partly sunny. Highs in the upper 50s. North winds up to 5 miles an hour. Wednesday night, partly cloudy. Lows in the upper 30s. Northeast winds up to 5 miles an hour in the evening, becoming light. Thursday, mostly cloudy. Highs in the upper 50s. Thursday night, partly cloudy. Lows in the upper 30s. Friday, sunny. Highs in the mid-50s. Friday night and Saturday, clear. Widespread frost. Lows in the lower 30s. Highs in the lower 60s. Saturday night, clear. Lows in the lower 40s. Sunday, sunny. Highs in the upper 60s. Sunday night and Monday, partly cloudy. Lows in the lower 40s. Highs in the upper 60s. Again, the forecast for central Minnesota, from St. Cloud to the northwest Twin Cities suburbs for today, mostly cloudy. Highs in the upper 50s. Northwest winds 5 to 10 miles an hour. At 4 a.m., in Buffalo, it was cloudy. The temperature was 52 degrees, the dew point was 50, and the relative humidity was 93%. The wind was northwest at 13 miles an hour. The pressure was 29.82 inches and rising. In Maple Lake, it was cloudy. The temperature was 53 degrees, the dew point was 47, and the relative humidity was 82%. The wind was west at 6 miles an hour. The pressure was 29.84 inches and rising. Elsewhere across central Minnesota, fog was reported, with a temperature of 50 at St. Cloud and 46 at Little Falls. It was 48 at Litchfield. It was cloudy, with a temperature of 56 at the Twin Cities, 53 at Anoka, 54 at Crystal, 51 at Princeton, and 48 at Wilmer. Around the state, at Brainerd, fog was reported, with a temperature of 47. It was cloudy, with a temperature of 57 at Rochester, 51 at Mankato, 44 at Duluth, and 40 at International Falls. Once again at 4 a.m., in Buffalo, it was 52 degrees under cloudy skies. And in Maple Lake, it was 53 degrees under cloudy skies. The St. Cloud, Minnesota climate summary for yesterday, October 12, 2026.
Yesterday's high temperature of 66 degrees occurred at 3:43 p.m. The record high is 84 degrees, which was set in 1995. Yesterday's low temperature of 51 degrees occurred at 11:59 p.m. The record low is 18 degrees, which was set in 2012. A trace of precipitation fell yesterday. No snow fell yesterday. The normal high temperature for today is 58 degrees, and the normal low is 37. The record high for today is 83, which occurred in 1956, and the record low is 10, which occurred in 1917. Sunrise today is at 7:30 a.m., and sunset is at 6:34 p.m. This is Weather Radio Station WNG676 Clearwater, broadcasting on a frequency of 162.50 MHz. 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The current time is 4:42 a.m. Central Daylight Time. Now here is the hazardous weather outlook for portions of central and southern Minnesota and west central Wisconsin. For today and tonight, no hazardous weather is expected at this time. And now the extended outlook for the period Wednesday through Monday. No hazardous weather is expected at this time. Spotter information statement. Skywarn spotter activation will not be needed. Now the forecast for central Minnesota, from St. Cloud to the northwest Twin Cities suburbs. Today, mostly cloudy. Highs in the upper 50s. Northwest winds 5 to 10 miles an hour. Tonight, decreasing clouds. Lows in the lower 40s. Northwest winds 5 to 10 miles an hour. Wednesday, partly sunny. Highs in the upper 50s. North winds up to 5 miles an hour. Wednesday night, partly cloudy. Lows in the upper 30s. Northeast winds up to 5 miles an hour in the evening, becoming light. Thursday, mostly cloudy. Highs in the upper 50s. Thursday night, partly cloudy. Lows in the upper 30s. Friday, sunny. Highs in the mid-50s. Friday night and Saturday, clear. Widespread frost. Lows in the lower 30s. Highs in the lower 60s. Saturday night, clear. Lows in the lower 40s. Sunday, sunny. Highs in the upper 60s. Sunday night and Monday, partly cloudy. Lows in the lower 40s. Highs in the upper 60s. Again, the forecast for central Minnesota, from St. Cloud to the northwest Twin Cities suburbs for today, mostly cloudy. Highs in the upper 50s. Northwest winds 5 to 10 miles an hour. At 4 a.m., in Buffalo, it was cloudy. The temperature was 52 degrees, the dew point was 50, and the relative humidity was 93%. The wind was northwest at 13 miles an hour. The pressure was 29.82 inches and rising. In Maple Lake, it was cloudy. The temperature was 53 degrees, the dew point was 47, and the relative humidity was 82%. The wind was west at 6 miles an hour. The pressure was 29.84 inches and rising. Elsewhere across central Minnesota, fog was reported, with a temperature of 50 at St. Cloud and 46 at Little Falls. It was 48 at Litchfield. It was cloudy, with a temperature of 56 at the Twin Cities, 53 at Anoka, 54 at Crystal, 51 at Princeton, and 48 at Wilmer. Around the state, at Brainerd, fog was reported, with a temperature of 47. It was cloudy, with a temperature of 57 at Rochester, 51 at Mankato, 44 at Duluth, and 40 at International Falls. Once again at 4 a.m., in Buffalo, it was 52 degrees under cloudy skies. And in Maple Lake, it was 53 degrees under cloudy skies. 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
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The current time is 4:46 a.m. Central Daylight Time. Now here is the hazardous weather outlook for portions of central and southern Minnesota and west central Wisconsin for today and tonight. No hazardous weather is expected at this time. And now the extended outlook for the period Wednesday through Monday. No hazardous weather is expected at this time. Spotter information statement. Skywarn spotter activation will not be needed. Now the forecast for central Minnesota, from St. Cloud to the northwest Twin Cities suburbs. Today, mostly cloudy. Highs in the upper 50s. Northwest winds 5 to 10 miles an hour. Tonight, decreasing clouds. Lows in the lower 40s. Northwest winds 5 to 10 miles an hour. Wednesday, partly sunny. Highs in the upper 50s. North winds up to 5 miles an hour. Wednesday night, partly cloudy. Lows in the upper 30s. Northeast winds up to 5 miles an hour in the evening, becoming light. Thursday, mostly cloudy. Highs in the upper 50s. Thursday night, partly cloudy. Lows in the upper 30s. Friday, sunny. Highs in the mid-50s. Friday night and Saturday, clear. Widespread frost. Lows in the lower 30s. Highs in the lower 60s. Saturday night, clear. Lows in the lower 40s. Sunday, sunny. Highs in the upper 60s. Sunday night and Monday, partly cloudy. Lows in the lower 40s. Highs in the upper 60s. Again, the forecast for central Minnesota, from St. Cloud to the northwest Twin Cities suburbs for today, mostly cloudy. Highs in the upper 50s. Northwest winds 5 to 10 miles an hour. At 4 a.m., in Buffalo, it was cloudy. The temperature was 52 degrees, the dew point was 50, and the relative humidity was 93%. The wind was northwest at 13 miles an hour. The pressure was 29.82 inches and rising. In Maple Lake, it was cloudy. The temperature was 53 degrees, the dew point was 47, and the relative humidity was 82%. The wind was west at 6 miles an hour. The pressure was 29.84 inches and rising. Elsewhere across central Minnesota, fog was reported, with a temperature of 50 at St. Cloud and 46 at Little Falls. It was 48 at Litchfield. It was cloudy, with a temperature of 56 at the Twin Cities, 53 at Anoka, 54 at Crystal, 51 at Princeton, and 48 at Wilmer. Around the state, at Brainerd, fog was reported, with a temperature of 47. It was cloudy, with a temperature of 57 at Rochester, 51 at Mankato, 44 at Duluth, and 40 at International Falls. Once again at 4 a.m., in Buffalo, it was 52 degrees under cloudy skies. And in Maple Lake, it was 53 degrees under cloudy skies. The St. Cloud, Minnesota climate summary for yesterday, October 12, 2026. Yesterday's high temperature of 66 degrees occurred at 3:43 p.m. The record high is 84 degrees, which was set in 1995. Yesterday's low temperature of 51 degrees occurred at 11:59 p.m. The record low is 18 degrees, which was set in 2012. A trace of precipitation fell yesterday. No snow fell yesterday. The normal high temperature for today is 58 degrees, and the normal low is 37. The record high for today is 83, which occurred in 1956, and the record low is 10, which occurred in 1917. Sunrise today is at 7:30 a.m., and sunset is at 6:34 p.m. This is Weather Radio Station WNG676 Clearwater, broadcasting on a frequency of 162.50 MHz.
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The current time is 4:51 a.m. Central Daylight Time. Now here is the hazardous weather outlook for portions of central and southern Minnesota and west central Wisconsin. For today and tonight, no hazardous weather is expected at this time. And now the extended outlook for the period Wednesday through Monday. No hazardous weather is expected at this time. Spotter information statement. Skywarn spotter activation will not be needed. Now the forecast for central Minnesota, from St. Cloud to the northwest Twin Cities suburbs. Today, mostly cloudy. Highs in the upper 50s. Northwest winds 5 to 10 miles an hour. Tonight, decreasing clouds. Lows in the lower 40s. Northwest winds 5 to 10 miles an hour. Wednesday, partly sunny. Highs in the upper 50s. North winds up to 5 miles an hour. Wednesday night, partly cloudy. Lows in the upper 30s. Northeast winds up to 5 miles an hour in the evening becoming light. Thursday, mostly cloudy. Highs in the upper 50s. Thursday night, partly cloudy. Lows in the upper 30s. Friday, sunny. Highs in the mid-50s. Friday night and Saturday, clear. Widespread frost. Lows in the lower 30s. Highs in the lower 60s. Saturday night, clear. Lows in the lower 40s. Sunday, sunny. Highs in the upper 60s. Sunday night and Monday, partly cloudy. Lows in the lower 40s. Highs in the upper 60s. Again, the forecast for central Minnesota, from St. Cloud to the northwest Twin Cities suburbs for today, mostly cloudy. Highs in the upper 50s. Northwest winds 5 to 10 miles an hour. At 4 a.m., in Buffalo, it was cloudy. The temperature was 52 degrees, the dew point was 50, and the relative humidity was 93%. The wind was northwest at 13 miles an hour. The pressure was 29.82 inches and rising. In Maple Lake, it was cloudy. The temperature was 53 degrees, the dew point was 47, and the relative humidity was 82%. The wind was west at 6 miles an hour. The pressure was 29.84 inches and rising. Elsewhere across central Minnesota, fog was reported, with a temperature of 50 at St. Cloud and 46 at Little Falls. It was 48 at Litchfield. It was cloudy, with a temperature of 56 at the Twin Cities, 53 at Anoka, 54 at Crystal, 51 at Princeton, and 48 at Wilmer. Around the state, at Brainerd, fog was reported, with a temperature of 47. It was cloudy, with a temperature of 57 at Rochester, 51 at Mankato, 44 at Duluth, and 40 at International Falls. Once again at 4 a.m., in Buffalo, it was 52 degrees under cloudy skies. And in Maple Lake, it was 53 degrees under cloudy skies. 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The current time is 4:55 a.m. Central Daylight Time. Now here is the hazardous weather outlook for portions of central and southern Minnesota and west central Wisconsin. For today and tonight, no hazardous weather is expected at this time. And now the extended outlook for the period Wednesday through Monday. No hazardous weather is expected at this time. Spotter information statement. Skywarn spotter activation will not be needed. Now the forecast for central Minnesota, from St. Cloud to the northwest Twin Cities suburbs. Today, mostly cloudy. Highs in the upper 50s. Northwest winds 5 to 10 miles an hour.
Tonight, decreasing clouds. Lows in the lower 40s. Northwest winds 5 to 10 miles an hour. Wednesday, partly sunny. Highs in the upper 50s. North winds up to 5 miles an hour. Wednesday night, partly cloudy. Lows in the upper 30s. Northeast winds up to 5 miles an hour in the evening becoming light. Thursday, mostly cloudy. Highs in the upper 50s. Thursday night, partly cloudy. Lows in the upper 30s. Friday, sunny. Highs in the mid-50s. Friday night and Saturday, clear. Widespread frost. Lows in the lower 30s. Highs in the lower 60s. Saturday night, clear. Lows in the lower 40s. Sunday, sunny. Highs in the upper 60s. Sunday night and Monday, partly cloudy. Lows in the lower 40s. Highs in the upper 60s. Again, the forecast for central Minnesota, from St. Cloud to the northwest Twin Cities suburbs for today, mostly cloudy. Highs in the upper 50s. Northwest winds 5 to 10 miles an hour. At 4 a.m., in Buffalo, it was cloudy. The temperature was 52 degrees, the dew point was 50, and the relative humidity was 93%. The wind was northwest at 13 miles an hour. The pressure was 29.82 inches and rising. In Maple Lake, it was cloudy. The temperature was 53 degrees, the dew point was 47, and the relative humidity was 82%. The wind was west at 6 miles an hour. The pressure was 29.84 inches and rising. Elsewhere across central Minnesota, fog was reported, with a temperature of 50 at St. Cloud and 46 at Little Falls. It was 48 at Litchfield. It was cloudy, with a temperature of 56 at the Twin Cities, 53 at Anoka, 54 at Crystal, 51 at Princeton, and 48 at Wilmer. Around the state, at Brainerd, fog was reported, with a temperature of 47. It was cloudy, with a temperature of 57 at Rochester, 51 at Mankato, 44 at Duluth, and 40 at International Falls. Once again at 4 a.m., in Buffalo, it was 52 degrees under cloudy skies. And in Maple Lake, it was 53 degrees under cloudy skies. 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The current time is 4:59 a.m. Central Daylight Time. Now here is the hazardous weather outlook for portions of central and southern Minnesota and west central Wisconsin for today and tonight. No hazardous weather is expected at this time. And now the extended outlook for the period Wednesday through Monday. No hazardous weather is expected at this time. Spotter information statement. Skywarn spotter activation will not be needed. Now the forecast for central Minnesota, from St. Cloud to the northwest Twin Cities suburbs. Today, mostly cloudy. Highs in the upper 50s. Northwest winds 5 to 10 miles an hour. Tonight, decreasing clouds. Lows in the lower 40s. Northwest winds 5 to 10 miles an hour. Wednesday, partly sunny. Highs in the upper 50s. North winds up to 5 miles an hour. Wednesday night, partly cloudy. Lows in the upper 30s. Northeast winds up to 5 miles an hour in the evening becoming light. Thursday, mostly cloudy. Highs in the upper 50s. Thursday night, partly cloudy. Lows in the upper 30s. Friday, sunny. Highs in the mid-50s. Friday night and Saturday, clear. Widespread frost. Lows in the lower 30s. Highs in the lower 60s. Saturday night, clear. Lows in the lower 40s.
Sunday, sunny. Highs in the upper 60s. Sunday night and Monday, partly cloudy. Lows in the lower 40s. Highs in the upper 60s. Again, the forecast for central Minnesota, from St. Cloud to the northwest Twin Cities suburbs for today, mostly cloudy. Highs in the upper 50s. Northwest winds 5 to 10 miles an hour. The St. Cloud, Minnesota climate summary for yesterday, October 12, 2026. Yesterday's high temperature of 66 degrees occurred at 3:43 p.m. The record high is 84 degrees, which was set in 1995. Yesterday's low temperature of 51 degrees occurred at 11:59 p.m. The record low is 18 degrees, which was set in 2012. A trace of precipitation fell yesterday. No snow fell yesterday. The normal high temperature for today is 58 degrees, and the normal low is 37. The record high for today is 83, which occurred in 1956, and the record low is 10, which occurred in 1917. Sunrise today is at 7:30 a.m. and sunset is at 6:34 p.m. This is Weather Radio Station WNG676 Clearwater, broadcasting on a frequency of 162.50 MHz. 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The current time is 5:02 a.m. Central Daylight Time. Now here is the hazardous weather outlook for portions of central and southern Minnesota and west central Wisconsin for today and tonight. No hazardous weather is expected at this time. And now the extended outlook for the period Wednesday through Monday. No hazardous weather is expected at this time. Spotter information statement. Skywarn spotter activation will not be needed. Now the forecast for central Minnesota, from St. Cloud to the northwest Twin Cities suburbs. Today, mostly cloudy. Highs in the upper 50s. Northwest winds 5 to 10 miles an hour. Tonight, decreasing clouds. Lows in the lower 40s. Northwest winds 5 to 10 miles an hour. Wednesday, partly sunny. Highs in the upper 50s. North winds up to 5 miles an hour. Wednesday night, partly cloudy. Lows in the upper 30s. Northeast winds up to 5 miles an hour in the evening, becoming light. Thursday, mostly cloudy. Highs in the upper 50s. Thursday night, partly cloudy. Lows in the upper 30s. Friday, sunny. Highs in the mid 50s. Friday night and Saturday, clear. Widespread frost. Lows in the lower 30s. Highs in the lower 60s. Saturday night, clear. Lows in the lower 40s. Sunday, sunny. Highs in the upper 60s. Sunday night and Monday, partly cloudy. Lows in the lower 40s. Highs in the upper 60s. Again, the forecast for central Minnesota, from St. Cloud to the northwest Twin Cities suburbs for today, mostly cloudy. Highs in the upper 50s. Northwest winds 5 to 10 miles an hour. 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The current time is 5:05 a.m. Central Daylight Time. Now here is the hazardous weather outlook for portions of central and southern Minnesota and west central Wisconsin for today and tonight. No hazardous weather is expected at this time. And now the extended outlook for the period Wednesday through Monday. No hazardous weather is expected at this time. Spotter information statement. Skywarn spotter activation will not be needed. Now the forecast for central Minnesota, from St. Cloud to the northwest Twin Cities suburbs. Today,
mostly cloudy. Highs in the upper 50s. Northwest winds 5 to 10 miles an hour. Tonight, decreasing clouds. Lows in the lower 40s. Northwest winds 5 to 10 miles an hour. Wednesday, partly sunny. Highs in the upper 50s. North winds up to 5 miles an hour. Wednesday night, partly cloudy. Lows in the upper 30s. Northeast winds up to 5 miles an hour in the evening becoming light. Thursday, mostly cloudy. Highs in the upper 50s. Thursday night, partly cloudy. Lows in the upper 30s. Friday, sunny. Highs in the mid-50s. Friday night and Saturday, clear. Widespread frost. Lows in the lower 30s. Highs in the lower 60s. Saturday night, clear. Lows in the lower 40s. Sunday, sunny. Highs in the upper 60s. Sunday night and Monday, partly cloudy. Lows in the lower 40s. Highs in the upper 60s. Again, the forecast for central Minnesota, from St. Cloud to the northwest Twin Cities suburbs for today, mostly cloudy. Highs in the upper 50s. Northwest winds 5 to 10 miles an hour. 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The current time is 5:08 a.m. Central Daylight Time. Now here is the hazardous weather outlook for portions of central and southern Minnesota and west central Wisconsin for today and tonight. No hazardous weather is expected at this time. And now the extended outlook for the period Wednesday through Monday. No hazardous weather is expected at this time. Spotter information statement, Skywarn spotter activation will not be needed. Now the forecast for central Minnesota, from St. Cloud to the northwest Twin Cities suburbs. Today, mostly cloudy. Highs in the upper 50s. Northwest winds 5 to 10 miles an hour. Tonight, decreasing clouds. Lows in the lower 40s. Northwest winds 5 to 10 miles an hour. Wednesday, partly sunny. Highs in the upper 50s. North winds up to 5 miles an hour. Wednesday night, partly cloudy. Lows in the upper 30s. Northeast winds up to 5 miles an hour in the evening becoming light. Thursday, mostly cloudy. Highs in the upper 50s. Thursday night, partly cloudy. Lows in the upper 30s. Friday, sunny. Highs in the mid-50s. Friday night and Saturday, clear. Widespread frost. Lows in the lower 30s. Highs in the lower 60s. Saturday night, clear. Lows in the lower 40s. Sunday, sunny. Highs in the upper 60s. Sunday night and Monday, partly cloudy. Lows in the lower 40s. Highs in the upper 60s. Again, the forecast for central Minnesota, from St. Cloud to the northwest Twin Cities suburbs for today, mostly cloudy. Highs in the upper 50s. Northwest winds 5 to 10 miles an hour. The St. Cloud, Minnesota climate summary for yesterday, October 12, 2026. Yesterday's high temperature of 66 degrees occurred at 3:43 p.m. The record high is 84 degrees, which was set in 1995. Yesterday's low temperature of 51 degrees occurred at 11:59 p.m. The record low is 18 degrees, which was set in 2012. A trace of precipitation fell yesterday. No snow fell yesterday. The normal high temperature for today is 58 degrees, and the normal low is 37. The record high for today is 83, which occurred in 1956, and the record low is 10, which occurred in 1917.
Sunrise today is at 7:30 a.m. and sunset is at 6:34 p.m. This is weather radio station WNG676 Clearwater, broadcasting on a frequency of 162.50 MHz. 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The current time is 5:11 a.m. Central Daylight Time. Now here is the hazardous weather outlook for portions of central and southern Minnesota and west central Wisconsin for today and tonight. No hazardous weather is expected at this time. And now the extended outlook for the period Wednesday through Monday. No hazardous weather is expected at this time. Spotter information statement. Skywarn spotter activation will not be needed. Now the forecast for central Minnesota, from St. Cloud to the northwest Twin Cities suburbs. Today, mostly cloudy. Highs in the upper 50s. Northwest winds 5 to 10 miles an hour. Tonight, decreasing clouds. Lows in the lower 40s. Northwest winds 5 to 10 miles an hour. Wednesday, partly sunny. Highs in the upper 50s. North winds up to 5 miles an hour. Wednesday night, partly cloudy. Lows in the upper 30s. Northeast winds up to 5 miles an hour in the evening becoming light. Thursday, mostly cloudy. Highs in the upper 50s. Thursday night, partly cloudy. Lows in the upper 30s. Friday, sunny. Highs in the mid-50s. Friday night and Saturday, clear. Widespread frost. Lows in the lower 30s. Highs in the lower 60s. Saturday night, clear. Lows in the lower 40s. Sunday, sunny. Highs in the upper 60s. Sunday night and Monday, partly cloudy. Lows in the lower 40s. Highs in the upper 60s. Again, the forecast for central Minnesota, from St. Cloud to the northwest Twin Cities suburbs for today, mostly cloudy. Highs in the upper 50s. Northwest winds 5 to 10 miles an hour. 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The current time is 5:14 a.m. Central Daylight Time. Now here is the hazardous weather outlook for portions of central and southern Minnesota and west central Wisconsin for today and tonight. No hazardous weather is expected at this time. And now the extended outlook for the period Wednesday through Monday. No hazardous weather is expected at this time. Spotter information statement. Skywarn spotter activation will not be needed. Now the forecast for central Minnesota, from St. Cloud to the northwest Twin Cities suburbs. Today, mostly cloudy. Highs in the upper 50s. Northwest winds 5 to 10 miles an hour. Tonight, decreasing clouds. Lows in the lower 40s. Northwest winds 5 to 10 miles an hour. Wednesday, partly sunny. Highs in the upper 50s. North winds up to 5 miles an hour. Wednesday night, partly cloudy. Lows in the upper 30s. Northeast winds up to 5 miles an hour in the evening becoming light. Thursday, mostly cloudy. Highs in the upper 50s. Thursday night, partly cloudy. Lows in the upper 30s. Friday, sunny. Highs in the mid-50s. Friday night and Saturday, clear. Widespread frost. Lows in the lower 30s. Highs in the lower 60s. Saturday night, clear. Lows in the lower 40s. Sunday, sunny. Highs in the upper 60s. Sunday night and Monday, partly cloudy. Lows in the lower 40s.
highs in the upper 60s. Again, the forecast for central Minnesota from St. Cloud.

48 and Litchfield. It was cloudy, with a temperature of 54 at the Twin Cities, 50 at St. Cloud, 53 at Anoka, and 54 at Crystal. Under cloudy skies, Princeton reported 51, Little Falls reported 48, and Wilmer reported 48. Around the state, fog was reported, with a temperature of 55 at Rochester, 47 at Brainerd, and 40 at International Falls. At Mankato, it was cloudy, with a temperature of 51. At Duluth, drizzle and fog were reported, with a temperature of 43. Once again at 5 a.m., in Buffalo, it was 52 degrees under cloudy skies. And in Maple Lake, it was 52 degrees under cloudy skies. 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The current time is 5:18 a.m. Central Daylight Time. Now here is the hazardous weather outlook for portions of central and southern Minnesota and west central Wisconsin for today and tonight. No hazardous weather is expected at this time. And now the extended outlook for the period Wednesday through Monday. No hazardous weather is expected at this time. Spotter information statement. Skywarn spotter activation will not be needed. Now the forecast for central Minnesota, from St. Cloud to the northwest Twin Cities suburbs. Today, mostly cloudy. Highs in the upper 50s. Northwest winds 5 to 10 miles an hour. Tonight, decreasing clouds. Lows in the lower 40s. Northwest winds 5 to 10 miles an hour. Wednesday, partly sunny. Highs in the upper 50s. North winds up to 5 miles an hour. Wednesday night, partly cloudy. Lows in the upper 30s. Northeast winds up to 5 miles an hour in the evening becoming light. Thursday, mostly cloudy. Highs in the upper 50s. Thursday night, partly cloudy. Lows in the upper 30s. Friday, sunny. Highs in the mid-50s. Friday night and Saturday, clear. Widespread frost. Lows in the lower 30s. Highs in the lower 60s. Saturday night, clear. Lows in the lower 40s. Sunday, sunny. Highs in the upper 60s. Sunday night and Monday, partly cloudy. Lows in the lower 40s. Highs in the upper 60s. Again, the forecast for central Minnesota, from St. Cloud to the northwest Twin Cities suburbs for today, mostly cloudy. Highs in the upper 50s. Northwest winds 5 to 10 miles an hour. The St. Cloud, Minnesota climate summary for yesterday, October 12, 2026. Yesterday's high temperature of 66 degrees occurred at 3:43 p.m. The record high is 84 degrees, which was set in 1995. Yesterday's low temperature of 51 degrees occurred at 11:59 p.m. The record low is 18 degrees, which was set in 2012. A trace of precipitation fell yesterday. No snow fell yesterday. The normal high temperature for today is 58 degrees, and the normal low is 37. The record high for today is 83, which occurred in 1956, and the record low is 10, which occurred in 1917. Sunrise today is at 7:30 a.m., and sunset is at 6:34 p.m. At 5 a.m., in Buffalo, it was cloudy. The temperature was 52 degrees, the dew point was 48, and the relative humidity was 87%. The wind was west at 9 miles an hour. The pressure was 29.81 inches and falling. In Maple Lake, it was cloudy. The temperature was 52 degrees, the dew point was 47, and the relative humidity was 82%. The wind was west at 5 miles an hour. The pressure was 29.83 inches and falling. Elsewhere across central Minnesota,

was 48 at Litchfield. It was cloudy, with a temperature of 54 at the Twin Cities, 50 at St. Cloud, 53 at Anoka, and 54 at Crystal. Under cloudy skies, Princeton reported 51, Little Falls reported 48, and Wilmer reported 48. Around the state, fog was reported, with a temperature of 55 at Rochester, 47 at Brainerd, and 40 at International Falls. At Mankato, it was cloudy, with a temperature of 51. At Duluth, drizzle and fog were reported, with a temperature of 43. Once again at 5 a.m., in Buffalo, it was 52 degrees under cloudy skies. And in Maple Lake, it was 52 degrees under cloudy skies. 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The current time is 5:23 a.m. Central Daylight Time. Now here is the hazardous weather outlook for portions of central and southern Minnesota and west central Wisconsin for today and tonight. No hazardous weather is expected at this time. And now the extended outlook for the period Wednesday through Monday. No hazardous weather is expected at this time. Spotter information statement. Skywarn spotter activation will not be needed. Now the forecast for central Minnesota, from St. Cloud to the northwest Twin Cities suburbs. Today, mostly cloudy. Highs in the upper 50s. Northwest winds 5 to 10 miles an hour. Tonight, decreasing clouds. Lows in the lower 40s. Northwest winds 5 to 10 miles an hour. Wednesday, partly sunny. Highs in the upper 50s. North winds up to 5 miles an hour. Wednesday night, partly cloudy. Lows in the upper 30s. Northeast winds up to 5 miles an hour in the evening becoming light. Thursday, mostly cloudy. Highs in the upper 50s. Thursday night, partly cloudy. Lows in the upper 30s. Friday, sunny. Highs in the mid-50s. Friday night and Saturday, clear. Widespread frost. Lows in the lower 30s. Highs in the lower 60s. Saturday night, clear. Lows in the lower 40s. Sunday, sunny. Highs in the upper 60s. Sunday night and Monday, partly cloudy. Lows in the lower 40s. Highs in the upper 60s. Again, the forecast for central Minnesota, from St. Cloud to the northwest Twin Cities suburbs for today, mostly cloudy. Highs in the upper 50s. Northwest winds 5 to 10 miles an hour. At 5 a.m., in Buffalo, it was cloudy. The temperature was 52 degrees, the dew point was 48, and the relative humidity was 87%. The wind was west at 9 miles an hour. The pressure was 29.81 inches and falling. In Maple Lake, it was cloudy. The temperature was 52 degrees, the dew point was 47, and the relative humidity was 82%. The wind was west at 5 miles an hour. The pressure was 29.83 inches and falling. Elsewhere across central Minnesota, it was 48 at Litchfield. It was cloudy, with a temperature of 54 at the Twin Cities, 50 at St. Cloud, 53 at Anoka, and 54 at Crystal. Under cloudy skies, Princeton reported 51, Little Falls reported 48, and Wilmer reported 48. Around the state, fog was reported, with a temperature of 55 at Rochester, 47 at Brainerd, and 40 at International Falls. At Mankato, it was cloudy, with a temperature of 51. At Duluth, drizzle and fog were reported, with a temperature of 43. Once again at 5 a.m., in Buffalo, it was 52 degrees under cloudy skies. And in Maple Lake, it was 52 degrees under cloudy skies.
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The current time is 5:27 a.m. Central Daylight Time. Now here is the hazardous weather outlook for portions of central and southern Minnesota and west central Wisconsin for today and tonight. No hazardous weather is expected at this time. And now the extended outlook for the period Wednesday through Monday. No hazardous weather is expected at this time. Spotter information statement. Skywarn spotter activation will not be needed. Now the forecast for central Minnesota, from St. Cloud to the northwest Twin Cities suburbs. Today, mostly cloudy. Highs in the upper 50s. Northwest winds 5 to 10 miles an hour. Tonight, decreasing clouds. Lows in the lower 40s. Northwest winds 5 to 10 miles an hour. Wednesday, partly sunny. Highs in the upper 50s. North winds up to 5 miles an hour. Wednesday night, partly cloudy. Lows in the upper 30s. Northeast winds up to 5 miles an hour in the evening becoming light. Thursday, mostly cloudy. Highs in the upper 50s. Thursday night, partly cloudy. Lows in the upper 30s. Friday, sunny. Highs in the mid-50s. Friday night and Saturday, clear. Widespread frost. Lows in the lower 30s. Highs in the lower 60s. Saturday night, clear. Lows in the lower 40s. Sunday, sunny. Highs in the upper 60s. Sunday night and Monday, partly cloudy. Lows in the lower 40s. Highs in the upper 60s. Again, the forecast for central Minnesota, from St. Cloud to the northwest Twin Cities suburbs for today, mostly cloudy. Highs in the upper 50s. Northwest winds 5 to 10 miles an hour. At 5 a.m., in Buffalo, it was cloudy. The temperature was 52 degrees, the dew point was 48, and the relative humidity was 87%. The wind was west at 9 miles an hour. The pressure was 29.81 inches and falling. In Maple Lake, it was cloudy. The temperature was 52 degrees, the dew point was 47, and the relative humidity was 82%. The wind was west at 5 miles an hour. The pressure was 29.83 inches and falling. Elsewhere across central Minnesota, it was 48 at Litchfield. It was cloudy, with a temperature of 54 at the Twin Cities, 50 at St. Cloud, 53 at Anoka, and 54 at Crystal. Under cloudy skies, Princeton reported 51, Little Falls reported 48, and Wilmer reported 48. Around the state, fog was reported, with a temperature of 55 at Rochester, 47 at Brainerd, and 40 at International Falls. At Mankato, it was cloudy, with a temperature of 51. At Duluth, drizzle and fog were reported, with a temperature of 43. Once again at 5 a.m., in Buffalo, it was 52 degrees under cloudy skies. And in Maple Lake, it was 52 degrees under cloudy skies. The St. Cloud, Minnesota climate summary for yesterday, October 12, 2026. Yesterday's high temperature of 66 degrees occurred at 3:43 p.m. The record high is 84 degrees, which was set in 1995. Yesterday's low temperature of 51 degrees occurred at 11:59 p.m. The record low is 18 degrees, which was set in 2012. A trace of precipitation fell yesterday. No snow fell yesterday. The normal high temperature for today is 58 degrees, and the normal low is 37. The record high for today is 83, which occurred in 1956, and the record low is 10, which occurred in 1917. Sunrise today is at 7:30 a.m. and sunset is at 6:34 p.m.
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The current time is 5:32 a.m. Central Daylight Time. Now here is the hazardous weather outlook for portions of central and southern Minnesota and west central Wisconsin for today and tonight. No hazardous weather is expected at this time. And now the extended outlook for the period Wednesday through Monday. No hazardous weather is expected at this time. Spotter information statement. Skywarn spotter activation will not be needed. Now the forecast for central Minnesota, from St. Cloud to the northwest Twin Cities suburbs. Today, mostly cloudy. Highs in the upper 50s. Northwest winds 5 to 10 miles an hour. Tonight, decreasing clouds. Lows in the lower 40s. Northwest winds 5 to 10 miles an hour. Wednesday, partly sunny. Highs in the upper 50s. North winds up to 5 miles an hour. North winds up to 5 miles an hour. Wednesday night, partly cloudy. Lows in the upper 30s. Northeast winds up to 5 miles an hour in the evening becoming light. Thursday, mostly cloudy. Highs in the upper 50s. Thursday, partly cloudy. Lows in the upper 30s. Friday, sunny. Highs in the mid-50s. Friday night and Saturday, clear. Widespread frost. Lows in the lower 30s. Highs in the lower 60s. Saturday night, clear. Lows in the lower 40s. Sunday, sunny. Highs in the upper 60s. Sunday night and Monday, partly cloudy. Lows in the lower 40s. Highs in the upper 60s. Again, the forecast for central Minnesota, from St. Cloud to the northwest Twin Cities suburbs for today, mostly cloudy. Highs in the upper 50s. Northwest winds 5 to 10 miles an hour. At 5 a.m., in Buffalo, it was cloudy. The temperature was 52 degrees, the dew point was 48, and the relative humidity was 87%. The wind was west at 9 miles an hour. The pressure was 29.81 inches and falling. In Maple Lake, it was cloudy. The temperature was 52 degrees, the dew point was 47, and the relative humidity was 82%. The wind was west at 5 miles an hour. The pressure was 29.83 inches and falling. Elsewhere across central Minnesota, it was 48 at Litchfield. It was cloudy, with a temperature of 54 at the Twin Cities, 50 at St. Cloud, 53 at Anoka, and 54 at Crystal. Under cloudy skies, Princeton reported 51, Little Falls reported 48, and Wilmer reported 48. Around the state, fog was reported, with a temperature of 55 at Rochester, 47 at Brainerd, and 40 at International Falls. At Mankato, it was cloudy, with a temperature of 51. At Duluth, drizzle and fog were reported, with a temperature of 43. Once again at 5 a.m., in Buffalo, it was 52 degrees under cloudy skies. And in Maple Lake, it was 52 degrees under cloudy skies. 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The current time is 5:36 a.m. Central Daylight Time. Now here is the hazardous weather outlook for portions of central and southern Minnesota and west central Wisconsin for today and tonight. No hazardous weather is expected at this time. And now the extended outlook for the period Wednesday through Monday. No hazardous weather is expected at this time. Spotter information statement.
Skywarn spotter activation will not be needed. Now the forecast.

for central Minnesota, from St. Cloud to the northwest Twin Cities suburbs. Today, mostly cloudy. Highs in the upper 50s. Northwest winds 5 to 10 miles an hour. Tonight, decreasing clouds. Lows in the lower 40s. Northwest winds 5 to 10 miles an hour. Wednesday, partly sunny. Highs in the upper 50s. North winds up to 5 miles an hour. Wednesday night, partly cloudy. Lows in the upper 30s. Northeast winds up to 5 miles an hour in the evening becoming light. Thursday, mostly cloudy. Highs in the upper 50s. Thursday night, partly cloudy. Lows in the upper 30s. Friday, sunny. Highs in the mid-50s. Friday night and Saturday, clear. Widespread frost. Lows in the lower 30s. Highs in the lower 60s. Saturday night, clear. Lows in the lower 40s. Sunday, sunny. Highs in the upper 60s. Sunday night and Monday, partly cloudy. Lows in the lower 40s. Highs in the upper 60s. Again, the forecast for central Minnesota, from St. Cloud to the northwest Twin Cities suburbs for today, mostly cloudy. Highs in the upper 50s. Northwest winds 5 to 10 miles an hour. At 5 a.m., in Buffalo, it was cloudy. The temperature was 52 degrees, the dew point was 48, and the relative humidity was 87%. The wind was west at 9 miles an hour. The pressure was 29.81 inches and falling. In Maple Lake, it was cloudy. The temperature was 52 degrees, the dew point was 47, and the relative humidity was 82%. The wind was west at 5 miles an hour. The pressure was 29.83 inches and falling. Elsewhere across central Minnesota, it was 48 at Litchfield. It was cloudy, with a temperature of 54 at the Twin Cities, 50 at St. Cloud, 53 at Anoka, and 54 at Crystal. Under cloudy skies, Princeton reported 51, Little Falls reported 48, and Wilmer reported 48. Around the state, fog was reported, with a temperature of 55 at Rochester, 47 at Brainerd, and 40 at International Falls. At Mankato, it was cloudy, with a temperature of 51. At Duluth, drizzle and fog were reported, with a temperature of 43. Once again at 5 a.m., in Buffalo, it was 52 degrees under cloudy skies. And in Maple Lake, it was 52 degrees under cloudy skies. The St. Cloud, Minnesota climate summary for yesterday, October 12, 2026. Yesterday's high temperature of 66 degrees occurred at 3:43 p.m. The record high is 84 degrees, which was set in 1995. Yesterday's low temperature of 51 degrees occurred at 11:59 p.m. The record low is 18 degrees, which was set in 2012. A trace of precipitation fell yesterday. No snow fell yesterday. The normal high temperature for today is 58 degrees, and the normal low is 37. The record high for today is 83, which occurred in 1956, and the record low is 10, which occurred in 1917. Sunrise today is at 7:30 a.m., and sunset is at 6:34 p.m. This is Weather Radio Station WNG676 Clearwater, broadcasting on a frequency of 162.50 MHz. 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The current time is 5:41 a.m. Central Daylight Time. Now here is the hazardous weather outlook for portions of central and southern Minnesota and west central Wisconsin. For today and tonight, no hazardous weather is expected at this time. And now the extended outlook for the period Wednesday through Monday. No hazardous weather is expected at this time. Spotter information statement, SkyWarn spotter activation will not be needed.
Now the forecast for central Minnesota, from St. Cloud to the northwest Twin Cities suburbs. Today, mostly cloudy. Highs in the upper 50s. Northwest winds 5 to 10 miles an hour. Tonight, decreasing clouds. Lows in the lower 40s. Northwest winds 5 to 10 miles an hour. Wednesday, partly sunny. Highs in the upper 50s. North winds up to 5 miles an hour. Wednesday night, partly cloudy. Lows in the upper 30s. Northeast winds up to 5 miles an hour in the evening becoming light. Thursday, mostly cloudy. Highs in the upper 50s. Thursday night, partly cloudy. Lows in the upper 30s. Friday, sunny. Highs in the mid-50s. Friday night and Saturday, clear. Widespread frost. Lows in the lower 30s. Highs in the lower 60s. Saturday night, clear. Lows in the lower 40s. Sunday, sunny. Highs in the upper 60s. Sunday night and Monday, partly cloudy. Lows in the lower 40s. Highs in the upper 60s. Again, the forecast for central Minnesota, from St. Cloud to the northwest Twin Cities suburbs for today, mostly cloudy. Highs in the upper 50s. Northwest winds 5 to 10 miles an hour. At 5 a.m., in Buffalo, it was cloudy. The temperature was 52 degrees, the dew point was 48, and the relative humidity was 87%. The wind was west at 9 miles an hour. The pressure was 29.81 inches and falling. In Maple Lake, it was cloudy. The temperature was 52 degrees, the dew point was 47, and the relative humidity was 82%. The wind was west at 5 miles an hour. The pressure was 29.83 inches and falling. Elsewhere across central Minnesota, it was 48 at Litchfield. It was cloudy, with a temperature of 54 at the Twin Cities, 50 at St. Cloud, 53 at Anoka, and 54 at Crystal. Under cloudy skies, Princeton reported 51, Little Falls reported 48, and Wilma reported 48. Around the state, fog was reported, with a temperature of 55 at Rochester, 47 at Brainerd, and 40 at International Falls. At Mankato, it was cloudy, with a temperature of 51. At Duluth, drizzle and fog were reported, with a temperature of 43. Once again at 5 a.m., in Buffalo, it was 52 degrees under cloudy skies. And in Maple Lake, it was 52 degrees under cloudy skies. 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The current time is 5:45 a.m. Central Daylight Time. Now here is the hazardous weather outlook for portions of central and southern Minnesota and west central Wisconsin for today and tonight. No hazardous weather is expected at this time. And now the extended outlook for the period Wednesday through Monday. No hazardous weather is expected at this time. Spotter information statement. Skywarn spotter activation will not be needed. Now the forecast for central Minnesota, from St. Cloud to the northwest Twin Cities suburbs. Today, mostly cloudy. Highs in the upper 50s. Northwest winds 5 to 10 miles an hour. Tonight, decreasing clouds. Lows in the lower 40s. Northwest winds 5 to 10 miles an hour. Wednesday, partly sunny. Highs in the upper 50s. North winds up to 5 miles an hour. Wednesday night, partly cloudy. Lows in the upper 30s. Northeast winds up to 5 miles an hour in the evening becoming light. Thursday, mostly cloudy. Highs in the upper 50s. Thursday night, partly cloudy. Lows in the upper 30s.
Friday, sunny. Highs in the mid-50s. Friday night and Saturday, clear. Widespread frost. Lows in the lower 30s. Highs in the lower 60s. Saturday night, clear. Lows in the lower 40s. Sunday, sunny. Highs in the upper 60s. Sunday night and Monday, partly cloudy. Lows in the lower 40s. Highs in the upper 60s. Again, the forecast for central Minnesota, from St. Cloud to the northwest Twin Cities suburbs for today, mostly cloudy. Highs in the upper 50s. Northwest winds 5 to 10 miles an hour. At 5 a.m., in Buffalo, it was cloudy. The temperature was 52 degrees, the dew point was 48, and the relative humidity was 87%. The wind was west at 9 miles an hour. The pressure was 29.81 inches and falling. In Maple Lake, it was cloudy. The temperature was 52 degrees, the dew point was 47, and the relative humidity was 82%. The wind was west at 5 miles an hour. The pressure was 29.83 inches and falling. Elsewhere across central Minnesota, it was 48 at Litchfield. It was cloudy, with a temperature of 54 at the Twin Cities, 50 at St. Cloud, 53 at Anoka, and 54 at Crystal. Under cloudy skies, Princeton reported 51, Little Falls reported 48, and Wilmer reported 48. Around the state, fog was reported, with a temperature of 55 at Rochester, 47 at Brainerd, and 40 at International Falls. At Mankato, it was cloudy, with a temperature of 51. At Duluth, drizzle and fog were reported, with a temperature of 43. Once again at 5 a.m., in Buffalo, it was 52 degrees under cloudy skies. And in Maple Lake, it was 52 degrees under cloudy skies. 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The current time is 5:49 a.m. Central Daylight Time. Now here is the hazardous weather outlook for portions of central and southern Minnesota and west central Wisconsin for today and tonight. No hazardous weather is expected at this time. And now the extended outlook for the period Wednesday through Monday. No hazardous weather is expected at this time. Spotter information statement. Skywarn spotter activation will not be needed. The St. Cloud, Minnesota climate summary for yesterday, October 12, 2026. Yesterday's high temperature of 66 degrees occurred at 3:43 p.m. The record high is 84 degrees, which was set in 1995. Yesterday's low temperature of 51 degrees occurred at 11:59 p.m. The record low is 18 degrees, which was set in 2012. A trace of precipitation fell yesterday. No snow fell yesterday. The normal high temperature for today is 58 degrees, and the normal low is 37. The record high for today is 83, which occurred in 1956, and the record low is 10, which occurred in 1917. Sunrise today is at 7:30 a.m., and sunset is at 6:34 p.m. Now the forecast for central Minnesota, from St. Cloud to the northwest Twin Cities suburbs. Today, mostly cloudy. Highs in the upper 50s. Northwest winds 5 to 10 miles an hour. Tonight, decreasing clouds. Lows in the lower 40s. Northwest winds 5 to 10 miles an hour. Wednesday, partly sunny. Highs in the upper 50s. North winds up to 5 miles an hour. Wednesday night, partly cloudy. Lows in the upper 30s. Northeast winds up to 5 miles an hour in the evening, becoming light. Thursday, mostly cloudy. Highs in the upper 50s. Thursday night, partly cloudy. Lows in the upper 30s.
Friday, sunny. Highs in the mid-50s. Friday night and Saturday, clear. Widespread frost. Lows in the lower 30s. Highs in the lower 60s. Saturday night, clear. Lows in the lower 40s. Sunday, sunny. Highs in the upper 60s. Sunday night and Monday, partly cloudy. Lows in the lower 40s. Highs in the upper 60s. Again, the forecast for central Minnesota, from St. Cloud to the northwest Twin Cities suburbs for today, mostly cloudy. Highs in the upper 50s. Northwest winds 5 to 10 miles an hour. At 5 a.m., in Buffalo, it was cloudy. The temperature was 52 degrees, the dew point was 48, and the relative humidity was 87%. The wind was west at 9 miles an hour. The pressure was 29.81 inches and falling. In Maple Lake, it was cloudy. The temperature was 52 degrees, the dew point was 47, and the relative humidity was 82%. The wind was west at 5 miles an hour. The pressure was 29.83 inches and falling. Elsewhere across central Minnesota, it was 48 at Litchfield. It was cloudy, with a temperature of 54 at the Twin Cities, 50 at St. Cloud, 53 at Anoka, and 54 at Crystal. Under cloudy skies, Princeton reported 51, Little Falls reported 48, and Wilmer reported 48. Around the state, fog was reported, with a temperature of 55 at Rochester, 47 at Brainerd, and 40 at International Falls. At Mankato, it was cloudy, with a temperature of 51. At Duluth, drizzle and fog were reported, with a temperature of 43. Once again at 5 a.m., in Buffalo, it was 52 degrees under cloudy skies. And in Maple Lake, it was 52 degrees under cloudy skies. 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The current time is 5:54 a.m. Central Daylight Time. Now here is the hazardous weather outlook for portions of central and southern Minnesota and west central Wisconsin for today and tonight. No hazardous weather is expected at this time. And now the extended outlook for the period Wednesday through Monday. No hazardous weather is expected at this time. Spotter information statement. Skywarn spotter activation will not be needed. Now the forecast for central Minnesota, from St. Cloud to the northwest Twin Cities suburbs. Today, mostly cloudy. Highs in the upper 50s. Northwest winds 5 to 10 miles an hour. Tonight, decreasing clouds. Lows in the lower 40s. Northwest winds 5 to 10 miles an hour. Wednesday, partly sunny. Highs in the upper 50s. North winds up to 5 miles an hour. Wednesday night, partly cloudy. Lows in the upper 30s. Northeast winds up to 5 miles an hour in the evening, becoming light. Thursday, mostly cloudy. Highs in the upper 50s. Thursday night, partly cloudy. Lows in the upper 30s. Friday, sunny. Highs in the mid-50s. Friday night and Saturday, clear. Widespread frost. Lows in the lower 30s. Highs in the lower 60s. Saturday night, clear. Lows in the lower 40s. Sunday, sunny. Highs in the upper 60s. Sunday night and Monday, partly cloudy. Lows in the lower 40s. Highs in the upper 60s. Again, the forecast for central Minnesota, from St. Cloud to the northwest Twin Cities suburbs for today, mostly cloudy. Highs in the upper 50s. Northwest winds 5 to 10 miles an hour. At 5 a.m., in Buffalo, it was cloudy. The temperature was 52 degrees,
The dew point was 48, and the relative humidity was 87%. The wind was west at 9 miles an hour. The pressure was 29.81 inches and falling. In Maple Lake, it was cloudy. The temperature was 52 degrees, the dew point was 47, and the relative humidity was 82%. The wind was west at 5 miles an hour. The pressure was 29.83 inches and falling. Elsewhere across central Minnesota, it was 48 at Litchfield. It was cloudy, with a temperature of 54 at the Twin Cities, 50 at St. Cloud, 53 at Anoka, and 54 at Crystal. Under cloudy skies, Princeton reported 51, Little Falls reported 48, and Wilmer reported 48. Around the state, fog was reported, with a temperature of 55 at Rochester, 47 at Brainerd, and 40 at International Falls. At Mankato, it was cloudy, with a temperature of 51. At Duluth, drizzle and fog were reported, with a temperature of 43. Once again at 5 a.m., in Buffalo, it was 52 degrees under cloudy skies. And in Maple Lake, it was 52 degrees under cloudy skies. 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The current time is 5:58 a.m. Central Daylight Time. Now here is the hazardous weather outlook for portions of central and southern Minnesota and west central Wisconsin for today and tonight. No hazardous weather is expected at this time. And now the extended outlook for the period Wednesday through Monday. No hazardous weather is expected at this time. Spotter information statement. Skywarn spotter activation will not be needed. Now the forecast for central Minnesota, from St. Cloud to the northwest Twin Cities suburbs. Today, mostly cloudy. Highs in the upper 50s. Northwest winds 5 to 10 miles an hour. Tonight, decreasing clouds. Lows in the lower 40s. Northwest winds 5 to 10 miles an hour. Wednesday, partly sunny. Highs in the upper 50s. North winds up to 5 miles an hour. Wednesday night, partly cloudy. Lows in the upper 30s. Northeast winds up to 5 miles an hour in the evening, becoming light. Thursday, mostly cloudy. Highs in the upper 50s. Thursday night, partly cloudy. Lows in the upper 30s. Friday, sunny. Highs in the mid-50s. Friday night and Saturday, clear. Widespread frost. Lows in the lower 30s. Highs in the lower 60s. Saturday night, clear. Lows in the lower 40s. Sunday, sunny. Highs in the upper 60s. Sunday night and Monday, partly cloudy. Lows in the lower 40s. Highs in the upper 60s. Again, the forecast for central Minnesota, from St. Cloud to the northwest Twin Cities suburbs for today, mostly cloudy. Highs in the upper 50s. Northwest winds 5 to 10 miles an hour. The St. Cloud, Minnesota climate summary for yesterday, October 12, 2026. Yesterday's high temperature of 66 degrees occurred at 3:43 p.m. The record high is 84 degrees, which was set in 1995. Yesterday's low temperature of 51 degrees occurred at 11:59 p.m. The record low is 18 degrees, which was set in 2012. A trace of precipitation fell yesterday. No snow fell yesterday. The normal high temperature for today is 58 degrees, and the normal low is 37. The record high for today is 83, which occurred in 1956, and the record low is 10, which occurred in 1917. Sunrise today is at 7:30 a.m., and sunset is at 6:34 p.m. This is Weather Radio Station WNG676 Clearwater,
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The current time is 6:02 a.m. Central Daylight Time. Now here is the hazardous weather outlook for portions of central and southern Minnesota and west central Wisconsin. For today and tonight, no hazardous weather is expected at this time. And now the extended outlook for the period Wednesday through Monday. No hazardous weather is expected at this time. Spotter information statement. Skywarn spotter activation will not be needed. Now the forecast for central Minnesota, from St. Cloud to the northwest Twin Cities suburbs. Today, mostly cloudy. Highs in the upper 50s. Northwest winds 5 to 10 miles an hour. Tonight, decreasing clouds. Lows in the lower 40s. Northwest winds 5 to 10 miles an hour. Wednesday, partly sunny. Highs in the upper 50s. North winds up to 5 miles an hour. Wednesday night, partly cloudy. Lows in the upper 30s. Northeast winds up to 5 miles an hour in the evening becoming light. Thursday, mostly cloudy. Highs in the upper 50s. Thursday night, partly cloudy. Lows in the upper 30s. Friday, sunny. Highs in the mid-50s. Friday night and Saturday, clear. Widespread frost. Lows in the lower 30s. Highs in the lower 60s. Saturday night, clear. Lows in the lower 40s. Sunday, sunny. Highs in the upper 60s. Sunday night and Monday, partly cloudy. Lows in the lower 40s. Highs in the upper 60s. Again, the forecast for central Minnesota, from St. Cloud to the northwest Twin Cities suburbs for today, mostly cloudy. Highs in the upper 50s. Northwest winds 5 to 10 miles an hour. 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The current time is 6:04 a.m. Central Daylight Time. Now here is the hazardous weather outlook for portions of central and southern Minnesota and west central Wisconsin. For today and tonight, no hazardous weather is expected at this time. And now the extended outlook for the period Wednesday through Monday. No hazardous weather is expected at this time. Spotter information statement. Skywarn spotter activation will not be needed. Now the forecast for central Minnesota, from St. Cloud to the northwest Twin Cities suburbs. Today, mostly cloudy. Highs in the upper 50s. Northwest winds 5 to 10 miles an hour. Tonight, decreasing clouds. Lows in the lower 40s. Northwest winds 5 to 10 miles an hour. Wednesday, partly sunny. Highs in the upper 50s. North winds up to 5 miles an hour. Wednesday night, partly cloudy. Lows in the upper 30s. Northeast winds up to 5 miles an hour in the evening becoming light. Thursday, mostly cloudy. Highs in the upper 50s. Thursday night, partly cloudy. Lows in the upper 30s. Friday, sunny. Highs in the mid-50s. Friday night and Saturday, clear. Widespread frost. Lows in the lower 30s. Highs in the lower 60s. Saturday night, clear. Lows in the lower 40s. Sunday, sunny. Highs in the upper 60s. Sunday night and Monday, partly cloudy. Lows in the lower 40s. Highs in the upper 60s. Again, the forecast for central Minnesota, from St. Cloud to the northwest Twin Cities suburbs for today, mostly cloudy.
highs in the upper 50s. Northwest winds 5 to 10 miles an hour. 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The current time is 6:07 a.m. Central Daylight Time. Now here is the hazardous weather outlook for portions of central and southern Minnesota and west central Wisconsin for today and tonight. No hazardous weather is expected at this time. And now the extended outlook for the period Wednesday through Monday. No hazardous weather is expected at this time. Spotter information statement. Skywarn spotter activation will not be needed. Now the forecast for central Minnesota, from St. Cloud to the northwest Twin Cities suburbs. Today, mostly cloudy. Highs in the upper 50s. Northwest winds 5 to 10 miles an hour. Tonight, decreasing clouds. Lows in the lower 40s. Northwest winds 5 to 10 miles an hour. Wednesday, partly sunny. Highs in the upper 50s. North winds up to 5 miles an hour. Wednesday night, partly cloudy. Lows in the upper 30s. Northeast winds up to 5 miles an hour in the evening, becoming light. Thursday, mostly cloudy. Highs in the upper 50s. Thursday night, partly cloudy. Lows in the upper 30s. Friday, sunny. Highs in the mid-50s. Friday night and Saturday, clear. Widespread frost. Lows in the lower 30s. Highs in the lower 60s. Saturday night, clear. Lows in the lower 40s. Sunday, sunny. Highs in the upper 60s. Sunday night and Monday, partly cloudy. Lows in the lower 40s. Highs in the upper 60s. Again, the forecast for central Minnesota, from St. Cloud to the northwest Twin Cities suburbs for today, mostly cloudy. Highs in the upper 50s. Northwest winds 5 to 10 miles an hour. 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The current time is 6:09 a.m. Central Daylight Time. The St. Cloud, Minnesota climate summary for yesterday, October 12, 2026. Yesterday's high temperature of 66 degrees occurred at 3:43 p.m. The record high is 84 degrees, which was set in 1995. Yesterday's low temperature of 51 degrees occurred at 11:59 p.m. The record low is 18 degrees, which was set in 2012. A trace of precipitation fell yesterday. No snow fell yesterday. The normal high temperature for today is 58 degrees, and the normal low is 37. The record high for today is 83, which occurred in 1956, and the record low is 10, which occurred in 1917. Sunrise today is at 7:30 a.m., and sunset is at 6:34 p.m. Now here is the hazardous weather outlook for portions of central and southern Minnesota and west central Wisconsin for today and tonight. No hazardous weather is expected at this time. And now the extended outlook for the period Wednesday through Monday. No hazardous weather is expected at this time. Spotter information statement. Skywarn spotter activation will not be needed. Now the forecast for central Minnesota, from St. Cloud to the northwest Twin Cities suburbs. Today, mostly cloudy. Highs in the upper 50s. Northwest winds 5 to 10 miles an hour. Tonight, decreasing clouds. Lows in the lower 40s. Northwest winds 5 to 10 miles an hour. Wednesday, partly sunny. Highs in the upper 50s.
North winds up to 5 miles an hour. Wednesday night, partly cloudy. Lows in the upper 30s. Northeast winds up to 5 miles an hour in the evening, becoming light. Thursday, mostly cloudy. Highs in the upper 50s. Thursday night, partly cloudy. Lows in the upper 30s. Friday, sunny. Highs in the mid 50s. Friday night and Saturday, clear. Widespread frost. Lows in the lower 30s. Highs in the lower 60s. Saturday night, clear. Lows in the lower 40s. Sunday, sunny. Highs in the upper 60s. Sunday night and Monday, partly cloudy. Lows in the lower 40s. Highs in the upper 60s. Again, the forecast for central Minnesota, from St. Cloud to the northwest Twin Cities suburbs for today, mostly cloudy. Highs in the upper 50s. Northwest winds 5 to 10 miles an hour. 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The current time is 6:13 a.m. Central Daylight Time. Now here is the hazardous weather outlook for portions of central and southern Minnesota and west central Wisconsin for today and tonight. No hazardous weather is expected at this time. And now the extended outlook for the period Wednesday through Monday. No hazardous weather is expected at this time. Spotter information statement. Skywarn spotter activation will not be needed. Now the forecast for central Minnesota, from St. Cloud to the northwest Twin Cities suburbs. Today, mostly cloudy. Highs in the upper 50s. Northwest winds 5 to 10 miles an hour. Tonight, decreasing clouds. Lows in the lower 40s. Northwest winds 5 to 10 miles an hour. Wednesday, partly sunny. Highs in the upper 50s. North winds up to 5 miles an hour. Wednesday night, partly cloudy. Lows in the upper 30s. Northeast winds up to 5 miles an hour in the evening, becoming light. Thursday, mostly cloudy. Highs in the upper 50s. Thursday night, partly cloudy. Lows in the upper 30s. Friday, sunny. Highs in the mid-50s. Friday night and Saturday, clear. Widespread frost. Lows in the lower 30s. Highs in the lower 60s. Saturday night, clear. Lows in the lower 40s. Sunday, sunny. Highs in the upper 60s. Sunday night and Monday, partly cloudy. Lows in the lower 40s. Highs in the upper 60s. Again, the forecast for central Minnesota, from St. Cloud to the northwest Twin Cities suburbs for today, mostly cloudy. Highs in the upper 50s. Northwest winds 5 to 10 miles an hour. At 6 a.m., in Buffalo, it was cloudy. The temperature was 50 degrees, the dew point was 48, and the relative humidity was 93%. The wind was west at 9 miles an hour. The pressure was 29.84 inches and rising. In Maple Lake, it was cloudy. The temperature was 52 degrees, the dew point was 46, and the relative humidity was 80%. The wind was west at 5 miles an hour. The pressure was 29.86 inches and rising. Elsewhere across central Minnesota, it was 48 at Litchfield. It was cloudy, with a temperature of 54 at the Twin Cities, 50 at St. Cloud, 53 at Anoka, and 52 at Crystal. Under cloudy skies, Princeton reported 51, Little Falls reported 46, and Wilmer reported 48. Around the state, fog was reported, with a temperature of 47 at Brainerd, and 40 at International Falls. It was cloudy, with a temperature of 54 at Rochester, and 51 at Mankato.
Add Duluth, Drizzle, and

hazardous weather is expected at this time. And now the extended outlook for the period Wednesday through Monday. No hazardous weather is expected at this time. Spotter information statement. Sky warns spotter activation will not be needed. Now the forecast for central Minnesota, from St. Cloud to the northwest Twin Cities suburbs. Today, mostly cloudy. Highs in the upper 50s. Northwest winds 5 to 10 miles an hour. Tonight, decreasing clouds. Lows in the lower 40s. Northwest winds 5 to 10 miles an hour. Wednesday, partly sunny. Highs in the upper 50s. North winds up to 5 miles an hour. Wednesday night, partly cloudy. Lows in the upper 30s. Northeast winds up to 5 miles an hour in the evening becoming light. Thursday, mostly cloudy. Highs in the upper 50s. Thursday night, partly cloudy. Lows in the upper 30s. Friday, sunny. Highs in the mid-50s. Friday night and Saturday, clear. Widespread frost. Lows in the lower 30s. Highs in the lower 60s. Saturday night, clear. Lows in the lower 40s. Sunday, sunny. Highs in the upper 60s. Sunday night and Monday, partly cloudy. Lows in the lower 40s. Highs in the upper 60s. Again, the forecast for central Minnesota, from St. Cloud to the northwest Twin Cities suburbs for today, mostly cloudy. Highs in the upper 50s. Northwest winds 5 to 10 miles an hour. At 6 a.m., in Buffalo, it was cloudy. The temperature was 50 degrees, the dew point was 48, and the relative humidity was 93%. The wind was west at 9 miles an hour. The pressure was 29.84 inches and rising. In Maple Lake, it was cloudy. The temperature was 52 degrees, the dew point was 46, and the relative humidity was 80%. The wind was west at 5 miles an hour. The pressure was 29.86 inches and rising. Elsewhere across central Minnesota, it was 48 at Litchfield. It was cloudy, with a temperature of 54 at the Twin Cities, 50 at St. Cloud, 53 at Anoka, and 52 at Crystal. Under cloudy skies, Princeton reported 51, Little Falls reported 46, and Wilma reported 48. Around the state, fog was reported, with a temperature of 47 at Brainerd, and 40 at International Falls. It was cloudy, with a temperature of 54 at Rochester, and 51 at Mankato. At Duluth, drizzle and fog were reported, with a temperature of 43. Once again at 6 a.m., in Buffalo, it was 50 degrees under cloudy skies. And in Maple Lake, it was 52 degrees under cloudy skies. The St. Cloud, Minnesota climate summary for yesterday, October 12, 2026. Yesterday's high temperature of 66 degrees occurred at 3:43 p.m. The record high is 84 degrees, which was set in 1995. Yesterday's low temperature of 51 degrees occurred at 11:59 p.m. The record low is 18 degrees, which was set in 2012. A trace of precipitation fell yesterday. No snow fell yesterday. The normal high temperature for today is 58 degrees, and the normal low is 37. The record high for today is 83, which occurred in 1956, and the record low is 10, which occurred in 1917. Sunrise today is at 7:30 a.m., and sunset is at 6:34 p.m. This is Weather Radio Station WNG676 Clearwater, broadcasting on a frequency of 162.50 MHz. 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The current time is 6:22 a.m. Central Daylight Time. Now here is the hazardous weather outlook for portions of central and southern Minnesota and west central Wisconsin. For today and tonight,

No hazardous weather is expected at this time. And now the extended outlook for the period Wednesday through Monday. No hazardous weather is expected at this time. Spotter information statement. Sky warns spotter activation will not be needed. Now the forecast for central Minnesota, from St. Cloud to the northwest Twin Cities suburbs. Today, mostly cloudy. Highs in the upper 50s. Northwest winds 5 to 10 miles an hour. Tonight, decreasing clouds. Lows in the lower 40s. Northwest winds 5 to 10 miles an hour. Wednesday, partly sunny. Highs in the upper 50s. North winds up to 5 miles an hour. Wednesday night, partly cloudy. Lows in the upper 30s. Northeast winds up to 5 miles an hour in the evening becoming light. Thursday, mostly cloudy. Highs in the upper 50s. Thursday night, partly cloudy. Lows in the upper 30s. Friday, sunny. Highs in the mid-50s. Friday night and Saturday, clear. Widespread frost. Lows in the lower 30s. Highs in the lower 60s. Saturday night, clear. Lows in the lower 40s. Sunday, sunny. Highs in the upper 60s. Sunday night and Monday, partly cloudy. Lows in the lower 40s. Highs in the upper 60s. Again, the forecast for central Minnesota, from St. Cloud to the northwest Twin Cities suburbs for today, mostly cloudy. Highs in the upper 50s. Northwest winds 5 to 10 miles an hour. At 6 a.m., in Buffalo, it was cloudy. The temperature was 50 degrees, the dew point was 48, and the relative humidity was 93%. The wind was west at 9 miles an hour. The pressure was 29.84 inches and rising. In Maple Lake, it was cloudy. The temperature was 52 degrees, the dew point was 46, and the relative humidity was 80%. The wind was west at 5 miles an hour. The pressure was 29.86 inches and rising. Elsewhere across central Minnesota, it was 48 at Litchfield. It was cloudy, with a temperature of 54 at the Twin Cities, 50 at St. Cloud, 53 at Anoka, and 52 at Crystal. Under cloudy skies, Princeton reported 51, Little Falls reported 46, and Wilma reported 48. Around the state, fog was reported, with a temperature of 47 at Brainerd, and 40 at International Falls. It was cloudy, with a temperature of 54 at Rochester, and 51 at Mankato. At Duluth, drizzle and fog were reported, with a temperature of 43. Once again at 6 a.m., in Buffalo, it was 50 degrees under cloudy skies. And in Maple Lake, it was 52 degrees under cloudy skies. 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The current time is 6:26 a.m. Central Daylight Time. Now here is the hazardous weather outlook for portions of central and southern Minnesota and west central Wisconsin for today and tonight. No hazardous weather is expected at this time. And now the extended outlook for the period Wednesday through Monday. No hazardous weather is expected at this time. Spotter information statement. Sky warns spotter activation will not be needed. Now the forecast for central Minnesota, from St. Cloud to the northwest Twin Cities suburbs. Today, mostly cloudy. Highs in the upper 50s. Northwest winds 5 to 10 miles an hour. Tonight, decreasing clouds. Lows in the lower 40s. Northwest winds 5 to 10 miles an hour. Wednesday, partly sunny. Highs in the upper 50s. North winds up to 5 miles an hour. Wednesday night, partly cloudy.
lows in the upper 30s. Northeast winds up to 5 miles an hour in the evening, becoming light. Thursday, mostly cloudy. Highs in the upper 50s. Thursday night, partly cloudy. Lows in the upper 30s. Friday, sunny. Highs in the mid-50s. Friday night and Saturday, clear. Widespread frost. Lows in the lower 30s. Highs in the lower 60s. Saturday night, clear. Lows in the lower 40s. Sunday, sunny. Highs in the upper 60s. Sunday night and Monday, partly cloudy. Lows in the lower 40s. Highs in the upper 60s. Again, the forecast for central Minnesota, from St. Cloud to the northwest Twin Cities suburbs for today, mostly cloudy. Highs in the upper 50s. Northwest winds 5 to 10 miles an hour. At 6 a.m., in Buffalo, it was cloudy. The temperature was 50 degrees, the dew point was 48, and the relative humidity was 93%. The wind was west at 9 miles an hour. The pressure was 29.84 inches and rising. In Maple Lake, it was cloudy. The temperature was 52 degrees, the dew point was 46, and the relative humidity was 80%. The wind was west at 5 miles an hour. The pressure was 29.86 inches and rising. Elsewhere across central Minnesota, it was 48 at Litchfield. It was cloudy, with a temperature of 54 at the Twin Cities, 50 at St. Cloud, 53 at Anoka, and 52 at Crystal. Under cloudy skies, Princeton reported 51, Little Falls reported 46, and Wilma reported 48. Around the state, fog was reported, with a temperature of 47 at Brainerd, and 40 at International Falls. It was cloudy, with a temperature of 54 at Rochester, and 51 at Mankato. At Duluth, drizzle and fog were reported, with a temperature of 43. Once again at 6 a.m., in Buffalo, it was 50 degrees under cloudy skies. And in Maple Lake, it was 52 degrees under cloudy skies. The St. Cloud, Minnesota climate summary for yesterday, October 12, 2026. Yesterday's high temperature of 66 degrees occurred at 3:43 p.m. The record high is 84 degrees, which was set in 1995. Yesterday's low temperature of 51 degrees occurred at 11:59 p.m. The record low is 18 degrees, which was set in 2012. A trace of precipitation fell yesterday. No snow fell yesterday. The normal high temperature for today is 58 degrees, and the normal low is 37. The record high for today is 83, which occurred in 1956, and the record low is 10, which occurred in 1917. Sunrise today is at 7:30 a.m., and sunset is at 6:34 p.m. This is Weather Radio Station WMG676 Clearwater, broadcasting on a frequency of 162.50 MHz. 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The current time is 6:31 a.m. Central Daylight Time. Now here is the hazardous weather outlook for portions of central and southern Minnesota and west central Wisconsin. For today and tonight, no hazardous weather is expected at this time. And now the extended outlook for the period Wednesday through Monday. No hazardous weather is expected at this time. Spotter information statement, Skywarn spotter activation will not be needed. Now the forecast for central Minnesota, from St. Cloud to the northwest Twin Cities suburbs. Today, mostly cloudy. Highs in the upper 50s. Northwest winds 5 to 10 miles an hour. Tonight, decreasing clouds. Lows in the lower 40s. Northwest winds 5 to 10 miles an hour. Wednesday, partly sunny. Highs in the upper 50s. North winds up to 5 miles an hour. Wednesday night, partly cloudy.
lows in the upper 30s. Northeast winds up to 5 miles an hour in the evening, becoming light. Thursday, mostly cloudy. Highs in the upper 50s. Thursday night, partly cloudy. Lows in the upper 30s. Friday, sunny. Highs in the mid-50s. Friday night and Saturday, clear. Widespread frost. Lows in the lower 30s. Highs in the lower 60s. Lower 30s. Highs in the lower 60s. Saturday night, clear. Lows in the lower 40s. Sunday, sunny. Highs in the upper 60s. Sunday night and Monday, partly cloudy. Lows in the lower 40s. Highs in the upper 60s. Again, the forecast for central Minnesota, from St. Cloud to the northwest Twin Cities suburbs for today, mostly cloudy. Highs in the upper 50s. Northwest winds 5 to 10 miles an hour. At 6 a.m., in Buffalo, it was cloudy. The temperature was 50 degrees. The dew point was 48, and the relative humidity was 93%. The wind was west at 9 miles an hour. The pressure was 29.84 inches and rising. In Maple Lake, it was cloudy. The temperature was 52 degrees, the dew point was 46, and the relative humidity was 80%. The wind was west at 5 miles an hour. The pressure was 29.86 inches and rising. Elsewhere across central Minnesota, it was 48 at Litchfield. It was cloudy, with a temperature of 54 at the Twin Cities, 50 at St. Cloud, 53 at Anoka, and 52 at Crystal. Under cloudy skies, Princeton reported 51, Little Falls reported 46, and Wilma reported 48. Around the state, fog was reported, with a temperature of 47 at Brainerd, and 40 at International Falls. It was cloudy, with a temperature of 54 at Rochester, and 51 at Mankato. At Duluth, drizzle and fog were reported, with a temperature of 43. Once again at 6 a.m., in Buffalo, it was 50 degrees under cloudy skies. And in Maple Lake, it was 52 degrees under cloudy skies. 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The current time is 6:35 a.m. Central Daylight Time. Now here is the hazardous weather outlook for portions of central and southern Minnesota and west central Wisconsin. For today and tonight, no hazardous weather is expected at this time. And now the extended outlook for the period Wednesday through Monday. No hazardous weather is expected at this time. Spotter information statement. Skywarn spotter activation will not be needed. Now the forecast for central Minnesota, from St. Cloud to the northwest Twin Cities suburbs. Today, mostly cloudy. Highs in the upper 50s. Northwest winds 5 to 10 miles an hour. Tonight, decreasing clouds. Lows in the lower 40s. Northwest winds 5 to 10 miles an hour. Wednesday, partly sunny. Highs in the upper 50s. North winds up to 5 miles an hour. Wednesday night, partly cloudy. Lows in the upper 30s. Northeast winds up to 5 miles an hour in the evening, becoming light. Thursday, mostly cloudy. Highs in the upper 50s. Thursday night, partly cloudy. Lows in the upper 30s. Friday, sunny. Highs in the mid-50s. Friday night and Saturday, clear. Widespread frost. Lows in the lower 30s. Highs in the lower 60s. Saturday night, clear. Lows in the lower 40s. Sunday, sunny. Highs in the upper 60s. Sunday night and Monday, partly cloudy. Lows in the lower 40s. Highs in the upper 60s. Again,
The forecast for central Minnesota

from St. Cloud to the northwest Twin Cities suburbs for today, mostly cloudy. Highs in the upper 50s. Northwest winds 5 to 10 miles an hour. At 6 a.m., in Buffalo, it was cloudy. The temperature was 50 degrees, the dew point was 48, and the relative humidity was 93%. The wind was west at 9 miles an hour. The pressure was 29.84 inches and rising. In Maple Lake, it was cloudy. The temperature was 52 degrees, the dew point was 46, and the relative humidity was 80%. The wind was west at 5 miles an hour. The pressure was 29.86 inches and rising. Elsewhere across central Minnesota, it was 48 at Litchfield. It was cloudy, with a temperature of 54 at the Twin Cities, 50 at St. Cloud, 53 at Anoka, and 52 at Crystal. Under cloudy skies, Princeton reported 51, Little Falls reported 46, and Wilmer reported 48. Around the state, fog was reported, with a temperature of 47 at Brainerd, and 40 at International Falls. It was cloudy, with a temperature of 54 at Rochester, and 51 at Mankato. Duluth, drizzle and fog were reported, with a temperature of 43. Once again at 6 a.m., in Buffalo, it was 50 degrees under cloudy skies. And in Maple Lake, it was 52 degrees under cloudy skies. 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The current time is 6:39 a.m. Central Daylight Time. Now here is the hazardous weather outlook for portions of central and southern Minnesota and west central Wisconsin for today and tonight. No hazardous weather is expected at this time. And now the extended outlook for the period Wednesday through Monday. No hazardous weather is expected at this time. Spotter information statement, Skywarn spotter activation will not be needed. The St. Cloud, Minnesota climate summary for yesterday, October 12, 2026. Yesterday's high temperature of 66 degrees occurred at 3:43 p.m. The record high is 84 degrees, which was set in 1995. Yesterday's low temperature of 51 degrees occurred at 11:59 p.m. The record low is 18 degrees, which was set in 2012. A trace of precipitation fell yesterday. No snow fell yesterday. The normal high temperature for today is 58 degrees, and the normal low is 37. The record high for today is 83, which occurred in 1956, and the record low is 10, which occurred in 1917. Sunrise today is at 7:30 a.m., and sunset is at 6:34 p.m. Now the forecast for central Minnesota. From St. Cloud to the northwest Twin Cities suburbs. Today, mostly cloudy. Highs in the upper 50s. Northwest winds 5 to 10 miles an hour. Tonight, decreasing clouds. Lows in the lower 40s. Northwest winds 5 to 10 miles an hour. Wednesday, partly sunny. Highs in the upper 50s. North winds up to 5 miles an hour. Wednesday night, partly cloudy. Lows in the upper 30s. Northeast winds up to 5 miles an hour in the evening becoming light. Thursday, mostly cloudy. Highs in the upper 50s. Thursday night, partly cloudy. Lows in the upper 30s. Friday, sunny. Highs in the mid 50s. Friday night and Saturday, clear. Widespread frost. Lows in the lower 30s. Highs in the lower 60s. Saturday night, clear. Lows in the lower 40s. Sunday, sunny. Highs in the upper 60s. Sunday night and Monday, partly cloudy. Lows in the lower 40s. Highs in the upper 60s. Again, the forecast for central Minnesota.
From St. Cloud to the northwest Twin Cities suburbs for today, mostly cloudy. Highs in the upper 50s. Northwest winds 5 to 10 miles an hour. At 6 a.m., in Buffalo, it was cloudy. The temperature was 50 degrees, the dew point was 48, and the relative humidity was 93%. The wind was west at 9 miles an hour. The pressure was 29.84 inches and rising. In Maple Lake, it was cloudy. The temperature was 52 degrees, the dew point was 46, and the relative humidity was 80%. The wind was west at 5 miles an hour. The pressure was 29.86 inches and rising. Elsewhere across central Minnesota, it was 48 at Litchfield. It was cloudy, with a temperature of 54 at the Twin Cities, 50 at St. Cloud, 53 at Anoka, and 52 at Crystal. Under cloudy skies, Princeton reported 51, Little Falls reported 46, and Wilmer reported 48. Around the state, fog was reported, with a temperature of 47 at Brainerd, and 40 at International Falls. It was cloudy, with a temperature of 54 at Rochester, and 51 at Mankato. At Duluth, drizzle and fog were reported, with a temperature of 43. Once again at 6 a.m., in Buffalo, it was 50 degrees under cloudy skies. And in Maple Lake, it was 52 degrees under cloudy skies. 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The current time is 6:44 a.m. Central Daylight Time. Now here is the hazardous weather outlook for portions of central and southern Minnesota and west central Wisconsin for today and tonight. No hazardous weather is expected at this time. And now the extended outlook for the period Wednesday through Monday. No hazardous weather is expected at this time. Spotter information statement. Skywarn spotter activation will not be needed. Now the forecast for central Minnesota, from St. Cloud to the northwest Twin Cities suburbs. Today, mostly cloudy. Highs in the upper 50s. Northwest winds 5 to 10 miles an hour. Tonight, decreasing clouds. Lows in the lower 40s. Northwest winds 5 to 10 miles an hour. Wednesday, partly sunny. Highs in the upper 50s. North winds up to 5 miles an hour. Wednesday night, partly cloudy. Lows in the upper 30s. Northeast winds up to 5 miles an hour in the evening becoming light. Thursday, mostly cloudy. Highs in the upper 50s. Thursday night, partly cloudy. Lows in the upper 30s. Friday, sunny. Highs in the mid-50s. Friday night and Saturday, clear. Widespread frost. Lows in the lower 30s. Highs in the lower 60s. Saturday night, clear. Lows in the lower 40s. Sunday, sunny. Highs in the upper 60s. Sunday night and Monday, partly cloudy. Lows in the lower 40s. Highs in the upper 60s. Again, the forecast for central Minnesota, from St. Cloud to the northwest Twin Cities suburbs for today, mostly cloudy. Highs in the upper 50s. Northwest winds 5 to 10 miles an hour. At 6 a.m., in Buffalo, it was cloudy. The temperature was 50 degrees, the dew point was 48, and the relative humidity was 93%. The wind was west at 9 miles an hour. The pressure was 29.84 inches and rising. In Maple Lake, it was cloudy. The temperature was 52 degrees, the dew point was 46, and the relative humidity was 80%. The wind was west at 5 miles an hour. The pressure was 29.86 inches and rising. Elsewhere across central Minnesota, it was 48 at Litchfield. It was cloudy,
with a temperature of 54 at the Twin Cities, 50 at St. Cloud, 53 at Anoka, and 52 at Crystal. Under cloudy skies, Princeton reported 51, Little Falls reported 46, and Wilmer reported 48. Around the state, fog was reported, with a temperature of 47 at Brainerd, and 40 at International Falls. It was cloudy, with a temperature of 54 at Rochester, and 51 at Mankato. At Duluth, drizzle and fog were reported, with a temperature of 43. Once again at 6 a.m., in Buffalo, it was 50 degrees under cloudy skies. And in Maple Lake, it was 52 degrees under cloudy skies. 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The current time is 6:48 a.m. Central Daylight Time. Now here is the hazardous weather outlook for portions of central and southern Minnesota and west central Wisconsin for today and tonight. No hazardous weather is expected at this time. And now the extended outlook for the period Wednesday through Monday. No hazardous weather is expected at this time. Spotter information statement. Skywarn spotter activation will not be needed. Now the forecast for central Minnesota, from St. Cloud to the northwest Twin Cities suburbs. Today, mostly cloudy. Highs in the upper 50s. Northwest winds 5 to 10 miles an hour. Tonight, decreasing clouds. Lows in the lower 40s. Northwest winds 5 to 10 miles an hour. Wednesday, partly sunny. Highs in the upper 50s. North winds up to 5 miles an hour. Wednesday night, partly cloudy. Lows in the upper 30s. Northeast winds up to 5 miles an hour in the evening becoming light. Thursday, mostly cloudy. Highs in the upper 50s. Thursday night, partly cloudy. Lows in the upper 30s. Friday, sunny. Highs in the mid-50s. Friday night and Saturday, clear. Widespread frost. Lows in the lower 30s. Highs in the lower 60s. Saturday night, clear. Lows in the lower 40s. Sunday, sunny. Highs in the upper 60s. Sunday night and Monday, partly cloudy. Lows in the lower 40s. Highs in the upper 60s. Again, the forecast for central Minnesota, from St. Cloud to the northwest Twin Cities suburbs for today, mostly cloudy. Highs in the upper 50s. Northwest winds 5 to 10 miles an hour. The St. Cloud, Minnesota climate summary for yesterday, October 12, 2026. Yesterday's high temperature of 66 degrees occurred at 3:43 p.m. The record high is 84 degrees, which was set in 1995. Yesterday's low temperature of 51 degrees occurred at 11:59 p.m. The record low is 18 degrees, which was set in 2012. A trace of precipitation fell yesterday. No snow fell yesterday. The normal high temperature for today is 58 degrees, and the normal low is 37. The record high for today is 83, which occurred in 1956, and the record low is 10, which occurred in 1917. Sunrise today is at 7:30 a.m., and sunset is at 6:34 p.m. At 6 a.m., in Buffalo, it was cloudy. The temperature was 50 degrees, the dew point was 48, and the relative humidity was 93%. The wind was west at 9 miles an hour. The pressure was 29.84 inches and rising. In Maple Lake, it was cloudy. The temperature was 52 degrees, the dew point was 46, and the relative humidity was 80%. The wind was west at 5 miles an hour. The pressure was 29.86 inches and rising. Elsewhere across central Minnesota, it was 48 at Litchfield. It was cloudy,
with a temperature of 54 at the Twin Cities, 50 at St. Cloud, 53 at Anoka, and 52 at Crystal. Under cloudy skies, Princeton reported 51, Little Falls reported 46, and Wilmer reported 48. Around the state, fog was reported, with a temperature of 47 at Brainerd, and 40 at International Falls. It was cloudy, with a temperature of 54 at Rochester, and 51 at Mankato. At Duluth, drizzle and fog were reported, with a temperature of 43. Once again at 6 a.m., in Buffalo, it was 50 degrees under cloudy skies. And in Maple Lake, it was 52 degrees under cloudy skies. 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The current time is 6:53 a.m. Central Daylight Time. Now here is the hazardous weather outlook for portions of central and southern Minnesota and west central Wisconsin for today and tonight. No hazardous weather is expected at this time. And now the extended outlook for the period Wednesday through Monday. No hazardous weather is expected at this time. Spotter information statement. Skywarn spotter activation will not be needed. Now the forecast for central Minnesota, from St. Cloud to the northwest Twin Cities suburbs. Today, mostly cloudy. Highs in the upper 50s. Northwest winds 5 to 10 miles an hour. Tonight, decreasing clouds. Lows in the lower 40s. Northwest winds 5 to 10 miles an hour. Wednesday, partly sunny. Highs in the upper 50s. North winds up to 5 miles an hour. Wednesday night, partly cloudy. Lows in the upper 30s. Northeast winds up to 5 miles an hour in the evening becoming light. Thursday, mostly cloudy. Highs in the upper 50s. Thursday night, partly cloudy. Lows in the upper 30s. Friday, sunny. Highs in the mid-50s. Friday night and Saturday, clear. Widespread frost. Lows in the lower 30s. Highs in the lower 60s. Saturday night, clear. Lows in the lower 40s. Sunday, sunny. Highs in the upper 60s. Sunday night and Monday, partly cloudy. Lows in the lower 40s. Highs in the upper 60s. Again, the forecast for central Minnesota, from St. Cloud to the northwest Twin Cities suburbs for today, mostly cloudy. Highs in the upper 50s. Northwest winds 5 to 10 miles an hour. At 6 a.m., in Buffalo, it was cloudy. The temperature was 50 degrees, the dew point was 48, and the relative humidity was 93%. The wind was west at 9 miles an hour. The pressure was 29.84 inches and rising. In Maple Lake, it was cloudy. The temperature was 52 degrees, the dew point was 46, and the relative humidity was 80%. The wind was west at 5 miles an hour. The pressure was 29.86 inches and rising. Elsewhere across central Minnesota, it was 48 at Litchfield. It was cloudy, with a temperature of 54 at the Twin Cities, 50 at St. Cloud, 53 at Anoka, and 52 at Crystal. Under cloudy skies, Princeton reported 51, Little Falls reported 46, and Wilmer reported 48. Around the state, fog was reported, with a temperature of 47 at Brainerd, and 40 at International Falls. It was cloudy, with a temperature of 54 at Rochester, and 51 at Mankato. At Duluth, drizzle and fog were reported, with a temperature of 43. Once again at 6 a.m., in Buffalo, it was 50 degrees under cloudy skies. And in Maple Lake, it was 52 degrees under cloudy skies. This is weather radio station WNG676 Clearwater.
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The current time is 6:57 a.m. Central Daylight Time. Now here is the hazardous weather outlook for portions of central and southern Minnesota and west central Wisconsin. For today and tonight, no hazardous weather is expected at this time. And now the extended outlook for the period Wednesday through Monday. No hazardous weather is expected at this time. Spotter information statement. Skywarn spotter activation will not be needed. Now the forecast for central Minnesota, from St. Cloud to the northwest Twin Cities suburbs. Today, mostly cloudy. Highs in the upper 50s. Northwest winds 5 to 10 miles an hour. Tonight, decreasing clouds. Lows in the lower 40s. Northwest winds 5 to 10 miles an hour. Wednesday, partly sunny. Highs in the upper 50s. North winds up to 5 miles an hour. Wednesday night, partly cloudy. Lows in the upper 30s. Northeast winds up to 5 miles an hour in the evening becoming light. Thursday, mostly cloudy. Highs in the upper 50s. Thursday night, partly cloudy. Lows in the upper 30s. Friday, sunny. Highs in the mid-50s. Friday night and Saturday, clear. Widespread frost. Lows in the lower 30s. Highs in the lower 60s. Saturday night, clear. Lows in the lower 40s. Sunday, sunny. Highs in the upper 60s. Sunday night and Monday, partly cloudy. Lows in the lower 40s. Highs in the upper 60s. Again, the forecast for central Minnesota, from St. Cloud to the northwest Twin Cities suburbs for today, mostly cloudy. Highs in the upper 50s. Northwest winds 5 to 10 miles an hour. The St. Cloud, Minnesota climate summary for yesterday, October 12, 2026. Yesterday's high temperature of 66 degrees occurred at 3:43 p.m. The record high is 84 degrees, which was set in 1995. Yesterday's low temperature of 51 degrees occurred at 11:59 p.m. The record low is 18 degrees, which was set in 2012. A trace of precipitation fell yesterday. No snow fell yesterday. The normal high temperature for today is 58 degrees, and the normal low is 37. The record high for today is 83, which occurred in 1956, and the record low is 10, which occurred in 1917. Sunrise today is at 7:30 a.m., and sunset is at 6:34 p.m. This is Weather Radio Station WMG676 Clearwater, broadcasting on a frequency of 162.50 MHz. 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The current time is 7:01 a.m. Central Daylight Time. Now here is the hazardous weather outlook for portions of central and southern Minnesota and west central Wisconsin. For today and tonight, no hazardous weather is expected at this time. And now the extended outlook for the period Wednesday through Monday. No hazardous weather is expected at this time. Spotter information statement. Skywarn spotter activation will not be needed. Now the forecast for central Minnesota, from St. Cloud to the northwest Twin Cities suburbs. Today, mostly cloudy. Highs in the upper 50s. Northwest winds 5 to 10 miles an hour. Tonight, decreasing clouds. Lows in the lower 40s. Northwest winds 5 to 10 miles an hour. Wednesday, partly sunny. Highs in the upper 50s. North winds up to 5 miles an hour. Wednesday night, partly cloudy. Lows in the upper 30s.
Northeast winds up to 5 miles an hour in the evening, becoming light. Thursday, mostly cloudy. Highs in the upper 50s. Thursday night, partly cloudy. Lows in the upper 30s. Friday, sunny. Highs in the mid 50s. Friday night and Saturday, clear. Widespread frost. Lows in the lower 30s. Highs in the lower 60s. Saturday night, clear. Lows in the lower 40s. Sunday, sunny. Highs in the upper 60s. Sunday night and Monday, partly cloudy. Lows in the lower 40s. Highs in the upper 60s. Again, the forecast for central Minnesota, from St. Cloud to the northwest Twin Cities suburbs for today, mostly cloudy. Highs in the upper 50s. Northwest winds 5 to 10 miles an hour. 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The current time is 7:03 a.m. Central Daylight Time. Now here is the hazardous weather outlook for portions of central and southern Minnesota and west central Wisconsin for today and tonight. No hazardous weather is expected at this time. And now the extended outlook for the period Wednesday through Monday. No hazardous weather is expected at this time. Spotter information statement. Skywarn spotter activation will not be needed. Now the forecast for central Minnesota, from St. Cloud to the northwest Twin Cities suburbs. Today, mostly cloudy. Highs in the upper 50s. Northwest winds 5 to 10 miles an hour. Tonight, decreasing clouds. Lows in the lower 40s. Northwest winds 5 to 10 miles an hour. Wednesday, partly sunny. Highs in the upper 50s. North winds up to 5 miles an hour. Wednesday night, partly cloudy. Lows in the upper 30s. Northeast winds up to 5 miles an hour in the evening, becoming light. Thursday, mostly cloudy. Highs in the upper 50s. Thursday night, partly cloudy. Lows in the upper 30s. Friday, sunny. Highs in the mid-50s. Friday night and Saturday, clear. Widespread frost. Lows in the lower 30s. Highs in the lower 60s. Saturday night, clear. Lows in the lower 40s. Sunday, sunny. Highs in the upper 60s. Sunday night and Monday, partly cloudy. Lows in the lower 40s. Highs in the upper 60s. Again, the forecast for central Minnesota, from St. Cloud to the northwest Twin Cities suburbs for today, mostly cloudy. Highs in the upper 50s. Northwest winds 5 to 10 miles an hour. 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The current time is 7:06 a.m. Central Daylight Time. Now here is the hazardous weather outlook for portions of central and southern Minnesota and west central Wisconsin for today and tonight. No hazardous weather is expected at this time. And now the extended outlook for the period Wednesday through Monday. No hazardous weather is expected at this time. Spotter information statement. Skywarn spotter activation will not be needed. Now the forecast for central Minnesota, from St. Cloud to the northwest Twin Cities suburbs. Today, mostly cloudy. Highs in the upper 50s. Northwest winds 5 to 10 miles an hour. Tonight, decreasing clouds. Lows in the lower 40s. Northwest winds 5 to 10 miles an hour. Wednesday, partly sunny.
Highs in the upper 50s. North winds up to 5 miles an hour. Wednesday night, partly cloudy. Lows in the upper 30s. Northeast winds up to 5 miles an hour in the evening, becoming light. Thursday, mostly cloudy. Highs in the upper 50s. Thursday night, partly cloudy. Lows in the upper 30s. Friday, sunny. Highs in the mid-50s. Friday night and Saturday, clear. Widespread frost. Lows in the lower 30s. Highs in the lower 60s. Saturday night, clear. Lows in the lower 40s. Sunday, sunny. Highs in the upper 60s. Sunday night and Monday, partly cloudy. Lows in the lower 40s. Highs in the upper 60s. Again, the forecast for central Minnesota, from St. Cloud to the northwest Twin Cities suburbs for today, mostly cloudy. Highs in the upper 50s. Northwest winds 5 to 10 miles an hour. 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The current time is 7:09 a.m. Central Daylight Time. Now here is the hazardous weather outlook for portions of central and southern Minnesota and west central Wisconsin for today and tonight. No hazardous weather is expected at this time. And now the extended outlook for the period Wednesday through Monday. No hazardous weather is expected at this time. Spotter information statement. Skywarn spotter activation will not be needed. Now the forecast for central Minnesota, from St. Cloud to the northwest Twin Cities suburbs. Today, mostly cloudy. Highs in the upper 50s. Northwest winds 5 to 10 miles an hour. Tonight, decreasing clouds. Lows in the lower 40s. Northwest winds 5 to 10 miles an hour. Wednesday, partly sunny. Highs in the upper 50s. North winds up to 5 miles an hour. Wednesday night, partly cloudy. Lows in the upper 30s. Northeast winds up to 5 miles an hour in the evening, becoming light. Thursday, mostly cloudy. Highs in the upper 50s. Thursday night, partly cloudy. Lows in the upper 30s. Friday, sunny. Highs in the mid-50s. Friday night and Saturday, clear. Widespread frost. Lows in the lower 30s. Highs in the lower 60s. Saturday night, clear. Lows in the lower 40s. Sunday, sunny. Highs in the upper 60s. Sunday night and Monday, partly cloudy. Lows in the lower 40s. Highs in the upper 60s. Again, the forecast for central Minnesota, from St. Cloud to the northwest Twin Cities suburbs for today, mostly cloudy. Highs in the upper 50s. Northwest winds 5 to 10 miles an hour. The St. Cloud, Minnesota climate summary for yesterday, October 12, 2026. Yesterday's high temperature of 66 degrees occurred at 3:43 p.m. The record high is 84 degrees, which was set in 1995. Yesterday's low temperature of 51 degrees occurred at 11:59 p.m. The record low is 18 degrees, which was set in 2012. A trace of precipitation fell yesterday. No snow fell yesterday. The normal high temperature for today is 58 degrees, and the normal low is 37. The record high for today is 83, which occurred in 1956, and the record low is 10, which occurred in 1917. Sunrise today is at 7:30 a.m., and sunset is at 6:34 p.m. This is weather radio station WNG676 Clearwater, broadcasting on a frequency of 162.50 MHz.
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The current time is 7:12 a.m. Central Daylight Time. Now here is the hazardous weather outlook for portions of central and southern Minnesota and west central Wisconsin. For today and tonight, no hazardous weather is expected at this time. And now the extended outlook for the period Wednesday through Monday. No hazardous weather is expected at this time. Spotter information statement. Skywarn spotter activation will not be needed. Now the forecast for central Minnesota, from St. Cloud to the northwest Twin Cities suburbs. Today, mostly cloudy. Highs in the upper 50s. Northwest winds 5 to 10 miles an hour. Tonight, decreasing clouds. Lows in the lower 40s. Northwest winds 5 to 10 miles an hour. Wednesday, partly sunny. Highs in the upper 50s. North winds up to 5 miles an hour. Wednesday night, partly cloudy. Lows in the upper 30s. Northeast winds up to 5 miles an hour in the evening becoming light. Thursday, mostly cloudy. Highs in the upper 50s. Thursday night, partly cloudy. Lows in the upper 30s. Friday, sunny. Highs in the mid-50s. Friday night and Saturday, clear. Widespread frost. Lows in the lower 30s. Highs in the lower 60s. Saturday night, clear. Lows in the lower 40s. Sunday, sunny. Highs in the upper 60s. Sunday night and Monday, partly cloudy. Lows in the lower 40s. Highs in the upper 60s. Again, the forecast for central Minnesota, from St. Cloud to the northwest Twin Cities suburbs for today, mostly cloudy. Highs in the upper 50s. Northwest winds 5 to 10 miles an hour. 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The current time is 7:15 a.m. Central Daylight Time. Now here is the hazardous weather outlook for portions of central and southern Minnesota and west central Wisconsin. For today and tonight, no hazardous weather is expected at this time. And now the extended outlook for the period Wednesday through Monday. No hazardous weather is expected at this time. Spotter information statement. Skywarn spotter activation will not be needed. Now the forecast for central Minnesota, from St. Cloud to the northwest Twin Cities suburbs. Today, mostly cloudy. Highs in the upper 50s. Northwest winds 5 to 10 miles an hour. Tonight, decreasing clouds. Lows in the lower 40s. Northwest winds 5 to 10 miles an hour. Wednesday, partly sunny. Highs in the upper 50s. North winds up to 5 miles an hour. Wednesday night, partly cloudy. Lows in the upper 30s. Northeast winds up to 5 miles an hour in the evening becoming light. Thursday, mostly cloudy. Highs in the upper 50s. Thursday night, partly cloudy. Lows in the upper 30s. Friday, sunny. Highs in the mid-50s. Friday night and Saturday, clear. Widespread frost. Lows in the lower 30s. Highs in the lower 60s. Saturday night, clear. Lows in the lower 40s. Sunday, sunny. Highs in the upper 60s. Sunday night and Monday, partly cloudy. Lows in the lower 40s. Highs in the upper 60s. Again, the forecast for central Minnesota, from St. Cloud to the northwest Twin Cities suburbs for today, mostly cloudy. Highs in the upper 50s. Northwest winds 5 to 10 miles an hour.
at 7 a.m. in Buffalo, it was cloudy. The temperature was 50 degrees, the dew point was 46, and the relative humidity was 87%. The wind was west at

temperature of 48 at Brainerd and 40 at International Falls. It was cloudy, with a temperature of 54 at Rochester and 50 at Mankato. At Duluth, drizzle and fog were reported, with a temperature of 43. Once again at 7 a.m., in Buffalo, it was 50 degrees under cloudy skies. And in Maple Lake, it was 52 degrees under cloudy skies. 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The current time is 7:19 a.m. Central Daylight Time. Now here is the hazardous weather outlook for portions of central and southern Minnesota and west central Wisconsin. For today and tonight, no hazardous weather is expected at this time. And now the extended outlook for the period Wednesday through Monday. No hazardous weather is expected at this time. Spotter information statement, Skywarn spotter activation will not be needed. Now the forecast for central Minnesota, from St. Cloud to the northwest Twin Cities suburbs. Today, mostly cloudy. Highs in the upper 50s. Northwest winds 5 to 10 miles an hour. Tonight, decreasing clouds. Lows in the lower 40s. Northwest winds 5 to 10 miles an hour. Wednesday, partly sunny. Highs in the upper 50s. North winds up to 5 miles an hour. Wednesday night, partly cloudy. Lows in the upper 30s. Northeast winds up to 5 miles an hour in the evening becoming light. Thursday, mostly cloudy. Highs in the upper 50s. Thursday night, partly cloudy. Lows in the upper 30s. Friday, sunny. Highs in the mid-50s. Friday night and Saturday, clear. Widespread frost. Lows in the lower 30s. Highs in the lower 60s. Saturday night, clear. Lows in the lower 40s. Sunday, sunny. Highs in the upper 60s. Sunday night and Monday, partly cloudy. Lows in the lower 40s. Highs in the upper 60s. Again, the forecast for central Minnesota, from St. Cloud to the northwest Twin Cities suburbs for today, mostly cloudy. Highs in the upper 50s. Northwest winds 5 to 10 miles an hour. The St. Cloud, Minnesota climate summary for yesterday, October 12, 2026. Yesterday's high temperature of 66 degrees occurred at 3:43 p.m. The record high is 84 degrees, which was set in 1995. Yesterday's low temperature of 51 degrees occurred at 11:59 p.m. The record low is 18 degrees, which was set in 2012. A trace of precipitation fell yesterday. No snow fell yesterday. The normal high temperature for today is 58 degrees, and the normal low is 37. The record high for today is 83, which occurred in 1956, and the record low is 10, which occurred in 1917. Sunrise today is at 7:30 a.m. and sunset is at 6:34 p.m. At 7 a.m., in Buffalo, it was cloudy. The temperature was 50 degrees, the dew point was 46, and the relative humidity was 87%. The wind was west at 9 miles an hour. The pressure was 29.86 inches and rising. In Maple Lake, it was cloudy. The temperature was 52 degrees, the dew point was 46, and the relative humidity was 80%. The wind was west at 5 miles an hour. The pressure was 29.87 inches and steady. Elsewhere across central Minnesota, at Princeton, fog was reported, with a temperature of 50. It was 48 at Litchfield. It was cloudy, with a temperature of 54 at the Twin Cities, 50 at St. Cloud, and 52 at Anoka. Under cloudy skies, Crystal reported 52, Little Falls reported 46, and Wilmer reported 48. Around the state,

fog was reported, with a temperature of 48 at Brainerd and 40 at International Falls. It was cloudy, with a temperature of 54 at Rochester and 50 at Mankato. At Duluth, drizzle and fog were reported, with a temperature of 43. Once again at 7 a.m., in Buffalo, it was 50 degrees under cloudy skies. And in Maple Lake, it was 52 degrees under cloudy skies. 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The current time is 7:24 a.m. Central Daylight Time. Now here is the hazardous weather outlook for portions of central and southern Minnesota and west central Wisconsin for today and tonight. No hazardous weather is expected at this time. And now the extended outlook for the period Wednesday through Monday. No hazardous weather is expected at this time. Spotter information statement. Skywarn spotter activation will not be needed. Now the forecast for central Minnesota, from St. Cloud to the northwest Twin Cities suburbs. Today, mostly cloudy. Highs in the upper 50s. Northwest winds 5 to 10 miles an hour. Tonight, decreasing clouds. Lows in the lower 40s. Northwest winds 5 to 10 miles an hour. Wednesday, partly sunny. Highs in the upper 50s. North winds up to 5 miles an hour. Wednesday night, partly cloudy. Lows in the upper 30s. Northeast winds up to 5 miles an hour in the evening becoming light. Thursday, mostly cloudy. Highs in the upper 50s. Thursday night, partly cloudy. Lows in the upper 30s. Friday, sunny. Highs in the mid-50s. Friday night and Saturday, clear. Widespread frost. Lows in the lower 30s. Highs in the lower 60s. Saturday night, clear. Lows in the lower 40s. Sunday, sunny. Highs in the upper 60s. Sunday night and Monday, partly cloudy. Lows in the lower 40s. Highs in the upper 60s. Again, the forecast for central Minnesota, from St. Cloud to the northwest Twin Cities suburbs for today, mostly cloudy. Highs in the upper 50s. Northwest winds 5 to 10 miles an hour. At 7 a.m., in Buffalo, it was cloudy. The temperature was 50 degrees, the dew point was 46, and the relative humidity was 87%. The wind was west at 9 miles an hour. The pressure was 29.86 inches and rising. In Maple Lake, it was cloudy. The temperature was 52 degrees, the dew point was 46, and the relative humidity was 80%. The wind was west at 5 miles an hour. The pressure was 29.87 inches and steady. Elsewhere across central Minnesota, at Princeton, fog was reported, with a temperature of 50. It was 48 at Litchfield. It was cloudy, with a temperature of 54 at the Twin Cities, 50 at St. Cloud, and 52 at Anoka. Under cloudy skies, Crystal reported 52, Little Falls reported 46, and Wilmer reported 48. Around the state, fog was reported, with a temperature of 48 at Brainerd, and 40 at International Falls. It was cloudy, with a temperature of 54 at Rochester, and 50 at Mankato. At Duluth, drizzle and fog were reported, with a temperature of 43. Once again at 7 a.m., in Buffalo, it was 50 degrees under cloudy skies. And in Maple Lake, it was 52 degrees under cloudy skies. 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
The current time is 7:28 a.m. Central Daylight Time. Now here is the hazardous weather outlook for portions of central and southern Minnesota and west central Wisconsin. For today and tonight, no hazardous weather is expected at this time. And now the extended outlook for the period Wednesday through Monday. No hazardous weather is expected at this time. Spotter information statement. Skywarn spotter activation will not be needed. Now the forecast for central Minnesota, from St. Cloud to the northwest Twin Cities suburbs. Today, mostly cloudy. Highs in the upper 50s. Northwest winds 5 to 10 miles an hour. Tonight, decreasing clouds. Lows in the lower 40s. Northwest winds 5 to 10 miles an hour. Wednesday, partly sunny. Highs in the upper 50s. North winds up to 5 miles an hour. Wednesday night, partly cloudy. Lows in the upper 30s. Northeast winds up to 5 miles an hour in the evening, becoming light. Thursday, mostly cloudy. Highs in the upper 50s. Thursday night, partly cloudy. Lows in the upper 30s. Friday, sunny. Highs in the mid-50s. Friday night and Saturday, clear. Widespread frost. Lows in the lower 30s. Highs in the lower 60s. Saturday night, clear. Lows in the lower 40s. Sunday, sunny. Highs in the upper 60s. Sunday night and Monday, partly cloudy. Lows in the lower 40s. Highs in the upper 60s. Again, the forecast for central Minnesota, from St. Cloud to the northwest Twin Cities suburbs for today, mostly cloudy. Highs in the upper 50s. Northwest winds 5 to 10 miles an hour. The St. Cloud, Minnesota climate summary for yesterday, October 12, 2026. Yesterday's high temperature of 66 degrees occurred at 3:43 p.m. The record high is 84 degrees, which was set in 1995. Yesterday's low temperature of 51 degrees occurred at 11:59 p.m. The record low is 18 degrees, which was set in 2012. A trace of precipitation fell yesterday. No snow fell yesterday. The normal high temperature for today is 58 degrees, and the normal low is 37. The record high for today is 83, which occurred in 1956, and the record low is 10, which occurred in 1917. Sunrise today is at 7:30 a.m., and sunset is at 6:34 p.m. At 7 a.m., in Buffalo, it was cloudy. The temperature was 50 degrees, the dew point was 46, and the relative humidity was 87%. The wind was west at 9 miles an hour. The pressure was 29.86 inches and rising. In Maple Lake, it was cloudy. The temperature was 52 degrees, the dew point was 46, and the relative humidity was 80%. The wind was west at 5 miles an hour. The pressure was 29.87 inches and steady. Elsewhere across central Minnesota, at Princeton, fog was reported with a temperature of 50. It was 48 at Litchfield. It was cloudy, with a temperature of 54 at the Twin Cities, 50 at St. Cloud, and 52 at Anoka. Under cloudy skies, Crystal reported 52, Little Falls reported 46, and Wilma reported 48. Around the state, fog was reported, with a temperature of 48 at Brainerd, and 40 at International Falls. It was cloudy, with a temperature of 54 at Rochester, and 50 at Mankato. At Duluth, drizzle and fog were reported, with a temperature of 43. Once again at 7 a.m., in Buffalo, it was 50 degrees under cloudy skies. And in Maple Lake, it was 52 degrees under cloudy skies. 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

The current time is 7:33 a.m. Central Daylight Time. Now here is the hazardous weather outlook for portions of central and southern Minnesota and west central Wisconsin for today and tonight. No hazardous weather is expected at this time. And now the extended outlook for the period Wednesday through Monday. No hazardous weather is expected at this time. Spotter information statement. Skywarn spotter activation will not be needed. Now the forecast for central Minnesota, from St. Cloud to the northwest Twin Cities suburbs. Today, mostly cloudy. Highs in the upper 50s. Northwest winds 5 to 10 miles an hour. Tonight, decreasing clouds. Lows in the lower 40s. Northwest winds 5 to 10 miles an hour. Wednesday, partly sunny. Highs in the upper 50s. North winds up to 5 miles an hour. Wednesday night, partly cloudy. Lows in the upper 30s. Northeast winds up to 5 miles an hour in the evening becoming light. Thursday, mostly cloudy. Highs in the upper 50s. Thursday night, partly cloudy. Lows in the upper 30s. Friday, sunny. Highs in the mid-50s. Friday night and Saturday, clear. Widespread frost. Lows in the lower 30s. Highs in the lower 60s. Saturday night, clear. Lows in the lower 40s. Sunday, sunny. Highs in the upper 60s. Sunday night and Monday, partly cloudy. Lows in the lower 40s. Highs in the upper 60s. Again, the forecast for central Minnesota, from St. Cloud to the northwest Twin Cities suburbs for today, mostly cloudy. Highs in the upper 50s. Northwest winds 5 to 10 miles an hour. At 7 a.m., in Buffalo, it was cloudy. The temperature was 50 degrees, the dew point was 46, and the relative humidity was 87%. The wind was west at 9 miles an hour. The pressure was 29.86 inches and rising. In Maple Lake, it was cloudy. The temperature was 52 degrees, the dew point was 46, and the relative humidity was 80%. The wind was west at 5 miles an hour. The pressure was 29.87 inches and steady. Elsewhere across central Minnesota, at Princeton, fog was reported, with a temperature of 50. It was 48 at Litchfield. It was cloudy, with a temperature of 54 at the Twin Cities, 50 at St. Cloud, and 52 at Anoka. Under cloudy skies, Crystal reported 52, Little Falls reported 46, and Wilmer reported 48. Around the state, fog was reported, with a temperature of 48 at Brainerd, and 40 at International Falls. It was cloudy, with a temperature of 54 at Rochester, and 50 at Mankato. At Duluth, drizzle and fog were reported, with a temperature of 43. Once again at 7 a.m., in Buffalo, it was 50 degrees under cloudy skies. And in Maple Lake, it was 52 degrees under cloudy skies. 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The current time is 7:37 a.m. Central Daylight Time. Now here is the hazardous weather outlook for portions of central and southern Minnesota and west central Wisconsin for today and tonight. No hazardous weather is expected at this time. And now the extended outlook for the period Wednesday through Monday. No hazardous weather is expected at this time. Spotter information statement. Skywarn spotter activation will not be needed. Now the forecast for central Minnesota, from St. Cloud to the northwest Twin Cities suburbs. Today, mostly cloudy. Highs in the upper 50s. Northwest winds 5 to 10 miles an hour. Tonight, decreasing clouds.
Lows in the lower 40s. Northwest winds 5 to 10 miles an hour. Wednesday, partly sunny. Highs in the upper 50s. North winds up to 5 miles an hour. Wednesday night, partly cloudy. Lows in the upper 30s. Northeast winds up to 5 miles an hour in the evening, becoming light. Thursday, mostly cloudy. Highs in the upper 50s. Thursday night, partly cloudy. Lows in the upper 30s. Friday, sunny. Highs in the mid-50s. Friday night and Saturday, clear. Widespread frost. Lows in the lower 30s. Highs in the lower 60s. Saturday night, clear. Lows in the lower 40s. Sunday, sunny. Highs in the upper 60s. Sunday night and Monday, partly cloudy. Lows in the lower 40s. Highs in the upper 60s. Again, the forecast for central Minnesota, from St. Cloud to the northwest Twin Cities suburbs for today, mostly cloudy. Highs in the upper 50s. Northwest winds 5 to 10 miles an hour. At 7 a.m., in Buffalo, it was cloudy. The temperature was 50 degrees, the dew point was 46, and the relative humidity was 87%. The wind was west at 9 miles an hour. The pressure was 29.86 inches and rising. In Maple Lake, it was cloudy. The temperature was 52 degrees, the dew point was 46, and the relative humidity was 80%. The wind was west at 5 miles an hour. The pressure was 29.87 inches and steady. Elsewhere across central Minnesota, at Princeton, fog was reported, with a temperature of 50. It was 48 at Litchfield. It was cloudy, with a temperature of 54 at the Twin Cities, 50 at St. Cloud, and 52 at Anoka. Under cloudy skies, Crystal reported 52, Little Falls reported 46, and Wilma reported 48. Around the state, fog was reported, with a temperature of 48 at Brainerd, and 40 at International Falls. It was cloudy, with a temperature of 54 at Rochester, and 50 at Mankato. At Duluth, drizzle and fog were reported, with a temperature of 43. Once again at 7 a.m., in Buffalo, it was 50 degrees under cloudy skies. And in Maple Lake, it was 52 degrees under cloudy skies. The St. Cloud, Minnesota climate summary for yesterday, October 12, 2026. Yesterday's high temperature of 66 degrees occurred at 3:43 p.m. The record high is 84 degrees, which was set in 1995. Yesterday's low temperature of 51 degrees occurred at 11:59 p.m. The record low is 18 degrees, which was set in 2012. A trace of precipitation fell yesterday. No snow fell yesterday. The normal high temperature for today is 58 degrees, and the normal low is 37. The record high for today is 83, which occurred in 1956, and the record low is 10, which occurred in 1917. Sunrise today is at 7:30 a.m., and sunset is at 6:34 p.m. This is Weather Radio Station WNG676 Clearwater, broadcasting on a frequency of 162.50 MHz. 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The current time is 7:42 a.m. Central Daylight Time. Now here is the hazardous weather outlook for portions of central and southern Minnesota and west central Wisconsin for today and tonight. No hazardous weather is expected at this time. And now the extended outlook for the period Wednesday through Monday. No hazardous weather is expected at this time. Spotter information statement. Skywarn spotter activation will not be needed. Now the forecast for central Minnesota, from St. Cloud to the northwest Twin Cities suburbs. Today, mostly cloudy. Highs in the upper 50s. Northwest winds 5 to 10 miles an hour.
Tonight, decreasing clouds. Lows in the lower 40s. Northwest winds 5 to 10 miles an hour. Wednesday, partly sunny. Highs in the upper 50s. North winds up to 5 miles an hour. Wednesday night, partly cloudy. Lows in the upper 30s. Northeast winds up to 5 miles an hour in the evening becoming light. Thursday, mostly cloudy. Highs in the upper 50s. Thursday night, partly cloudy. Lows in the upper 30s. Friday, sunny. Highs in the mid-50s. Friday night and Saturday, clear. Widespread frost. Lows in the lower 30s. Highs in the lower 60s. Saturday night, clear. Lows in the lower 40s. Sunday, sunny. Highs in the upper 60s. Sunday night and Monday, partly cloudy. Lows in the lower 40s. Highs in the upper 60s. Again, the forecast for central Minnesota, from St. Cloud to the northwest Twin Cities suburbs for today, mostly cloudy. Highs in the upper 50s. Northwest winds 5 to 10 miles an hour. At 7 a.m., in Buffalo, it was cloudy. The temperature was 50 degrees, the dew point was 46, and the relative humidity was 87%. The wind was west at 9 miles an hour. The pressure was 29.86 inches and rising. In Maple Lake, it was cloudy. The temperature was 52 degrees, the dew point was 46, and the relative humidity was 80%. The wind was west at 5 miles an hour. The pressure was 29.87 inches and steady. Elsewhere across central Minnesota, at Princeton, fog was reported, with a temperature of 50. It was 48 at Litchfield. It was cloudy, with a temperature of 54 at the Twin Cities, 50 at St. Cloud, and 52 at Anoka. Under cloudy skies, Crystal reported 52, Little Falls reported 46, and Wilmer reported 48. Around the state, fog was reported, with a temperature of 48 at Brainerd, and 40 at International Falls. It was cloudy, with a temperature of 54 at Rochester, and 50 at Mankato. At Duluth, drizzle and fog were reported, with a temperature of 43. Once again at 7 a.m., in Buffalo, it was 50 degrees under cloudy skies. And in Maple Lake, it was 52 degrees under cloudy skies. 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The current time is 7:46 a.m. Central Daylight Time. Now here is the hazardous weather outlook for portions of central and southern Minnesota and west central Wisconsin for today and tonight. No hazardous weather is expected at this time. And now the extended outlook for the period Wednesday through Monday. No hazardous weather is expected at this time. Spotter information statement. Skywarn spotter activation will not be needed. Now the forecast for central Minnesota, from St. Cloud to the northwest Twin Cities suburbs. Today, mostly cloudy. Highs in the upper 50s. Northwest winds 5 to 10 miles an hour. Tonight, decreasing clouds. Lows in the lower 40s. Northwest winds 5 to 10 miles an hour. Wednesday, partly sunny. Highs in the upper 50s. North winds up to 5 miles an hour. Wednesday night, partly cloudy. Lows in the upper 30s. Northeast winds up to 5 miles an hour in the evening becoming light. Thursday, mostly cloudy. Highs in the upper 50s. Thursday night, partly cloudy. Lows in the upper 30s. Friday, sunny. Highs in the mid-50s. Friday night and Saturday, clear. Widespread frost. Lows in the lower 30s.
Highs in the lower 60s. Saturday night, clear. Lows in the lower 40s. Sunday, sunny. Highs in the upper 60s. Sunday night and Monday, partly cloudy. Lows in the lower 40s. Highs in the upper 60s. Again, the forecast for central Minnesota, from St. Cloud to the northwest Twin Cities suburbs for today, mostly cloudy. Highs in the upper 50s. Northwest winds 5 to 10 miles an hour. At 7 a.m., in Buffalo, it was cloudy. The temperature was 50 degrees, the dew point was 46, and the relative humidity was 87%. The wind was west at 9 miles an hour. The pressure was 29.86 inches and rising. In Maple Lake, it was cloudy. The temperature was 52 degrees, the dew point was 46, and the relative humidity was 80%. The wind was west at 5 miles an hour. The pressure was 29.87 inches and steady. Elsewhere across central Minnesota, at Princeton, fog was reported, with a temperature of 50. It was 48 at Litchfield. It was cloudy, with a temperature of 54 at the Twin Cities, 50 at St. Cloud, and 52 at Anoka. Under cloudy skies, Crystal reported 52, Little Falls reported 46, and Wilmer reported 48. Around the state, fog was reported, with a temperature of 48 at Brainerd, and 40 at International Falls. It was cloudy, with a temperature of 54 at Rochester, and 50 at Mankato. At Duluth, drizzle and fog were reported, with a temperature of 43. Once again at 7 a.m., in Buffalo, it was 50 degrees under cloudy skies. And in Maple Lake, it was 52 degrees under cloudy skies. The St. Cloud, Minnesota climate summary for yesterday, October 12, 2026. Yesterday's high temperature of 66 degrees occurred at 3:43 p.m. The record high is 84 degrees, which was set in 1995. Yesterday's low temperature of 51 degrees occurred at 11:59 p.m. The record low is 18 degrees, which was set in 2012. A trace of precipitation fell yesterday. No snow fell yesterday. The normal high temperature for today is 58 degrees, and the normal low is 37. The record high for today is 83, which occurred in 1956, and the record low is 10, which occurred in 1917. Sunrise today is at 7:30 a.m., and sunset is at 6:34 p.m. This is Weather Radio Station WMG676 Clearwater, broadcasting on a frequency of 162.50 MHz. 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The current time is 7:51 a.m. Central Daylight Time. Now here is the hazardous weather outlook for portions of central and southern Minnesota and west central Wisconsin for today and tonight. No hazardous weather is expected at this time. And now the extended outlook for the period Wednesday through Monday. No hazardous weather is expected at this time. Spotter information statement, Skywarn spotter activation will not be needed. Now the forecast for central Minnesota, from St. Cloud to the northwest Twin Cities suburbs. Today, mostly cloudy. Highs in the upper 50s. Northwest winds 5 to 10 miles an hour. Tonight, decreasing clouds. Lows in the lower 40s. Northwest winds 5 to 10 miles an hour. Wednesday, partly sunny. Highs in the upper 50s. North winds up to 5 miles an hour. Wednesday night, partly cloudy. Lows in the upper 30s. Northeast winds up to 5 miles an hour in the evening, becoming light. Thursday, mostly cloudy. Highs in the upper 50s. Thursday night, partly cloudy. Lows in the upper 30s. Friday, sunny. Highs in the mid-50s. Friday night and Saturday, clear. Widespread frost.
lows in the lower 30s. Highs in the lower 60s. Saturday night, clear. Lows in the lower 40s. Sunday, sunny. Highs in the upper 60s. Sunday night and Monday, partly cloudy. Lows in the lower 40s. Highs in the upper 60s. Again, the forecast for central Minnesota, from St. Cloud to the northwest Twin Cities suburbs for today, mostly cloudy. Highs in the upper 50s. Northwest winds 5 to 10 miles an hour. At 7 a.m., in Buffalo, it was cloudy. The temperature was 50 degrees, the dew point was 46, and the relative humidity was 87%. The wind was west at 9 miles an hour. The pressure was 29.86 inches and rising. In Maple Lake, it was cloudy. The temperature was 52 degrees, the dew point was 46, and the relative humidity was 80%. The wind was west at 5 miles an hour. The pressure was 29.87 inches and steady. Elsewhere across central Minnesota, at Princeton, fog was reported, with a temperature of 50. It was 48 at Litchfield. It was cloudy, with a temperature of 54 at the Twin Cities, 50 at St. Cloud, and 52 at Anoka. Under cloudy skies, Crystal reported 52, Little Falls reported 46, and Wilmer reported 48. Around the state, fog was reported, with a temperature of 48 at Brainerd, and 40 at International Falls. It was cloudy, with a temperature of 54 at Rochester, and 50 at Mankato. At Duluth, drizzle and fog were reported, with a temperature of 43. Once again at 7 a.m., in Buffalo, it was 50 degrees under cloudy skies. And in Maple Lake, it was 52 degrees under cloudy skies. 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The current time is 7:56 a.m. Central Daylight Time. Now here is the hazardous weather outlook for portions of central and southern Minnesota and west central Wisconsin for today and tonight. No hazardous weather is expected at this time. And now the extended outlook for the period Wednesday through Monday. No hazardous weather is expected at this time. Spotter information statement. Skywarn spotter activation will not be needed. Now the forecast for central Minnesota, from St. Cloud to the northwest Twin Cities suburbs. Today, mostly cloudy. Highs in the upper 50s. Northwest winds 5 to 10 miles an hour. Tonight, decreasing clouds. Lows in the lower 40s. Northwest winds 5 to 10 miles an hour. Wednesday, partly sunny. Highs in the upper 50s. North winds up to 5 miles an hour. Wednesday night, partly cloudy. Lows in the upper 30s. Northeast winds up to 5 miles an hour in the evening, becoming light. Thursday, mostly cloudy. Highs in the upper 50s. Thursday night, partly cloudy. Lows in the upper 30s. Friday, sunny. Highs in the mid-50s. Friday night and Saturday, clear. Widespread frost. Lows in the lower 30s. Highs in the lower 60s. Saturday night, clear. Lows in the lower 40s. Sunday, sunny. Highs in the upper 60s. Sunday night and Monday, partly cloudy. Lows in the lower 40s. Highs in the upper 60s. Again, the forecast for central Minnesota, from St. Cloud to the northwest Twin Cities suburbs for today, mostly cloudy. Highs in the upper 50s. Northwest winds 5 to 10 miles an hour. At 7 a.m., in Buffalo, it was cloudy. The temperature was 50 degrees, the dew point was 46, and the relative humidity was 87%. The wind was west at 9 miles an hour.
the pressure was 29.86 inches and rising. In Maple Lake, it was cloudy. The temperature was 52 degrees, the dew point was 46, and the relative humidity was 80%. The wind was west at 5 miles an hour. The pressure was 29.87 inches and steady. Elsewhere across central Minnesota, at Princeton, fog was reported, with a temperature of 50. It was 48 at Litchfield. It was cloudy, with a temperature of 54 at the Twin Cities, 50 at St. Cloud, and 52 at Anoka. Under cloudy skies, Crystal reported 52, Little Falls reported 46, and Wilmer reported 48. Around the state, fog was reported, with a temperature of 48 at Brainerd, and 40 at International Falls. It was cloudy, with a temperature of 54 at Rochester, and 50 at Mankato. At Duluth, drizzle and fog were reported, with a temperature of 43. Once again at 7 a.m., in Buffalo, it was 50 degrees under cloudy skies. And in Maple Lake, it was 52 degrees under cloudy skies. 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The St. Cloud, Minnesota climate summary for yesterday, October 12, 2026. Yesterday's high temperature of 66 degrees occurred at 3:43 p.m. The record high is 84 degrees, which was set in 1995. Yesterday's low temperature of 51 degrees occurred at 11:59 p.m. The record low is 18 degrees, which was set in 2012. A trace of precipitation fell yesterday. No snow fell yesterday. The normal high temperature for today is 58 degrees, and the normal low is 37. The record high for today is 83, which occurred in 1956, and the record low is 10, which occurred in 1917. Sunrise today is at 7:30 a.m., and sunset is at 6:34 p.m. The current time is 8:01 a.m. Central Daylight Time. Now here is the hazardous weather outlook for portions of central and southern Minnesota and west central Wisconsin for today and tonight. No hazardous weather is expected at this time. And now the extended outlook for the period Wednesday through Monday. No hazardous weather is expected at this time. Spotter information statement, Skywarn spotter activation will not be needed. Now the forecast for central Minnesota, from St. Cloud to the northwest Twin Cities suburbs. Today, mostly cloudy. Highs in the upper 50s. Northwest winds 5 to 10 miles an hour. Tonight, decreasing clouds. Lows in the lower 40s. Northwest winds 5 to 10 miles an hour. Wednesday, partly sunny. Highs in the upper 50s. North winds up to 5 miles an hour. Wednesday night, partly cloudy. Lows in the upper 30s. Northeast winds up to 5 miles an hour in the evening, becoming light. Thursday, mostly cloudy. Highs in the upper 50s. Thursday night, partly cloudy. Lows in the upper 30s. Friday, sunny. Highs in the mid 50s. Friday night and Saturday, clear. Widespread frost. Lows in the lower 30s. Highs in the lower 60s. Saturday night, clear. Lows in the lower 40s. Sunday, sunny. Highs in the upper 60s. Sunday night and Monday, partly cloudy. Lows in the lower 40s. Highs in the upper 60s. Again, the forecast for central Minnesota, from St. Cloud to the northwest Twin Cities suburbs for today, mostly cloudy. Highs in the upper 50s. Northwest winds 5 to 10 miles an hour. 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
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The current time is 8:03 a.m. Central Daylight Time. Now here is the hazardous weather outlook for portions of central and southern Minnesota and west central Wisconsin. For today and tonight, no hazardous weather is expected at this time. And now the extended outlook for the period Wednesday through Monday. No hazardous weather is expected at this time. Spotter information statement. Skywarn spotter activation will not be needed. Now the forecast for central Minnesota, from St. Cloud to the northwest Twin Cities suburbs. Today, mostly cloudy. Highs in the upper 50s. Northwest winds 5 to 10 miles an hour. Tonight, decreasing clouds. Lows in the lower 40s. Northwest winds 5 to 10 miles an hour. Wednesday, partly sunny. Highs in the upper 50s. North winds up to 5 miles an hour. Wednesday night, partly cloudy. Lows in the upper 30s. Northeast winds up to 5 miles an hour in the evening becoming light. Thursday, mostly cloudy. Highs in the upper 50s. Thursday night, partly cloudy. Lows in the upper 30s. Friday, sunny. Highs in the mid-50s. Friday night and Saturday, clear. Widespread frost. Lows in the lower 30s. Highs in the lower 60s. Saturday night, clear. Lows in the lower 40s. Sunday, sunny. Highs in the upper 60s. Sunday night and Monday, partly cloudy. Lows in the lower 40s. Highs in the upper 60s. Again, the forecast for central Minnesota, from St. Cloud to the northwest Twin Cities suburbs for today, mostly cloudy. Highs in the upper 50s. Northwest winds 5 to 10 miles an hour. 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The current time is 8:06 a.m. Central Daylight Time. Now here is the hazardous weather outlook for portions of central and southern Minnesota and west central Wisconsin. For today and tonight, no hazardous weather is expected at this time. And now the extended outlook for the period Wednesday through Monday. No hazardous weather is expected at this time. Spotter information statement. Skywarn spotter activation will not be needed. Now the forecast for central Minnesota, from St. Cloud to the northwest Twin Cities suburbs. Today, mostly cloudy. Highs in the upper 50s. Northwest winds 5 to 10 miles an hour. Tonight, decreasing clouds. Lows in the lower 40s. Northwest winds 5 to 10 miles an hour. Wednesday, partly sunny. Highs in the upper 50s. North winds up to 5 miles an hour. Wednesday night, partly cloudy. Lows in the upper 30s. Northeast winds up to 5 miles an hour in the evening becoming light. Thursday, mostly cloudy. Highs in the upper 50s. Thursday night, partly cloudy. Lows in the upper 30s. Friday, sunny. Highs in the mid-50s. Friday night and Saturday, clear. Widespread frost. Lows in the lower 30s. Highs in the lower 60s. Saturday night, clear. Lows in the lower 40s. Sunday, sunny. Highs in the upper 60s. Sunday night and Monday, partly cloudy. Lows in the lower 40s. Highs in the upper 60s. Again, the forecast for central Minnesota, from St. Cloud to the northwest Twin Cities suburbs for today, mostly cloudy. Highs in the upper 50s. Northwest winds 5 to 10 miles an hour.
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The current time is 8:08 a.m. Central Daylight Time. Now here is the hazardous weather outlook for portions of central and southern Minnesota and west central Wisconsin for today and tonight. No hazardous weather is expected at this time. And now the extended outlook for the period Wednesday through Monday. No hazardous weather is expected at this time. Spotter information statement. Skywarn spotter activation will not be needed. Now the forecast for central Minnesota, from St. Cloud to the northwest Twin Cities suburbs. Today, mostly cloudy. Highs in the upper 50s. Northwest winds 5 to 10 miles an hour. Tonight, decreasing clouds. Lows in the lower 40s. Northwest winds 5 to 10 miles an hour. Wednesday, partly sunny. Highs in the upper 50s. North winds up to 5 miles an hour. Wednesday night, partly cloudy. Lows in the upper 30s. Northeast winds up to 5 miles an hour in the evening becoming light. Thursday, mostly cloudy. Highs in the upper 50s. Thursday night, partly cloudy. Lows in the upper 30s. Friday, sunny. Highs in the mid-50s. Friday night and Saturday, clear. Widespread frost. Lows in the lower 30s. Highs in the lower 60s. Saturday night, clear. Lows in the lower 40s. Sunday, sunny. Highs in the upper 60s. Sunday night and Monday, partly cloudy. Lows in the lower 40s. Highs in the upper 60s. Again, the forecast for central Minnesota, from St. Cloud to the northwest Twin Cities suburbs for today, mostly cloudy. Highs in the upper 50s. Northwest winds 5 to 10 miles an hour. The St. Cloud, Minnesota climate summary for yesterday, October 12, 2026. Yesterday's high temperature of 66 degrees occurred at 3:43 p.m. The record high is 84 degrees, which was set in 1995. Yesterday's low temperature of 51 degrees occurred at 11:59 p.m. The record low is 18 degrees, which was set in 2012. A trace of precipitation fell yesterday. No snow fell yesterday. The normal high temperature for today is 58 degrees, and the normal low is 37. The record high for today is 83, which occurred in 1956, and the record low is 10, which occurred in 1917. Sunrise today is at 7:30 a.m., and sunset is at 6:34 p.m. This is weather radio station WNG676 Clearwater, broadcasting on a frequency of 162.50 MHz. 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The current time is 8:12 a.m. Central Daylight Time. Now here is the hazardous weather outlook for portions of central and southern Minnesota and west central Wisconsin for today and tonight. No hazardous weather is expected at this time. And now the extended outlook for the period Wednesday through Monday. No hazardous weather is expected at this time. Spotter information statement. Skywarn spotter activation will not be needed. Now the forecast for central Minnesota, from St. Cloud to the northwest Twin Cities suburbs. Today, mostly cloudy. Highs in the upper 50s. Northwest winds 5 to 10 miles an hour. Tonight, decreasing clouds. Lows in the lower 40s. Northwest winds 5 to 10 miles an hour. Wednesday, partly sunny. Highs in the upper 50s. North winds up to 5 miles an hour. Wednesday night, partly cloudy.
lows in the upper 30s. Northeast winds up to 5 miles an hour in the evening, becoming light. Thursday, mostly cloudy. Highs in the upper 50s. Thursday night, partly cloudy. Lows in the upper 30s. Friday, sunny. Highs in the mid-50s. Friday night and Saturday, clear. Widespread frost. Lows in the lower 30s. Highs in the lower 60s. Saturday night, clear. Lows in the lower 40s. Sunday, sunny. Highs in the upper 60s. Sunday night and Monday, partly cloudy. Lows in the lower 40s. Highs in the upper 60s. Again, the forecast for central Minnesota, from St. Cloud to the northwest Twin Cities suburbs for today, mostly cloudy. Highs in the upper 50s. Northwest winds 5 to 10 miles an hour. At 8 a.m., in Buffalo, it was cloudy. The temperature was 50 degrees, the dew point was 46, and the relative humidity was 87%. The wind was west at 9 miles an hour. The pressure was 29.88 inches and rising. In Maple Lake, it was cloudy. The temperature was 52 degrees, the dew point was 46, and the relative humidity was 79%. The wind was calm. The pressure was 29.89 inches and rising. Elsewhere across central Minnesota, at Princeton, fog was reported with a temperature of 50. It was 48 at Litchfield. It was cloudy with a temperature of 54 at the Twin Cities, 50 at St. Cloud, and 52 at Anoka. Under cloudy skies, Crystal reported 53, Little Falls reported 46, and Wilmer reported 46. Around the state, at International Falls, fog was reported with a temperature of 40. It was cloudy with a temperature of 53 at Rochester, 50 at Mankato, and 48 at Brainerd. At Duluth, drizzle and fog were reported with a temperature of 43. Once again at 8 a.m., in Buffalo, it was 50 degrees under cloudy skies. And in Maple Lake, it was 52 degrees under cloudy skies. 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The current time is 8:16 a.m. Central Daylight Time. Now here is the hazardous weather outlook for portions of central and southern Minnesota and west central Wisconsin for today and tonight. No hazardous weather is expected at this time. And now the extended outlook for the period Wednesday through Monday. No hazardous weather is expected at this time. Spotter information statement. Skywarn spotter activation will not be needed. Now the forecast for central Minnesota, from St. Cloud to the northwest Twin Cities suburbs. Today, mostly cloudy. Highs in the upper 50s. Northwest winds 5 to 10 miles an hour. Tonight, decreasing clouds. Lows in the lower 40s. Northwest winds 5 to 10 miles an hour. Wednesday, partly sunny. Highs in the upper 50s. North winds up to 5 miles an hour. Wednesday night, partly cloudy. Lows in the upper 30s. Northeast winds up to 5 miles an hour in the evening, becoming light. Thursday, mostly cloudy. Highs in the upper 50s. Thursday night, partly cloudy. Lows in the upper 30s. Friday, sunny. Highs in the mid-50s. Friday night and Saturday, clear. Widespread frost. Lows in the lower 30s. Highs in the lower 60s. Saturday night, clear. Lows in the lower 40s. Sunday, sunny. Highs in the upper 60s. Sunday night and Monday, partly cloudy. Lows in the lower 40s. Highs in the upper 60s. Again,
The forecast for central Minnesota, from St. Cloud to the northwest Twin Cities suburbs for today,

50. It was 48 at Litchfield. It was cloudy, with a temperature of 54 at the Twin Cities, 50 at St. Cloud, and 52 at Anoka. Under cloudy skies, Crystal reported 53, Little Falls reported 46, and Wilma reported 46. Around the state, at International Falls, fog was reported, with a temperature of 40. It was cloudy, with a temperature of 53 at Rochester, 50 at Mankato, and 48 at Brainerd. At Duluth, drizzle and fog were reported, with a temperature of 43. Once again at 8 a.m., in Buffalo, it was 50 degrees under cloudy skies. And in Maple Lake, it was 52 degrees under cloudy skies. The St. Cloud, Minnesota climate summary for yesterday, October 12, 2026. Yesterday's high temperature of 66 degrees occurred at 3:43 p.m. The record high is 84 degrees, which was set in 1995. Yesterday's low temperature of 51 degrees occurred at 11:59 p.m. The record low is 18 degrees, which was set in 2012. A trace of precipitation fell yesterday. No snow fell yesterday. The normal high temperature for today is 58 degrees, and the normal low is 37. The record high for today is 83, which occurred in 1956, and the record low is 10, which occurred in 1917. Sunrise today is at 7:30 a.m., and sunset is at 6:34 p.m. This is Weather Radio Station WMG676 Clearwater, broadcasting on a frequency of 162.50 MHz. 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The current time is 8:21 a.m. Central Daylight Time. Now here is the hazardous weather outlook for portions of central and southern Minnesota and west central Wisconsin. For today and tonight, no hazardous weather is expected at this time. And now the extended outlook for the period Wednesday through Monday. No hazardous weather is expected at this time. Spotter information statement, Skywarn spotter activation will not be needed. Now the forecast for central Minnesota, from St. Cloud to the northwest Twin Cities suburbs. Today, mostly cloudy. Highs in the upper 50s. Northwest winds 5 to 10 miles an hour. Tonight, decreasing clouds. Lows in the lower 40s. Northwest winds 5 to 10 miles an hour. Wednesday, partly sunny. Highs in the upper 50s. North winds up to 5 miles an hour. Wednesday night, partly cloudy. Lows in the upper 30s. Northeast winds up to 5 miles an hour in the evening, becoming light. Thursday, mostly cloudy. Highs in the upper 50s. Thursday night, partly cloudy. Lows in the upper 30s. Friday, sunny. Highs in the mid-50s. Friday night and Saturday, clear. Widespread frost. Lows in the lower 30s. Highs in the lower 60s. Saturday night, clear. Lows in the lower 40s. Sunday, sunny. Highs in the upper 60s. Sunday night and Monday, partly cloudy. Lows in the lower 40s. Highs in the upper 60s. Again, the forecast for central Minnesota, from St. Cloud to the northwest Twin Cities suburbs for today, mostly cloudy. Highs in the upper 50s. Northwest winds 5 to 10 miles an hour. At 8 a.m., in Buffalo, it was cloudy. The temperature was 50 degrees, the dew point was 46, and the relative humidity was 87%. The wind was west at 9 miles an hour. The pressure was 29.88 inches and rising. In Maple Lake, it was cloudy. The temperature was 52 degrees, the dew point was 46, and the relative humidity was 79%. The wind was calm. The pressure was 29.89 inches and rising. Elsewhere across central Minnesota, at Princeton, fog was reported,

A temperature of 50. It was 48 at Litchfield. It was cloudy, with a temperature of 54 at the Twin Cities, 50 at St. Cloud, and 52 at Anoka. Under cloudy skies, Crystal reported 53, Little Falls reported 46, and Wilmer reported 46. Around the state, at International Falls, fog was reported, with a temperature of 40. It was cloudy, with a temperature of 53 at Rochester, 50 at Mankato, and 48 at Brainerd. At Duluth, drizzle and fog were reported, with a temperature of 43. Once again at 8 a.m., in Buffalo, it was 50 degrees under cloudy skies. And in Maple Lake, it was 52 degrees under cloudy skies. 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The current time is 8:25 a.m. Central Daylight Time. Now here is the hazardous weather outlook for portions of central and southern Minnesota and west central Wisconsin. For today and tonight, no hazardous weather is expected at this time. And now the extended outlook for the period Wednesday through Monday. No hazardous weather is expected at this time. Spotter information statement, Skywarn spotter activation will not be needed. Now the forecast for central Minnesota, from St. Cloud to the northwest Twin Cities suburbs. Today, mostly cloudy. Highs in the upper 50s. Northwest winds 5 to 10 miles an hour. Tonight, decreasing clouds. Lows in the lower 40s. Northwest winds 5 to 10 miles an hour. Wednesday, partly sunny. Highs in the upper 50s. North winds up to 5 miles an hour. Wednesday night, partly cloudy. Lows in the upper 30s. Northeast winds up to 5 miles an hour in the evening, becoming light. Thursday, mostly cloudy. Highs in the upper 50s. Thursday night, partly cloudy. Lows in the upper 30s. Friday, sunny. Highs in the mid-50s. Friday night and Saturday, clear. Widespread frost. Lows in the lower 30s. Highs in the lower 60s. Saturday night, clear. Lows in the lower 40s. Sunday, sunny. Highs in the upper 60s. Sunday night and Monday, partly cloudy. Lows in the lower 40s. Highs in the upper 60s. Again, the forecast for central Minnesota, from St. Cloud to the northwest Twin Cities suburbs for today, mostly cloudy. Highs in the upper 50s. Northwest winds 5 to 10 miles an hour. At 8 a.m., in Buffalo, it was cloudy. The temperature was 50 degrees, the dew point was 46, and the relative humidity was 87%. The wind was west at 9 miles an hour. The pressure was 29.88 inches and rising. In Maple Lake, it was cloudy. The temperature was 52 degrees, the dew point was 46, and the relative humidity was 79%. The wind was calm. The pressure was 29.89 inches and rising. Elsewhere across central Minnesota, at Princeton, fog was reported, with a temperature of 50. It was 48 at Litchfield. It was cloudy, with a temperature of 54 at the Twin Cities, 50 at St. Cloud, and 52 at Anoka. Under cloudy skies, Crystal reported 53, Little Falls reported 46, and Wilmer reported 46. Around the state, at International Falls, fog was reported, with a temperature of 40. It was cloudy, with a temperature of 53 at Rochester, 50 at Mankato, and 48 at Brainerd. At Duluth, drizzle and fog were reported, with a temperature of 43. Once again at 8 a.m., in Buffalo, it was 50 degrees under cloudy skies. And in Maple Lake, it was 52 degrees under cloudy skies.
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The current time is 8:29 a.m. Central Daylight Time. Now here is the hazardous weather outlook for portions of central and southern Minnesota and west central Wisconsin for today and tonight. No hazardous weather is expected at this time. And now the extended outlook for the period Wednesday through Monday. No hazardous weather is expected at this time. Spotter information statement. Skywarn spotter activation will not be needed. The St. Cloud, Minnesota climate summary for yesterday, October 12, 2026. Yesterday's high temperature of 66 degrees occurred at 3:43 p.m. The record high is 84 degrees, which was set in 1995. Yesterday's low temperature of 51 degrees occurred at 11:59 p.m. The record low is 18 degrees, which was set in 2012. A trace of precipitation fell yesterday. No snow fell yesterday. The normal high temperature for today is 58 degrees, and the normal low is 37. The record high for today is 83, which occurred in 1956, and the record low is 10, which occurred in 1917. Sunrise today is at 7:30 a.m. and sunset is at 6:34 p.m. Now the forecast for central Minnesota, from St. Cloud to the northwest Twin Cities suburbs. Today, mostly cloudy. Highs in the upper 50s. Northwest winds 5 to 10 miles an hour. Tonight, decreasing clouds. Lows in the lower 40s. Northwest winds 5 to 10 miles an hour. Wednesday, partly sunny. Highs in the upper 50s. North winds up to 5 miles an hour. Wednesday night, partly cloudy. Lows in the upper 30s. Northeast winds up to 5 miles an hour in the evening, becoming light. Thursday, mostly cloudy. Highs in the upper 50s. Thursday night, partly cloudy. Lows in the upper 30s. Friday, sunny. Highs in the mid-50s. Friday night and Saturday, clear. Widespread frost. Lows in the lower 30s. Highs in the lower 60s. Saturday night, clear. Lows in the lower 40s. Sunday, sunny. Highs in the upper 60s. Sunday night and Monday, partly cloudy. Lows in the lower 40s. Highs in the upper 60s. Again, the forecast for central Minnesota, from St. Cloud to the northwest Twin Cities suburbs for today, mostly cloudy. Highs in the upper 50s. Northwest winds 5 to 10 miles an hour. At 8 a.m., in Buffalo, it was cloudy. The temperature was 50 degrees, the dew point was 46, and the relative humidity was 87%. The wind was west at 9 miles an hour. The pressure was 29.88 inches and rising. In Maple Lake, it was cloudy. The temperature was 52 degrees, the dew point was 46, and the relative humidity was 79%. The wind was calm. The wind was calm. The pressure was 29.89 inches and rising. Elsewhere across central Minnesota, at Princeton, fog was reported, with a temperature of 50. It was 48 at Litchfield. It was cloudy, with a temperature of 54 at the Twin Cities, 50 at St. Cloud, and 52 at Anoka. Under cloudy skies, Crystal reported 53, Little Falls reported 46, and Wilmer reported 46. Around the state, at International Falls, fog was reported, with a temperature of 40. It was cloudy, with a temperature of 53 at Rochester, 50 at Mankato, and 48 at Brainerd. At Duluth, drizzle and fog were reported, with a temperature of 43. Once again at 8 a.m., in Buffalo, it was 50 degrees under cloudy skies. And in Maple Lake,
It was 52 degrees under cloudy skies.

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The current time is 8:34 a.m. Central Daylight Time. Now here is the hazardous weather outlook for portions of central and southern Minnesota and west central Wisconsin for today and tonight. No hazardous weather is expected at this time. And now the extended outlook for the period Wednesday through Monday. No hazardous weather is expected at this time. Spotter information statement. Skywarn spotter activation will not be needed. Now the forecast for central Minnesota, from St. Cloud to the northwest Twin Cities suburbs. Today, mostly cloudy. Highs in the upper 50s. Northwest winds 5 to 10 miles an hour. Tonight, decreasing clouds. Lows in the lower 40s. Northwest winds 5 to 10 miles an hour. Wednesday, partly sunny. Highs in the upper 50s. North winds up to 5 miles an hour. Wednesday night, partly cloudy. Lows in the upper 30s. Northeast winds up to 5 miles an hour in the evening becoming light. Thursday, mostly cloudy. Highs in the upper 50s. Thursday night, partly cloudy. Lows in the upper 30s. Friday, sunny. Highs in the mid-50s. Friday night and Saturday, clear. Widespread frost. Lows in the lower 30s. Highs in the lower 60s. Saturday night, clear. Lows in the lower 40s. Sunday, sunny. Highs in the upper 60s. Sunday night and Monday, partly cloudy. Lows in the lower 40s. Highs in the upper 60s. Again, the forecast for central Minnesota, from St. Cloud to the northwest Twin Cities suburbs for today, mostly cloudy. Highs in the upper 50s. Northwest winds 5 to 10 miles an hour. At 8 a.m., in Buffalo, it was cloudy. The temperature was 50 degrees, the dew point was 46, and the relative humidity was 87%. The wind was west at 9 miles an hour. The pressure was 29.88 inches and rising. In Maple Lake, it was cloudy. The temperature was 52 degrees, the dew point was 46, and the relative humidity was 79%. The wind was calm. The pressure was 29.89 inches and rising. Elsewhere across central Minnesota, at Princeton, fog was reported with a temperature of 50. It was 48 at Litchfield. It was cloudy, with a temperature of 54 at the Twin Cities, 50 at St. Cloud, and 52 at Anoka. Under cloudy skies, Crystal reported 53, Little Falls reported 46, and Wilmer reported 46. Around the state, at International Falls, fog was reported, with a temperature of 40. It was cloudy, with a temperature of 53 at Rochester, 50 at Mankato, and 48 at Brainerd. At Duluth, drizzle and fog were reported, with a temperature of 43. Once again at 8 a.m., in Buffalo, it was 50 degrees under cloudy skies. And in Maple Lake, it was 52 degrees under cloudy skies. This is weather radio station WNG67 6 Clearwater, broadcasting on a frequency of 162.50 MHz. 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The current time is 8:38 a.m. Central Daylight Time. Now here is the hazardous weather outlook for portions of central and southern Minnesota and west central Wisconsin for today and tonight. No hazardous weather is expected at this time. And now the extended outlook for the period Wednesday through Monday. No hazardous weather is expected at this time. Spotter information statement. Skywarn spotter activation will not be needed.
Now the forecast for central Minnesota, from St. Cloud to the northwest Twin Cities suburbs. Today, mostly cloudy. Highs in the upper 50s. Northwest winds 5 to 10 miles an hour. Tonight, decreasing clouds. Lows in the lower 40s. Northwest winds 5 to 10 miles an hour. Wednesday, partly sunny. Highs in the upper 50s. North winds up to 5 miles an hour. Wednesday night, partly cloudy. Lows in the upper 30s. Northeast winds up to 5 miles an hour in the evening, becoming light. Thursday, mostly cloudy. Highs in the upper 50s. Thursday night, partly cloudy. Lows in the upper 30s. Friday, sunny. Highs in the mid-50s. Friday night and Saturday, clear. Widespread frost. Lows in the lower 30s. Highs in the lower 60s. Saturday night, clear. Lows in the lower 40s. Sunday, sunny. Highs in the upper 60s. Sunday night and Monday, partly cloudy. Lows in the lower 40s. Highs in the upper 60s. Again, the forecast for central Minnesota, from St. Cloud to the northwest Twin Cities suburbs for today, mostly cloudy. Highs in the upper 50s. Northwest winds 5 to 10 miles an hour. The St. Cloud, Minnesota climate summary for yesterday, October 12, 2026. Yesterday's high temperature of 66 degrees occurred at 3:43 p.m. The record high is 84 degrees, which was set in 1995. Yesterday's low temperature of 51 degrees occurred at 11:59 p.m. The record low is 18 degrees, which was set in 2012. A trace of precipitation fell yesterday. No snow fell yesterday. The normal high temperature for today is 58 degrees, and the normal low is 37. The record high for today is 83, which occurred in 1956, and the record low is 10, which occurred in 1917. Sunrise today is at 7:30 a.m., and sunset is at 6:34 p.m. At 8 a.m., in Buffalo, it was cloudy. The temperature was 50 degrees, the dew point was 46, and the relative humidity was 87%. The wind was west at 9 miles an hour. The pressure was 29.88 inches and rising. In Maple Lake, it was cloudy. The temperature was 52 degrees, the dew point was 46, and the relative humidity was 79%. The wind was calm. The pressure was 29.89 inches and rising. Elsewhere across central Minnesota, at Princeton, fog was reported, with a temperature of 50. It was 48 at Litchfield. It was cloudy, with a temperature of 54 at the Twin Cities, 50 at St. Cloud, and 52 at Anoka. Under cloudy skies, Crystal reported 53, Little Falls reported 46, and Wilmer reported 46. Around the state, at International Falls, fog was reported, with a temperature of 40. It was cloudy, with a temperature of 53 at Rochester, 50 at Mankato, and 48 at Brainerd. At Duluth, drizzle and fog were reported, with a temperature of 43. Once again at 8 a.m., in Buffalo, it was 50 degrees under cloudy skies. And in Maple Lake, it was 52 degrees under cloudy skies. 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The current time is 8:43 a.m. Central Daylight Time. Now here is the hazardous weather outlook for portions of central and southern Minnesota and west central Wisconsin for today and tonight. No hazardous weather is expected at this time. And now the extended outlook for the period Wednesday through Monday. No hazardous weather is expected at this time. Spotter information statement. Skywarn spotter activation will not be needed.
Now the forecast for central Minnesota, from St. Cloud to the northwest Twin Cities suburbs. Today, mostly cloudy. Highs in the upper 50s. Northwest winds 5 to 10 miles an hour. Tonight, decreasing clouds. Lows in the lower 40s. Northwest winds 5 to 10 miles an hour. Wednesday, partly sunny. Highs in the upper 50s. North winds up to 5 miles an hour. Wednesday night, partly cloudy. Lows in the upper 30s. Northeast winds up to 5 miles an hour in the evening becoming light. Thursday, mostly cloudy. Highs in the upper 50s. Thursday night, partly cloudy. Lows in the upper 30s. Friday, sunny. Highs in the mid-50s. Friday night and Saturday, clear. Widespread frost. Lows in the lower 30s. Highs in the lower 60s. Saturday night, clear. Lows in the lower 40s. Sunday, sunny. Highs in the upper 60s. Sunday night and Monday, partly cloudy. Lows in the lower 40s. Highs in the upper 60s. Again, the forecast for central Minnesota, from St. Cloud to the northwest Twin Cities suburbs for today, mostly cloudy. Highs in the upper 50s. Northwest winds 5 to 10 miles an hour. At 8 a.m., in Buffalo, it was cloudy. The temperature was 50 degrees, the dew point was 46, and the relative humidity was 87%. The wind was west at 9 miles an hour. The pressure was 29.88 inches and rising. In Maple Lake, it was cloudy. The temperature was 52 degrees, the dew point was 46, and the relative humidity was 79%. The wind was calm. The pressure was 29.89 inches and rising. Elsewhere across central Minnesota, at Princeton, fog was reported with a temperature of 50. It was 48 at Litchfield. It was cloudy, with a temperature of 54 at the Twin Cities, 50 at St. Cloud, and 52 at Anoka. Under cloudy skies, Crystal reported 53, Little Falls reported 46, and Wilmer reported 46. Around the state, at International Falls, fog was reported, with a temperature of 40. It was cloudy, with a temperature of 53 at Rochester, 50 at Mankato, and 48 at Brainerd. At Duluth, drizzle and fog were reported, with a temperature of 43. Once again at 8 a.m., in Buffalo, it was 50 degrees under cloudy skies. And in Maple Lake, it was 52 degrees under cloudy skies. 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The current time is 8:47 a.m. Central Daylight Time. Now here is the hazardous weather outlook for portions of central and southern Minnesota and west central Wisconsin for today and tonight. No hazardous weather is expected at this time. And now the extended outlook for the period Wednesday through Monday. No hazardous weather is expected at this time. Spotter information statement. Skywarn spotter activation will not be needed. Now the forecast for central Minnesota, from St. Cloud to the northwest Twin Cities suburbs. Today, mostly cloudy. Highs in the upper 50s. Northwest winds 5 to 10 miles an hour. Tonight, decreasing clouds. Lows in the lower 40s. Northwest winds 5 to 10 miles an hour. Wednesday, partly sunny. Highs in the upper 50s. North winds up to 5 miles an hour. Wednesday night, partly cloudy. Lows in the upper 30s. Northeast winds up to 5 miles an hour in the evening becoming light. Thursday, mostly cloudy. Highs in the upper 50s. Thursday night, partly cloudy. Lows in the upper 30s.
Friday, sunny. Highs in the mid-50s. Friday night and Saturday, clear. Widespread frost. Lows in the lower 30s. Highs in the lower 60s. Saturday night, clear. Lows in the lower 40s. Sunday, sunny. Highs in the upper 60s. Sunday night and Monday, partly cloudy. Lows in the lower 40s. Highs in the upper 60s. Again, the forecast for central Minnesota, from St. Cloud to the northwest Twin Cities suburbs for today, mostly cloudy. Highs in the upper 50s. Northwest winds 5 to 10 miles an hour. The St. Cloud, Minnesota climate summary for yesterday, October 12, 2026. Yesterday's high temperature of 66 degrees occurred at 3:43 p.m. The record high is 84 degrees, which was set in 1995. Yesterday's low temperature of 51 degrees occurred at 11:59 p.m. The record low is 18 degrees, which was set in 2012. A trace of precipitation fell yesterday. No snow fell yesterday. The normal high temperature for today is 58 degrees, and the normal low is 37. The record high for today is 83, which occurred in 1956, and the record low is 10, which occurred in 1917. Sunrise today is at 7:30 a.m., and sunset is at 6:34 p.m. At 8 a.m., in Buffalo, it was cloudy. The temperature was 50 degrees, the dew point was 46, and the relative humidity was 87%. The wind was west at 9 miles an hour. The pressure was 29.88 inches and rising. In Maple Lake, it was cloudy. The temperature was 52 degrees, the dew point was 46, and the relative humidity was 79%. The wind was calm. The pressure was 29.89 inches and rising. Elsewhere across central Minnesota, at Princeton, fog was reported, with a temperature of 50. It was 48 at Litchfield. It was cloudy, with a temperature of 54 at the Twin Cities, 50 at St. Cloud, and 52 at Anoka. Under cloudy skies, Crystal reported 53, Little Falls reported 46, and Wilmer reported 46. Around the state, at International Falls, fog was reported, with a temperature of 40. It was cloudy, with a temperature of 53 at Rochester, 50 at Mankato, and 48 at Brainerd. At Duluth, drizzle and fog were reported, with a temperature of 43. Once again at 8 a.m., in Buffalo, it was 50 degrees under cloudy skies. And in Maple Lake, it was 52 degrees under cloudy skies. 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The current time is 8:52 a.m. Central Daylight Time. Now here is the hazardous weather outlook for portions of central and southern Minnesota and west central Wisconsin for today and tonight. No hazardous weather is expected at this time. And now the extended outlook for the period Wednesday through Monday. No hazardous weather is expected at this time. Spotter information statement. Skywarn spotter activation will not be needed. Now the forecast for central Minnesota, from St. Cloud to the northwest Twin Cities suburbs. Today, mostly cloudy. Highs in the upper 50s. Northwest winds 5 to 10 miles an hour. Tonight, decreasing clouds. Lows in the lower 40s. Northwest winds 5 to 10 miles an hour. Wednesday, partly sunny. Highs in the upper 50s. North winds up to 5 miles an hour. Wednesday night, partly cloudy. Lows in the upper 30s. Northeast winds up to 5 miles an hour in the evening, becoming light. Thursday, mostly cloudy. Highs in the upper 50s. Thursday night, partly cloudy. Lows in the upper 30s.
Friday, sunny. Highs in the mid-50s. Friday night and Saturday, clear. Widespread frost. Lows in the lower 30s. Highs in the lower 60s. Saturday night, clear. Lows in the lower 40s. Sunday, sunny. Highs in the upper 60s. Sunday night and Monday, partly cloudy. Lows in the lower 40s. Highs in the upper 60s. Again, the forecast for central Minnesota, from St. Cloud to the northwest Twin Cities suburbs for today, mostly cloudy. Highs in the upper 50s. Northwest winds 5 to 10 miles an hour. At 8 a.m., in Buffalo, it was cloudy. The temperature was 50 degrees, the dew point was 46, and the relative humidity was 87%. The wind was west at 9 miles an hour. The pressure was 29.88 inches and rising. In Maple Lake, it was cloudy. The temperature was 52 degrees, the dew point was 46, and the relative humidity was 79%. The wind was calm. The pressure was 29.89 inches and rising. Elsewhere across central Minnesota, at Princeton, fog was reported, with a temperature of 50. It was 48 at Litchfield. It was cloudy, with a temperature of 54 at the Twin Cities, 50 at St. Cloud, and 52 at Anoka. Under cloudy skies, Crystal reported 53, Little Falls reported 46, and Wilmer reported 46. Around the state, at International Falls, fog was reported, with a temperature of 40. It was cloudy, with a temperature of 53 at Rochester, 50 at Mankato, and 48 at Brainerd. At Duluth, drizzle and fog were reported, with a temperature of 43. Once again at 8 a.m., in Buffalo, it was 50 degrees under cloudy skies. And in Maple Lake, it was 52 degrees under cloudy skies. 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The current time is 8:57 a.m. Central Daylight Time. Now here is the hazardous weather outlook for portions of central and southern Minnesota and west central Wisconsin for today and tonight. No hazardous weather is expected at this time. And now the extended outlook for the period Wednesday through Monday. No hazardous weather is expected at this time. Spotter information statement, Skywarn spotter activation will not be needed. Now the forecast for central Minnesota, from St. Cloud to the northwest Twin Cities suburbs. Today, mostly cloudy. Highs in the upper 50s. Northwest winds 5 to 10 miles an hour. Tonight, decreasing clouds. Lows in the lower 40s. Northwest winds 5 to 10 miles an hour. Wednesday, partly sunny. Highs in the upper 50s. North winds up to 5 miles an hour. Wednesday night, partly cloudy. Lows in the upper 30s. Northeast winds up to 5 miles an hour in the evening becoming light. Thursday, mostly cloudy. Highs in the upper 50s. Thursday night, partly cloudy. Lows in the upper 30s. Friday, sunny. Highs in the mid-50s. Friday night and Saturday, clear. Widespread frost. Lows in the lower 30s. Highs in the lower 60s. Saturday night, clear. Lows in the lower 40s. Sunday, sunny. Highs in the upper 60s. Sunday night and Monday, partly cloudy. Lows in the lower 40s. Highs in the upper 60s. Again, the forecast for central Minnesota, from St. Cloud to the northwest Twin Cities suburbs for today, mostly cloudy. Highs in the upper 50s. Northwest winds 5 to 10 miles an hour. At 8 a.m., in Buffalo, it was cloudy. The temperature was 50 degrees,
The dew point was 46, and the relative humidity was 87%. The wind was west at 9 miles an hour. The pressure was 29.88 inches and rising. In Maple Lake, it was cloudy. The temperature was 52 degrees, the dew point was 46, and the relative humidity was 79%. The wind was calm. The pressure was 29.89 inches and rising. Elsewhere across central Minnesota, at Princeton, fog was reported with a temperature of 50. It was 48 at Litchfield. It was cloudy with a temperature of 54 at the Twin Cities, 50 at St. Cloud, and 52 at Anoka. Under cloudy skies, Crystal reported 53, Little Falls reported 46, and Wilmer reported 46. Around the state, at International Falls, fog was reported with a temperature of 40. It was cloudy with a temperature of 53 at Rochester, 50 at Mankato, and 48 at Brainerd. At Duluth, drizzle and fog were reported with a temperature of 43. Once again at 8 a.m., in Buffalo, it was 50 degrees under cloudy skies. And in Maple Lake, it was 52 degrees under cloudy skies. The St. Cloud, Minnesota climate summary for yesterday, October 12, 2026. Yesterday's high temperature of 66 degrees occurred at 3:43 p.m. The record high is 84 degrees. 51 degrees occurred at 11:59 p.m. The record low is 18 degrees, which was set in 2012. A trace of precipitation fell yesterday. No snow fell yesterday. The normal high temperature for today is 58 degrees, and the normal low is 37. The record high for today is 83, which occurred in 1956, and the record low is 10, which occurred in 1917. Sunrise today is at 7:30 a.m., and sunset is at 6:34 p.m. This is Weather Radio Station WNG676 Clearwater, broadcasting on a frequency of 162.50 MHz. 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The current time is 9:02 a.m. Central Daylight Time. Now here is the hazardous weather outlook for portions of central and southern Minnesota and west central Wisconsin. For today and tonight, no hazardous weather is expected at this time. And now the extended outlook for the period Wednesday through Monday. No hazardous weather is expected at this time. Spotter information statement, Skywarn spotter activation will not be needed. Now the forecast for central Minnesota, from St. Cloud to the northwest Twin Cities suburbs. Today, mostly cloudy. Highs in the upper 50s. Northwest winds 5 to 10 miles an hour. Tonight, decreasing clouds. Lows in the lower 40s. Northwest winds 5 to 10 miles an hour. Wednesday, partly sunny. Highs in the upper 50s. North winds up to 5 miles an hour. Wednesday night, partly cloudy. Lows in the upper 30s. Northeast winds up to 5 miles an hour in the evening, becoming light. Thursday, mostly cloudy. Highs in the upper 50s. Thursday night, partly cloudy. Lows in the upper 30s. Friday, sunny. Highs in the mid-50s. Friday night and Saturday, clear. Widespread frost. Lows in the lower 30s. Highs in the lower 60s. Saturday night, clear. Lows in the lower 40s. Sunday, sunny. Highs in the upper 60s. Sunday night and Monday, partly cloudy. Lows in the lower 40s. Highs in the upper 60s. Again, the forecast for central Minnesota, from St. Cloud to the northwest Twin Cities suburbs for today, mostly cloudy. Highs in the upper 50s. Northwest winds 5 to 10 miles an hour. 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
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The current time is 9:04 a.m. Central Daylight Time. Now here is the hazardous weather outlook for portions of central and southern Minnesota and west central Wisconsin for today and tonight. No hazardous weather is expected at this time. And now the extended outlook for the period Wednesday through Monday. No hazardous weather is expected at this time. Spotter information statement. Skywarn spotter activation will not be needed. Now the forecast for central Minnesota, from St. Cloud to the northwest Twin Cities suburbs. Today, mostly cloudy. Highs in the upper 50s. Northwest winds 5 to 10 miles an hour. Tonight, decreasing clouds. Lows in the lower 40s. Northwest winds 5 to 10 miles an hour. Wednesday, partly sunny. Highs in the upper 50s. North winds up to 5 miles an hour. Wednesday night, partly cloudy. Lows in the upper 30s. Northeast winds up to 5 miles an hour in the evening, becoming light. Thursday, mostly cloudy. Highs in the upper 50s. Thursday night, partly cloudy. Lows in the upper 30s. Friday, sunny. Highs in the mid-50s. Friday night and Saturday, clear. Widespread frost. Lows in the lower 30s. Highs in the lower 60s. Saturday night, clear. Lows in the lower 40s. Sunday, sunny. Highs in the upper 60s. Sunday night and Monday, partly cloudy. Lows in the lower 40s. Highs in the upper 60s. Again, the forecast for central Minnesota, from St. Cloud to the northwest Twin Cities suburbs for today, mostly cloudy. Highs in the upper 50s. Northwest winds 5 to 10 miles an hour. 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The current time is 9:07 a.m. Central Daylight Time. Now here is the hazardous weather outlook for portions of central and southern Minnesota and west central Wisconsin for today and tonight. No hazardous weather is expected at this time. And now the extended outlook for the period Wednesday through Monday. No hazardous weather is expected at this time. Spotter information statement. Skywarn spotter activation will not be needed. Now the forecast for central Minnesota, from St. Cloud to the northwest Twin Cities suburbs. Today, mostly cloudy. Highs in the upper 50s. Northwest winds 5 to 10 miles an hour. Tonight, decreasing clouds. Lows in the lower 40s. Northwest winds 5 to 10 miles an hour. Wednesday, partly sunny. Highs in the upper 50s. North winds up to 5 miles an hour. Wednesday night, partly cloudy. Lows in the upper 30s. Northeast winds up to 5 miles an hour in the evening, becoming light. Thursday, mostly cloudy. Highs in the upper 50s. Thursday night, partly cloudy. Lows in the upper 30s. Friday, sunny. Highs in the mid-50s. Friday night and Saturday, clear. Widespread frost. Lows in the lower 30s. Highs in the lower 60s. Saturday night, clear. Lows in the lower 40s. Sunday, sunny. Highs in the upper 60s. Sunday night and Monday, partly cloudy. Lows in the lower 40s. Highs in the upper 60s. Again, the forecast for central Minnesota, from St. Cloud to the northwest Twin Cities suburbs for today, mostly cloudy.
Highs in the upper 50s. Northwest winds 5 to 10 miles an hour. 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The current time is 9:09 a.m. Central Daylight Time. Now here is the hazardous weather outlook for portions of central and southern Minnesota and west central Wisconsin for today and tonight. No hazardous weather is expected at this time. And now the extended outlook for the period Wednesday through Monday. No hazardous weather is expected at this time. Spotter information statement. Skywarn spotter activation will not be needed. The St. Cloud, Minnesota climate summary for yesterday, October 12, 2026. Yesterday's high temperature of 66 degrees occurred at 3:43 p.m. The record high is 84 degrees, which was set in 1995. Yesterday's low temperature of 51 degrees occurred at 11:59 p.m. The record low is 18 degrees, which was set in 2012. A trace of precipitation fell yesterday. No snow fell yesterday. The normal high temperature for today is 58 degrees, and the normal low is 37. The record high for today is 83, which occurred in 1956, and the record low is 10, which occurred in 1917. Sunrise today is at 7:30 a.m., and sunset is at 6:34 p.m. Now the forecast for central Minnesota. From St. Cloud to the northwest Twin Cities suburbs. Today, mostly cloudy. Highs in the upper 50s. Northwest winds 5 to 10 miles an hour. Tonight, decreasing clouds. Lows in the lower 40s. Northwest winds 5 to 10 miles an hour. Wednesday, partly sunny. Highs in the upper 50s. North winds up to 5 miles an hour. Wednesday night, partly cloudy. Lows in the upper 30s. Northeast winds up to 5 miles an hour in the evening, becoming light. Thursday, mostly cloudy. Highs in the upper 50s. Thursday night, partly cloudy. Lows in the upper 30s. Friday, sunny. Highs in the mid-50s. Friday night and Saturday, clear. Widespread frost. Lows in the lower 30s. Highs in the lower 60s. Saturday night, clear. Lows in the lower 40s. Sunday, sunny. Highs in the upper 60s. Sunday night and Monday, partly cloudy. Lows in the lower 40s. Highs in the upper 60s. Again, the forecast for central Minnesota. From St. Cloud to the northwest Twin Cities suburbs for today, mostly cloudy. Highs in the upper 50s. Northwest winds 5 to 10 miles an hour. 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The current time is 9:13 a.m. Central Daylight Time. Now here is the hazardous weather outlook for portions of central and southern Minnesota and west central Wisconsin for today and tonight. No hazardous weather is expected at this time. And now the extended outlook for the period Wednesday through Monday. No hazardous weather is expected at this time. Spotter information statement. Skywarn spotter activation will not be needed. Now the forecast for central Minnesota, from St. Cloud to the northwest Twin Cities suburbs. Today, mostly cloudy. Highs in the upper 50s. Northwest winds 5 to 10 miles an hour. Tonight, decreasing clouds. Lows in the lower 40s. Northwest winds 5 to 10 miles an hour. Wednesday, partly sunny. Highs in the upper 50s.
North winds up to 5 miles an hour. Wednesday night, partly cloudy. Lows in the upper 30s. Northeast winds up to 5 miles an hour in the evening, becoming light. Thursday, mostly cloudy. Highs in the upper 50s. Thursday night, partly cloudy. Lows in the upper 30s. Friday, sunny. Highs in the mid 50s. Friday night and Saturday, clear. Widespread frost. Lows in the lower 30s. Highs in the lower 60s. Saturday night, clear. Lows in the lower 40s. Sunday, sunny. Highs in the upper 60s. Sunday night and Monday, partly cloudy. Lows in the lower 40s. Highs in the upper 60s. Again, the forecast for central Minnesota, from St. Cloud to the northwest Twin Cities suburbs for today, mostly cloudy. Highs in the upper 50s. Northwest winds 5 to 10 miles an hour. At 9 a.m., in Buffalo, it was cloudy. The temperature was 50 degrees, the dew point was 46, and the relative humidity was 87%. The wind was west at 13 miles an hour. The pressure was 29.90 inches and rising. In Maple Lake, it was cloudy. The temperature was 52 degrees, the dew point was 45, and the relative humidity was 77%. The wind was northwest at 7 miles an hour. The pressure was 29.91 inches and rising. Elsewhere across central Minnesota, it was 48 at Litchfield. It was cloudy, with a temperature of 54 at the Twin Cities, 50 at St. Cloud, 52 at Anoka, and 52 at Crystal. Under cloudy skies, Princeton reported 50, Little Falls reported 46, and Wilma reported 48. Around the state, at International Falls, fog was reported, with a temperature of 41. It was cloudy, with a temperature of 53 at Rochester, 51 at Mankato, and 47 at Brainerd. At Duluth, drizzle and fog were reported, with a temperature of 44. Once again at 9 a.m., in Buffalo, it was 50 degrees under cloudy skies. And in Maple Lake, it was 52 degrees under cloudy skies. 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The current time is 9:17 a.m. Central Daylight Time. Now here is the hazardous weather outlook for portions of central and southern Minnesota and west central Wisconsin for today and tonight. No hazardous weather is expected at this time. And now the extended outlook for the period Wednesday through Monday. No hazardous weather is expected at this time. Spotter information statement. Skywarn spotter activation will not be needed. Now the forecast for central Minnesota, from St. Cloud to the northwest Twin Cities suburbs. Today, mostly cloudy. Highs in the upper 50s. Northwest winds 5 to 10 miles an hour. Tonight, decreasing clouds. Lows in the lower 40s. Northwest winds 5 to 10 miles an hour. Wednesday, partly sunny. Highs in the upper 50s. North winds up to 5 miles an hour. Wednesday night, partly cloudy. Lows in the upper 30s. Northeast winds up to 5 miles an hour in the evening, becoming light. Thursday, mostly cloudy. Highs in the upper 50s. Thursday night, partly cloudy. Lows in the upper 30s. Friday, sunny. Highs in the mid-50s. Friday night and Saturday, clear. Widespread frost. Lows in the lower 30s. Highs in the lower 60s. Saturday night, clear. Lows in the lower 40s. Sunday, sunny. Highs in the upper 60s. Sunday night and Monday, partly cloudy. Lows in the lower 40s.

west at 7 miles an hour. The pressure was 29.91 inches and rising. Elsewhere across central Minnesota, it was 48 at Litchfield. It was cloudy, with a temperature of 54 at the Twin Cities, 50 at St. Cloud, 52 at Anoka, and 52 at Crystal. Under cloudy skies, Princeton reported 50, Little Falls reported 46, and Wilmer reported 48. Around the state, at International Falls, fog was reported, with a temperature of 41. It was cloudy, with a temperature of 53 at Rochester, 51 at Mankato, and 47 at Brainerd. At Duluth, drizzle and fog were reported, with a temperature of 44. Once again at 9 a.m., in Buffalo, it was 50 degrees under cloudy skies. And in Maple Lake, it was 52 degrees under cloudy skies. The St. Cloud, Minnesota climate summary for yesterday, October 12, 2026. Yesterday's high temperature of 66 degrees occurred at 3:43 p.m. The record high is 84 degrees, which was set in 1995. Yesterday's low temperature of 51 degrees occurred at 11:59 p.m. The record low is 18 degrees, which was set in 2012. A trace of precipitation fell yesterday. No snow fell yesterday. The normal high temperature for today is 58 degrees, and the normal low is 37. The record high for today is 83, which occurred in 1956, and the record low is 10, which occurred in 1917. Sunrise today is at 7:30 a.m., and sunset is at 6:34 p.m. This is Weather Radio Station WMG676 Clearwater, broadcasting on a frequency of 162.50 MHz. 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The current time is 9:22 a.m. Central Daylight Time. Now here is the hazardous weather outlook for portions of central and southern Minnesota and west central Wisconsin. For today and tonight, no hazardous weather is expected at this time. And now the extended outlook for the period Wednesday through Monday. No hazardous weather is expected at this time. Spotter information statement, Skywarn spotter activation will not be needed. Now the forecast for central Minnesota, from St. Cloud to the northwest Twin Cities suburbs. Today, mostly cloudy. Highs in the upper 50s. Northwest winds 5 to 10 miles an hour. Tonight, decreasing clouds. Lows in the lower 40s. Northwest winds 5 to 10 miles an hour. Wednesday, partly sunny. Highs in the upper 50s. North winds up to 5 miles an hour. Wednesday night, partly cloudy. Lows in the upper 30s. Northeast winds up to 5 miles an hour in the evening, becoming light. Thursday, mostly cloudy. Highs in the upper 50s. Thursday night, partly cloudy. Lows in the upper 30s. Friday, sunny. Highs in the mid-50s. Friday night and Saturday, clear. Widespread frost. Lows in the lower 30s. Highs in the lower 60s. Saturday night, clear. Lows in the lower 40s. Sunday, sunny. Highs in the upper 60s. Sunday night and Monday, partly cloudy. Lows in the lower 40s. Highs in the upper 60s. Again, the forecast for central Minnesota, from St. Cloud to the northwest Twin Cities suburbs for today, mostly cloudy. Highs in the upper 50s. Northwest winds 5 to 10 miles an hour. At 9 a.m., in Buffalo, it was cloudy. The temperature was 50 degrees, the dew point was 46, and the relative humidity was 87%. The wind was west at 13 miles an hour. The pressure was 29.90 inches and rising. In Maple Lake, it was cloudy. The temperature was 52 degrees, the dew point was 45, and the relative humidity was 77%.
The wind was north.

northwest at 7 miles an hour. The pressure was 29.91 inches and rising. Elsewhere across central Minnesota, it was 48 at Litchfield. It was cloudy, with a temperature of 54 at the Twin Cities, 50 at St. Cloud, 52 at Anoka, and 52 at Crystal. Under cloudy skies, Princeton reported 50, Little Falls reported 46, and Wilmer reported 48. Around the state, at International Falls, fog was reported, with a temperature of 41. It was cloudy, with a temperature of 53 at Rochester, 51 at Mankato, and 47 at Brainerd. At Duluth, drizzle and fog were reported, with a temperature of 44. Once again at 9 a.m., in Buffalo, it was 50 degrees under cloudy skies. And in Maple Lake, it was 52 degrees under cloudy skies. 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The current time is 9:26 a.m. Central Daylight Time. Now here is the hazardous weather outlook for portions of central and southern Minnesota and west central Wisconsin for today and tonight. No hazardous weather is expected at this time. And now the extended outlook for the period Wednesday through Monday. No hazardous weather is expected at this time. Spotter information statement. Skywarn spotter activation will not be needed. Now the forecast for central Minnesota, from St. Cloud to the northwest Twin Cities suburbs. Today, mostly cloudy. Highs in the upper 50s. Northwest winds 5 to 10 miles an hour. Tonight, decreasing clouds. Lows in the lower 40s. Northwest winds 5 to 10 miles an hour. Wednesday, partly sunny. Highs in the upper 50s. North winds up to 5 miles an hour. Wednesday night, partly cloudy. Lows in the upper 30s. Northeast winds up to 5 miles an hour in the evening becoming light. Thursday, mostly cloudy. Highs in the upper 50s. Thursday night, partly cloudy. Lows in the upper 30s. Friday, sunny. Highs in the mid-50s. Friday night and Saturday, clear. Widespread frost. Lows in the lower 30s. Highs in the lower 60s. Saturday night, clear. Lows in the lower 40s. Sunday, sunny. Highs in the upper 60s. Sunday night and Monday, partly cloudy. Lows in the lower 40s. Highs in the upper 60s. Again, the forecast for central Minnesota, from St. Cloud to the northwest Twin Cities suburbs for today, mostly cloudy. Highs in the upper 50s. Northwest winds 5 to 10 miles an hour. At 9 a.m., in Buffalo, it was cloudy. The temperature was 50 degrees, the dew point was 46, and the relative humidity was 87%. The wind was west at 13 miles an hour. The pressure was 29.90 inches and rising. In Maple Lake, it was cloudy. The temperature was 52 degrees, the dew point was 45, and the relative humidity was 77%. The wind was northwest at 7 miles an hour. The pressure was 29.91 inches and rising. Elsewhere across central Minnesota, it was 48 at Litchfield. It was cloudy, with a temperature of 54 at the Twin Cities, 50 at St. Cloud, 52 at Anoka, and 52 at Crystal. Under cloudy skies, Princeton reported 50, Little Falls reported 46, and Wilmer reported 48. Around the state, at International Falls, fog was reported, with a temperature of 41. It was cloudy, with a temperature of 53 at Rochester, 51 at Mankato, and 47 at Brainerd. At Duluth, drizzle and fog were reported, with a temperature of 44. Once again at 9 a.m., in Buffalo, it was 50 degrees under cloudy skies.
And in Maple Lake, it was 52 degrees under cloudy skies. The St. Cloud, Minnesota climate summary for yesterday, October 12, 2026. Yesterday's high temperature of 66 degrees occurred at 3:43 p.m. The record high is 84 degrees, which was set in 1995. Yesterday's low temperature of 51 degrees occurred at 11:59 p.m. The record low is 18 degrees, which was set in 2012. A trace of precipitation fell yesterday. No snow fell yesterday. The normal high temperature for today is 58 degrees, and the normal low is 37. The record high for today is 83, which occurred in 1956, and the record low is 10, which occurred in 1917. Sunrise today is at 7:30 a.m., and sunset is at 6:34 p.m. This is Weather Radio Station WNG676 Clearwater, broadcasting on a frequency of 162.50 MHz. 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The current time is 9:31 a.m. Central Daylight Time. Now here is the hazardous weather outlook for portions of central and southern Minnesota and west central Wisconsin. For today and tonight, no hazardous weather is expected at this time. And now the extended outlook for the period Wednesday through Monday. No hazardous weather is expected at this time. Spotter information statement. Skywarn spotter activation will not be needed. Now the forecast for central Minnesota, from St. Cloud to the northwest Twin Cities suburbs. Today, mostly cloudy. Highs in the upper 50s. Northwest winds 5 to 10 miles an hour. Tonight, decreasing clouds. Lows in the lower 40s. Northwest winds 5 to 10 miles an hour. Wednesday, partly sunny. Highs in the upper 50s. North winds up to 5 miles an hour. Wednesday night, partly cloudy. Lows in the upper 30s. Northeast winds up to 5 miles an hour in the evening, becoming light. Thursday, mostly cloudy. Highs in the upper 50s. Thursday night, partly cloudy. Lows in the upper 30s. Friday, sunny. Highs in the mid-50s. Friday night and Saturday, clear. Widespread frost. Lows in the lower 30s. Highs in the lower 60s. Saturday night, clear. Lows in the lower 40s. Sunday, sunny. Highs in the upper 60s. Sunday night and Monday, partly cloudy. Lows in the lower 40s. Highs in the upper 60s. Again, the forecast for central Minnesota, from St. Cloud to the northwest Twin Cities suburbs for today, mostly cloudy. Highs in the upper 50s. Northwest winds 5 to 10 miles an hour. At 9 a.m., in Buffalo, it was cloudy. The temperature was 50 degrees, the dew point was 46, and the relative humidity was 87%. The wind was west at 13 miles an hour. The pressure was 29.90 inches and rising. In Maple Lake, it was cloudy. The temperature was 52 degrees, the dew point was 45, and the relative humidity was 77%. The wind was northwest at 7 miles an hour. The pressure was 29.91 inches and rising. Elsewhere across central Minnesota, it was 48 at Litchfield. It was cloudy, with a temperature of 54 at the Twin Cities, 50 at St. Cloud, 52 at Anoka, and 52 at Crystal. Under cloudy skies, Princeton reported 50, Little Falls reported 46, and Wilmer reported 48. Around the state, at International Falls, fog was reported, with a temperature of 41. It was cloudy, with a temperature of 53 at Rochester, 51 at Mankato, and 47 at Brainerd. At Duluth, drizzle and fog were reported, with a temperature of 44. Once again at 9 a.m., in Buffalo,

was 50 degrees under cloudy skies. And in Maple Lake, it was 52 degrees under cloudy skies. 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The current time is 9:35 a.m. Central Daylight Time. Now here is the hazardous weather outlook for portions of central and southern Minnesota and west central Wisconsin. For today and tonight, no hazardous weather is expected at this time. And now the extended outlook for the period Wednesday through Monday. No hazardous weather is expected at this time. Spotter information statement. Skywarn spotter activation will not be needed. Now the forecast for central Minnesota, from St. Cloud to the northwest Twin Cities suburbs. Today, mostly cloudy. Highs in the upper 50s. Northwest winds 5 to 10 miles an hour. Tonight, decreasing clouds. Lows in the lower 40s. Northwest winds 5 to 10 miles an hour. Wednesday, partly sunny. Highs in the upper 50s. North winds up to 5 miles an hour. Wednesday night, partly cloudy. Lows in the upper 30s. Northeast winds up to 5 miles an hour in the evening, becoming light. Thursday, mostly cloudy. Highs in the upper 50s. Thursday night, partly cloudy. Lows in the upper 30s. Friday, sunny. Highs in the mid-50s. Friday night and Saturday, clear. Widespread frost. Lows in the lower 30s. Highs in the lower 60s. Saturday night, clear. Lows in the lower 40s. Sunday, sunny. Highs in the upper 60s. Sunday night and Monday, partly cloudy. Lows in the lower 40s. Highs in the upper 60s. Again, the forecast for central Minnesota, from St. Cloud to the northwest Twin Cities suburbs for today, mostly cloudy. Highs in the upper 50s. Northwest winds 5 to 10 miles an hour. At 9 a.m., in Buffalo, it was cloudy. The temperature was 50 degrees, the dew point was 46, and the relative humidity was 87%. The wind was west at 13 miles an hour. The pressure was 29.90 inches and rising. In Maple Lake, it was cloudy. The temperature was 52 degrees, the dew point was 45, and the relative humidity was 77%. The wind was northwest at 7 miles an hour. The pressure was 29.91 inches and rising. Elsewhere across central Minnesota, it was 48 at Litchfield. It was cloudy, with a temperature of 54 at the Twin Cities, 50 at St. Cloud, 52 at Anoka, and 52 at Crystal. Under cloudy skies, Princeton reported 50, Little Falls reported 46, and Wilmer reported 48. Around the state, at International Falls, fog was reported, with a temperature of 41. It was cloudy, with a temperature of 53 at Rochester, 51 at Mankato, and 47 at Brainerd. At Duluth, drizzle and fog were reported, with a temperature of 44. Once again at 9 a.m., in Buffalo, it was 50 degrees under cloudy skies. And in Maple Lake, it was 52 degrees under cloudy skies. 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The current time is 9:39 a.m. Central Daylight Time. Now here is the hazardous weather outlook for portions of central and southern Minnesota and west central Wisconsin. For today and tonight, no hazardous weather is expected at this time. And now the extended outlook for the period Wednesday through Monday. No hazardous weather is expected at this time.
Spotter Information Statement. Skywarn spotter activation will not be needed. The St. Cloud, Minnesota climate summary for yesterday, October 12, 2026. Yesterday's high temperature of 66 degrees occurred at 3:43 p.m. The record high is 84 degrees, which was set in 1995. Yesterday's low temperature of 51 degrees occurred at 11:59 p.m. The record low is 18 degrees, which was set in 2012. A trace of precipitation fell yesterday. No snow fell yesterday. The normal high temperature for today is 58 degrees, and the normal low is 37. The record high for today is 83, which occurred in 1956, and the record low is 10, which occurred in 1917. Sunrise today is at 7:30 a.m., and sunset is at 6:34 p.m. Now the forecast for central Minnesota, from St. Cloud to the northwest Twin Cities suburbs. Today, mostly cloudy. Highs in the upper 50s. Northwest winds 5 to 10 miles an hour. Tonight, decreasing clouds. Lows in the lower 40s. Northwest winds 5 to 10 miles an hour. Wednesday, partly sunny. Highs in the upper 50s. North winds up to 5 miles an hour. Wednesday night, partly cloudy. Lows in the upper 30s. Northeast winds up to 5 miles an hour in the evening, becoming light. Thursday, mostly cloudy. Highs in the upper 50s. Thursday night, partly cloudy. Lows in the upper 30s. Friday, sunny. Highs in the mid-50s. Friday night and Saturday, clear. Widespread frost. Lows in the lower 30s. Highs in the lower 60s. Saturday night, clear. Lows in the lower 40s. Sunday, sunny. Highs in the upper 60s. Sunday night and Monday, partly cloudy. Lows in the lower 40s. Highs in the upper 60s. Again, the forecast for central Minnesota, from St. Cloud to the northwest Twin Cities suburbs for today, mostly cloudy. Highs in the upper 50s. Northwest winds 5 to 10 miles an hour. At 9 a.m., in Buffalo, it was cloudy. The temperature was 50 degrees, the dew point was 46, and the relative humidity was 87%. The wind was west at 13 miles an hour. The pressure was 29.90 inches and rising. In Maple Lake, it was cloudy. The temperature was 52 degrees, the dew point was 45, and the relative humidity was 77%. The wind was northwest at 7 miles an hour. The pressure was 29.91 inches and rising. Elsewhere across central Minnesota, it was 48 at Litchfield. It was cloudy, with a temperature of 54 at the Twin Cities, 50 at St. Cloud, 52 at Anoka, and 52 at Crystal. Under cloudy skies, Princeton reported 50, Little Falls reported 46, and Wilmer reported 48. Around the state, at International Falls, fog was reported, with a temperature of 41. It was cloudy, with a temperature of 53 at Rochester, 51 at Mankato, and 47 at Brainerd. At Duluth, drizzle and fog were reported, with a temperature of 44. Once again at 9 a.m., in Buffalo, it was 50 degrees under cloudy skies. And in Maple Lake, it was 52 degrees under cloudy skies. 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The current time is 9:44 a.m. Central Daylight Time. Now here is the hazardous weather outlook for portions of central and southern Minnesota and west central Wisconsin for today and tonight. No hazardous weather is expected at this time. And now the extended outlook for the period Wednesday through Monday. No hazardous weather is expected at this time.
Spotter information statement. Sky warns spotter activation will not be needed. Now the forecast for central Minnesota, from St. Cloud to the northwest Twin Cities suburbs. Today, mostly cloudy. Highs in the upper 50s. Northwest winds 5 to 10 miles an hour. Tonight, decreasing clouds. Lows in the lower 40s. Northwest winds 5 to 10 miles an hour. Wednesday, partly sunny. Highs in the upper 50s. North winds up to 5 miles an hour. Wednesday night, partly cloudy. Lows in the upper 30s. Northeast winds up to 5 miles an hour in the evening, becoming light. Thursday, mostly cloudy. Highs in the upper 50s. Thursday night, partly cloudy. Lows in the upper 30s. Friday, sunny. Highs in the mid-50s. Friday night and Saturday, clear. Widespread frost. Lows in the lower 30s. Highs in the lower 60s. Saturday night, clear. Lows in the lower 40s. Sunday, sunny. Highs in the upper 60s. Sunday night and Monday, partly cloudy. Lows in the lower 40s. Highs in the upper 60s. Again, the forecast for central Minnesota, from St. Cloud to the northwest Twin Cities suburbs for today, mostly cloudy. Highs in the upper 50s. Northwest winds 5 to 10 miles an hour. At 9 a.m., in Buffalo, it was cloudy. The temperature was 50 degrees, the dew point was 46, and the relative humidity was 87%. The wind was west at 13 miles an hour. The pressure was 29.90 inches and rising. In Maple Lake, it was cloudy. The temperature was 52 degrees, the dew point was 45, and the relative humidity was 77%. The wind was northwest at 7 miles an hour. The pressure was 29.91 inches and rising. Elsewhere across central Minnesota, it was 48 at Litchfield. It was cloudy, with a temperature of 54 at the Twin Cities, 50 at St. Cloud, 52 at Anoka, and 52 at Crystal. As Princeton reported 50, Little Falls reported 46, and Wilmer reported 48. Around the state, at International Falls, fog was reported, with a temperature of 41. It was cloudy, with a temperature of 53 at Rochester, 51 at Mankato, and 47 at Brainerd. At Duluth, drizzle and fog were reported, with a temperature of 44. Once again at 9 a.m., in Buffalo, it was 50 degrees under cloudy skies. And in Maple Lake, it was 52 degrees under cloudy skies. 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The current time is 9:48 a.m. Central Daylight Time. Now here is the hazardous weather outlook for portions of central and southern Minnesota and west central Wisconsin for today and tonight. No hazardous weather is expected at this time. And now the extended outlook for the period Wednesday through Monday. No hazardous weather is expected at this time. Spotter information statement. Sky warns spotter activation will not be needed. Now the forecast for central Minnesota, from St. Cloud to the northwest Twin Cities suburbs. Today, mostly cloudy. Highs in the upper 50s. Northwest winds 5 to 10 miles an hour. Tonight, decreasing clouds. Lows in the lower 40s. Northwest winds 5 to 10 miles an hour. Wednesday, north winds up to 5 miles an hour. Wednesday night, partly cloudy. Lows in the upper 30s. Northeast winds up to 5 miles an hour in the evening, becoming light. Thursday, mostly cloudy.
Highs in the upper 50s. Thursday night, partly cloudy. Lows in the upper 30s. Friday, sunny. Highs in the mid-50s. Friday night and Saturday, clear. Widespread frost. Lows in the lower 30s. Highs in the lower 60s. Saturday night, clear. Lows in the lower 40s. Sunday, sunny. Highs in the upper 60s. Sunday night and Monday, partly cloudy. Lows in the lower 40s. Highs in the upper 60s. Again, the forecast for central Minnesota, from St. Cloud to the northwest Twin Cities suburbs for today, mostly cloudy. Highs in the upper 50s. Northwest winds 5 to 10 miles an hour. The St. Cloud, Minnesota climate summary for yesterday, October 12, 2026. Yesterday's high temperature of 66 degrees occurred at 3:43 p.m. The record high is 84 degrees, which was set in 1995. Yesterday's low temperature of 51 degrees occurred at 11:59 p.m. The record low is 18 degrees, which was set in 2012. A trace of precipitation fell yesterday. No snow fell yesterday. The normal high temperature for today is 58 degrees, and the normal low is 37. The record high for today is 83, which occurred in 1956, and the record low is 10, which occurred in 1917. Sunrise today is at 7:30 a.m. and sunset is at 6:34 p.m. At 9 a.m., in Buffalo, it was cloudy. The temperature was 50 degrees, the dew point was 46, and the relative humidity was 87%. The wind was west at 13 miles an hour. The pressure was 29.90 inches and rising. In Maple Lake, it was cloudy. The temperature was 52 degrees, the dew point was 45, and the relative humidity was 77%. The wind was northwest at 7 miles an hour. The pressure was 29.91 inches and rising. Elsewhere across central Minnesota, it was 48 at Litchfield. It was cloudy, with a temperature of 54 at the Twin Cities, 50 at St. Cloud, 52 at Anoka, and 52 at Crystal. Under cloudy skies, Princeton reported 50, Little Falls reported 46, and Wilmer reported 48. Around the state, at International Falls, fog was reported, with a temperature of 41. It was cloudy, with a temperature of 53 at Rochester, 51 at Mankato, and 47 at Brainerd. At Duluth, drizzle and fog were reported, with a temperature of 44. Once again at 9 a.m., in Buffalo, it was 50 degrees under cloudy skies. And in Maple Lake, it was 52 degrees under cloudy skies. 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The current time is 9:53 a.m. Central Daylight Time. Now here is the hazardous weather outlook for portions of central and southern Minnesota and west central Wisconsin. For today and tonight, no hazardous weather is expected at this time. And now the extended outlook for the period Wednesday through Monday. No hazardous weather is expected at this time. Spotter information statement, Skywarn spotter activation will not be needed. Now the forecast for central Minnesota, from St. Cloud to the northwest Twin Cities suburbs. Today, mostly cloudy. Highs in the upper 50s. Northwest winds 5 to 10 miles an hour. Tonight, decreasing clouds. Lows in the lower 40s. Northwest winds 5 to 10 miles an hour. Wednesday, partly sunny. Highs in the upper 50s. North winds up to 5 miles an hour. Wednesday night, partly cloudy. Lows in the upper 30s. Northeast winds up to 5 miles an hour in the evening, becoming light. Thursday, mostly cloudy.
Highs in the upper 50s. Thursday night, partly cloudy. Lows in the upper 30s. Friday, sunny. Highs in the mid 50s. Friday night and Saturday, clear. Widespread frost. Lows in the lower 30s. Highs in the lower 60s. Saturday night, clear. Lows in the lower 40s. Sunday, sunny. Highs in the upper 60s. Sunday night and Monday, partly cloudy. Lows in the lower 40s. Highs in the upper 60s. Again, the forecast for central Minnesota, from St. Cloud to the northwest Twin Cities suburbs for today, mostly cloudy. Highs in the upper 50s. Northwest winds 5 to 10 miles an hour. At 9 a.m., in Buffalo, it was cloudy. The temperature was 50 degrees, the dew point was 46, and the relative humidity was 87%. The wind was west at 13 miles an hour. The pressure was 29.90 inches and rising. In Maple Lake, it was cloudy. The temperature was 52 degrees, the dew point was 45, and the relative humidity was 77%. The wind was northwest at 7 miles an hour. The pressure was 29.91 inches and rising. Elsewhere across central Minnesota, it was 48 at Litchfield. It was cloudy, with a temperature of 54 at the Twin Cities, 50 at St. Cloud, 52 at Anoka, and 52 at Crystal. Under cloudy skies, Princeton reported 50, Little Falls reported 46, and Wilma reported 48. Around the state, at International Falls, fog was reported, with a temperature of 41. It was cloudy, with a temperature of 53 at Rochester, 51 at Mankato, and 47 at Brainerd. At Duluth, drizzle and fog were reported, with a temperature of 44. Once again at 9 a.m., in Buffalo, it was 50 degrees under cloudy skies. And in Maple Lake, it was 52 degrees under cloudy skies. 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The current time is 9:57 a.m. Central Daylight Time. Now here is the hazardous weather outlook for portions of central and southern Minnesota and west central Wisconsin for today and tonight. No hazardous weather is expected at this time. And now the extended outlook for the period Wednesday through Monday. No hazardous weather is expected at this time. Spotter information statement. Skywarn spotter activation will not be needed. Now the forecast for central Minnesota, from St. Cloud to the northwest Twin Cities suburbs. Today, mostly cloudy. Highs in the upper 50s. Northwest winds 5 to 10 miles an hour. Tonight, decreasing clouds. Lows in the lower 40s. Northwest winds 5 to 10 miles an hour. Wednesday, partly sunny. Highs in the upper 50s. North winds up to 5 miles an hour. Wednesday night, partly cloudy. Lows in the upper 30s. Northeast winds up to 5 miles an hour in the evening becoming light. Thursday, mostly cloudy. Highs in the upper 50s. Thursday night, partly cloudy. Lows in the upper 30s. Friday, sunny. Highs in the mid-50s. Friday night and Saturday, clear. Widespread frost. Lows in the lower 30s. Highs in the lower 60s. Saturday night, clear. Lows in the lower 40s. Sunday, sunny. Highs in the upper 60s. Sunday night and Monday, partly cloudy. Lows in the lower 40s. Highs in the upper 60s. Again, the forecast for central Minnesota, from St. Cloud to the northwest Twin Cities suburbs for today, mostly cloudy. Highs in the upper 50s.
Northwest winds 5 to 10 miles an hour. 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The current time is 10 a.m. Central Daylight Time. Now here is the hazardous weather outlook for portions of central and southern Minnesota and west central Wisconsin for today and tonight. No hazardous weather is expected at this time. And now the extended outlook for the period Wednesday through Monday. No hazardous weather is expected at this time. Spotter information statement. Skywarn spotter activation will not be needed. Now the forecast for central Minnesota, from St. Cloud to the northwest Twin Cities suburbs. Today, mostly cloudy. Highs in the upper 50s. Northwest winds 5 to 10 miles an hour. Tonight, decreasing clouds. Lows in the lower 40s. Northwest winds 5 to 10 miles an hour. Wednesday, partly sunny. Highs in the upper 50s. North winds up to 5 miles an hour. Wednesday night, partly cloudy. Lows in the upper 30s. Northeast winds up to 5 miles an hour in the evening becoming light. Thursday, mostly cloudy. Highs in the upper 50s. Thursday night, partly cloudy. Lows in the upper 30s. Friday, sunny. Highs in the mid-50s. Friday night and Saturday, clear. Widespread frost. Lows in the lower 30s. Highs in the lower 60s. Saturday night, clear. Lows in the lower 40s. Sunday, sunny. Highs in the upper 60s. Sunday night and Monday, partly cloudy. Lows in the lower 40s. Highs in the upper 60s. Again, the forecast for central Minnesota, from St. Cloud to the northwest Twin Cities suburbs for today, mostly cloudy. Highs in the upper 50s. Northwest winds 5 to 10 miles an hour. Now the forecast for central Minnesota, from St. Cloud to the northwest Twin Cities suburbs. This afternoon, mostly cloudy. Near steady temperature in the upper 50s. Northwest winds 5 to 10 miles an hour. Tonight, decreasing clouds. Lows in the lower 40s. Northwest winds 5 to 10 miles an hour. Wednesday, partly sunny. Highs in the upper 50s. North winds up to 5 miles an hour. Wednesday night, partly cloudy. Lows in the upper 30s. Northeast winds up to 5 miles an hour in the evening becoming light. Thursday, mostly cloudy. Highs in the upper 50s. Thursday night, partly cloudy. Lows in the upper 30s. Friday, sunny. Highs in the mid-50s. Friday night and Saturday, clear. Widespread frost. Lows in the lower 30s. Highs in the lower 60s. Saturday night, clear. Lows in the lower 40s. Sunday, sunny. Highs in the upper 60s. Sunday night and Monday, partly cloudy. Lows in the lower 40s. Highs in the upper 60s. Again, the forecast for central Minnesota, from St. Cloud to the northwest Twin Cities suburbs for this afternoon, mostly cloudy. Near steady temperature in the upper 50s. Northwest winds 5 to 10 miles an hour. 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The current time is 10:04 a.m. Central Daylight Time. Now here is the hazardous weather outlook for portions of central and southern Minnesota and west central Wisconsin for today and tonight.
No hazardous weather is expected at this time. And now the extended outlook for the period Wednesday through Monday. No hazardous weather is expected at this time. Spotter information statement. Sky warns spotter activation will not be needed. Now the forecast for central Minnesota, from St. Cloud to the northwest Twin Cities suburbs. This afternoon, mostly cloudy. Near steady temperature in the upper 50s. Northwest winds 5 to 10 miles an hour. Tonight, decreasing clouds. Lows in the lower 40s. Northwest winds 5 to 10 miles an hour. Wednesday, partly sunny. Highs in the upper 50s. North winds up to 5 miles an hour. Wednesday night, partly cloudy. Lows in the upper 30s. Northeast winds up to 5 miles an hour in the evening becoming light. Thursday, mostly cloudy. Highs in the upper 50s. Thursday night, partly cloudy. Lows in the upper 30s. Friday, sunny. Highs in the mid-50s. Friday night and Saturday, clear. Widespread frost. Lows in the lower 30s. Highs in the lower 60s. Saturday night, clear. Lows in the lower 40s. Sunday, sunny. Highs in the upper 60s. Sunday night and Monday, partly cloudy. Lows in the lower 40s. Highs in the upper 60s. Again, the forecast for central Minnesota, from St. Cloud to the northwest Twin Cities suburbs for this afternoon, mostly cloudy. Near steady temperature in the upper 50s. Northwest winds 5 to 10 miles an hour. 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The current time is 10:07 a.m. Central Daylight Time. Now here is the hazardous weather outlook for portions of central and southern Minnesota and west central Wisconsin. For today and tonight, no hazardous weather is expected at this time. And now the extended outlook for the period Wednesday through Monday. No hazardous weather is expected at this time. Spotter information statement. Sky warns spotter activation will not be needed. Now the forecast for central Minnesota, from St. Cloud to the northwest Twin Cities suburbs. This afternoon, mostly cloudy. Near steady temperature in the upper 50s. Northwest winds 5 to 10 miles an hour. Tonight, decreasing clouds. Lows in the lower 40s. Northwest winds 5 to 10 miles an hour. Wednesday, partly sunny. Highs in the upper 50s. North winds up to 5 miles an hour. Wednesday night, partly cloudy. Lows in the upper 30s. Northeast winds up to 5 miles an hour in the evening becoming light. Thursday, mostly cloudy. Highs in the upper 50s. Thursday night, partly cloudy. Lows in the upper 30s. Friday, sunny. Highs in the mid-50s. Friday night and Saturday, clear. Widespread frost. Lows in the lower 30s. Highs in the lower 60s. Saturday night, clear. Lows in the lower 40s. Sunday, sunny. Highs in the upper 60s. Sunday night and Monday, partly cloudy. Lows in the lower 40s. Highs in the upper 60s. Again, the forecast for central Minnesota, from St. Cloud to the northwest Twin Cities suburbs for this afternoon, mostly cloudy. Near steady temperature in the upper 50s. Northwest winds 5 to 10 miles an hour. 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
serving listeners across much of central Minnesota. The current time is 10:10 a.m. Central Daylight Time. Now here is the hazardous weather outlook for portions of central and southern Minnesota and west central Wisconsin for today and tonight. No hazardous weather is expected at this time. And now the extended outlook for the period Wednesday through Monday. No hazardous weather is expected at this time. Spotter information statement. Skywarn spotter activation will not be needed. Now the forecast for central Minnesota, from St. Cloud to the northwest Twin Cities suburbs. This afternoon, mostly cloudy. Near steady temperature in the upper 50s. Northwest winds 5 to 10 miles an hour. Tonight, decreasing clouds. Lows in the lower 40s. Northwest winds 5 to 10 miles an hour. Wednesday, partly sunny. Highs in the upper 50s. North winds up to 5 miles an hour. Wednesday night, partly cloudy. Lows in the upper 30s. Northeast winds up to 5 miles an hour in the evening becoming light. Thursday, mostly cloudy. Highs in the upper 50s. Thursday night, partly cloudy. Lows in the upper 30s. Friday, sunny. Highs in the mid-50s. Friday night and Saturday, clear. Widespread frost. Lows in the lower 30s. Highs in the lower 60s. Saturday night, clear. Lows in the lower 40s. Sunday, sunny. Highs in the upper 60s. Sunday night and Monday, partly cloudy. Lows in the lower 40s. Highs in the upper 60s. Again, the forecast for central Minnesota, from St. Cloud to the northwest Twin Cities suburbs for this afternoon, mostly cloudy. Near steady temperature in the upper 50s. Northwest winds 5 to 10 miles an hour. 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The current time is 10:12 a.m. Central Daylight Time. Now here is the hazardous weather outlook for portions of central and southern Minnesota and west central Wisconsin for today and tonight. No hazardous weather is expected at this time. And now the extended outlook for the period Wednesday through Monday. No hazardous weather is expected at this time. Spotter information statement. Skywarn spotter activation will not be needed. Now the forecast for central Minnesota, from St. Cloud to the northwest Twin Cities suburbs. This afternoon, mostly cloudy. Near steady temperature in the upper 50s. Northwest winds 5 to 10 miles an hour. Tonight, decreasing clouds. Lows in the lower 40s. Northwest winds 5 to 10 miles an hour. Wednesday, partly sunny. Highs in the upper 50s. North winds up to 5 miles an hour. Wednesday night, partly cloudy. Lows in the upper 30s. Northeast winds up to 5 miles an hour in the evening becoming light. Thursday, mostly cloudy. Highs in the upper 50s. Thursday night, partly cloudy. Lows in the upper 30s. Friday, sunny. Highs in the mid-50s. Friday night and Saturday, clear. Widespread frost. Lows in the lower 30s. Highs in the lower 60s. Saturday night, clear. Lows in the lower 40s. Sunday, sunny. Highs in the upper 60s. Sunday night and Monday, partly cloudy. Lows in the lower 40s. Highs in the upper 60s. Again, the forecast for central Minnesota, from St. Cloud to the northwest Twin Cities suburbs for this afternoon, mostly cloudy. Near steady temperature in the upper 50s. Northwest winds 5 to 10 miles an hour.
At 10 a.m., in Buffalo, it was cloudy. The temperature was 52 degrees, the dew point was 46, and the relative humidity was 82%. The wind was west at 8 miles an hour. The pressure was 29.93 inches and rising. In Maple Lake, it was cloudy. The temperature was 52 degrees, the dew point was 45, and the relative humidity was 75%. The wind was west at 8 miles an hour. The pressure was 29.95 inches and rising. Elsewhere across central Minnesota, at Little Falls, fog was reported, with a temperature of 46. It was 48 at Litchfield. It was cloudy, with a temperature of 54 at the Twin Cities, 50 at St. Cloud, and 54 at Anoka. Under cloudy skies, Crystal reported 53, Princeton reported 51, and Wilmer reported 48. Around the state, at Duluth, fog was reported, with a temperature of 44. It was cloudy, with a temperature of 55 at Rochester, 51 at Mankato, 47 at Brainerd, and 42 at International Falls. Once again at 10 a.m., in Buffalo, it was 52 degrees under cloudy skies. And in Maple Lake, it was 52 degrees under cloudy skies. 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The current time is 10:16 a.m. Central Daylight Time. Now here is the hazardous weather outlook for portions of central and southern Minnesota and west central Wisconsin for today and tonight. No hazardous weather is expected at this time. And now the extended outlook for the period Wednesday through Monday. No hazardous weather is expected at this time. Spotter information statement. Skywarn spotter activation will not be needed. Now the forecast for central Minnesota, from St. Cloud to the northwest Twin Cities suburbs. This afternoon, mostly cloudy. Near steady temperature in the upper 50s. Northwest winds 5 to 10 miles an hour. Tonight, decreasing clouds. Lows in the lower 40s. Northwest winds 5 to 10 miles an hour. Wednesday, partly sunny. Highs in the upper 50s. North winds up to 5 miles an hour. Wednesday night, partly cloudy. Lows in the upper 30s. Northeast winds up to 5 miles an hour in the evening becoming light. Thursday, mostly cloudy. Highs in the upper 50s. Thursday night, partly cloudy. Lows in the upper 30s. Friday, sunny. Highs in the mid 50s. Friday night and Saturday, clear. Widespread frost. Lows in the lower 30s. Highs in the lower 60s. Saturday night, clear. Lows in the lower 40s. Sunday, sunny. Highs in the upper 60s. Sunday night and Monday, partly cloudy. Lows in the lower 40s. Highs in the upper 60s. Again, the forecast for central Minnesota, from St. Cloud to the northwest Twin Cities suburbs for this afternoon, mostly cloudy. Near steady temperature in the upper 50s. Northwest winds 5 to 10 miles an hour. 10 a.m., in Buffalo, it was cloudy. The temperature was 52 degrees, the dew point was 46, and the relative humidity was 82%. The wind was west at 8 miles an hour. The pressure was 29.93 inches and rising. In Maple Lake, it was cloudy. The temperature was 52 degrees. The dew point was 45, and the relative humidity was 75%. The wind was west at 8 miles an hour. The pressure was 29.95 inches and rising. Elsewhere across central Minnesota, at Little Falls, fog was reported, with a temperature of 46. It was 48 at Litchfield. It was cloudy, with a temperature of 54 at the Twin Cities, 50 at St. Cloud, and 54 at Anoka.
Under cloudy skies, Crystal reported 53, Princeton reported 51, and Wilmer reported 48.

6:20 a.m. Central Daylight Time. Now here is the hazardous weather outlook for portions of central and southern Minnesota and west central Wisconsin for today and tonight. No hazardous weather is expected at this time. And now the extended outlook for the period Wednesday through Monday. No hazardous weather is expected at this time. Spotter information statement. Skywarn spotter activation will not be needed. Now the forecast for central Minnesota, from St. Cloud to the northwest Twin Cities suburbs. This afternoon, mostly cloudy. Near steady temperature in the upper 50s. Northwest winds 5 to 10 miles an hour. Tonight, decreasing clouds. Lows in the lower 40s. Northwest winds 5 to 10 miles an hour. Wednesday, partly sunny. Highs in the upper 50s. North winds up to 5 miles an hour. Wednesday night, partly cloudy. Lows in the upper 30s. Northeast winds up to 5 miles an hour in the evening, becoming light. Thursday, mostly cloudy. Highs in the upper 50s. Thursday night, partly cloudy. Lows in the upper 30s. Friday, sunny. Highs in the mid-50s. Friday night and Saturday, clear. Widespread frost. Lows in the lower 30s. Highs in the lower 60s. Saturday night, clear. Lows in the lower 40s. Sunday, sunny. Highs in the upper 60s. Sunday night and Monday, partly cloudy. Lows in the lower 40s. Highs in the upper 60s. Again, the forecast for central Minnesota, from St. Cloud to the northwest Twin Cities suburbs for this afternoon, mostly cloudy. Near steady temperature in the upper 50s. Northwest winds 5 to 10 miles an hour. At 10 a.m. in Buffalo, it was cloudy. The temperature was 52 degrees, the dew point was 46, and the relative humidity was 82%. The wind was west at 8 miles an hour. The pressure was 29.93 inches and rising. In Maple Lake, it was cloudy. The temperature was 52 degrees, the dew point was 45, and the relative humidity was 75%. The wind was west at 8 miles an hour. The pressure was 29.95 inches and rising. Elsewhere across central Minnesota, at Little Falls, fog was reported, with a temperature of 46. It was 48 at Litchfield. It was cloudy, with a temperature of 54 at the Twin Cities, 50 at St. Cloud, and 54 at Anoka. Under cloudy skies, Crystal reported 53, Princeton reported 51, and Wilmer reported 48. Around the state, at Duluth, fog was reported, with a temperature of 44. It was cloudy, with a temperature of 55 at Rochester, 51 at Mankato, 47 at Brainerd, and 42 at International Falls. Once again at 10 a.m., in Buffalo, it was 52 degrees under cloudy skies. And in Maple Lake, it was 52 degrees under cloudy skies. 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The current time is 10:25 a.m. Central Daylight Time. Now here is the hazardous weather outlook for portions of central and southern Minnesota and west central Wisconsin for today and tonight. No hazardous weather is expected at this time. And now the extended outlook for the period Wednesday through Monday. No hazardous weather is expected at this time. Spotter information statement. Skywarn spotter activation will not be needed. Now the forecast for central Minnesota, from St. Cloud to the northwest Twin Cities suburbs. This afternoon, mostly cloudy. Near steady temperature in the upper 50s. Northwest winds 5 to 10 miles an hour. Tonight, decreasing clouds. Lows in the lower 40s.

Northwest winds 5 to 10 miles an hour. Wednesday, partly sunny. Highs in the upper 50s. North winds up to 5 miles an hour. Wednesday night, partly cloudy. Lows in the upper 30s. Northeast winds up to 5 miles an hour in the evening, becoming light. Thursday, mostly cloudy. Highs in the upper 50s. Thursday night, partly cloudy. Lows in the upper 30s. Friday, sunny. Highs in the mid-50s. Friday night and Saturday, clear. Widespread frost. Lows in the lower 30s. Highs in the lower 60s. Saturday night, clear. Lows in the lower 40s. Sunday, sunny. Highs in the upper 60s. Sunday night and Monday, partly cloudy. Lows in the lower 40s. Highs in the upper 60s. Again, the forecast for central Minnesota, from St. Cloud to the northwest Twin Cities suburbs for this afternoon, mostly cloudy. Near steady temperature in the upper 50s. Northwest winds 5 to 10 miles an hour. At 10 a.m., in Buffalo, it was cloudy. The temperature was 52 degrees, the dew point was 46, and the relative humidity was 82%. The wind was west at 8 miles an hour. The pressure was 29.93 inches and rising. In Maple Lake, it was cloudy. The temperature was 52 degrees, the dew point was 45, and the relative humidity was 75%. The wind was west at 8 miles an hour. The pressure was 29.95 inches and rising. Elsewhere across central Minnesota, at Little Falls, fog was reported, with a temperature of 46. It was 48 at Litchfield. It was cloudy, with a temperature of 54 at the Twin Cities, 50 at St. Cloud, and 54 at Anoka. Under cloudy skies, Crystal reported 53, Princeton reported 51, and Wilma reported 48. Around the state, at Duluth, fog was reported, with a temperature of 44. It was cloudy, with a temperature of 55 at Rochester, 51 at Mankato, 47 at Brainerd, and 42 at International Falls. Once again at 10 a.m., in Buffalo, it was 52 degrees under cloudy skies. And in Maple Lake, it was 52 degrees under cloudy skies. 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The current time is 10:29 a.m. Central Daylight Time. Now here is the hazardous weather outlook for portions of central and southern Minnesota and west central Wisconsin for today and tonight. No hazardous weather is expected at this time. And now the extended outlook for the period Wednesday through Monday. No hazardous weather is expected at this time. Spotter information statement, Skywarn spotter activation will not be needed. Now the forecast for central Minnesota, from St. Cloud to the northwest Twin Cities suburbs. This afternoon, mostly cloudy. Near steady temperature in the upper 50s. Northwest winds 5 to 10 miles an hour. Tonight, decreasing clouds. Lows in the lower 40s. Northwest winds 5 to 10 miles an hour. Wednesday, partly sunny. Highs in the upper 50s. North winds up to 5 miles an hour. Wednesday night, partly cloudy. Lows in the upper 30s. Northeast winds up to 5 miles an hour in the evening, becoming light. Thursday, mostly cloudy. Highs in the upper 50s. Thursday night, partly cloudy. Lows in the upper 30s. Friday, sunny. Highs in the mid-50s. Friday night and Saturday, clear. Widespread frost. Lows in the lower 30s. Highs in the lower 60s. Saturday night, clear. Lows in the lower 40s.
Sunday, sunny. Highs in the upper 60s. Sunday night and Monday, partly cloudy. Lows in the lower 40s. Highs in the upper 60s. Again, the forecast for central Minnesota, from St. Cloud to the northwest Twin Cities suburbs for this afternoon, mostly cloudy. Near steady temperature in the upper 50s. Northwest winds 5 to 10 miles an hour. 10 a.m. in Buffalo, it was cloudy. The temperature was 52 degrees, the dew point was 46, and the relative humidity was 82%. The wind was west at 8 miles an hour. The pressure was 29.93 inches and rising. In Maple Lake, it was cloudy. The temperature was 52 degrees, the dew point was 45, and the relative humidity was 75%. The wind was west at 8 miles an hour. The pressure was 29.95 inches and rising. Elsewhere across central Minnesota, at Little Falls, fog was reported, with a temperature of 46. It was 48 at Litchfield. It was cloudy, with a temperature of 54 at the Twin Cities, 50 at St. Cloud, and 54 at Anoka. Under cloudy skies, Crystal reported 53, Princeton reported 51, and Wilma reported 48. Around the state, at Duluth, fog was reported, with a temperature of 44. It was cloudy, with a temperature of 55 at Rochester, 51 at Mankato, 47 at Brainerd, and 42 at International Falls. Once again at 10 a.m., in Buffalo, it was 52 degrees under cloudy skies. And in Maple Lake, it was 52 degrees under cloudy skies. 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The current time is 10:33 a.m. Central Daylight Time. 10:33 a.m. Central Daylight Time. Now here is the hazardous weather outlook for portions of central and southern Minnesota and west central Wisconsin for today and tonight. No hazardous weather is expected at this time. And now the extended outlook for the period Wednesday through Monday. No hazardous weather is expected at this time. Spotter information statement, Skywarn spotter activation will not be needed. Now the forecast for central Minnesota, from St. Cloud to the northwest Twin Cities suburbs. This afternoon, mostly cloudy. Near steady temperature in the upper 50s. Northwest winds 5 to 10 miles an hour. Tonight, decreasing clouds. Lows in the lower 40s. Northwest winds 5 to 10 miles an hour. Wednesday, partly sunny. Highs in the upper 50s. North winds up to 5 miles an hour. Wednesday night, partly cloudy. Lows in the upper 30s. Northeast winds up to 5 miles an hour in the evening, becoming light. Thursday, mostly cloudy. Highs in the upper 50s. Thursday night, partly cloudy. Lows in the upper 30s. Friday, sunny. Highs in the mid-50s. Friday night and Saturday, clear. Widespread frost. Lows in the lower 30s. Highs in the lower 60s. Saturday night, clear. Lows in the lower 40s. Sunday, sunny. Highs in the upper 60s. Sunday night and Monday, partly cloudy. Lows in the lower 40s. Highs in the upper 60s. Again, the forecast for central Minnesota, from St. Cloud to the northwest Twin Cities suburbs for this afternoon, mostly cloudy. Near steady temperature in the upper 50s. Northwest winds 5 to 10 miles an hour. At 10 a.m., in Buffalo, it was cloudy. The temperature was 52 degrees, the dew point was 46, and the relative humidity was 82%. The wind was west at 8 miles an hour. The pressure was 29.93 inches and rising. In Maple Lake,

It was cloudy, the temperature was 52 degrees, the dew point was 45, and the relative humidity was 75%. The wind was west at 8 miles an hour. The pressure was 29.95 inches and rising. Elsewhere across central Minnesota, at Little Falls, fog was reported, with a temperature of 46. It was 48 at Litchfield. It was cloudy, with a temperature of 54 at the Twin Cities, 50 at St. Cloud, and 54 at Anoka. Under cloudy skies, Crystal reported 53, Princeton reported 51, and Wilmer reported 48. Around the state, at Duluth, fog was reported, with a temperature of 44. It was cloudy, with a temperature of 55 at Rochester, 51 at Mankato, 47 at Brainerd, and 42 at International Falls. Once again at 10 a.m., in Buffalo, it was 52 degrees under cloudy skies. And in Maple Lake, it was 52 degrees under cloudy skies. 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The current time is 10:37 a.m. Central Daylight Time. Now here is the hazardous weather outlook for portions of central and southern Minnesota and west central Wisconsin. For today and tonight, no hazardous weather is expected at this time. And now the extended outlook for the period Wednesday through Monday. No hazardous weather is expected at this time. Spotter information statement, Skywarn spotter activation will not be needed. Now the forecast for central Minnesota, from St. Cloud to the northwest Twin Cities suburbs. This afternoon, mostly cloudy. Near steady temperature in the upper 50s. Northwest winds 5 to 10 miles an hour. Tonight, decreasing clouds. Lows in the lower 40s. Northwest winds 5 to 10 miles an hour. Wednesday, partly sunny. Highs in the upper 50s. North winds up to 5 miles an hour. Wednesday night, partly cloudy. Lows in the upper 30s. Northeast winds up to 5 miles an hour in the evening, becoming light. Thursday, mostly cloudy. Highs in the upper 50s. Thursday night, partly cloudy. Lows in the upper 30s. Friday, sunny. Highs in the mid-50s. Friday night and Saturday, clear. Widespread frost. Lows in the lower 30s. Highs in the lower 60s. Saturday night, clear. Lows in the lower 40s. Sunday, sunny. Highs in the upper 60s. Sunday night and Monday, partly cloudy. Lows in the lower 40s. Highs in the upper 60s. Again, the forecast for central Minnesota, from St. Cloud to the northwest Twin Cities suburbs for this afternoon, mostly cloudy. Near steady temperature in the upper 50s. Northwest winds 5 to 10 miles an hour. At 10 a.m., in Buffalo, it was cloudy. The temperature was 52 degrees, the dew point was 46, and the relative humidity was 82%. The wind was west at 8 miles an hour. The pressure was 29.93 inches and rising. In Maple Lake, it was cloudy. The temperature was 52 degrees, the dew point was 45, and the relative humidity was 75%. The wind was west at 8 miles an hour. The pressure was 29.95 inches and rising. Elsewhere across central Minnesota, at Little Falls, fog was reported, with a temperature of 46. It was 48 at Litchfield. It was cloudy, with a temperature of 54 at the Twin Cities, 50 at St. Cloud, and 54 at Anoka. Under cloudy skies, Crystal reported 53, Princeton reported 51, and Wilmer reported 48. Around the state, at Duluth, fog was reported, with a temperature of 44. It was cloudy, with a temperature of 55 at Rochester, 51 at Mankato,
47 at Brainerd, and 42 at International Falls. Once again at 10 a.m., in Buffalo, it was 52 degrees under cloudy skies. And in Maple Lake, it was 52 degrees under cloudy skies. 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The current time is 10:41 a.m. Central Daylight Time. Now the forecast for central Minnesota, from St. Cloud to the northwest Twin Cities suburbs. This afternoon, mostly cloudy. Near steady temperature in the upper 50s. Northwest winds 5 to 10 miles an hour. Tonight, decreasing clouds. Lows in the lower 40s. Northwest winds 5 to 10 miles an hour. Wednesday, partly sunny. Highs in the upper 50s. North winds up to 5 miles an hour. Wednesday night, partly cloudy. Lows in the upper 30s. Northeast winds up to 5 miles an hour in the evening becoming light. Thursday, mostly cloudy. Highs in the upper 50s. Thursday night, partly cloudy. Lows in the upper 30s. Friday, sunny. Highs in the mid-50s. Friday night and Saturday, clear. Widespread frost. Lows in the lower 30s. Highs in the lower 60s. Saturday night, clear. Lows in the lower 40s. Sunday, sunny. Highs in the upper 60s. Sunday night and Monday, partly cloudy. Lows in the lower 40s. Highs in the upper 60s. Again, the forecast for central Minnesota, from St. Cloud to the northwest Twin Cities suburbs for this afternoon, mostly cloudy. Near steady temperature in the upper 50s. Northwest winds 5 to 10 miles an hour. At 10 a.m., in Buffalo, it was cloudy. The temperature was 52 degrees, the dew point was 46, and the relative humidity was 82%. The wind was west at 8 miles an hour. The pressure was 29.93 inches and rising. In Maple Lake, it was cloudy. The temperature was 52 degrees, the dew point was 45, and the relative humidity was 75%. The wind was west at 8 miles an hour. The pressure was 29.95 inches and rising. Elsewhere across central Minnesota, at Little Falls, fog was reported, with a temperature of 46. It was 48 at Litchfield. It was cloudy, with a temperature of 54 at the Twin Cities, 50 at St. Cloud, and 54 at Anoka. Under cloudy skies, Crystal reported 53, Princeton reported 51, and Wilma reported 48. Around the state, at Duluth, fog was reported, with a temperature of 44. It was cloudy, with a temperature of 55 at Rochester, 51 at Mankato, 47 at Brainerd, and 42 at International Falls. Once again at 10 a.m., in Buffalo, it was 52 degrees under cloudy skies. And in Maple Lake, it was 52 degrees under cloudy skies. This is weather radio station WMG676 Clearwater, broadcasting on a frequency of 162.50 MHz. 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The current time is 10:45 a.m. Central Daylight Time. Now the forecast for central Minnesota, from St. Cloud to the northwest Twin Cities suburbs. This afternoon, mostly cloudy. Near steady temperature in the upper 50s. Northwest winds 5 to 10 miles an hour. Tonight, decreasing clouds. Lows in the lower 40s. Northwest winds 5 to 10 miles an hour. Wednesday, partly sunny. Highs in the upper 50s. North winds up to 5 miles an hour. Wednesday night, partly cloudy. Lows in the upper 30s.
northeast winds up to 5 miles an hour in the evening becoming light. Thursday, mostly cloudy. Highs in the upper 50s. Thursday night, partly cloudy. Lows in the upper 30s. Friday, sunny. Highs in the mid-50s. Friday night and Saturday, clear. Widespread frost. Lows in the lower 30s. Highs in the lower 60s. Saturday night, clear. Lows in the lower 40s. Sunday, sunny. Highs in the upper 60s. Sunday night and Monday, partly cloudy. Lows in the lower 40s. Highs in the upper 60s. Again, the forecast for central Minnesota, from St. Cloud to the northwest Twin Cities suburbs for this afternoon, mostly cloudy. Near steady temperature in the upper 50s. Northwest winds 5 to 10 miles an hour. At 10 a.m., in Buffalo, it was cloudy. The temperature was 52 degrees, the dew point was 46, and the relative humidity was 82%. The wind was west at 8 miles an hour. The pressure was 29.93 inches and rising. In Maple Lake, it was cloudy. The temperature was 52 degrees, the dew point was 45, and the relative humidity was 75%. The wind was west at 8 miles an hour. The pressure was 29.95 inches and rising. Elsewhere across central Minnesota, at Little Falls, fog was reported, with a temperature of 46. It was 48 at Litchfield. It was cloudy, with a temperature of 54 at the Twin Cities, 50 at St. Cloud, and 54 at Anoka. Under cloudy skies, Crystal reported 53, Princeton reported 51, and Wilmer reported 48. Around the state, at Duluth, fog was reported, with a temperature of 44. It was cloudy, with a temperature of 55 at Rochester, 51 at Mankato, 47 at Brainerd, and 42 at International Falls. Once again at 10 a.m., in Buffalo, it was 52 degrees under cloudy skies. And in Maple Lake, it was 52 degrees under cloudy skies. 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The current time is 10:48 a.m. Central Daylight Time. Now the forecast for central Minnesota, from St. Cloud to the northwest Twin Cities suburbs. This afternoon, mostly cloudy. Near steady temperature in the upper 50s. Northwest winds 5 to 10 miles an hour. Tonight, decreasing clouds. Lows in the lower 40s. Northwest winds 5 to 10 miles an hour. Wednesday, partly sunny. Highs in the upper 50s. North winds up to 5 miles an hour. Wednesday night, partly cloudy. Lows in the upper 30s. Northeast winds up to 5 miles an hour in the evening becoming light. Thursday, mostly cloudy. Highs in the upper 50s. Thursday night, partly cloudy. Lows in the upper 30s. Friday, sunny. Highs in the mid-50s. Friday night and Saturday, clear. Widespread frost. Lows in the lower 30s. Highs in the lower 60s. Saturday night, clear. Lows in the lower 40s. Sunday, sunny. Highs in the upper 60s. Sunday night and Monday, partly cloudy. Lows in the lower 40s. Highs in the upper 60s. Again, the forecast for central Minnesota, from St. Cloud to the northwest Twin Cities suburbs for this afternoon, mostly cloudy. Near steady temperature in the upper 50s. Northwest winds 5 to 10 miles an hour. At 10 a.m., in Buffalo, it was cloudy. The temperature was 52 degrees, the dew point was 46, and the relative humidity was 82%. The wind was west at 8 miles an hour.
the pressure was 29.93 inches and rising. In Maple Lake, it was cloudy. The temperature was 52 degrees, the dew point was 45, and the relative humidity was 75%. The wind was west at 8 miles an hour. The pressure was 29.95 inches and rising. Elsewhere across central Minnesota, at Little Falls, fog was reported, with a temperature of 46. It was 48 at Litchfield. It was cloudy, with a temperature of 54 at the Twin Cities, 50 at St. Cloud, and 54 at Anoka. Under cloudy skies, Crystal reported 53, Princeton reported 51, and Wilmer reported 48. Around the state, at Duluth, fog was reported, with a temperature of 44. It was cloudy, with a temperature of 55 at Rochester, 51 at Mankato, 47 at Brainerd, and 42 at International Falls. Once again at 10 a.m., in Buffalo, it was 52 degrees under cloudy skies. And in Maple Lake, it was 52 degrees under cloudy skies. 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The current time is 10:52 a.m. Central Daylight Time. Now the forecast for central Minnesota, from St. Cloud to the northwest Twin Cities suburbs. This afternoon, mostly cloudy. Near steady temperature in the upper 50s. Northwest winds 5 to 10 miles an hour. Tonight, decreasing clouds. Lows in the lower 40s. Northwest winds 5 to 10 miles an hour. Wednesday, partly sunny. Highs in the upper 50s. North winds up to 5 miles an hour. Wednesday night, partly cloudy. Lows in the upper 30s. Northeast winds up to 5 miles an hour in the evening, becoming light. Thursday, mostly cloudy. Highs in the upper 50s. Thursday night, partly cloudy. Lows in the upper 30s. Friday, sunny. Highs in the mid-50s. Friday night and Saturday, clear. Widespread frost. Lows in the lower 30s. Highs in the lower 60s. Saturday night, clear. Lows in the lower 40s. Sunday, sunny. Highs in the upper 60s. Sunday night and Monday, partly cloudy. Lows in the lower 40s. Highs in the upper 60s. Again, the forecast for central Minnesota, from St. Cloud to the northwest Twin Cities suburbs for this afternoon, mostly cloudy. Near steady temperature in the upper 50s. Northwest winds 5 to 10 miles an hour. At 10 a.m., in Buffalo, it was cloudy. The temperature was 52 degrees, the dew point was 46, and the relative humidity was 82%. The wind was west at 8 miles an hour. The pressure was 29.93 inches and rising. In Maple Lake, it was cloudy. The temperature was 52 degrees, the dew point was 45, and the relative humidity was 75%. The wind was west at 8 miles an hour. The pressure was 29.95 inches and rising. Elsewhere across central Minnesota, at Little Falls, fog was reported, with a temperature of 46. It was 48 at Litchfield. It was cloudy, with a temperature of 54 at the Twin Cities, 50 at St. Cloud, and 54 at Anoka. Under cloudy skies, Crystal reported 53, Princeton reported 51, and Wilmer reported 48. Around the state, at Duluth, fog was reported, with a temperature of 44. It was cloudy, with a temperature of 55 at Rochester, 51 at Mankato, 47 at Brainerd, and 42 at International Falls. Once again at 10 a.m., in Buffalo, it was 52 degrees under cloudy skies. And in Maple Lake, it was 52 degrees under cloudy skies. 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
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The current time is 10:56 a.m. Central Daylight Time. Now the forecast for central Minnesota, from St. Cloud to the northwest Twin Cities suburbs. This afternoon, mostly cloudy. Near steady temperature in the upper 50s. Northwest winds 5 to 10 miles an hour. Tonight, decreasing clouds. Lows in the lower 40s. Northwest winds 5 to 10 miles an hour. Wednesday, partly sunny. Highs in the upper 50s. North winds up to 5 miles an hour. Wednesday night, partly cloudy. Lows in the upper 30s. Northeast winds up to 5 miles an hour in the evening, becoming light. Thursday, mostly cloudy. Highs in the upper 50s. Thursday night, partly cloudy. Lows in the upper 30s. Friday, sunny. Highs in the mid-50s. Friday night and Saturday, clear. Widespread frost. Lows in the lower 30s. Highs in the lower 60s. Saturday night, clear. Lows in the lower 40s. Sunday, sunny. Highs in the upper 60s. Sunday night and Monday, partly cloudy. Lows in the lower 40s. Highs in the upper 60s. Again, the forecast for central Minnesota, from St. Cloud to the northwest Twin Cities suburbs for this afternoon, mostly cloudy. Near steady temperature in the upper 50s. Northwest winds 5 to 10 miles an hour. At 10 a.m., in Buffalo, it was cloudy. The temperature was 52 degrees, the dew point was 46, and the relative humidity was 82%. The wind was west at 8 miles an hour. The pressure was 29.93 inches and rising. In Maple Lake, it was cloudy. The temperature was 52 degrees, the dew point was 45, and the relative humidity was 75%. The wind was west at 8 miles an hour. The pressure was 29.95 inches and rising. Elsewhere across central Minnesota, at Little Falls, fog was reported, with a temperature of 46. It was 48 at Litchfield. It was cloudy, with a temperature of 54 at the Twin Cities, 50 at St. Cloud, and 54 at Anoka. Under cloudy skies, Crystal reported 53, Princeton reported 51, and Wilma reported 48. Around the state, at Duluth, fog was reported, with a temperature of 44. It was cloudy, with a temperature of 55 at Rochester, 51 at Mankato, 47 at Brainerd, and 42 at International Falls. Once again at 10 a.m., in Buffalo, it was 52 degrees under cloudy skies. And in Maple Lake, it was 52 degrees under cloudy skies. 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The current time is 10:59 a.m. Central Daylight Time. Now the forecast for central Minnesota, from St. Cloud to the northwest Twin Cities suburbs. This afternoon, mostly cloudy. Near steady temperature in the upper 50s. Northwest winds 5 to 10 miles an hour. Tonight, decreasing clouds. Lows in the lower 40s. Northwest winds 5 to 10 miles an hour. Wednesday, partly sunny. Highs in the upper 50s. North winds up to 5 miles an hour. Wednesday night, partly cloudy. Lows in the upper 30s. Northeast winds up to 5 miles an hour in the evening, becoming light. Thursday, mostly cloudy. Highs in the upper 50s. Thursday night, partly cloudy. Lows in the upper 30s. Friday, sunny. Highs in the mid-50s.
Friday night and Saturday, clear. Widespread frost. Lows in the lower 30s. Highs in the lower 60s. Saturday night, clear. Lows in the lower 40s. Sunday, sunny. Highs in the upper 60s. Sunday night and Monday, partly cloudy. Lows in the lower 40s. Highs in the upper 60s. Again, the forecast for central Minnesota, from St. Cloud to the northwest Twin Cities suburbs for this afternoon, mostly cloudy. Near steady temperature in the upper 50s. Northwest winds 5 to 10 miles an hour. 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The current time is 11:01 a.m. Central Daylight Time. Now the forecast for central Minnesota, from St. Cloud to the northwest Twin Cities suburbs. This afternoon, mostly cloudy. Near steady temperature in the upper 50s. Northwest winds 5 to 10 miles an hour. Tonight, decreasing clouds. Lows in the lower 40s. Northwest winds 5 to 10 miles an hour. Wednesday, partly sunny. Highs in the upper 50s. North winds up to 5 miles an hour. Wednesday night, partly cloudy. Lows in the upper 30s. Northeast winds up to 5 miles an hour in the evening becoming light. Thursday, mostly cloudy. Highs in the upper 50s. Thursday night, partly cloudy. Lows in the upper 30s. Friday, sunny. Highs in the mid-50s. Friday night and Saturday, clear. Widespread frost. Lows in the lower 30s. Highs in the lower 60s. Saturday night, clear. Lows in the lower 40s. Sunday, sunny. Highs in the upper 60s. Sunday night and Monday, partly cloudy. Lows in the lower 40s. Highs in the upper 60s. Again, the forecast for central Minnesota, from St. Cloud to the northwest Twin Cities suburbs for this afternoon, mostly cloudy. Near steady temperature in the upper 50s. Northwest winds 5 to 10 miles an hour. 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The current time is 11:04 a.m. Central Daylight Time. Now the forecast for central Minnesota, from St. Cloud to the northwest Twin Cities suburbs. This afternoon, mostly cloudy. Near steady temperature in the upper 50s. Northwest winds 5 to 10 miles an hour. Tonight, decreasing clouds. Lows in the lower 40s. Northwest winds 5 to 10 miles an hour. Wednesday, partly sunny. Highs in the upper 50s. North winds up to 5 miles an hour. Wednesday night, partly cloudy. Lows in the upper 30s. Northeast winds up to 5 miles an hour in the evening becoming light. Thursday, mostly cloudy. Highs in the upper 50s. Thursday night, partly cloudy. Lows in the upper 30s. Friday, sunny. Highs in the mid-50s. Friday night and Saturday, clear. Widespread frost. Lows in the lower 30s. Highs in the lower 60s. Saturday night, clear. Lows in the lower 40s. Sunday, sunny. Highs in the upper 60s. Sunday night and Monday, partly cloudy. Lows in the lower 40s. Highs in the upper 60s. Again, the forecast for central Minnesota, from St. Cloud to the northwest Twin Cities suburbs for this afternoon, mostly cloudy.
near steady temperature in the upper 50s. Northwest winds 5 to 10 miles an hour. 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The current time is 11:06 a.m. Central Daylight Time. Now the forecast for central Minnesota, from St. Cloud to the northwest Twin Cities suburbs. This afternoon, mostly cloudy. Near steady temperature in the upper 50s. Northwest winds 5 to 10 miles an hour. Tonight, decreasing clouds. Lows in the lower 40s. Northwest winds 5 to 10 miles an hour. Wednesday, partly sunny. Highs in the upper 50s. North winds up to 5 miles an hour. Wednesday night, partly cloudy. Lows in the upper 30s. Northeast winds up to 5 miles an hour in the evening becoming light. Thursday, mostly cloudy. Highs in the upper 50s. Thursday night, partly cloudy. Lows in the upper 30s. Friday, sunny. Highs in the mid-50s. Friday night and Saturday, clear. Widespread frost. Lows in the lower 30s. Highs in the lower 60s. Saturday night, clear. Lows in the lower 40s. Sunday, sunny. Highs in the upper 60s. Sunday night and Monday, partly cloudy. Lows in the lower 40s. Highs in the upper 60s. Again, the forecast for central Minnesota, from St. Cloud to the northwest Twin Cities suburbs for this afternoon, mostly cloudy. Near steady temperature in the upper 50s. Northwest winds 5 to 10 miles an hour. 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The current time is 11:08 a.m. Central Daylight Time. Now the forecast for central Minnesota, from St. Cloud to the northwest Twin Cities suburbs. This afternoon, mostly cloudy. Near steady temperature in the upper 50s. Northwest winds 5 to 10 miles an hour. Tonight, decreasing clouds. Lows in the lower 40s. Northwest winds 5 to 10 miles an hour. Wednesday, partly sunny. Highs in the upper 50s. North winds up to 5 miles an hour. Wednesday night, partly cloudy. Lows in the upper 30s. Northeast winds up to 5 miles an hour in the evening becoming light. Thursday, mostly cloudy. Highs in the upper 50s. Thursday night, partly cloudy. Lows in the upper 30s. Friday, sunny. Highs in the mid-50s. Friday night and Saturday, clear. Widespread frost. Lows in the lower 30s. Highs in the lower 60s. Saturday night, clear. Lows in the lower 40s. Sunday, sunny. Highs in the upper 60s. Sunday night and Monday, partly cloudy. Lows in the lower 40s. Highs in the upper 60s. Again, the forecast for central Minnesota, from St. Cloud to the northwest Twin Cities suburbs for this afternoon, mostly cloudy. Near steady temperature in the upper 50s. Northwest winds 5 to 10 miles an hour. 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The current time is 11:10 a.m. Central Daylight Time. Now the forecast for central Minnesota,
from St. Cloud to the northwest Twin Cities suburbs. This afternoon, mostly cloudy. Near steady temperature in the upper 50s. Northwest winds 5 to 10 miles an hour. Tonight, decreasing clouds. Lows in the lower 40s. Northwest winds 5 to 10 miles an hour. Wednesday, partly sunny. Highs in the upper 50s. North winds up to 5 miles an hour. Wednesday night, partly cloudy. Lows in the upper 30s. Northeast winds up to 5 miles an hour in the evening becoming light. Thursday, mostly cloudy. Highs in the upper 50s. Thursday night, partly cloudy. Lows in the upper 30s. Friday, sunny. Highs in the mid-50s. Friday night and Saturday, clear. Widespread frost. Lows in the lower 30s. Highs in the lower 60s. Saturday night, clear. Lows in the lower 40s. Sunday, sunny. Highs in the upper 60s. Sunday night and Monday, partly cloudy. Lows in the lower 40s. Highs in the upper 60s. Again, the forecast for central Minnesota, from St. Cloud to the northwest Twin Cities suburbs for this afternoon, mostly cloudy. Near steady temperature in the upper 50s. Northwest winds 5 to 10 miles an hour. 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The current time is 11:12 a.m. Central Daylight Time. Now the forecast for central Minnesota, from St. Cloud to the northwest Twin Cities suburbs. This afternoon, mostly cloudy. Near steady temperature in the upper 50s. Northwest winds 5 to 10 miles an hour. Tonight, decreasing clouds. Lows in the lower 40s. Northwest winds 5 to 10 miles an hour. Wednesday, partly sunny. Highs in the upper 50s. North winds up to 5 miles an hour. Wednesday night, partly cloudy. Lows in the upper 30s. Northeast winds up to 5 miles an hour in the evening becoming light. Thursday, mostly cloudy. Highs in the upper 50s. Thursday night, partly cloudy. Lows in the upper 30s. Friday, sunny. Highs in the mid-50s. Friday night and Saturday, clear. Widespread frost. Lows in the lower 30s. Highs in the lower 60s. Saturday night, clear. Lows in the lower 40s. Sunday, sunny. Highs in the upper 60s. Sunday night and Monday, partly cloudy. Lows in the lower 40s. Highs in the upper 60s. Again, the forecast for central Minnesota, from St. Cloud to the northwest Twin Cities suburbs for this afternoon, mostly cloudy. Near steady temperature in the upper 50s. Northwest winds 5 to 10 miles an hour. At 11 a.m., in Buffalo, it was cloudy. The temperature was 52 degrees, the dew point was 45, and the relative humidity was 76%. The wind was west at 9 miles an hour. The pressure was 29.93 inches and falling. In Maple Lake, it was cloudy. The temperature was 53 degrees, the dew point was 45, and the relative humidity was 74%. The wind was northwest at 8 miles an hour. The pressure was 29.94 inches and falling. Elsewhere across central Minnesota, it was 50 at Litchfield. It was cloudy, with a temperature of 54 at the Twin Cities, 51 at St. Cloud, 54 at Anoka, and 53 at Crystal. Under cloudy skies, Princeton reported 51, Little Falls reported 48, and Wilmer reported 48. Around the state, fog was reported, with a temperature of 47 at Brainerd, and 42 at International Falls.
It was cloudy, with a temperature of 56 at Rochester, 52 at Mankato, and 46 at Duluth. Once again at 11 a.m., in Buffalo, it was 52 degrees under cloudy skies. And in Maple Lake, it was 53 degrees under cloudy skies. 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The current time is 11:16 a.m. Central Daylight Time. Now the forecast for central Minnesota, from St. Cloud to the northwest Twin Cities suburbs. This afternoon, mostly cloudy. Near steady temperature in the upper 50s. Northwest winds 5 to 10 miles an hour. Tonight, decreasing clouds. Lows in the lower 40s. Northwest winds 5 to 10 miles an hour. Wednesday, partly sunny. Highs in the upper 50s. North winds up to 5 miles an hour. Wednesday night, partly cloudy. Lows in the upper 30s. Northeast winds up to 5 miles an hour in the evening, becoming light. Thursday, mostly cloudy. Highs in the upper 50s. Thursday night, partly cloudy. Lows in the upper 30s. Friday, sunny. Highs in the mid-50s. Friday night and Saturday, clear. Widespread frost. Lows in the lower 30s. Highs in the lower 60s. Saturday night, clear. Lows in the lower 40s. Sunday, sunny. Highs in the upper 60s. Sunday night and Monday, partly cloudy. Lows in the lower 40s. Highs in the upper 60s. Again, the forecast for central Minnesota, from St. Cloud to the northwest Twin Cities suburbs for this afternoon, mostly cloudy. Near steady temperature in the upper 50s. Northwest winds 5 to 10 miles an hour. At 11 a.m., in Buffalo, it was cloudy. The temperature was 52 degrees, the dew point was 45, and the relative humidity was 76%. The wind was west at 9 miles an hour. The pressure was 29.93 inches and falling. In Maple Lake, it was cloudy. The temperature was 53 degrees, the dew point was 45, and the relative humidity was 74%. The wind was northwest at 8 miles an hour. The pressure was 29.94 inches and falling. Elsewhere across central Minnesota, it was 50 at Litchfield. It was cloudy, with a temperature of 54 at the Twin Cities, 51 at St. Cloud, 54 at Anoka, and 53 at Crystal. Under cloudy skies, Princeton reported 51, Little Falls reported 48, and Wilmer reported 48. Around the state, fog was reported, with a temperature of 47 at Brainerd, and 42 at International Falls. It was cloudy, with a temperature of 56 at Rochester, 52 at Mankato, and 46 at Duluth. Once again at 11 a.m., in Buffalo, it was 52 degrees under cloudy skies. And in Maple Lake, it was 53 degrees under cloudy skies. 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The current time is 11:20 a.m. Central Daylight Time. Now the forecast for central Minnesota, from St. Cloud to the northwest Twin Cities suburbs. This afternoon, mostly cloudy. Near steady temperature in the upper 50s. Northwest winds 5 to 10 miles an hour. Tonight, decreasing clouds. Lows in the lower 40s. Northwest winds 5 to 10 miles an hour. Wednesday, partly sunny. Highs in the upper 50s. North winds up to 5 miles an hour. Wednesday night, partly cloudy.
Lows in the upper 30s. Northeast winds up to 5 miles an hour.

to the northwest Twin Cities suburbs for this afternoon, mostly cloudy. Near steady temperature in the upper 50s. Northwest winds 5 to 10 miles an hour. At 11 a.m., in Buffalo, it was cloudy. The temperature was 52 degrees, the dew point was 45, and the relative humidity was 76%. The wind was west at 9 miles an hour. The pressure was 29.93 inches and falling. In Maple Lake, it was cloudy. The temperature was 53 degrees, the dew point was 45, and the relative humidity was 74%. The wind was northwest at 8 miles an hour. The pressure was 29.94 inches and falling. Elsewhere across central Minnesota, it was 50 at Litchfield. It was cloudy, with a temperature of 54 at the Twin Cities, 51 at St. Cloud, 54 at Anoka, and 53 at Crystal. Under cloudy skies, Princeton reported 51, Little Falls reported 48, and Wilmer reported 48. Around the state, fog was reported, with a temperature of 47 at Brainerd, and 42 at International Falls. It was cloudy, with a temperature of 56 at Rochester, 52 at Mankato, and 46 at Duluth. Once again at 11 a.m., in Buffalo, it was 52 degrees under cloudy skies. And in Maple Lake, it was 53 degrees under cloudy skies. 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The current time is 11:23 a.m. Central Daylight Time. Now the forecast for central Minnesota, from St. Cloud to the northwest Twin Cities suburbs. This afternoon, mostly cloudy. Near steady temperature in the upper 50s. Northwest winds 5 to 10 miles an hour. Tonight, decreasing clouds. Lows in the lower 40s. Northwest winds 5 to 10 miles an hour. Wednesday, partly sunny. Highs in the upper 50s. North winds up to 5 miles an hour. Wednesday night, partly cloudy. Lows in the upper 30s. Northeast winds up to 5 miles an hour in the evening, becoming light. Thursday, mostly cloudy. Highs in the upper 50s. Thursday night, partly cloudy. Lows in the upper 30s. Friday, sunny. Highs in the mid-50s. Friday night and Saturday, clear. Widespread frost. Lows in the lower 30s. Highs in the lower 60s. Saturday night, clear. Lows in the lower 40s. Sunday, sunny. Highs in the upper 60s. Sunday night and Monday, partly cloudy. Lows in the lower 40s. Highs in the upper 60s. Again, the forecast for central Minnesota, from St. Cloud to the northwest Twin Cities suburbs for this afternoon, mostly cloudy. Near steady temperature in the upper 50s. Northwest winds 5 to 10 miles an hour. At 11 a.m., in Buffalo, it was cloudy. The temperature was 52 degrees, the dew point was 45, and the relative humidity was 76%. The wind was west at 9 miles an hour. The pressure was 29.93 inches and falling. In Maple Lake, it was cloudy. The temperature was 53 degrees, the dew point was 45, and the relative humidity was 74%. The wind was northwest at 8 miles an hour. The pressure was 29.94 inches and falling. Elsewhere across central Minnesota, it was 50 at Litchfield. It was cloudy, with a temperature of 54 at the Twin Cities, 51 at St. Cloud, 54 at Anoka, and 53 at Crystal. Under cloudy skies, Princeton reported 51, Little Falls reported 48, and Wilmer reported 48. Around the state, fog was reported, with a temperature of 47 at Brainerd, and 42 at International Falls. It was cloudy, with a temperature

Butcher of 56 at Rochester, 52 at Mankato, and 46 at Duluth. Once again at 11 a.m., in Buffalo, it was 52 degrees under cloudy skies. And in Maple Lake, it was 53 degrees under cloudy skies. 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The current time is 11:27 a.m. Central Daylight Time. Now the forecast for central Minnesota, from St. Cloud to the northwest Twin Cities suburbs. This afternoon, mostly cloudy. Near steady temperature in the upper 50s. Northwest winds 5 to 10 miles an hour. Tonight, decreasing clouds. Lows in the lower 40s. Northwest winds 5 to 10 miles an hour. Wednesday, partly sunny. Highs in the upper 50s. North winds up to 5 miles an hour. Wednesday night, partly cloudy. Lows in the upper 30s. Northeast winds up to 5 miles an hour in the evening, becoming light. Thursday, mostly cloudy. Highs in the upper 50s. Thursday night, partly cloudy. Lows in the upper 30s. Friday, sunny. Highs in the mid-50s. Friday night and Saturday, clear. Widespread frost. Lows in the lower 30s. Highs in the lower 60s. Saturday night, clear. Lows in the lower 40s. Sunday, sunny. Highs in the upper 60s. Sunday night and Monday, partly cloudy. Lows in the lower 40s. Highs in the upper 60s. Again, the forecast for central Minnesota, from St. Cloud to the northwest Twin Cities suburbs for this afternoon, mostly cloudy. Near steady temperature in the upper 50s. Northwest winds 5 to 10 miles an hour. At 11 a.m., in Buffalo, it was cloudy. The temperature was 52 degrees, the dew point was 45, and the relative humidity was 76%. The wind was west at 9 miles an hour. The pressure was 29.93 inches and falling. In Maple Lake, it was cloudy. The temperature was 53 degrees, the dew point was 45, and the relative humidity was 74%. The wind was northwest at 8 miles an hour. The pressure was 29.94 inches and falling. Elsewhere across central Minnesota, it was 50 at Litchfield. It was cloudy, with a temperature of 54 at the Twin Cities, 51 at St. Cloud, 54 at Anoka, and 53 at Crystal. Under cloudy skies, Princeton reported 51, Little Falls reported 48, and Wilmer reported 48. Around the state, fog was reported, with a temperature of 47 at Brainerd, and 42 at International Falls. It was cloudy, with a temperature of 56 at Rochester, 52 at Mankato, and 46 at Duluth. Once again at 11 a.m., in Buffalo, it was 52 degrees under cloudy skies. And in Maple Lake, it was 53 degrees under cloudy skies. 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The current time is 11:31 a.m. Central Daylight Time. Now the forecast for central Minnesota, from St. Cloud to the northwest Twin Cities suburbs. This afternoon, mostly cloudy. Near steady temperature in the upper 50s. Northwest winds 5 to 10 miles an hour. Tonight, decreasing clouds. Lows in the lower 40s. Northwest winds 5 to 10 miles an hour. Wednesday, partly sunny. Highs in the upper 50s. North winds up to 5 miles an hour. Wednesday night, partly cloudy.
lows in the upper 30s. Northeast winds up to 5 miles an hour in the evening, becoming light. Thursday, mostly cloudy. Highs in the upper 50s. Thursday night, partly cloudy. Lows in the upper 30s. Friday, sunny. Highs in the mid-50s. Friday night and Saturday, clear. Widespread frost. Lows in the lower 30s. Highs in the lower 60s. Saturday night, clear. Lows in the lower 40s. Sunday, sunny. Highs in the upper 60s. Sunday night and Monday, partly cloudy. Lows in the lower 40s. Highs in the upper 60s. Again, the forecast for central Minnesota, from St. Cloud to the northwest Twin Cities suburbs for this afternoon, mostly cloudy. Near steady temperature in the upper 50s. Northwest winds 5 to 10 miles an hour. At 11 a.m., in Buffalo, it was cloudy. The temperature was 52 degrees, the dew point was 45, and the relative humidity was 76%. The wind was west at 9 miles an hour. The pressure was 29.93 inches and falling. In Maple Lake, it was cloudy. The temperature was 53 degrees. The dew point was 45, and the relative humidity was 74%. The dew point was 45, and the relative humidity was 74%. The wind was northwest at 8 miles an hour. The pressure was 29.94 inches and falling. Elsewhere across central Minnesota, it was 50 at Litchfield. It was cloudy, with a temperature of 54 at the Twin Cities, 51 at St. Cloud, 54 at Anoka, and 53 at Crystal. Under cloudy skies, Princeton reported 51, Little Falls reported 48, and Wilmer reported 48. Around the state, fog was reported, with a temperature of 47 at Brainerd, and 42 at International Falls. It was cloudy, with a temperature of 56 at Rochester, 52 at Mankato, and 46 at Duluth. Once again at 11 a.m., in Buffalo, it was 52 degrees under cloudy skies. And in Maple Lake, it was 53 degrees under cloudy skies. 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The current time is 11:34 a.m. Central Daylight Time. Now the forecast for central Minnesota, from St. Cloud to the northwest Twin Cities suburbs. This afternoon, mostly cloudy. Near steady temperature in the upper 50s. Northwest winds 5 to 10 miles an hour. Tonight, decreasing clouds. Lows in the lower 40s. Northwest winds 5 to 10 miles an hour. Wednesday, partly sunny. Highs in the upper 50s. North winds up to 5 miles an hour. Wednesday night, partly cloudy. Lows in the upper 30s. Northeast winds up to 5 miles an hour in the evening, becoming light. Thursday, mostly cloudy. Highs in the upper 50s. Thursday night, partly cloudy. Lows in the upper 30s. Friday, sunny. Highs in the mid-50s. Friday night and Saturday, clear. Widespread frost. Lows in the lower 30s. Highs in the lower 60s. Saturday night, clear. Lows in the lower 40s. Sunday, sunny. Highs in the upper 60s. Sunday night and Monday, partly cloudy. Lows in the lower 40s. Highs in the upper 60s. Again, the forecast for central Minnesota, from St. Cloud to the northwest Twin Cities suburbs for this afternoon, mostly cloudy. Near steady temperature in the upper 50s. Northwest winds 5 to 10 miles an hour. At 11 a.m., in Buffalo, it was cloudy. The temperature was 52 degrees, the dew point was 45,
and the relative humidity was 76%.

6%. The wind was west at 9 miles an hour. The pressure was 29.93 inches and falling. In Maple Lake, it was cloudy. The temperature was 53 degrees, the dew point was 45, and the relative humidity was 74%. The wind was northwest at 8 miles an hour. The pressure was 29.94 inches and falling. Elsewhere across central Minnesota, it was 50 at Litchfield. It was cloudy, with a temperature of 54 at the Twin Cities, 51 at St. Cloud, 54 at Anoka, and 53 at Crystal. Under cloudy skies, Princeton reported 51, Little Falls reported 48, and Wilma reported 48. Around the state, fog was reported, with a temperature of 47 at Brainerd, and 42 at International Falls. It was cloudy, with a temperature of 56 at Rochester, 52 at Mankato, and 46 at Duluth. Once again at 11 a.m., in Buffalo, it was 52 degrees under cloudy skies. And in Maple Lake, it was 53 degrees under cloudy skies. 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The current time is 11:38 a.m. Central Daylight Time. Now the forecast for central Minnesota, from St. Cloud to the northwest Twin Cities suburbs. This afternoon, mostly cloudy. Near steady temperature in the upper 50s. Northwest winds 5 to 10 miles an hour. Tonight, decreasing clouds. Lows in the lower 40s. Northwest winds 5 to 10 miles an hour. Wednesday, partly sunny. Highs in the upper 50s. North winds up to 5 miles an hour. Wednesday night, partly cloudy. Lows in the upper 30s. Northeast winds up to 5 miles an hour in the evening, becoming light. Thursday, mostly cloudy. Highs in the upper 50s. Thursday night, partly cloudy. Lows in the upper 30s. Friday, sunny. Highs in the mid-50s. Friday night and Saturday, clear. Widespread frost. Lows in the lower 30s. Highs in the lower 60s. Saturday night, clear. Lows in the lower 40s. Sunday, sunny. Highs in the upper 60s. Sunday night and Monday, partly cloudy. Lows in the lower 40s. Highs in the upper 60s. Again, the forecast for central Minnesota, from St. Cloud to the northwest Twin Cities suburbs for this afternoon, mostly cloudy. Near steady temperature in the upper 50s. Northwest winds 5 to 10 miles an hour. At 11 a.m., in Buffalo, it was cloudy. The temperature was 52 degrees, the dew point was 45, and the relative humidity was 76%. The wind was west at 9 miles an hour. The pressure was 29.93 inches and falling. In Maple Lake, it was cloudy. The temperature was 53 degrees, the dew point was 45, and the relative humidity was 74%. The wind was northwest at 8 miles an hour. The pressure was 29.94 inches and falling. Elsewhere across central Minnesota, it was 50 at Litchfield. It was cloudy, with a temperature of 54 at the Twin Cities, 51 at St. Cloud, 54 at Anoka, and 53 at Crystal. Under cloudy skies, Princeton reported 51, Little Falls reported 48, and Wilma reported 48. Around the state, fog was reported, with a temperature of 47 at Brainerd, and 42 at International Falls. It was cloudy, with a temperature of 56 at Rochester, 52 at Mankato, and 46 at Duluth. Once again at 11 a.m., in Buffalo, it was 52 degrees under cloudy skies. And in Maple Lake, it was 53 degrees under cloudy skies. 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
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The current time is 11:41 a.m. Central Daylight Time. Now the forecast for central Minnesota, from St. Cloud to the northwest Twin Cities suburbs. This afternoon, mostly cloudy. Near steady temperature in the upper 50s. Northwest winds 5 to 10 miles an hour. Tonight, decreasing clouds. Lows in the lower 40s. Northwest winds 5 to 10 miles an hour. Wednesday, partly sunny. Highs in the upper 50s. North winds up to 5 miles an hour. Wednesday night, partly cloudy. Lows in the upper 30s. Northeast winds up to 5 miles an hour in the evening becoming light. Thursday, mostly cloudy. Highs in the upper 50s. Thursday night, partly cloudy. Lows in the upper 30s. Friday, sunny. Highs in the mid-50s. Friday night and Saturday, clear. Widespread frost. Lows in the lower 30s. Highs in the lower 60s. Saturday night, clear. Lows in the lower 40s. Sunday, sunny. Highs in the upper 60s. Sunday night and Monday, partly cloudy. Lows in the lower 40s. Highs in the upper 60s. Again, the forecast for central Minnesota, from St. Cloud to the northwest Twin Cities suburbs for this afternoon, mostly cloudy. Near steady temperature in the upper 50s. Northwest winds 5 to 10 miles an hour. At 11 a.m., in Buffalo, it was cloudy. The temperature was 52 degrees, the dew point was 45, and the relative humidity was 76%. The wind was west at 9 miles an hour. The pressure was 29.93 inches and falling. In Maple Lake, it was cloudy. The temperature was 53 degrees, the dew point was 45, and the relative humidity was 74%. The wind was northwest at 8 miles an hour. The pressure was 29.94 inches and falling. Elsewhere across central Minnesota, it was 50 at Litchfield. It was cloudy, with a temperature of 54 at the Twin Cities, 51 at St. Cloud, 54 at Anoka, and 53 at Crystal. Under cloudy skies, Princeton reported 51, Little Falls reported 48, and Wilmer reported 48. Around the state, fog was reported, with a temperature of 47 at Brainerd, and 42 at International Falls. It was cloudy, with a temperature of 56 at Rochester, 52 at Mankato, and 46 at Duluth. Once again at 11 a.m., in Buffalo, it was 52 degrees under cloudy skies. And in Maple Lake, it was 53 degrees under cloudy skies. 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The current time is 11:45 a.m. Central Daylight Time. Now the forecast for central Minnesota, from St. Cloud to the northwest Twin Cities suburbs. This afternoon, mostly cloudy. Near steady temperature in the upper 50s. Northwest winds 5 to 10 miles an hour. Tonight, decreasing clouds. Lows in the lower 40s. Northwest winds 5 to 10 miles an hour. Wednesday, partly sunny. Highs in the upper 50s. North winds up to 5 miles an hour. Wednesday night, partly cloudy. Lows in the upper 30s. Northeast winds up to 5 miles an hour in the evening becoming light. Thursday, mostly cloudy. Highs in the upper 50s. Thursday night, partly cloudy. Lows in the upper 30s. Friday, sunny. Highs in the mid-50s.
Friday night and Saturday, clear. Widespread frost. Lows in the lower 30s. Highs in the lower 60s. Saturday night, clear. Lows in the lower 40s. Sunday, sunny. Highs in the upper 60s. Sunday night and Monday, partly cloudy. Lows in the lower 40s. Highs in the upper 60s. Again, the forecast for central Minnesota, from St. Cloud to the northwest Twin Cities suburbs for this afternoon, mostly cloudy. Near steady temperature in the upper 50s. Northwest winds 5 to 10 miles an hour. At 11 a.m., in Buffalo, it was cloudy. The temperature was 52 degrees, the dew point was 45, and the relative humidity was 76%. The wind was west at 9 miles an hour. The pressure was 29.93 inches and falling. In Maple Lake, it was cloudy. The temperature was 53 degrees, the dew point was 45, and the relative humidity was 74%. The wind was northwest at 8 miles an hour. The pressure was 29.94 inches and falling. Elsewhere across central Minnesota, it was 50 at Litchfield. It was cloudy, with a temperature of 54 at the Twin Cities, 51 at St. Cloud, 54 at Anoka, and 53 at Crystal. Under cloudy skies, Princeton reported 51, Little Falls reported 48, and Wilmer reported 48. Around the state, fog was reported, with a temperature of 47 at Brainerd, and 42 at International Falls. It was cloudy, with a temperature of 56 at Rochester, 52 at Mankato, and 46 at Duluth. Once again at 11 a.m., in Buffalo, it was 52 degrees under cloudy skies. And in Maple Lake, it was 53 degrees under cloudy skies. 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The current time is 11:49 a.m. Central Daylight Time. Now the forecast for central Minnesota, from St. Cloud to the northwest Twin Cities suburbs. This afternoon, mostly cloudy. Near steady temperature in the upper 50s. Northwest winds 5 to 10 miles an hour. Tonight, decreasing clouds. Lows in the lower 40s. Northwest winds 5 to 10 miles an hour. Wednesday, partly sunny. Highs in the upper 50s. North winds up to 5 miles an hour. Wednesday night, partly cloudy. Lows in the upper 30s. Northeast winds up to 5 miles an hour in the evening, becoming light. Thursday, mostly cloudy. Highs in the upper 50s. Thursday night, partly cloudy. Lows in the upper 30s. Friday, sunny. Highs in the mid-50s. Friday night and Saturday, clear. Widespread frost. Lows in the lower 30s. Highs in the lower 60s. Saturday night, clear. Lows in the lower 40s. Sunday, sunny. Highs in the upper 60s. Sunday night and Monday, partly cloudy. Lows in the lower 40s. Highs in the upper 60s. Again, the forecast for central Minnesota, from St. Cloud to the northwest Twin Cities suburbs for this afternoon, mostly cloudy. Near steady temperature in the upper 50s. Northwest winds 5 to 10 miles an hour. At 11 a.m., in Buffalo, it was cloudy. The temperature was 52 degrees, the dew point was 45, and the relative humidity was 76%. The wind was west at 9 miles an hour. The pressure was 29.93 inches and falling. In Maple Lake, it was cloudy. The temperature was 53 degrees. The dew point was 45, and the relative humidity was 74%. The wind was northwest at 8 miles an hour. The pressure was 29.94 inches and falling.
Elsewhere across central Minnesota, it was 50 at Litchfield. It was cloudy, with a temperature of 54 at the Twin Cities, 51 at St. Cloud, 54 at Anoka, and 53 at Crystal. Under cloudy skies, Princeton reported 51, Little Falls reported 48, and Wilmer reported 48. Around the state, fog was reported, with a temperature of 47 at Brainerd, and 42 at International Falls. It was cloudy, with a temperature of 56 at Rochester, 52 at Mankato, and 46 at Duluth. Once again at 11 a.m., in Buffalo, it was 52 degrees under cloudy skies. And in Maple Lake, it was 53 degrees under cloudy skies. 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The current time is 11:52 a.m. Central Daylight Time. Now the forecast for central Minnesota, from St. Cloud to the northwest Twin Cities suburbs. This afternoon, mostly cloudy. Near steady temperature in the upper 50s. Northwest winds 5 to 10 miles an hour. Tonight, decreasing clouds. Lows in the lower 40s. Northwest winds 5 to 10 miles an hour. Wednesday, partly sunny. Highs in the upper 50s. North winds up to 5 miles an hour. Wednesday night, partly cloudy. Lows in the upper 30s. Northeast winds up to 5 miles an hour in the evening, becoming light. Thursday, mostly cloudy. Highs in the upper 50s. Thursday night, partly cloudy. Lows in the upper 30s. Friday, sunny. Highs in the mid-50s. Friday night and Saturday, clear. Widespread frost. Lows in the lower 30s. Highs in the lower 60s. Saturday night, clear. Lows in the lower 40s. Sunday, sunny. Highs in the upper 60s. Sunday night and Monday, partly cloudy. Lows in the lower 40s. Highs in the upper 60s. Again, the forecast for central Minnesota, from St. Cloud to the northwest Twin Cities suburbs for this afternoon, mostly cloudy. Near steady temperature in the upper 50s. Northwest winds 5 to 10 miles an hour. At 11 a.m., in Buffalo, it was cloudy. The temperature was 52 degrees, the dew point was 45, and the relative humidity was 76%. The wind was west at 9 miles an hour. The pressure was 29.93 inches and falling. In Maple Lake, it was cloudy. The temperature was 53 degrees, the dew point was 45, and the relative humidity was 74%. The wind was northwest at 8 miles an hour. The pressure was 29.94 inches and falling. Elsewhere across central Minnesota, it was 50 at Litchfield. It was cloudy, with a temperature of 54 at the Twin Cities, 51 at St. Cloud, 54 at Anoka, and 53 at Crystal. Under cloudy skies, Princeton reported 51, Little Falls reported 48, and Wilmer reported 48. Around the state, fog was reported, with a temperature of 47 at Brainerd, and 42 at International Falls. It was cloudy, with a temperature of 56 at Rochester, 52 at Mankato, and 46 at Duluth. Once again at 11 a.m., in Buffalo, it was 52 degrees under cloudy skies. And in Maple Lake, it was 53 degrees under cloudy skies. 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The current time is 11:56 a.m. Central Daylight Time. Now the forecast for central Minnesota, from St. Cloud to the northwest Twin Cities suburbs.
This afternoon, mostly cloudy. Near steady temperature in the upper 50s. Northwest winds 5 to 10 miles an hour. Tonight, decreasing clouds. Lows in the lower 40s. Northwest winds 5 to 10 miles an hour. Wednesday, partly sunny. Highs in the upper 50s. North winds up to 5 miles an hour. Wednesday night, partly cloudy. Lows in the upper 30s. Northeast winds up to 5 miles an hour in the evening becoming light. Thursday, mostly cloudy. Highs in the upper 50s. Thursday night, partly cloudy. Lows in the upper 30s. Friday, sunny. Highs in the mid-50s. Friday night and Saturday, clear. Widespread frost. Lows in the lower 30s. Highs in the lower 60s. Saturday night, clear. Lows in the lower 40s. Sunday, sunny. Highs in the upper 60s. Sunday night and Monday, partly cloudy. Lows in the lower 40s. Highs in the upper 60s. Again, the forecast for central Minnesota, from St. Cloud to the northwest Twin Cities suburbs for this afternoon, mostly cloudy. Near steady temperature in the upper 50s. Northwest winds 5 to 10 miles an hour. At 11 a.m., in Buffalo, it was cloudy. The temperature was 52 degrees, the dew point was 45, and the relative humidity was 76%. The wind was west at 9 miles an hour. The pressure was 29.93 inches and falling. In Maple Lake, it was cloudy. The temperature was 53 degrees, the dew point was 45, and the relative humidity was 74%. The wind was northwest at 8 miles an hour. The pressure was 29.94 inches and falling. Elsewhere across central Minnesota, it was 50 at Litchfield. It was cloudy, with a temperature of 54 at the Twin Cities, 51 at St. Cloud, 54 at Anoka, and 53 at Crystal. Under cloudy skies, Princeton reported 51, Little Falls reported 48, and Wilmer reported 48. Around the state, fog was reported, with a temperature of 47 at Brainerd, and 42 at International Falls. It was cloudy, with a temperature of 56 at Rochester, 52 at Mankato, and 46 at Duluth. Once again at 11 a.m., in Buffalo, it was 52 degrees under cloudy skies. And in Maple Lake, it was 53 degrees under cloudy skies. 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The current time is 12 p.m. Central Daylight Time. Now the forecast for central Minnesota, from St. Cloud to the northwest Twin Cities suburbs. This afternoon, mostly cloudy. Near steady temperature in the upper 50s. Northwest winds 5 to 10 miles an hour. Tonight, decreasing clouds. Lows in the lower 40s. Northwest winds 5 to 10 miles an hour. Wednesday, partly sunny. Highs in the upper 50s. North winds up to 5 miles an hour. Wednesday night, partly cloudy. Lows in the upper 30s. Northeast winds up to 5 miles an hour in the evening becoming light. Thursday, mostly cloudy. Highs in the upper 50s. Thursday night, partly cloudy. Lows in the upper 30s. Friday, sunny. Highs in the mid-50s. Friday night and Saturday, clear. Widespread frost. Lows in the lower 30s. Highs in the lower 60s. Saturday night, clear. Lows in the lower 40s. Sunday, sunny. Highs in the upper 60s. Sunday night and Monday, partly cloudy. Lows in the lower 40s. Highs in the upper 60s. Again,
The forecast for central Minnesota, from St. Cloud to the northwest Twin Cities suburbs for this afternoon, mostly cloudy. Near steady temperature in the upper 50s. Northwest winds 5 to 10 miles an hour. 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The current time is 12:02 p.m. Central Daylight Time. Now the forecast for central Minnesota, from St. Cloud to the northwest Twin Cities suburbs. This afternoon, mostly cloudy. Near steady temperature in the upper 50s. Northwest winds 5 to 10 miles an hour. Tonight, decreasing clouds. Lows in the lower 40s. Northwest winds 5 to 10 miles an hour. Wednesday, partly sunny. Highs in the upper 50s. North winds up to 5 miles an hour. Wednesday night, partly cloudy. Lows in the upper 30s. Northeast winds up to 5 miles an hour in the evening becoming light. Thursday, mostly cloudy. Highs in the upper 50s. Thursday night, partly cloudy. Lows in the upper 30s. Friday, sunny. Highs in the mid-50s. Friday night and Saturday, clear. Widespread frost. Lows in the lower 30s. Highs in the lower 60s. Saturday night, clear. Lows in the lower 40s. Sunday, sunny. Highs in the upper 60s. Sunday night and Monday, partly cloudy. Lows in the lower 40s. Highs in the upper 60s. Again, the forecast for central Minnesota, from St. Cloud to the northwest Twin Cities suburbs for this afternoon, mostly cloudy. Near steady temperature in the upper 50s. Northwest winds 5 to 10 miles an hour. 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The current time is 12:04 p.m. Central Daylight Time. Now the forecast for central Minnesota, from St. Cloud to the northwest Twin Cities suburbs. This afternoon, mostly cloudy. Near steady temperature in the mid-50s. Northwest winds 5 to 10 miles an hour. Tonight, mostly cloudy. Lows in the upper 30s. Northwest winds 5 to 10 miles an hour. Wednesday, partly sunny. Highs in the upper 50s. North winds up to 5 miles an hour. Wednesday night, increasing clouds. Lows in the upper 30s. Northeast winds up to 5 miles an hour in the evening becoming light. Thursday, mostly cloudy with a 50% chance of rain showers. Highs in the upper 50s. Thursday night, breezy. Increasing clouds. Lows in the upper 30s. Friday, sunny. Highs in the mid-50s. Friday night and Saturday, clear. Widespread frost. Lows in the lower 30s. Highs in the lower 60s. Saturday night, clear. Lows in the lower 40s. Sunday, sunny. Highs in the mid-60s. Sunday night, partly cloudy. Lows in the lower 40s. Monday, sunny. Highs in the mid-60s. Again, the forecast for central Minnesota, from St. Cloud to the northwest Twin Cities suburbs for this afternoon, mostly cloudy. Near steady temperature in the mid-50s. Northwest winds 5 to 10 miles an hour. This is weather radio station WNG676 Clearwater, broadcasting on a frequency of 162.50 MHz.
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The current time is 12:06 p.m. Central Daylight Time. Now here is the hazardous weather outlook for portions of central and southern Minnesota and west central Wisconsin. For this afternoon and tonight, no hazardous weather is expected at this time. And now the extended outlook for the period Wednesday through Monday. No hazardous weather is expected at this time. Spotter information statement. Skywarn spotter activation will not be needed. Now the forecast for central Minnesota, from St. Cloud to the northwest Twin Cities suburbs. This afternoon, mostly cloudy. Near steady temperature in the mid-50s. Northwest winds 5 to 10 miles an hour. Tonight, mostly cloudy. Lows in the upper 30s. Northwest winds 5 to 10 miles an hour. Wednesday, partly sunny. Highs in the upper 50s. North winds up to 5 miles an hour. Wednesday night, increasing clouds. Lows in the upper 30s. Northeast winds up to 5 miles an hour in the evening becoming light. Thursday, mostly cloudy with a 50% chance of rain showers. Highs in the upper 50s. Thursday night, breezy. Increasing clouds. Lows in the upper 30s. Friday, sunny. Highs in the mid-50s. Friday night and Saturday, clear. Widespread frost. Lows in the lower 30s. Highs in the lower 60s. Saturday night, clear. Lows in the lower 40s. Sunday, sunny. Highs in the mid-60s. Sunday night, partly cloudy. Lows in the lower 40s. Monday, sunny. Highs in the mid-60s. Again, the forecast for central Minnesota, from St. Cloud to the northwest Twin Cities suburbs for this afternoon, mostly cloudy. Near steady temperature in the mid-50s. Northwest winds 5 to 10 miles an hour. 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The current time is 12:09 p.m. Central Daylight Time. Now here is the hazardous weather outlook for portions of central and southern Minnesota and west central Wisconsin. For this afternoon and tonight, no hazardous weather is expected at this time. And now the extended outlook for the period Wednesday through Monday. No hazardous weather is expected at this time. Spotter information statement. Skywarn spotter activation will not be needed. Now the forecast for central Minnesota, from St. Cloud to the northwest Twin Cities suburbs. This afternoon, mostly cloudy. Near steady temperature in the mid-50s. Northwest winds 5 to 10 miles an hour. Tonight, mostly cloudy. Lows in the upper 30s. Northwest winds 5 to 10 miles an hour. Wednesday, partly sunny. Highs in the upper 50s. North winds up to 5 miles an hour. Wednesday night, increasing clouds. Lows in the upper 30s. Northeast winds up to 5 miles an hour in the evening becoming light. Thursday, mostly cloudy with a 50% chance of rain showers. Highs in the upper 50s. Thursday night, breezy. Increasing clouds. Lows in the upper 30s. Friday, sunny. Highs in the mid-50s. Friday night and Saturday, clear. Widespread frost. Lows in the lower 30s. Highs in the lower 60s. Saturday night, clear. Lows in the lower 40s. Sunday, sunny. Highs in the mid-60s. Sunday night, partly cloudy. Lows in the lower 40s. Monday, sunny.
highs in the mid-60s. Again, the forecast for central Minnesota, from St. Cloud to the northwest Twin Cities suburbs for this afternoon, mostly cloudy. Near steady temperature in the mid-50s. Northwest winds 5 to 10 miles an hour. 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The current time is 12:12 p.m. Central Daylight Time. Now here is the hazardous weather outlook for portions of central and southern Minnesota and west central Wisconsin. For this afternoon and tonight, no hazardous weather is expected at this time. Now the extended outlook for the period Wednesday through Monday. No hazardous weather is expected at this time. Spotter information statement. Skywarn spotter activation will not be needed. Now the forecast for central Minnesota, from St. Cloud to the northwest Twin Cities suburbs. This afternoon, mostly cloudy. Near steady temperature in the mid-50s. Northwest winds 5 to 10 miles an hour. Tonight, mostly cloudy. Lows in the upper 30s. Northwest winds 5 to 10 miles an hour. Wednesday, partly sunny. Highs in the upper 50s. North winds up to 5 miles an hour. Wednesday night, increasing clouds. Lows in the upper 30s. Northeast winds up to 5 miles an hour in the evening, becoming light. Thursday, mostly cloudy with a 50% chance of rain showers. Highs in the upper 50s. Thursday night, breezy. Increasing clouds. Lows in the upper 30s. Friday, sunny. Highs in the mid-50s. Friday night and Saturday, clear. Widespread frost. Lows in the lower 30s. Highs in the lower 60s. Saturday night, clear. Lows in the lower 40s. Sunday, sunny. Highs in the mid-60s. Sunday night, partly cloudy. Lows in the lower 40s. Monday, sunny. Highs in the mid-60s. Again, the forecast for central Minnesota, from St. Cloud to the northwest Twin Cities suburbs for this afternoon, mostly cloudy. Near steady temperature in the mid-50s. Northwest winds 5 to 10 miles an hour. At noon, in Buffalo, it was cloudy. The temperature was 54 degrees, the dew point was 46, and the relative humidity was 76%. The wind was west at 8 miles an hour. The pressure was 29.93 inches and rising. In Maple Lake, it was cloudy. The temperature was 54 degrees, the dew point was 45, and the relative humidity was 71%. The wind was west at 7 miles an hour. The pressure was 29.94 inches and rising. Elsewhere across central Minnesota, temperatures were between 50 and 55 degrees. It was cloudy at the Twin Cities, St. Cloud, Anoka, and Crystal. At Princeton, Little Falls, and Wilmer, it was cloudy. Around the state, it was cloudy. It was 57 at Rochester, 53 at Mankato, 48 at Brainerd, 49 at Duluth, and 44 at International Falls. Once again at noon, in Buffalo, it was 54 degrees under cloudy skies. And in Maple Lake, it was 54 degrees under cloudy skies. 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The current time is 12:16 p.m. Central Daylight Time. Now here is the hazardous weather outlook for portions of central and southern Minnesota and west central Wisconsin. For this afternoon and tonight, no hazardous weather is expected at this time.
and now the extended outlook for the period Wednesday through Monday. No hazardous weather is expected at this time. Spotter information statement. Sky warns spotter activation will not be needed. Now the forecast for central Minnesota, from St. Cloud to the northwest Twin Cities suburbs. This afternoon, mostly cloudy. Near steady temperature in the mid-50s. Northwest winds 5 to 10 miles an hour. Tonight, mostly cloudy. Lows in the upper 30s. Northwest winds 5 to 10 miles an hour. Wednesday, partly sunny. Highs in the upper 50s. North winds up to 5 miles an hour. Wednesday night, increasing clouds. Lows in the upper 30s. Northeast winds up to 5 miles an hour in the evening becoming light. Thursday, mostly cloudy with a 50% chance of rain showers. Highs in the upper 50s. Thursday night, breezy. Increasing clouds. Lows in the upper 30s. Friday, sunny. Highs in the mid-50s. Friday night and Saturday, clear. Widespread frost. Lows in the lower 30s. Highs in the lower 60s. Saturday night, clear. Lows in the lower 40s. Sunday, sunny. Highs in the mid-60s. Sunday night, partly cloudy. Lows in the lower 40s. Monday, sunny. Highs in the mid-60s. Again, the forecast for central Minnesota, from St. Cloud to the northwest Twin Cities suburbs for this afternoon, mostly cloudy. Near steady temperature in the mid-50s. Northwest winds 5 to 10 miles an hour. At noon, in Buffalo, it was cloudy. The temperature was 54 degrees, the dew point was 46, and the relative humidity was 76%. The wind was west at 8 miles an hour. The pressure was 29.93 inches and rising. In Maple Lake, it was cloudy. The temperature was 54 degrees, the dew point was 45, and the relative humidity was 71%. The wind was west at 7 miles an hour. The pressure was 29.94 inches and rising. Elsewhere across central Minnesota, temperatures were between 50 and 55 degrees. It was cloudy at the Twin Cities, St. Cloud, and Crystal. At Princeton, Little Falls, and Wilmer, it was cloudy. Around the state, it was cloudy. It was 57 at Rochester, 53 at Mankato, 48 at Brainerd, 49 at Duluth, and 44 at International Falls. Once again at noon, in Buffalo, it was 54 degrees under cloudy skies. And in Maple Lake, it was 54 degrees under cloudy skies. 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The current time is 12:20 p.m. Central Daylight Time. Now here is the hazardous weather outlook for portions of central and southern Minnesota and west central Wisconsin. For this afternoon and tonight, no hazardous weather is expected at this time. And now the extended outlook for the period Wednesday through Monday. No hazardous weather is expected at this time. Spotter information statement. Sky warns spotter activation will not be needed. Now the forecast for central Minnesota, from St. Cloud to the northwest Twin Cities suburbs. This afternoon, mostly cloudy. Near steady temperature in the mid-50s. Northwest winds 5 to 10 miles an hour. Tonight, mostly cloudy. Lows in the upper 30s. Northwest winds 5 to 10 miles an hour. Wednesday, partly sunny. Highs in the upper 50s. North winds up to 5 miles an hour. Wednesday night, increasing clouds. Lows in the upper 30s. Northeast winds up to 5 miles an hour in the evening becoming light.
Thursday, mostly cloudy with a 50% chance of rain showers. Highs in the upper 50s.

Saturday night, clear. Lows in the lower 40s. Sunday, sunny. Highs in the mid-60s. Sunday night, partly cloudy. Lows in the lower 40s. Monday, sunny. Highs in the mid-60s. Again, the forecast for central Minnesota, from St. Cloud to the northwest Twin Cities suburbs for this afternoon, mostly cloudy. Near steady temperature in the mid-50s. Northwest winds 5 to 10 miles an hour. At 1 p.m., in Buffalo, it was cloudy. The temperature was 54 degrees, the dew point was 46, and the relative humidity was 76%. The wind was west at 9 miles an hour. The pressure was 29.94 inches and rising. In Maple Lake, it was cloudy. The temperature was 55 degrees. The dew point was 45, and the relative humidity was 69%. The wind was west at 5 miles an hour. The pressure was 29.95 inches and rising. Elsewhere across central Minnesota, it was 52 at Litchfield. It was cloudy, with a temperature of 56 at the Twin Cities, 53 at St. Cloud, 55 at Anoka, and 56 at Crystal. Under cloudy skies, Princeton reported 54, Little Falls reported 50, and Wilmer reported 52. Around the state, it was cloudy. It was 59 at Rochester, 56 at Mankato, 49 at Brainerd, 50 at Duluth, and 44 at International Falls. Once again at 1 p.m., in Buffalo, it was 54 degrees under cloudy skies. And in Maple Lake, it was 55 degrees under cloudy skies. 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The current time is 1:25 p.m. Central Daylight Time. Now here is the hazardous weather outlook for portions of central and southern Minnesota and west central Wisconsin. For this afternoon and tonight, no hazardous weather is expected at this time. And now the extended outlook for the period Wednesday through Monday. No hazardous weather is expected at this time. Spotter information statement, Skywarn spotter activation will not be needed. Now the forecast for central Minnesota, from St. Cloud to the northwest Twin Cities suburbs. This afternoon, mostly cloudy. Near steady temperature in the mid-50s. Northwest winds 5 to 10 miles an hour. Tonight, mostly cloudy. Lows in the upper 30s. Northwest winds 5 to 10 miles an hour. Wednesday, partly sunny. Highs in the upper 50s. North winds up to 5 miles an hour. Wednesday night, increasing clouds. Lows in the upper 30s. Northeast winds up to 5 miles an hour in the evening, becoming light. Thursday, mostly cloudy with a 50% chance of rain showers. Highs in the upper 50s. Thursday night, breezy. Increasing clouds. Lows in the upper 30s. Friday, sunny. Highs in the mid-50s. Friday night and Saturday, clear. Widespread frost. Lows in the lower 30s. Highs in the lower 60s. Saturday night, clear. Lows in the lower 40s. Sunday, sunny. Highs in the mid-60s. Sunday night, partly cloudy. Lows in the lower 40s. Monday, sunny. Highs in the mid-60s. Again, the forecast for central Minnesota, from St. Cloud to the northwest Twin Cities suburbs for this afternoon, mostly cloudy. Near steady temperature in the mid-50s. Northwest winds 5 to 10 miles an hour. At 1 p.m., in Buffalo, it was cloudy. The temperature was 54 degrees, the dew point was 46, and the relative humidity was 76%. The wind was west at 9 miles an hour. The pressure

Sunday night, partly cloudy. Lows in the lower 40s. Monday, sunny. Highs in the mid-60s. Again, the forecast for central Minnesota, from St. Cloud to the northwest Twin Cities suburbs for this afternoon, mostly cloudy. Near steady temperature in the mid-50s. Northwest winds 5 to 10 miles an hour. At 1 p.m., in Buffalo, it was cloudy. The temperature was 54 degrees, the dew point was 46, and the relative humidity was 76%. The wind was west at 9 miles an hour. The pressure was 29.94 inches and rising. In Maple Lake, it was cloudy. The temperature was 55 degrees, the dew point was 45, and the relative humidity was 69%. The wind was west at 5 miles an hour. The pressure was 29.95 inches and rising. Elsewhere across central Minnesota, it was 52 at Litchfield. It was cloudy, with a temperature of 56 at the Twin Cities, 53 at St. Cloud, 55 at Anoka, and 56 at Crystal. Under cloudy skies, Princeton reported 54, Little Falls reported 50, and Wilmer reported 52. Around the state, it was cloudy. It was 59 at Rochester, 56 at Mankato, 49 at Brainerd, 50 at Duluth, and 44 at International Falls. Once again at 1 p.m., in Buffalo, it was 54 degrees under cloudy skies. And in Maple Lake, it was 55 degrees under cloudy skies. 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The current time is 1:50 p.m. Central Daylight Time. Now here is the hazardous weather outlook for portions of central and southern Minnesota and west central Wisconsin. For this afternoon and tonight, no hazardous weather is expected at this time. And now the extended outlook for the period Wednesday through Monday. No hazardous weather is expected at this time. Spotter information statement, Skywarn spotter activation will not be needed. Now the forecast for central Minnesota, from St. Cloud to the northwest Twin Cities suburbs. This afternoon, mostly cloudy. Near steady temperature in the mid-50s. Northwest winds 5 to 10 miles an hour. Tonight, mostly cloudy. Lows in the upper 30s. Northwest winds 5 to 10 miles an hour. Wednesday, partly sunny. Highs in the upper 50s. North winds up to 5 miles an hour. Wednesday night, increasing clouds. Lows in the upper 30s. Northeast winds up to 5 miles an hour in the evening, becoming light. Thursday, mostly cloudy with a 50% chance of rain showers. Highs in the upper 50s. Thursday night, breezy. Increasing clouds. Lows in the upper 30s. Friday, sunny. Highs in the mid-50s. Friday night and Saturday, clear. Widespread frost. Lows in the lower 30s. Highs in the lower 60s. Saturday night, clear. Lows in the lower 40s. Sunday, sunny. Highs in the mid-60s. Sunday night, partly cloudy. Lows in the lower 40s. Monday, sunny. Highs in the mid-60s. Again, the forecast for central Minnesota, from St. Cloud to the northwest Twin Cities suburbs for this afternoon, mostly cloudy. Near steady temperature in the mid-50s. Northwest winds 5 to 10 miles an hour. At 1 p.m., in Buffalo, it was cloudy. The temperature was 54 degrees, the dew point was 46, and the relative humidity was 76%. The wind was west at 9 miles an hour. The pressure was 29.94 inches and rising. In Maple Lake, it was cloudy. The temperature was 55 degrees,
The dew point was 45, and the relative humidity was 69%. The wind was west at 5 miles an hour. The pressure was 29.95 inches and rising. Elsewhere across central Minnesota, it was 52 at Litchfield. It was cloudy, with a temperature of 56 at the Twin Cities, 53 at St. Cloud, 55 at Anoka, and 56 at Crystal. Under cloudy skies, Princeton reported 54, Little Falls reported 50, and Wilma reported 52. Around the state, it was cloudy. It was 59 at Rochester, 56 at Mankato, 49 at Brainerd, 50 at Duluth, and 44 at International Falls. Once again at 1 p.m., in Buffalo, it was 54 degrees under cloudy skies. And in Maple Lake, it was 55 degrees under cloudy skies. 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The current time is 1:54 p.m. Central Daylight Time. Now here is the hazardous weather outlook for portions of central and southern Minnesota and west central Wisconsin. For this afternoon and tonight, no hazardous weather is expected at this time. And now the extended outlook for the period Wednesday through Monday. No hazardous weather is expected at this time. Spotter information statement, Skywarn spotter activation will not be needed. Now the forecast for central Minnesota, from St. Cloud to the northwest Twin Cities suburbs. This afternoon, mostly cloudy. Near steady temperature in the mid-50s. Northwest winds 5 to 10 miles an hour. Tonight, mostly cloudy. Lows in the upper 30s. Northwest winds 5 to 10 miles an hour. Wednesday, partly sunny. Highs in the upper 50s. North winds up to 5 miles an hour. Wednesday night, increasing clouds. Lows in the upper 30s. Northeast winds up to 5 miles an hour in the evening becoming light. Thursday, mostly cloudy with a 50% chance of rain showers. Highs in the upper 50s. Thursday night, breezy. Increasing clouds. Lows in the upper 30s. Friday, sunny. Highs in the mid-50s. Friday night and Saturday, clear. Widespread frost. Lows in the lower 30s. Highs in the lower 60s. Saturday night, clear. Lows in the lower 40s. Sunday, sunny. Highs in the mid-60s. Sunday night, partly cloudy. Lows in the lower 40s. Monday, sunny. Highs in the mid-60s. Again, the forecast for central Minnesota, from St. Cloud to the northwest Twin Cities suburbs for this afternoon, mostly cloudy. Near steady temperature in the mid-50s. Northwest winds 5 to 10 miles an hour. At 1 p.m., in Buffalo, it was cloudy. The temperature was 54 degrees, the dew point was 46, and the relative humidity was 76%. The wind was west at 9 miles an hour. The pressure was 29.94 inches and rising. In Maple Lake, it was cloudy. The temperature was 55 degrees, the dew point was 45, and the relative humidity was 69%. The wind was west at 5 miles an hour. The pressure was 29.95 inches and rising. Elsewhere across central Minnesota, it was 52 at Litchfield. It was cloudy, with a temperature of 56 at the Twin Cities, 53 at St. Cloud, 55 at Anoka, and 56 at Crystal. Under cloudy skies, Princeton reported 54, Little Falls reported 50, and Wilma reported 52. Around the state, it was cloudy. It was 59 at Rochester, 56 at Mankato, 49 at Brainerd, 50 at Duluth, and 44 at International Falls. Once again at 1 p.m., in Buffalo,
it was 54 degrees under cloudy skies. And in Maple Lake, it was 55 degrees under cloudy skies. 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The current time is 1:58 p.m. Central Daylight Time. Now here is the hazardous weather outlook for portions of central and southern Minnesota and west central Wisconsin. For this afternoon and tonight, no hazardous weather is expected at this time. And now the extended outlook for the period Wednesday through Monday. No hazardous weather is expected at this time. Spotter information statement. Skywarn spotter activation will not be needed. Now the forecast for central Minnesota, from St. Cloud to the northwest Twin Cities suburbs. This afternoon, mostly cloudy. Near steady temperature in the mid-50s. Northwest winds 5 to 10 miles an hour. Tonight, mostly cloudy. Lows in the upper 30s. Northwest winds 5 to 10 miles an hour. Wednesday, partly sunny. Highs in the upper 50s. North winds up to 5 miles an hour. Wednesday night, increasing clouds. Lows in the upper 30s. Northeast winds up to 5 miles an hour in the evening becoming light. Thursday, mostly cloudy with a 50% chance of rain showers. Highs in the upper 50s. Thursday night, breezy. Increasing clouds. Lows in the upper 30s. Friday, sunny. Highs in the mid-50s. Friday night and Saturday, clear. Widespread frost. Lows in the lower 30s. Highs in the lower 60s. Saturday night, clear. Lows in the lower 40s. Sunday, sunny. Highs in the mid-60s. Sunday night, partly cloudy. Lows in the lower 40s. Monday, sunny. Highs in the mid-60s. Again, the forecast for central Minnesota, from St. Cloud to the northwest Twin Cities suburbs for this afternoon, mostly cloudy. Near steady temperature in the mid-50s. Northwest winds 5 to 10 miles an hour. 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The current time is 2:01 p.m. Central Daylight Time. Now here is the hazardous weather outlook for portions of central and southern Minnesota and west central Wisconsin. For this afternoon and tonight, no hazardous weather is expected at this time. And now the extended outlook for the period Wednesday through Monday. No hazardous weather is expected at this time. Spotter information statement. Skywarn spotter activation will not be needed. Now the forecast for central Minnesota, from St. Cloud to the northwest Twin Cities suburbs. This afternoon, mostly cloudy. Near steady temperature in the mid-50s. Northwest winds 5 to 10 miles an hour. Tonight, mostly cloudy. Lows in the upper 30s. Northwest winds 5 to 10 miles an hour. Wednesday, partly sunny. Highs in the upper 50s. North winds up to 5 miles an hour. Wednesday night, increasing clouds. Lows in the upper 30s. Northeast winds up to 5 miles an hour in the evening becoming light. Thursday, mostly cloudy with a 50% chance of rain showers. Highs in the upper 50s. Thursday night, breezy. Increasing clouds. Lows in the upper 30s. Friday, sunny. Highs in the mid-50s. Friday night and Saturday, clear. Widespread frost. Lows in the lower 30s.
Highs in the lower 60s. Saturday night, clear. Lows in the lower 40s. Sunday, sunny. Highs in the mid 60s. Sunday night, partly cloudy. Lows in the lower 40s. Monday, sunny. Highs in the mid 60s. Again, the forecast for central Minnesota, from St. Cloud to the northwest Twin Cities suburbs for this afternoon, mostly cloudy. Near steady temperature in the mid 50s. Northwest winds 5 to 10 miles an hour. 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The current time is 2:04 p.m. Central Daylight Time. Now here is the hazardous weather outlook for portions of central and southern Minnesota and west central Wisconsin. For this afternoon and tonight, no hazardous weather is expected at this time. And now the extended outlook for the period Wednesday through Monday. No hazardous weather is expected at this time. Spotter information statement, Skywarn spotter activation will not be needed. Now the forecast for central Minnesota, from St. Cloud to the northwest Twin Cities suburbs. This afternoon, mostly cloudy. Near steady temperature in the mid-50s. Northwest winds 5 to 10 miles an hour. Tonight, mostly cloudy. Lows in the upper 30s. Northwest winds 5 to 10 miles an hour. Wednesday, partly sunny. Highs in the upper 50s. North winds up to 5 miles an hour. Wednesday night, increasing clouds. Lows in the upper 30s. Northeast winds up to 5 miles an hour in the evening becoming light. Thursday, mostly cloudy with a 50% chance of rain showers. Highs in the upper 50s. Thursday night, breezy. Increasing clouds. Lows in the upper 30s. Friday, sunny. Highs in the mid-50s. Friday night and Saturday, clear. Widespread frost. Lows in the lower 30s. Highs in the lower 60s. Saturday night, clear. Lows in the lower 40s. Sunday, sunny. Highs in the mid-60s. Sunday night, partly cloudy. Lows in the lower 40s. Monday, sunny. Highs in the mid-60s. Again, the forecast for central Minnesota, from St. Cloud to the northwest Twin Cities suburbs for this afternoon, mostly cloudy. Near steady temperature in the mid-50s. Northwest winds 5 to 10 miles an hour. 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The current time is 2:06 p.m. Central Daylight Time. Now here is the hazardous weather outlook for portions of central and southern Minnesota and west central Wisconsin. For this afternoon and tonight, no hazardous weather is expected at this time. And now the extended outlook for the period Wednesday through Monday. No hazardous weather is expected at this time. Spotter information statement, Skywarn spotter activation will not be needed. Now the forecast for central Minnesota, from St. Cloud to the northwest Twin Cities suburbs. This afternoon, mostly cloudy. Near steady temperature in the mid-50s. Northwest winds 5 to 10 miles an hour. Tonight, mostly cloudy. Lows in the upper 30s. Northwest winds 5 to 10 miles an hour. Wednesday, partly sunny. Highs in the upper 50s. North winds up to 5 miles an hour. Wednesday night, increasing clouds. Lows in the upper 30s.
Northeast winds up to 5 miles an hour in the evening, becoming light. Thursday, mostly cloudy with a 50% chance of rain showers. Highs in the upper 50s. Thursday night, breezy. Increasing clouds. Lows in the upper 30s. Friday, sunny. Highs in the mid-50s. Friday night and Saturday, clear. Widespread frost. Lows in the lower 30s. Highs in the lower 60s. Saturday night, clear. Lows in the lower 40s. Sunday, sunny. Highs in the mid-60s. Sunday night, partly cloudy. Lows in the lower 40s. Monday, sunny. Highs in the mid-60s. Again, the forecast for central Minnesota, from St. Cloud to the northwest Twin Cities suburbs for this afternoon, mostly cloudy. Near steady temperature in the mid-50s. Northwest winds 5 to 10 miles an hour. 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The current time is 2:09 p.m. Central Daylight Time. Now here is the hazardous weather outlook for portions of central and southern Minnesota and west central Wisconsin. For this afternoon and tonight, no hazardous weather is expected at this time. And now the extended outlook for the period Wednesday through Monday. No hazardous weather is expected at this time. Spotter information statement. Skywarn spotter activation will not be needed. Now the forecast for central Minnesota, from St. Cloud to the northwest Twin Cities suburbs. This afternoon, mostly cloudy. Near steady temperature in the mid-50s. Northwest winds 5 to 10 miles an hour. Tonight, mostly cloudy. Lows in the upper 30s. Northwest winds 5 to 10 miles an hour. Wednesday, partly sunny. Highs in the upper 50s. North winds up to 5 miles an hour. Wednesday night, increasing clouds. Lows in the upper 30s. Northeast winds up to 5 miles an hour in the evening, becoming light. Thursday, mostly cloudy with a 50% chance of rain showers. Highs in the upper 50s. Thursday night, breezy. Increasing clouds. Lows in the upper 30s. Friday, sunny. Highs in the mid-50s. Friday night and Saturday, clear. Widespread frost. Lows in the lower 30s. Highs in the lower 60s. Saturday night, clear. Lows in the lower 40s. Sunday, sunny. Highs in the mid-60s. Sunday night, partly cloudy. Lows in the lower 40s. Monday, sunny. Highs in the mid-60s. Again, the forecast for central Minnesota, from St. Cloud to the northwest Twin Cities suburbs for this afternoon, mostly cloudy. Near steady temperature in the mid-50s. Northwest winds 5 to 10 miles an hour. 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The current time is 2:12 p.m. Central Daylight Time. Now here is the hazardous weather outlook for portions of central and southern Minnesota and west central Wisconsin. For this afternoon and tonight, no hazardous weather is expected at this time. And now the extended outlook for the period Wednesday through Monday. No hazardous weather is expected at this time. Spotter information statement. Skywarn spotter activation will not be needed. Now the forecast for central Minnesota, from St. Cloud to the northwest Twin Cities suburbs. This afternoon, mostly cloudy.
Near steady temperature in the mid-50s. Northwest winds 5 to 10 miles an hour. Tonight, mostly cloudy. Lows in the upper 30s. Northwest winds 5 to 10 miles an hour. Wednesday, partly sunny. Highs in the upper 50s. North winds up to 5 miles an hour. Wednesday night, increasing clouds. Lows in the upper 30s. Northeast winds up to 5 miles an hour in the evening becoming light. Thursday, mostly cloudy with a 50% chance of rain showers. Highs in the upper 50s. Thursday night, breezy. Increasing clouds. Lows in the upper 30s. Friday, sunny. Highs in the mid-50s. Friday night and Saturday, clear. Widespread frost. Lows in the lower 30s. Highs in the lower 60s. Saturday night, clear. Lows in the lower 40s. Sunday, sunny. Highs in the mid-60s. Sunday night, partly cloudy. Lows in the lower 40s. Monday, sunny. Highs in the mid-60s. Again, the forecast for central Minnesota, from St. Cloud to the northwest Twin Cities suburbs for this afternoon, mostly cloudy. Near steady temperature in the mid-50s. Northwest winds 5 to 10 miles an hour. At 2 p.m., in Buffalo, it was cloudy. The temperature was 55 degrees, the dew point was 46, and the relative humidity was 71%. The wind was west at 8 miles an hour. The pressure was 29.93 inches and falling. In Maple Lake, it was cloudy. The temperature was 56 degrees, the dew point was 45, and the relative humidity was 67%. The wind was northwest at 7 miles an hour. The pressure was 29.95 inches and steady. Elsewhere across central Minnesota, it was 54 at Litchfield. At Wilmer, it was partly sunny, with a temperature of 54. It was cloudy, with a temperature of 57 at the Twin Cities, 54 at St. Cloud, and 55 at Anoka. Under cloudy skies, Crystal reported 56, Princeton reported 54, and Little Falls reported 50. Around the state, it was mostly sunny, with a temperature of 61 at Rochester, and 59 at Mankato. It was cloudy, with a temperature of 50 at Brainerd, 50 at Duluth, and 46 at International Falls. Once again at 2 p.m., in Buffalo, it was 55 degrees under cloudy skies. And in Maple Lake, it was 56 degrees under cloudy skies. 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The current time is 2:16 p.m. Central Daylight Time. Now here is the hazardous weather outlook for portions of central and southern Minnesota and west central Wisconsin. For this afternoon and tonight, no hazardous weather is expected at this time. And now the extended outlook for the period Wednesday through Monday. No hazardous weather is expected at this time. Spotter information statement, Skywarn spotter activation will not be needed. Now the forecast for central Minnesota, from St. Cloud to the northwest Twin Cities suburbs. This afternoon, mostly cloudy. Near steady temperature in the mid-50s. Northwest winds 5 to 10 miles an hour. Tonight, mostly cloudy. Lows in the upper 30s. Northwest winds 5 to 10 miles an hour. Wednesday, partly sunny. Highs in the upper 50s. North winds up to 5 miles an hour. Wednesday night, increasing clouds. Lows in the upper 30s. Northeast winds up to 5 miles an hour in the evening becoming light. Thursday, mostly cloudy with a 50% chance of rain showers. Highs in the upper 50s. Thursday night, breezy.
increasing clouds. Lows in the upper 30s. Friday, sunny. Highs in the mid-50s. Friday night and Saturday, clear. Widespread frost. Lows in the lower 30s. Highs in the lower 60s. Saturday night, clear. Lows in the lower 40s. Sunday, sunny. Highs in the mid-60s. Sunday night, partly cloudy. Lows in the lower 40s. Monday, sunny. Highs in the mid-60s. Again, the forecast for central Minnesota, from St. Cloud to the northwest Twin Cities suburbs for this afternoon, mostly cloudy. Near steady temperature in the mid-50s. Northwest winds 5 to 10 miles an hour. At 2 p.m., in Buffalo, it was cloudy. The temperature was 55 degrees, the dew point was 46, and the relative humidity was 71%. The wind was west at 8 miles an hour. The pressure was 29.93 inches and falling. In Maple Lake, it was cloudy. The temperature was 56 degrees, the dew point was 45, and the relative humidity was 67%. The wind was northwest at 7 miles an hour. The pressure was 29.95 inches and steady. Elsewhere across central Minnesota, it was 54 at Litchfield. At Willmar, it was partly sunny, with a temperature of 54. It was cloudy, with a temperature of 57 at the Twin Cities, 54 at St. Cloud, and 55 at Anoka. Under cloudy skies, Crystal reported 56, Princeton reported 54, and Little Falls reported 50. Around the state, it was mostly sunny, with a temperature of 61 at Rochester, and 59 at Mankato. It was cloudy, with a temperature of 50 at Brainerd, 50 at Duluth, and 46 at International Falls. Once again at 2 p.m., in Buffalo, it was 55 degrees under cloudy skies. And in Maple Lake, it was 56 degrees under cloudy skies. 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The current time is 2:20 p.m. Central Daylight Time. Now here is the hazardous weather outlook for portions of central and southern Minnesota and west central Wisconsin. For this afternoon and tonight, no hazardous weather is expected at this time. And now the extended outlook for the period Wednesday through Monday. No hazardous weather is expected at this time. Spotter information statement, Skywarn spotter activation will not be needed. Now the forecast for central Minnesota, from St. Cloud to the northwest Twin Cities suburbs. This afternoon, mostly cloudy. Near steady temperature in the mid-50s. Northwest winds 5 to 10 miles an hour. Tonight, mostly cloudy. Lows in the upper 30s. Northwest winds 5 to 10 miles an hour. Wednesday, partly sunny. Highs in the upper 50s. North winds up to 5 miles an hour. Wednesday night, increasing clouds. Lows in the upper 30s. Northeast winds up to 5 miles an hour in the evening becoming light. Thursday, mostly cloudy with a 50% chance of rain showers. Highs in the upper 50s. Thursday night, breezy. Increasing clouds. Lows in the upper 30s. Friday, sunny. Highs in the mid-50s. Friday night and Saturday, clear. Widespread frost. Lows in the lower 30s. Highs in the lower 60s. Saturday night, clear. Lows in the lower 40s. Sunday, sunny. Highs in the mid-60s. Sunday night, partly cloudy. Lows in the lower 40s. Monday, sunny. Highs in the mid-60s. Again, the forecast for central Minnesota,
from St. Cloud to the northwest Twin Cities suburbs for this afternoon, mostly cloudy. Near steady temperature in the mid-50s. Northwest winds 5 to 10 miles an hour. At 2 p.m., in Buffalo, it was cloudy.

56, Princeton reported 54, and Little Falls reported 50. Around the state, it was mostly sunny, with a temperature of 61 at Rochester and 59 at Mankato. It was cloudy, with a temperature of 50 at Brainerd, 50 at Duluth, and 46 at International Falls. Once again at 2 p.m., in Buffalo, it was 55 degrees under cloudy skies. And in Maple Lake, it was 56 degrees under cloudy skies. 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The current time is 2:24 p.m. Central Daylight Time. Now here is the hazardous weather outlook for portions of central and southern Minnesota and west central Wisconsin. For this afternoon and tonight, no hazardous weather is expected at this time. And now the extended outlook for the period Wednesday through Monday. No hazardous weather is expected at this time. Spotter information statement, Skywarn spotter activation will not be needed. Now the forecast for central Minnesota, from St. Cloud to the northwest Twin Cities suburbs. This afternoon, mostly cloudy. Near steady temperature in the mid-50s. Northwest winds 5 to 10 miles an hour. Tonight, mostly cloudy. Lows in the upper 30s. Northwest winds 5 to 10 miles an hour. Wednesday, partly sunny. Highs in the upper 50s. North winds up to 5 miles an hour. Wednesday night, increasing clouds. Lows in the upper 30s. Northeast winds up to 5 miles an hour in the evening becoming light. Thursday, mostly cloudy with a 50% chance of rain showers. Highs in the upper 50s. Thursday night, breezy. Increasing clouds. Lows in the upper 30s. Friday, sunny. Highs in the mid-50s. Friday night and Saturday, clear. Widespread frost. Lows in the lower 30s. Highs in the lower 60s. Saturday night, clear. Lows in the lower 40s. Sunday, sunny. Highs in the mid-60s. Sunday night, partly cloudy. Lows in the lower 40s. Monday, sunny. Highs in the mid-60s. Again, the forecast for central Minnesota, from St. Cloud to the northwest Twin Cities suburbs for this afternoon, mostly cloudy. Near steady temperature in the mid-50s. Northwest winds 5 to 10 miles an hour. At 2 p.m., in Buffalo, it was cloudy. The temperature was 55 degrees. The dew point was 46, and the relative humidity was 71%. The wind was west at 8 miles an hour. The pressure was 29.93 inches and falling. In Maple Lake, it was cloudy. The temperature was 56 degrees, the dew point was 45, and the relative humidity was 67%. The wind was northwest at 7 miles an hour. The pressure was 29.95 inches and steady. Elsewhere across central Minnesota, it was 54 at Litchfield. At Wilmer, it was partly sunny, with a temperature of 54. It was cloudy, with a temperature of 57 at the Twin Cities, 54 at St. Cloud, and 55 at Anoka. Under cloudy skies, Crystal reported 56, Princeton reported 54, and Little Falls reported 50. Around the state, it was mostly sunny, with a temperature of 61 at Rochester and 59 at Mankato. It was cloudy, with a temperature of 50 at Brainerd, 50 at Duluth, and 46 at International Falls. Once again at 2 p.m., in Buffalo, it was 55 degrees under cloudy skies. And in Maple Lake, it was 56 degrees under cloudy skies. This is weather radio station WMG676 Clearwater, broadcasting on a frequency of 162.50 MHz.
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in Hassan, Minnesota, serving listeners across much of central Minnesota. The current time is 2:29 p.m. Central Daylight Time. Now here is the hazardous weather outlook for portions of central and southern Minnesota and west central Wisconsin. For this afternoon and tonight, no hazardous weather is expected at this time. And now the extended outlook for the period Wednesday through Monday. No hazardous weather is expected at this time. Spotter information statement. Skywarn spotter activation will not be needed. Now the forecast for central Minnesota, from St. Cloud to the northwest Twin Cities suburbs. This afternoon, mostly cloudy. Near steady temperature in the mid-50s. Northwest winds 5 to 10 miles an hour. Tonight, mostly cloudy. Lows in the upper 30s. Northwest winds 5 to 10 miles an hour. Wednesday, partly sunny. Highs in the upper 50s. North winds up to 5 miles an hour. Wednesday night, increasing clouds. Lows in the upper 30s. Northeast winds up to 5 miles an hour in the evening, becoming light. Thursday, mostly cloudy with a 50% chance of rain showers. Highs in the upper 50s. Thursday night, breezy. Increasing clouds. Lows in the upper 30s. Friday, sunny. Highs in the mid-50s. Friday night and Saturday, clear. Widespread frost. Lows in the lower 30s. Highs in the lower 60s. Saturday night, clear. Lows in the lower 40s. Sunday, sunny. Highs in the mid-60s. Sunday night, partly cloudy. Lows in the lower 40s. Monday, sunny. Highs in the mid-60s. Again, the forecast for central Minnesota, from St. Cloud to the northwest Twin Cities suburbs for this afternoon, mostly cloudy. Near steady temperature in the mid-50s. Northwest winds 5 to 10 miles an hour. At 2 p.m., in Buffalo, it was cloudy. The temperature was 55 degrees, the dew point was 46, and the relative humidity was 71%. The wind was west at 8 miles an hour. The pressure was 29.93 inches and falling. In Maple Lake, it was cloudy. The temperature was 56 degrees, the dew point was 45, and the relative humidity was 67%. The wind was northwest at 7 miles an hour. The pressure was 29.95 inches and steady. Elsewhere across central Minnesota, it was 54 at Litchfield. At Wilmer, it was partly sunny, with a temperature of 54. It was cloudy, with a temperature of 57 at the Twin Cities, 54 at St. Cloud, and 55 at Anoka. Under cloudy skies, Crystal reported 56, Princeton reported 54, and Little Falls reported 50. Around the state, it was mostly sunny, with a temperature of 61 at Rochester, and 59 at Mankato. It was cloudy, with a temperature of 50 at Brainerd, 50 at Duluth, and 46 at International Falls. Once again at 2 p.m., in Buffalo, it was 55 degrees under cloudy skies. And in Maple Lake, it was 56 degrees under cloudy skies. 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The current time is 2:33 p.m. Central Daylight Time. Now here is the hazardous weather outlook for portions of central and southern Minnesota and west central Wisconsin. For this afternoon and tonight, no hazardous weather is expected at this time. And now the extended outlook for the period Wednesday through Monday. No hazardous weather is expected at this time. Spotter information statement. Skywarn spotter activation will not be needed. Now the forecast for central Minnesota, from St. Cloud to the

as Twin Cities suburbs. This afternoon, mostly cloudy. Near steady temperature in the mid-50s. Northwest winds 5 to 10 miles an hour. Tonight, mostly cloudy. Lows in the upper 30s. Northwest winds 5 to 10 miles an hour. Wednesday, partly sunny. Highs in the upper 50s. North winds up to 5 miles an hour. Wednesday night, increasing clouds. Lows in the upper 30s. Northeast winds up to 5 miles an hour in the evening, becoming light. Thursday, mostly cloudy with a 50% chance of rain showers. Highs in the upper 50s. Thursday night, breezy. Increasing clouds. Lows in the upper 30s. Friday, sunny. Highs in the mid-50s. Friday night and Saturday, clear. Widespread frost. Lows in the lower 30s. Highs in the lower 60s. Saturday night, clear. Lows in the lower 40s. Sunday, sunny. Highs in the mid-60s. Sunday night, partly cloudy. Lows in the lower 40s. Monday, sunny. Highs in the mid-60s. Again, the forecast for central Minnesota, from St. Cloud to the northwest Twin Cities suburbs for this afternoon, mostly cloudy. Near steady temperature in the mid-50s. Northwest winds 5 to 10 miles an hour. At 2 p.m., in Buffalo, it was cloudy. The temperature was 55 degrees, the dew point was 46, and the relative humidity was 71%. The wind was west at 8 miles an hour. The pressure was 29.93 inches and falling. In Maple Lake, it was cloudy. The temperature was 56 degrees, the dew point was 45, and the relative humidity was 67%. The wind was northwest at 7 miles an hour. The pressure was 29.95 inches and steady. Elsewhere across central Minnesota, it was 54 at Litchfield. At Wilmer, it was partly sunny, with a temperature of 54. It was cloudy, with a temperature of 57 at the Twin Cities, 54 at St. Cloud, and 55 at Anoka. Under cloudy skies, Crystal reported 56, Princeton reported 54, and Little Falls reported 50. Around the state, it was mostly sunny, with a temperature of 61 at Rochester, and 59 at Mankato. It was cloudy, with a temperature of 50 at Brainerd, 50 at Duluth, and 46 at International Falls. Once again at 2 p.m., in Buffalo, it was 55 degrees under cloudy skies. And in Maple Lake, it was 56 degrees under cloudy skies. 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The current time is 2:37 p.m. Central Daylight Time. Now here is the hazardous weather outlook for portions of central and southern Minnesota and west central Wisconsin. For this afternoon and tonight, no hazardous weather is expected at this time. And now the extended outlook for the period Wednesday through Monday. No hazardous weather is expected at this time. Spotter information statement, Skywarn spotter activation will not be needed. Now the forecast for central Minnesota, from St. Cloud to the northwest Twin Cities suburbs. This afternoon, mostly cloudy. Near steady temperature in the mid-50s. Northwest winds 5 to 10 miles an hour. Tonight, mostly cloudy. Lows in the upper 30s. Northwest winds 5 to 10 miles an hour. Wednesday, partly sunny. Highs in the upper 50s. North winds up to 5 miles an hour. Wednesday night, increasing clouds. Lows in the upper 30s. Northeast winds up to 5 miles an hour in the evening, becoming light. Thursday, mostly cloudy with a 50% chance of rain showers.
highs in the upper 50s. Thursday night, breezy. Increasing clouds. Lows in the upper 30s. Friday, sunny. Highs in the mid-50s. Friday night and Saturday, clear. Widespread frost. Lows in the lower 30s. Highs in the lower 60s. Saturday night, clear. Lows in the lower 40s. Sunday, sunny. Highs in the mid-60s. Sunday night, partly cloudy. Lows in the lower 40s. Monday, sunny. Highs in the mid-60s. Again, the forecast for central Minnesota, from St. Cloud to the northwest Twin Cities suburbs for this afternoon, mostly cloudy. Near steady temperature in the mid-50s. Northwest winds 5 to 10 miles an hour. At 2 p.m., in Buffalo, it was cloudy. The temperature was 55 degrees, the dew point was 46, and the relative humidity was 71%. The wind was west at 8 miles an hour. The pressure was 29.93 inches and falling. In Maple Lake, it was cloudy. The temperature was 56 degrees, the dew point was 45, and the relative humidity was 67%. The wind was northwest at 7 miles an hour. The pressure was 29.95 inches and steady. Elsewhere across central Minnesota, it was 54 at Litchfield. At Wilmer, it was partly sunny, with a temperature of 54. It was cloudy, with a temperature of 57 at the Twin Cities, 54 at St. Cloud, and 55 at Anoka. Under cloudy skies, Crystal reported 56, Princeton reported 54, and Little Falls reported 50. Around the state, it was mostly sunny, with a temperature of 61 at Rochester, and 59 at Mankato. It was cloudy, with a temperature of 50 at Brainerd, 50 at Duluth, and 46 at International Falls. Once again at 2 p.m., in Buffalo, it was 55 degrees under cloudy skies. And in Maple Lake, it was 56 degrees under cloudy skies. 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The current time is 2:41 p.m. Central Daylight Time. Now here is the hazardous weather outlook for portions of central and southern Minnesota and west central Wisconsin. For this afternoon and tonight, no hazardous weather is expected at this time. And now the extended outlook for the period Wednesday through Monday. No hazardous weather is expected at this time. Spotter information statement, Skywarn spotter activation will not be needed. Now the forecast for central Minnesota, from St. Cloud to the northwest Twin Cities suburbs. This afternoon, mostly cloudy. Near steady temperature in the mid-50s. Northwest winds 5 to 10 miles an hour. Tonight, mostly cloudy. Lows in the upper 30s. Northwest winds 5 to 10 miles an hour. Wednesday, partly sunny. Highs in the upper 50s. North winds up to 5 miles an hour. Wednesday night, increasing clouds. Lows in the upper 30s. Northeast winds up to 5 miles an hour in the evening becoming light. Thursday, mostly cloudy with a 50% chance of rain showers. Highs in the upper 50s. Thursday night, breezy. Increasing clouds. Lows in the upper 30s. Friday, sunny. Highs in the mid-50s. Friday night and Saturday, clear. Widespread frost. Lows in the lower 30s. Highs in the lower 60s. Saturday night, clear. Lows in the lower 40s. Sunday, sunny. Highs in the mid-60s. Sunday night, partly cloudy. Lows in the lower 40s. Monday, sunny. Highs in the mid-60s. Again,
The forecast for central Minnesota, from St. Cloud to the northwest Twin Cities suburbs for this afternoon, mostly cloudy. Near steady temperature in the mid-50s. Northwest winds 5 to 10 miles an hour. At 2 p.m., in Buffalo, it was cloudy. The temperature was 55 degrees, the dew point was 46, and the relative humidity was 71%. The wind was west at 8 miles an hour. The pressure was 29.93 inches and falling. In Maple Lake, it was cloudy. The temperature was 56 degrees, the dew point was 45, and the relative humidity was 67%. The wind was northwest at 7 miles an hour. The pressure was 29.95 inches and steady. Elsewhere across central Minnesota, it was 54 at Litchfield. At Wilmer, it was partly sunny, with a temperature of 54. It was cloudy, with a temperature of 57 at the Twin Cities, 54 at St. Cloud, and 55 at Anoka. Under cloudy skies, Crystal reported 56, Princeton reported 54, and Little Falls reported 50. Around the state, it was mostly sunny, with a temperature of 61 at Rochester, and 59 at Mankato. It was cloudy, with a temperature of 50 at Brainerd, 50 at Duluth, and 46 at International Falls. Once again at 2 p.m., in Buffalo, it was 55 degrees under cloudy skies. And in Maple Lake, it was 56 degrees under cloudy skies. 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The current time is 2:46 p.m. Central Daylight Time. Now here is the hazardous weather outlook for portions of central and southern Minnesota and west central Wisconsin. For this afternoon and tonight, no hazardous weather is expected at this time. And now the extended outlook for the period Wednesday through Monday. No hazardous weather is expected at this time. Spotter information statement. Skywarn spotter activation will not be needed. Now the forecast for central Minnesota, from St. Cloud to the northwest Twin Cities suburbs. This afternoon, mostly cloudy. Near steady temperature in the mid-50s. Northwest winds 5 to 10 miles an hour. Tonight, mostly cloudy. Lows in the upper 30s. Northwest winds 5 to 10 miles an hour. Wednesday, partly sunny. Highs in the upper 50s. North winds up to 5 miles an hour. Wednesday night, increasing clouds. Lows in the upper 30s. Northeast winds up to 5 miles an hour in the evening, becoming light. Thursday, mostly cloudy with a 50% chance of rain showers. Highs in the upper 50s. Thursday night, breezy. Increasing clouds. Lows in the upper 30s. Friday, sunny. Highs in the mid-50s. Friday night and Saturday, clear. Widespread frost. Lows in the lower 30s. Highs in the lower 60s. Saturday night, clear. Lows in the lower 40s. Sunday, sunny. Highs in the mid-60s. Sunday night, partly cloudy. Lows in the lower 40s. Monday, sunny. Highs in the mid-60s. Again, the forecast for central Minnesota, from St. Cloud to the northwest Twin Cities suburbs for this afternoon, mostly cloudy. Near steady temperature in the mid-50s. Northwest winds 5 to 10 miles an hour. At 2 p.m., in Buffalo, it was cloudy. The temperature was 55 degrees, the dew point was 46, and the relative humidity was 71%. The wind was west at 8 miles an hour. The pressure was 29.93 inches and falling. In Maple Lake, it was cloudy. The temperature was 56 degrees, the dew point was 45, and the relative humidity was 67%.
The wind was northwest at 7 miles an hour. The pressure was 29.95 inches and steady. Elsewhere across central Minnesota, it was 54 at Litchfield. At Willmar, it was partly sunny, with a temperature of 54. It was cloudy, with a temperature of 57 at the Twin Cities, 54 at St. Cloud, and 55 at Anoka. Under cloudy skies, Crystal reported 56, Princeton reported 54, and Little Falls reported 50. Around the state, it was mostly sunny, with a temperature of 61 at Rochester, and 59 at Mankato. It was cloudy, with a temperature of 50 at Brainerd, 50 at Duluth, and 46 at International Falls. Once again at 2 p.m., in Buffalo, it was 55 degrees under cloudy skies. And in Maple Lake, it was 56 degrees under cloudy skies. 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The current time is 2:50 p.m. Central Daylight Time. Now here is the hazardous weather outlook for portions of central and southern Minnesota and west central Wisconsin. For this afternoon and tonight, no hazardous weather is expected at this time. And now the extended outlook for the period Wednesday through Monday. No hazardous weather is expected at this time. Spotter information statement, Skywarn spotter activation will not be needed. Now the forecast for central Minnesota, from St. Cloud to the northwest Twin Cities suburbs. This afternoon, mostly cloudy. Near steady temperature in the mid-50s. Northwest winds 5 to 10 miles an hour. Tonight, mostly cloudy. Lows in the upper 30s. Northwest winds 5 to 10 miles an hour. Wednesday, partly sunny. Highs in the upper 50s. North winds up to 5 miles an hour. Wednesday night, increasing clouds. Lows in the upper 30s. Northeast winds up to 5 miles an hour in the evening becoming light. Thursday, mostly cloudy with a 50% chance of rain showers. Highs in the upper 50s. Thursday night, breezy. Increasing clouds. Lows in the upper 30s. Friday, sunny. Highs in the mid-50s. Friday night and Saturday, clear. Widespread frost. Lows in the lower 30s. Highs in the lower 60s. Saturday night, clear. Lows in the lower 40s. Sunday, sunny. Highs in the mid-60s. Sunday night, partly cloudy. Lows in the lower 40s. Monday, sunny. Highs in the mid-60s. Again, the forecast for central Minnesota, from St. Cloud to the northwest Twin Cities suburbs for this afternoon, mostly cloudy. Near steady temperature in the mid-50s. Northwest winds 5 to 10 miles an hour. At 2 p.m., in Buffalo, it was cloudy. The temperature was 55 degrees. The dew point was 46, and the relative humidity was 71%. The wind was west at 8 miles an hour. The pressure was 29.93 inches and falling. In Maple Lake, it was cloudy. The temperature was 56 degrees. The dew point was 45, and the relative humidity was 67%. The wind was northwest at 7 miles an hour. The pressure was 29.95 inches and steady. Elsewhere across central Minnesota, it was 54 at Litchfield. At Willmar, it was partly sunny, with a temperature of 54. It was cloudy, with a temperature of 57 at the Twin Cities, 54 at St. Cloud, and 55 at Anoka. Under cloudy skies, Crystal reported 56, Princeton reported 54, and Little Falls reported 50. Around the state, it was mostly sunny, with a temperature of 61 at Rochester, and 59 at Mankato. It was cloudy, with a temperature of 50 at Brainerd, 50 at Duluth,
and 46 at International Falls. Once again at 2 p.m. in Buffalo, it was 55 degrees under cloudy skies. And in Maple Lake, it was 56 degrees under cloudy skies. 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The current time is 2:54 p.m. Central Daylight Time. Now here is the hazardous weather outlook for portions of central and southern Minnesota and west central Wisconsin. For this afternoon and tonight, no hazardous weather is expected at this time. And now the extended outlook for the period Wednesday through Monday. No hazardous weather is expected at this time. Spotter information statement. Skywarn spotter activation will not be needed. Now the forecast for central Minnesota, from St. Cloud to the northwest Twin Cities suburbs. This afternoon, mostly cloudy. Near steady temperature in the mid-50s. Northwest winds 5 to 10 miles an hour. Tonight, mostly cloudy. Lows in the upper 30s. Northwest winds 5 to 10 miles an hour. Wednesday, partly sunny. Highs in the upper 50s. North winds up to 5 miles an hour. Wednesday night, increasing clouds. Lows in the upper 30s. Northeast winds up to 5 miles an hour in the evening becoming light. Thursday, mostly cloudy with a 50% chance of rain showers. Highs in the upper 50s. Thursday night, breezy. Increasing clouds. Lows in the upper 30s. Friday, sunny. Highs in the mid-50s. Friday night and Saturday, clear. Widespread frost. Lows in the lower 30s. Highs in the lower 60s. Saturday night, clear. Lows in the lower 40s. Sunday, sunny. Highs in the mid-60s. Sunday night, partly cloudy. Lows in the lower 40s. Monday, sunny. Highs in the mid-60s. Again, the forecast for central Minnesota, from St. Cloud to the northwest Twin Cities suburbs for this afternoon, mostly cloudy. Near steady temperature in the mid-50s. Northwest winds 5 to 10 miles an hour. At 2 p.m., in Buffalo, it was cloudy. The temperature was 55 degrees, the dew point was 46, and the relative humidity was 71%. The wind was west at 8 miles an hour. The pressure was 29.93 inches and falling. In Maple Lake, it was cloudy. The temperature was 56 degrees, the dew point was 45, and the relative humidity was 67%. The wind was northwest at 7 miles an hour. The pressure was 29.95 inches and steady. Elsewhere across central Minnesota, it was 54 at Litchfield. At Wilmer, it was partly sunny, with a temperature of 54. It was cloudy, with a temperature of 57 at the Twin Cities, 54 at St. Cloud, and 55 at Anoka. Under cloudy skies, Crystal reported 56, Princeton reported 54, and Little Falls reported 50. Around the state, it was mostly sunny, with a temperature of 61 at Rochester, and 59 at Mankato. It was cloudy, with a temperature of 50 at Brainerd, 50 at Duluth, and 46 at International Falls. Once again at 2 p.m., in Buffalo, it was 55 degrees under cloudy skies. And in Maple Lake, it was 56 degrees under cloudy skies. 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The current time is 2:58 p.m. Central Daylight Time. Now here is the hazardous weather outlook for portions of central and southern Minnesota
and west central Wisconsin. For this afternoon and tonight, no hazardous weather is expected at this time. And now the extended outlook for the period Wednesday through Monday. No hazardous weather is expected at this time. Spotter information statement. Sky warns spotter activation will not be needed. Now the forecast for central Minnesota, from St. Cloud to the northwest Twin Cities suburbs. This afternoon, mostly cloudy. Near steady temperature in the mid-50s. Northwest winds 5 to 10 miles an hour. Tonight, mostly cloudy. Scattered sprinkles in the evening. Lows in the upper 30s. Northwest winds 5 to 10 miles an hour. Wednesday, partly sunny. Highs in the upper 50s. North winds up to 5 miles an hour. Wednesday night, increasing clouds. Lows in the upper 30s. Northeast winds up to 5 miles an hour in the evening, becoming light. Thursday, mostly cloudy with a 50% chance of rain showers. Highs in the upper 50s. Thursday night, breezy. Increasing clouds. Lows in the upper 30s. Friday, sunny. Highs in the mid-50s. Friday night and Saturday, clear. Areas of frost. Lows in the lower 30s. Highs in the lower 60s. Saturday night, clear. Lows in the lower 40s. Sunday and Sunday night, partly cloudy. Highs in the upper 60s. Lows in the lower 40s. Monday, sunny. Highs in the mid-60s. Again, the forecast for central Minnesota, from St. Cloud to the northwest Twin Cities suburbs for this afternoon, mostly cloudy. Near steady temperature in the mid-50s. Northwest winds 5 to 10 miles an hour. 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The current time is 3:01 p.m. Central Daylight Time. Now here is the hazardous weather outlook for portions of central and southern Minnesota and west central Wisconsin. For this afternoon and tonight, no hazardous weather is expected at this time. And now the extended outlook for the period Wednesday through Monday. No hazardous weather is expected at this time. Spotter information statement. Sky warns spotter activation will not be needed. Now the forecast for central Minnesota, from St. Cloud to the northwest Twin Cities suburbs. This afternoon, mostly cloudy. Near steady temperature in the mid-50s. Northwest winds 5 to 10 miles an hour. Tonight, mostly cloudy. Scattered sprinkles in the evening. Lows in the upper 30s. Northwest winds 5 to 10 miles an hour. Wednesday, partly sunny. Highs in the upper 50s. North winds up to 5 miles an hour. Wednesday night, increasing clouds. Lows in the upper 30s. Northeast winds up to 5 miles an hour in the evening, becoming light. Thursday, mostly cloudy with a 50% chance of rain showers. Highs in the upper 50s. Thursday night, breezy. Increasing clouds. Lows in the upper 30s. Friday, sunny. Highs in the mid-50s. Friday night and Saturday, clear. Areas of frost. Lows in the lower 30s. Highs in the lower 60s. Saturday night, clear. Lows in the lower 40s. Sunday and Sunday night, partly cloudy. Highs in the upper 60s. Lows in the lower 40s. Monday, sunny. Highs in the mid-60s. Again, the forecast for central Minnesota, from St. Cloud to the northwest Twin Cities suburbs for this afternoon, mostly cloudy. Near steady temperature in the mid-50s. Northwest winds 5 to 10 miles an hour.
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The current time is 3:04 p.m. Central Daylight Time. Now here is the hazardous weather outlook for portions of central and southern Minnesota and west central Wisconsin. For tonight, no hazardous weather is expected at this time. And now the extended outlook for the period Wednesday through Monday. No hazardous weather is expected at this time. Spotter information statement, Skywarn spotter activation will not be needed. Now the forecast for central Minnesota. From St. Cloud to the northwest Twin Cities suburbs. This afternoon, mostly cloudy. Near steady temperature in the mid-50s. Northwest winds 5 to 10 miles an hour. Tonight, mostly cloudy. Scattered sprinkles in the evening. Lows in the upper 30s. Northwest winds 5 to 10 miles an hour. Wednesday, partly sunny. Highs in the upper 50s. North winds up to 5 miles an hour. Wednesday night, increasing clouds. Lows in the upper 30s. Northeast winds up to 5 miles an hour in the evening becoming light. Thursday, mostly cloudy with a 50% chance of rain showers. Highs in the upper 50s. Thursday night, breezy. Increasing clouds. Lows in the upper 30s. Friday, sunny. Highs in the mid-50s. Friday night and Saturday, clear. Areas of frost. Lows in the lower 30s. Highs in the lower 60s. Saturday night, clear. Lows in the lower 40s. Sunday and Sunday night, partly cloudy. Highs in the upper 60s. Lows in the lower 40s. Monday, sunny. Highs in the mid-60s. Again, the forecast for central Minnesota, from St. Cloud to the northwest Twin Cities suburbs for this afternoon, mostly cloudy. Near steady temperature in the mid-50s. Northwest winds 5 to 10 miles an hour. 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The current time is 3:07 p.m. Central Daylight Time. Now here is the hazardous weather outlook for portions of central and southern Minnesota and west central Wisconsin. For tonight, no hazardous weather is expected at this time. And now the extended outlook for the period Wednesday through Monday. No hazardous weather is expected at this time. Spotter information statement, Skywarn spotter activation will not be needed. Now the forecast for central Minnesota, from St. Cloud to the northwest Twin Cities suburbs. This afternoon, mostly cloudy. Near steady temperature in the mid-50s. Northwest winds 5 to 10 miles an hour. Tonight, mostly cloudy. Scattered sprinkles in the evening. Lows in the upper 30s. Northwest winds 5 to 10 miles an hour. Wednesday, partly sunny. Highs in the upper 50s. North winds up to 5 miles an hour. Wednesday night, increasing clouds. Lows in the upper 30s. Northeast winds up to 5 miles an hour in the evening becoming light. Thursday, mostly cloudy with a 50% chance of rain showers. Highs in the upper 50s. Thursday night, breezy. Increasing clouds. Lows in the upper 30s. Friday, sunny. Highs in the mid-50s. Friday night and Saturday, clear. Areas of frost. Lows in the lower 30s. Highs in the lower 60s. Saturday night, clear. Lows in the lower 40s.
Sunday and Sunday night, partly cloudy. Highs in the upper 60s. Lows in the lower 40s. Monday, sunny. Highs in the mid-60s. Again, the forecast for central Minnesota, from St. Cloud to the northwest Twin Cities suburbs for this afternoon, mostly cloudy. Near steady temperature in the mid-50s. Northwest winds 5 to 10 miles an hour. 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The current time is 3:09 p.m. Central Daylight Time. Now here is the hazardous weather outlook for portions of central and southern Minnesota and west central Wisconsin. For tonight, no hazardous weather is expected at this time. And now the extended outlook for the period Wednesday through Monday. No hazardous weather is expected at this time. Spotter information statement, Skywarn spotter activation will not be needed. Now the forecast for central Minnesota, from St. Cloud to the northwest Twin Cities suburbs. This afternoon, mostly cloudy. Near steady temperature in the mid-50s. Northwest winds 5 to 10 miles an hour. Tonight, mostly cloudy. Scattered sprinkles in the evening. Lows in the upper 30s. Northwest winds 5 to 10 miles an hour. Wednesday, partly sunny. Highs in the upper 50s. North winds up to 5 miles an hour. Wednesday night, increasing clouds. Lows in the upper 30s. Northeast winds up to 5 miles an hour in the evening, becoming light. Thursday, mostly cloudy with a 50% chance of rain showers. Highs in the upper 50s. Thursday night, breezy. Increasing clouds. Lows in the upper 30s. Friday, sunny. Highs in the mid-50s. Friday night and Saturday, clear. Areas of frost. Lows in the lower 30s. Highs in the lower 60s. Saturday night, clear. Lows in the lower 40s. Sunday and Sunday night, partly cloudy. Highs in the upper 60s. Lows in the lower 40s. Monday, sunny. Highs in the mid-60s. Again, the forecast for central Minnesota, from St. Cloud to the northwest Twin Cities suburbs for this afternoon, mostly cloudy. Near steady temperature in the mid-50s. Northwest winds 5 to 10 miles an hour. 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The current time is 3:12 p.m. Central Daylight Time. Now here is the hazardous weather outlook for portions of central and southern Minnesota and west central Wisconsin. For tonight, no hazardous weather is expected at this time. And now the extended outlook for the period Wednesday through Monday. No hazardous weather is expected at this time. Spotter information statement, Skywarn spotter activation will not be needed. Now the forecast for central Minnesota, from St. Cloud to the northwest Twin Cities suburbs. This afternoon, mostly cloudy. Near steady temperature in the mid-50s. Northwest winds 5 to 10 miles an hour. Tonight, mostly cloudy. Scattered sprinkles in the evening. Lows in the upper 30s. Northwest winds 5 to 10 miles an hour. Wednesday, partly sunny. Highs in the upper 50s. North winds up to 5 miles an hour. Wednesday night, increasing clouds. Lows in the upper 30s. Northeast winds up to 5 miles an hour in the evening, becoming light. Thursday, mostly cloudy with a 50% chance of rain showers.
highs in the upper 50s. Thursday night, breezy. Increasing clouds. Lows in the upper 30s. Friday, sunny. Highs in the mid 50s. Friday night and Saturday, clear. Areas of frost. Lows in the lower 30s. Highs in the lower 60s. Saturday night, clear. Lows in the lower 40s. Sunday and Sunday night, partly cloudy. Highs in the upper 60s. Lows in the lower 40s. Monday, sunny. Highs in the mid 60s. Again, the forecast for central Minnesota, from St. Cloud to the northwest Twin Cities suburbs for this afternoon, mostly cloudy. Near steady temperature in the mid 50s. Northwest winds 5 to 10 miles an hour. At 3 p.m., in Buffalo, it was cloudy. The temperature was 55 degrees, the dew point was 45, and the relative humidity was 67%. The wind was northwest at 7 miles an hour. The pressure was 29.92 inches and falling. In Maple Lake, it was cloudy. The temperature was 56 degrees, the dew point was 44, and the relative humidity was 65%. The wind was northwest at 6 miles an hour. The pressure was 29.93 inches and falling. Elsewhere across central Minnesota, temperatures were between 52 and 57 degrees. It was cloudy at the Twin Cities, St. Cloud, Anoka, and Crystal. At Princeton, Little Falls, and Willmar, it was cloudy. Around the state, it was sunny, with a temperature of 63 at Rochester, and 59 at Mankato. It was cloudy, with a temperature of 51 at Brainerd, 51 at Duluth, and 47 at International Falls. Once again at 3 p.m., in Buffalo, it was 55 degrees under cloudy skies. And in Maple Lake, it was 56 degrees under cloudy skies. 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The current time is 3:16 p.m. Central Daylight Time. Now here is the hazardous weather outlook for portions of central and southern Minnesota and west central Wisconsin. For tonight, no hazardous weather is expected at this time. And now the extended outlook for the period Wednesday through Monday. No hazardous weather is expected at this time. Spotter information statement, Skywarn spotter activation will not be needed. Now the forecast for central Minnesota, from St. Cloud to the northwest Twin Cities suburbs. This afternoon, mostly cloudy. Near steady temperature in the mid-50s. Northwest winds 5 to 10 miles an hour. Tonight, mostly cloudy. Scattered sprinkles in the evening. Lows in the upper 30s. Northwest winds 5 to 10 miles an hour. Wednesday, partly sunny. Highs in the upper 50s. North winds up to 5 miles an hour. Wednesday night, increasing clouds. Lows in the upper 30s. Northeast winds up to 5 miles an hour in the evening becoming light. Thursday, mostly cloudy with a 50% chance of rain showers. Highs in the upper 50s. Thursday night, breezy. Increasing clouds. Lows in the upper 30s. Friday, sunny. Highs in the mid-50s. Friday night and Saturday, clear. Areas of frost. Lows in the lower 30s. Highs in the lower 60s. Saturday night, clear. Lows in the lower 40s. Sunday and Sunday night, partly cloudy. Highs in the upper 60s. Lows in the lower 40s. Monday, sunny. Highs in the mid-60s. Again, the forecast for central Minnesota, from St. Cloud to the northwest Twin Cities suburbs for this afternoon, mostly cloudy. Near steady temperature in the mid-50s.
Northwest winds 5 to 10 miles an hour. At 3 p.m., in Buffalo, it was cloudy. The temperature was 55 degrees, the dew point was 45, and the relative humidity was 67%. The wind was northwest at 7 miles an hour. The pressure was 29.92 inches and falling. In Maple Lake, it was cloudy. The temperature was 56 degrees, the dew point was 44, and the relative humidity was 65%. The wind was northwest at 6 miles an hour. The pressure was 29.93 inches and falling. Elsewhere across central Minnesota, temperatures were between 52 and 57 degrees. It was cloudy at the Twin Cities, St. Cloud, Anoka, and Crystal. At Princeton, Little Falls, and Willmar, it was cloudy. Around the state, it was sunny, with a temperature of 63 at Rochester, and 59 at Mankato. It was cloudy, with a temperature of 51 at Brainerd, 51 at Duluth, and 47 at International Falls. Once again at 3 p.m., in Buffalo, it was 55 degrees under cloudy skies. And in Maple Lake, it was 56 degrees under cloudy skies. 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The current time is 3:20 p.m. Central Daylight Time. Now here is the hazardous weather outlook for portions of central and southern Minnesota and west central Wisconsin. For tonight, no hazardous weather is expected at this time. And now the extended outlook for the period Wednesday through Monday. No hazardous weather is expected at this time. Spotter information statement, Skywarn spotter activation will not be needed. Now the forecast for central Minnesota. From St. Cloud to the northwest Twin Cities suburbs. This afternoon, mostly cloudy. Near steady temperature in the mid-50s. Northwest winds 5 to 10 miles an hour. Tonight, mostly cloudy. Scattered sprinkles in the evening. Lows in the upper 30s. Northwest winds 5 to 10 miles an hour. Wednesday, partly sunny. Highs in the upper 50s. North winds up to 5 miles an hour. Wednesday night, increasing clouds. Lows in the upper 30s. Northeast winds up to 5 miles an hour in the evening becoming light. Thursday, mostly cloudy with a 50% chance of rain showers. Highs in the upper 50s. Thursday night, breezy. Increasing clouds. Lows in the upper 30s. Friday, sunny. Highs in the mid-50s. Friday night and Saturday, clear. Areas of frost. Lows in the lower 30s. Highs in the lower 60s. Saturday night, clear. Lows in the lower 40s. Sunday and Sunday night, partly cloudy. Highs in the upper 60s. Lows in the lower 40s. Monday, sunny. Highs in the mid-60s. Again, the forecast for central Minnesota, from St. Cloud to the northwest Twin Cities suburbs for this afternoon, mostly cloudy. Near steady temperature in the mid-50s. Northwest winds 5 to 10 miles an hour. At 3 p.m., in Buffalo, it was cloudy. The temperature was 55 degrees, the dew point was 45, and the relative humidity was 67%. The wind was northwest at 7 miles an hour. The pressure was 29.92 inches and falling. In Maple Lake, it was cloudy. The temperature was 56 degrees, the dew point was 44, and the relative humidity was 65%. The wind was northwest at 6 miles an hour. The pressure was 29.93 inches and falling. Elsewhere across central Minnesota, temperatures were between 52 and 57 degrees. It was cloudy at the Twin Cities, St. Cloud, Anoka, and Crystal. At Princeton,
Little Falls, and Willmar, it was cloudy. Around the state, it was sunny, with a temperature

here is the hazardous weather outlook for portions of central and southern Minnesota and west central Wisconsin. For tonight, no hazardous weather is expected at this time. And now the extended outlook for the period Wednesday through Monday. No hazardous weather is expected at this time. Spotter information statement. Sky warns spotter activation will not be needed. Now the forecast for central Minnesota, from St. Cloud to the northwest Twin Cities suburbs. This afternoon, mostly cloudy. Near steady temperature in the mid-50s. Northwest winds 5 to 10 miles an hour. Tonight, mostly cloudy. Scattered sprinkles in the evening. Lows in the upper 30s. Northwest winds 5 to 10 miles an hour. Wednesday, partly sunny. Highs in the upper 50s. North winds up to 5 miles an hour. Wednesday night, increasing clouds. Lows in the upper 30s. Northeast winds up to 5 miles an hour in the evening becoming light. Thursday, mostly cloudy with a 50% chance of rain showers. Highs in the upper 50s. Thursday night, breezy. Increasing clouds. Lows in the upper 30s. Friday, sunny. Highs in the mid-50s. Friday night and Saturday, clear. Areas of frost. Lows in the lower 30s. Highs in the lower 60s. Saturday night, clear. Lows in the lower 40s. Sunday and Sunday night, partly cloudy. Highs in the upper 60s. Lows in the lower 40s. Monday, sunny. Highs in the mid-60s. Again, the forecast for central Minnesota, from St. Cloud to the northwest Twin Cities suburbs for this afternoon, mostly cloudy. Near steady temperature in the mid-50s. Northwest winds 5 to 10 miles an hour. At 3 p.m., in Buffalo, it was cloudy. The temperature was 55 degrees, the dew point was 45, and the relative humidity was 67%. The wind was northwest at 7 miles an hour. The pressure was 29.92 inches and falling. In Maple Lake, it was cloudy. The temperature was 56 degrees, the dew point was 44, and the relative humidity was 65%. The wind was northwest at 6 miles an hour. The pressure was 29.93 inches and falling. Elsewhere across central Minnesota, temperatures were between 52 and 57 degrees. It was cloudy at the Twin Cities, St. Cloud, Anoka, and Crystal. At Princeton, Little Falls, and Willmar, it was cloudy. Around the state, it was sunny, with a temperature of 63 at Rochester, and 59 at Mankato. It was cloudy, with a temperature of 51 at Brainerd, 51 at Duluth, and 47 at International Falls. Once again at 3 p.m., in Buffalo, it was 55 degrees under cloudy skies. And in Maple Lake, it was 56 degrees under cloudy skies. 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The current time is 3:28 p.m. Central Daylight Time. Now here is the hazardous weather outlook for portions of central and southern Minnesota and west central Wisconsin. For tonight, no hazardous weather is expected at this time. And now the extended outlook for the period Wednesday through Monday. No hazardous weather is expected at this time. Spotter information statement. Sky warns spotter activation will not be needed. Now the forecast for central Minnesota, from St. Cloud to the northwest Twin Cities suburbs. This afternoon, mostly cloudy. Near steady temperature in the mid-50s. Northwest winds 5 to 10 miles an hour. Tonight, mostly cloudy. Scattered sprinkles in the evening. Lows in the upper 30s. Northwest winds 5 to 10 miles an hour.

Wednesday, partly sunny. Highs in the upper 50s. North winds up to 5 miles an hour. Wednesday night, increasing clouds. Lows in the upper 30s. Northeast winds up to 5 miles an hour in the evening, becoming light. Thursday, mostly cloudy with a 50% chance of rain showers. Highs in the upper 50s. Thursday night, breezy. Increasing clouds. Lows in the upper 30s. Friday, sunny. Highs in the mid-50s. Friday night and Saturday, clear. Areas of frost. Lows in the lower 30s. Highs in the lower 60s. Saturday night, clear. Lows in the lower 40s. Sunday and Sunday night, partly cloudy. Highs in the upper 60s. Lows in the lower 40s. Monday, sunny. Highs in the mid-60s. Again, the forecast for central Minnesota, from St. Cloud to the northwest Twin Cities suburbs for this afternoon, mostly cloudy. Near steady temperature in the mid-50s. Northwest winds 5 to 10 miles an hour. At 3 p.m., in Buffalo, it was cloudy. The temperature was 55 degrees, the dew point was 45, and the relative humidity was 67%. The wind was northwest at 7 miles an hour. The pressure was 29.92 inches and falling. In Maple Lake, it was cloudy. The temperature was 56 degrees, the dew point was 44, and the relative humidity was 65%. The wind was northwest at 6 miles an hour. The pressure was 29.93 inches and falling. Elsewhere across central Minnesota, temperatures were between 52 and 57 degrees. It was cloudy at the Twin Cities, St. Cloud, Anoka, and Crystal. At Princeton, Little Falls, and Willmar, it was cloudy. Around the state, it was sunny, with a temperature of 63 at Rochester, and 59 at Mankato. It was cloudy, with a temperature of 51 at Brainerd, 51 at Duluth, and 47 at International Falls. Once again at 3 p.m., in Buffalo, it was 55 degrees under cloudy skies. And in Maple Lake, it was 56 degrees under cloudy skies. 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The current time is 3:32 p.m. Central Daylight Time. Now here is the hazardous weather outlook for portions of central and southern Minnesota and west central Wisconsin. For tonight, no hazardous weather is expected at this time. And now the extended outlook for the period at this time. And now the extended outlook for the period Wednesday through Monday. No hazardous weather is expected at this time. Spotter information statement. Skywarn spotter activation will not be needed. Now the forecast for central Minnesota, from St. Cloud to the northwest Twin Cities suburbs. This afternoon, mostly cloudy. Near steady temperature in the mid-50s. Northwest winds 5 to 10 miles an hour. Tonight, mostly cloudy. Scattered sprinkles in the evening. Lows in the upper 30s. Northwest winds 5 to 10 miles an hour. Wednesday, partly sunny. Highs in the upper 50s. North winds up to 5 miles an hour. Wednesday night, increasing clouds. Lows in the upper 30s. Northeast winds up to 5 miles an hour in the evening, becoming light. Thursday, mostly cloudy with a 50% chance of rain showers. Highs in the upper 50s. Thursday night, breezy. Increasing clouds. Lows in the upper 30s. Friday, sunny. Highs in the mid-50s. Friday night and Saturday, clear. Areas of frost. Lows in the lower 30s. Highs in the lower 60s. Saturday night.

clear. Lows in the lower 40s. Sunday and Sunday night, partly cloudy. Highs in the upper 60s. Lows in the lower 40s. Monday, sunny. Highs in the mid 60s. Again, the forecast for central Minnesota, from St. Cloud to the northwest Twin Cities suburbs for this afternoon, mostly cloudy. Near steady temperature in the mid 50s. Northwest winds 5 to 10 miles an hour. 3 p.m. in Buffalo, it was cloudy. The temperature was 55 degrees, the dew point was 45, and the relative humidity was 67%. The wind was northwest at 7 miles an hour. The pressure was 29.92 inches and falling. In Maple Lake, it was cloudy. The temperature was 56 degrees, the dew point was 44, and the relative humidity was 65%. The wind was northwest at 6 miles an hour. The pressure was 29.93 inches and falling. Elsewhere across central Minnesota, temperatures were between 52 and 57 degrees. It was cloudy at the Twin Cities, St. Cloud, Anoka, and Crystal. At Princeton, Little Falls, and Willmar, it was cloudy. Around the state, it was sunny, with a temperature of 63 at Rochester, and 59 at Mankato. It was cloudy, with a temperature of 51 at Brainerd, 51 at Duluth, and 47 at International Falls. Once again at 3 p.m., in Buffalo, it was 55 degrees under cloudy skies. And in Maple Lake, it was 56 degrees under cloudy skies. 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The current time is 3:37 p.m. Central Daylight Time. Now here is the hazardous weather outlook for portions of central and southern Minnesota and west central Wisconsin. For tonight, no hazardous weather is expected at this time. And now the extended outlook for the period Wednesday through Monday. No hazardous weather is expected at this time. Spotter information statement, Skywarn spotter activation will not be needed. Now the forecast for central Minnesota, from St. Cloud to the northwest Twin Cities suburbs. This afternoon, mostly cloudy. Near steady temperature in the mid-50s. Northwest winds 5 to 10 miles an hour. Tonight, mostly cloudy. Scattered sprinkles in the evening. Lows in the upper 30s. Northwest winds 5 to 10 miles an hour. Wednesday, partly sunny. Highs in the upper 50s. North winds up to 5 miles an hour. Wednesday night, increasing clouds. Lows in the upper 30s. Northeast winds up to 5 miles an hour in the evening, becoming light. Thursday, mostly cloudy with a 50% chance of rain showers. Highs in the upper 50s. Thursday night, breezy. Increasing clouds. Lows in the upper 30s. Friday, sunny. Highs in the mid-50s. Friday night and Saturday, clear. Areas of frost. Lows in the lower 30s. Highs in the lower 60s. Saturday night, clear. Lows in the lower 40s. Sunday and Sunday night, partly cloudy. Highs in the upper 60s. Lows in the lower 40s. Monday, sunny. Highs in the mid-60s. Again, the forecast for central Minnesota, from St. Cloud to the northwest Twin Cities suburbs for this afternoon, mostly cloudy. Near steady temperature in the mid-50s. Northwest winds 5 to 10 miles an hour. At 3 p.m., in Buffalo, it was cloudy. The temperature was 55 degrees, the dew point was 45, and the relative humidity was 67%. The wind was northwest at 7 miles an hour. The pressure was 29.92 inches and falling. In Maple Lake,
It was cloudy. The temperature was 56 degrees, the dew point was 44, and the relative humidity was 65%. The wind was northwest at 6 miles an hour. The pressure was 29.93 inches and falling. Elsewhere across central Minnesota, temperatures were between 52 and 57 degrees. It was cloudy at the Twin Cities, St. Cloud, Anoka, and Crystal. At Princeton, Little Falls, and Willmar, it was cloudy. Around the state, it was sunny, with a temperature of 63 at Rochester, and 59 at Mankato. It was cloudy, with a temperature of 51 at Brainerd, 51 at Duluth, and 47 at International Falls. Once again at 3 p.m., in Buffalo, it was 55 degrees under cloudy skies. And in Maple Lake, it was 56 degrees under cloudy skies. 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The current time is 3:41 p.m. Central Daylight Time. Now here is the hazardous weather outlook for portions of central and southern Minnesota and west central Wisconsin. For tonight, no hazardous weather is expected at this time. And now the extended outlook for the period Wednesday through Monday. No hazardous weather is expected at this time. Spotter information statement, Skywarn spotter activation will not be needed. Now the forecast for central Minnesota, from St. Cloud to the northwest Twin Cities suburbs. This afternoon, mostly cloudy. Near steady temperature in the mid-50s. Northwest winds 5 to 10 miles an hour. Tonight, mostly cloudy. Scattered sprinkles in the evening. Lows in the upper 30s. Northwest winds 5 to 10 miles an hour. Wednesday, partly sunny. Highs in the upper north winds up to 5 miles an hour. Wednesday night, increasing clouds. Lows in the upper 30s. Northeast winds up to 5 miles an hour in the evening becoming light. Thursday, mostly cloudy with a 50% chance of rain showers. Highs in the upper 50s. Thursday night, breezy. Increasing clouds. Lows in the upper 30s. Friday, sunny. Highs in the mid-50s. Friday night and Saturday, clear. Areas of frost. Lows in the lower 30s. Highs in the lower 60s. Saturday night, clear. Lows in the lower 40s. Sunday and Sunday night, partly cloudy. Highs in the upper 60s. Lows in the lower 40s. Monday, sunny. Highs in the mid-60s. Again, the forecast for central Minnesota, from St. Cloud to the northwest Twin Cities suburbs for this afternoon, mostly cloudy. Near steady temperature in the mid-50s. Northwest winds 5 to 10 miles an hour. At 3 p.m., in Buffalo, it was cloudy. The temperature was 55 degrees, the dew point was 45, and the relative humidity was 67%. The wind was northwest at 7 miles an hour. The pressure was 29.92 inches and falling. In Maple Lake, it was cloudy. The temperature was 56 degrees, the dew point was 44, and the relative humidity was 65%. The wind was northwest at 6 miles an hour. The pressure was 29.93 inches and falling. Elsewhere across central Minnesota, temperatures were between 52 and 57 degrees. It was cloudy at the Twin Cities, St. Cloud, Anoka, and Crystal. At Princeton, Little Falls, and Willmar, it was cloudy. Around the state, it was sunny, with a temperature of 63 at Rochester, and 59 at Mankato. It was cloudy, with a temperature of 51 at Brainerd, 51 at Duluth, and 47 at International Falls. Once again at 3 p.m., in Buffalo, it was 55 degrees under cloudy skies.
And in Maple Lake, it was 56 degrees under cloudy skies. 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The current time is 3:45 p.m. Central Daylight Time. Now here is the hazardous weather outlook for portions of central and southern Minnesota and west central Wisconsin. For tonight, no hazardous weather is expected at this time. And now the extended outlook for the period Wednesday through Monday. No hazardous weather is expected at this time. Spotter information statement. Skywarn spotter activation will not be needed. Now the forecast for central Minnesota, from St. Cloud to the northwest Twin Cities suburbs. This afternoon, mostly cloudy. Near steady temperature in the mid-50s. Northwest winds 5 to 10 miles an hour. Tonight, mostly cloudy. Scattered sprinkles in the evening. Lows in the upper 30s. Northwest winds 5 to 10 miles an hour. Wednesday, partly sunny. Highs in the upper 50s. North winds up to 5 miles an hour. Wednesday night, increasing clouds. Lows in the upper 30s. Northeast winds up to 5 miles an hour in the evening becoming light. Thursday, mostly cloudy with a 50% chance of rain showers. Highs in the upper 50s. Thursday night, breezy. Increasing clouds. Lows in the upper 30s. Friday, sunny. Highs in the mid-50s. Friday night and Saturday, clear. Areas of frost. Lows in the lower 30s. Highs in the lower 60s. Saturday night, clear. Lows in the lower 40s. Sunday and Sunday night, partly cloudy. Highs in the upper 60s. Lows in the lower 40s. Monday, sunny. Highs in the mid-60s. Again, the forecast for central Minnesota, from St. Cloud to the northwest Twin Cities suburbs for this afternoon, mostly cloudy. Near steady temperature in the mid-50s. Northwest winds 5 to 10 miles an hour. At 3 p.m., in Buffalo, it was cloudy. The temperature was 55 degrees, the dew point was 45, and the relative humidity was 67%. The wind was northwest at 7 miles an hour. The pressure was 29.92 inches and falling. In Maple Lake, it was cloudy. The temperature was 56 degrees, the dew point was 44, and the relative humidity was 65%. The wind was northwest at 6 miles an hour. The pressure was 29.93 inches and falling. Elsewhere across central Minnesota, temperatures were between 52 and 57 degrees. It was cloudy at the Twin Cities, St. Cloud, Anoka, and Crystal. At Princeton, Little Falls, and Willmar, it was cloudy. Around the state, it was sunny, with a temperature of 63 at Rochester and 59 at Mankato. It was cloudy, with a temperature of 51 at Brainerd, 51 at Duluth, and 47 at International Falls. Once again at 3 p.m., in Buffalo, it was 55 degrees under cloudy skies. And in Maple Lake, it was 56 degrees under cloudy skies. 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The current time is 3:49 p.m. Central Daylight Time. Now here is the hazardous weather outlook for portions of central and southern Minnesota and west central Wisconsin. For tonight, no hazardous weather is expected at this time. And now the extended outlook for the period Wednesday through Monday. No hazardous weather is expected at this time. Spotter information statement.
Skywarn spotter activation will not be needed. Now the forecast for central Minnesota, from St. Cloud to the northwest Twin Cities suburbs. This afternoon, mostly cloudy. Near steady temperature in the mid-50s. Northwest winds 5 to 10 miles an hour. Tonight, mostly cloudy. Scattered sprinkles in the evening. Lows in the upper 30s. Northwest winds 5 to 10 miles an hour. Wednesday, partly sunny. Highs in the upper 50s. North winds up to 5 miles an hour. Wednesday night, increasing clouds. Lows in the upper 30s. Northeast winds up to 5 miles an hour in the evening becoming light. Thursday, mostly cloudy with a 50% chance of rain showers. Highs in the upper 50s. Thursday night, breezy. Increasing clouds. Lows in the upper 30s. Friday, sunny. Highs in the mid-50s. Friday night and Saturday, clear. Areas of frost. Lows in the lower 30s. Highs in the lower 60s. Saturday night, clear. Lows in the lower 40s. Sunday and Sunday night, partly cloudy. Highs in the upper 60s. Lows in the lower 40s. Monday, sunny. Highs in the mid-60s. Again, the forecast for central Minnesota, from St. Cloud to the northwest Twin Cities suburbs for this afternoon, mostly cloudy. Near steady temperature in the mid-50s. Northwest winds 5 to 10 miles an hour. At 3 p.m., in Buffalo, it was cloudy. The temperature was 55 degrees, the dew point was 45, and the relative humidity was 67%. The wind was northwest at 7 miles an hour. The pressure was 29.92 inches and falling. In Maple Lake, it was cloudy. The temperature was 56 degrees, the dew point was 44, and the relative humidity was 65%. The wind was northwest at 6 miles an hour. The pressure was 29.93 inches and falling. Elsewhere across central Minnesota, temperatures were between 52 and 57 degrees. It was cloudy at the Twin Cities, St. Cloud, Anoka, and Crystal. At Princeton, Little Falls, and Willmar, it was cloudy. Around the state, it was sunny, with a temperature of 63 at Rochester, and 59 at Mankato. It was cloudy, with a temperature of 51 at Brainerd, 51 at Duluth, and 47 at International Falls. Once again at 3 p.m., in Buffalo, it was 55 degrees under cloudy skies. And in Maple Lake, it was 56 degrees under cloudy skies. 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The current time is 3:53 p.m. Central Daylight Time. Now here is the hazardous weather outlook for portions of central and southern Minnesota and west central Wisconsin. For tonight, no hazardous weather is expected at this time. And now the extended outlook for the period Wednesday through Monday. No hazardous weather is expected at this time. Spotter information statement, Skywarn spotter activation will not be needed. Now the forecast for central Minnesota, from St. Cloud to the northwest Twin Cities suburbs. This afternoon, mostly cloudy. Near steady temperature in the mid-50s. Northwest winds 5 to 10 miles an hour. Tonight, mostly cloudy. Scattered sprinkles in the evening. Lows in the upper 30s. Northwest winds 5 to 10 miles an hour. Wednesday, partly sunny. Highs in the upper 50s. North winds up to 5 miles an hour. Wednesday night, increasing clouds. Lows in the upper 30s. Northeast winds up to 5 miles an hour in the evening becoming light. Thursday,
Mostly cloudy with a 50% chance of rain showers. Highs in the upper 50s. Thursday night, breezy. Increasing clouds. Lows in the upper 30s. Friday, sunny. Highs in the mid 50s. Friday night and Saturday, clear. Areas of frost. Lows in the lower 30s. Highs in the lower 60s. Saturday night, clear. Lows in the lower 40s. Sunday and Sunday night, partly cloudy. Highs in the upper 60s. Lows in the lower 40s. Monday, sunny. Highs in the mid 60s. Again, the forecast for central Minnesota, from St. Cloud to the northwest Twin Cities suburbs for this afternoon, mostly cloudy. Near steady temperature in the mid 50s. Northwest winds 5 to 10 miles an hour. At 3 p.m., in Buffalo, it was cloudy. The temperature was 55 degrees, the dew point was 45, and the relative humidity was 67%. The wind was northwest at 7 miles an hour. The pressure was 29.92 inches and falling. In Maple Lake, it was cloudy. The temperature was 56 degrees, the dew point was 44, and the relative humidity was 65%. The wind was northwest at 6 miles an hour. The pressure was 29.93 inches and falling. Elsewhere across central Minnesota, temperatures were between 52 and 57 degrees. It was cloudy at the Twin Cities, St. Cloud, Anoka, and Crystal. At Princeton, Little Falls, and Willmar, it was cloudy. Around the state, it was sunny, with a temperature of 63 at Rochester, and 59 at Mankato. It was cloudy, with a temperature of 51 at Brainerd, 51 at Duluth, and 47 at International Falls. Once again at 3 p.m., in Buffalo, it was 55 degrees under cloudy skies. And in Maple Lake, it was 56 degrees under cloudy skies. 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The current time is 3:57 p.m. Central Daylight Time. Now here is the hazardous weather outlook for portions of central and southern Minnesota and west central Wisconsin. For tonight, no hazardous weather is expected at this time. And now the extended outlook for the period Wednesday through Monday. No hazardous weather is expected at this time. Spotter information statement, Skywarn spotter activation will not be needed. Now the forecast for central Minnesota, from St. Cloud to the northwest Twin Cities suburbs. This afternoon, mostly cloudy. Near steady temperature in the mid-50s. Northwest winds 5 to 10 miles an hour. Tonight, mostly cloudy. Scattered sprinkles in the evening. Lows in the upper 30s. Northwest winds 5 to 10 miles an hour. Wednesday, partly sunny. Highs in the upper 50s. North winds up to 5 miles an hour. Wednesday night, increasing clouds. Lows in the upper 30s. Northeast winds up to 5 miles an hour in the evening, becoming light. Thursday, mostly cloudy with a 50% chance of rain showers. Highs in the upper 50s. Thursday night, breezy. Increasing clouds. Lows in the upper 30s. Friday, sunny. Highs in the mid-50s. Friday night and Saturday, clear. Areas of frost. Lows in the lower 30s. Highs in the lower 60s. Saturday night, clear. Lows in the lower 40s. Sunday and Sunday night, partly cloudy. Highs in the upper 60s. Lows in the lower 40s. Monday, sunny. Highs in the mid-60s. Again, the forecast for central Minnesota, from St. Cloud to the northwest Twin Cities suburbs for this afternoon,
mostly cloudy. Near steady temperature in the mid-50s. Northwest winds 5 to 10 miles an hour. At 3 p.m., in Buffalo, it was cloudy. The temperature was 55 degrees, the dew point was 45, and the relative humidity was 67%. The wind was northwest at 7 miles an hour. The pressure was 29.92 inches and falling. In Maple Lake, it was cloudy. The temperature was 56 degrees, the dew point was 44, and the relative humidity was 65%. The wind was northwest at 6 miles an hour. The pressure was 29.93 inches and falling. Elsewhere across central Minnesota, temperatures were between 52 and 57 degrees. It was cloudy at the Twin Cities, St. Cloud, Anoka, and Crystal. At Princeton, Little Falls, and Willmar, it was cloudy. Around the state, it was sunny, with a temperature of 63 at Rochester, and 59 at Mankato. It was cloudy, with a temperature of 51 at Brainerd, 51 at Duluth, and 47 at International Falls. Once again at 3 p.m., in Buffalo, it was 55 degrees under cloudy skies. And in Maple Lake, it was 56 degrees under cloudy skies. 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The current time is 4:01 p.m. Central Daylight Time. Now here is the hazardous weather outlook for portions of central and southern Minnesota and west central Wisconsin. For tonight, no hazardous weather is expected at this time. And now the extended outlook for the period Wednesday through Monday. No hazardous weather is expected at this time. Spotter information statement, Skywarn spotter activation will not be needed. Now the forecast for central Minnesota. From St. Cloud to the northwest Twin Cities suburbs. Tonight, mostly cloudy. Scattered sprinkles early in the evening. Lows in the upper 30s. Northwest winds 5 to 10 miles an hour. Wednesday, partly sunny. Highs in the upper 50s. North winds up to 5 miles an hour. Wednesday night, increasing clouds. Lows in the upper 30s. Northeast winds up to 5 miles an hour in the evening becoming light. Thursday, mostly cloudy with a 50% chance of rain showers. Highs in the upper 50s. North winds up to 5 miles an hour shifting to the west with gusts to around 25 miles an hour in the afternoon. Thursday night, breezy. Increasing clouds. Lows in the upper 30s. Northwest winds 15 to 25 miles an hour. Friday, sunny. Highs in the mid-50s. Friday night and Saturday, clear. Areas of frost. Lows in the lower 30s. Highs in the lower 60s. Saturday night, clear. Lows in the lower 40s. Sunday and Sunday night, partly cloudy. Highs in the upper 60s. Lows in the lower 40s. Monday and Monday night, mostly clear. Highs in the mid-60s. Lows in the lower 40s. Tuesday, mostly sunny. Highs in the upper 60s. Again, the forecast for central Minnesota, from St. Cloud to the northwest Twin Cities suburbs for tonight, mostly cloudy. Scattered sprinkles early in the evening. Lows in the upper 30s. Northwest winds 5 to 10 miles an hour. 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The current time is 4:04 p.m. Central Daylight Time. Now here is the hazardous weather outlook for portions of central and southern Minnesota and west central Wisconsin.
for tonight. No hazardous weather is expected at this time. And now the extended outlook for the period Wednesday through Monday. No hazardous weather is expected at this time. Spotter information statement. Skywarn spotter activation will not be needed. Now the forecast for central Minnesota, from St. Cloud to the northwest Twin Cities suburbs. Tonight, mostly cloudy. Scattered sprinkles early in the evening. Lows in the upper 30s. Northwest winds 5 to 10 miles an hour. Wednesday, partly sunny. Highs in the upper 50s. North winds up to 5 miles an hour. Wednesday night, increasing clouds. Lows in the upper 30s. Northeast winds up to 5 miles an hour in the evening, becoming light. Thursday, mostly cloudy with a 50% chance of rain showers. Highs in the upper 50s. North winds up to 5 miles an hour, shifting to the west with gusts to around 25 miles an hour in the afternoon. Thursday night, breezy. Increasing clouds. Lows in the upper 30s. Northwest winds 15 to 25 miles an hour. Friday, sunny. Highs in the mid-50s. Friday night and Saturday, clear. Areas of frost. Lows in the lower 30s. Highs in the lower 60s. Saturday night, clear. Lows in the lower 40s. Sunday and Sunday night, partly cloudy. Highs in the upper 60s. Lows in the lower 40s. Monday and Monday night, mostly clear. Highs in the mid-60s. Lows in the lower 40s. Tuesday, mostly sunny. Highs in the upper 60s. Again, the forecast for central Minnesota, from St. Cloud to the northwest Twin Cities suburbs for tonight, mostly cloudy. Scattered sprinkles early in the evening. Lows in the upper 30s. Northwest winds 5 to 10 miles an hour. 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The current time is 4:07 p.m. Central Daylight Time. Now here is the hazardous weather outlook for portions of central and southern Minnesota and west central Wisconsin. For tonight, no hazardous weather is expected at this time. And now the extended outlook for the period Wednesday through Monday. No hazardous weather is expected at this time. Spotter information statement, Skywarn spotter activation will not be needed. Now the forecast for central Minnesota. From St. Cloud to the northwest Twin Cities suburbs. This afternoon, mostly cloudy with scattered rain showers and isolated thunderstorms. Near steady temperature in the mid-50s. Northwest winds 5 to 10 miles an hour. Chance of precipitation 30%. Tonight, mostly cloudy. Scattered rain showers and isolated thunderstorms in the evening. Lows in the upper 30s. Northwest winds 5 to 10 miles an hour. Chance of precipitation 30%. Wednesday, partly sunny. Highs in the upper 50s. North winds up to 5 miles an hour. Wednesday night, increasing clouds. Lows in the upper 30s. Northeast winds up to 5 miles an hour in the evening, becoming light. Thursday, mostly cloudy with a 50% chance of rain showers. Highs in the upper 50s. Thursday night, breezy. Increasing clouds. Lows in the upper 30s. Friday, sunny. Highs in the mid-50s. Friday night and Saturday, clear. Areas of frost. Lows in the lower 30s. Highs in the lower 60s. Saturday night, clear. Lows in the lower 40s. Sunday and Sunday night, partly cloudy. Highs in the upper 60s. Lows in the lower 40s. Monday,
sunny. Highs in the mid-60s. Again, the forecast for central Minnesota, from St. Cloud to the northwest Twin Cities suburbs for this afternoon, mostly cloudy with scattered rain showers and isolated thunderstorms. Near steady temperature in the mid-50s. Northwest winds 5 to 10 miles an hour. Chance of precipitation 30%. 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The current time is 4:10 p.m. Central Daylight Time. Now here is the hazardous weather outlook for portions of central and southern Minnesota and west central Wisconsin. For tonight, no hazardous weather is expected at this time. And now the extended outlook for the period Wednesday through Monday. No hazardous weather is expected at this time. Spotter information statement. Skywarn spotter activation will not be needed. Now the forecast for central Minnesota, from St. Cloud to the northwest Twin Cities suburbs. This afternoon, mostly cloudy with scattered rain showers and isolated thunderstorms. Near steady temperature in the mid-50s. Northwest winds 5 to 10 miles an hour. Chance of precipitation 30%. Tonight, mostly cloudy. Scattered rain showers and isolated thunderstorms in the evening. Lows in the upper 30s. Northwest winds 5 to 10 miles an hour. Chance of precipitation 30%. Wednesday, partly sunny. Highs in the upper 50s. North winds up to 5 miles an hour. Wednesday night, increasing clouds. Lows in the upper 30s. Northeast winds up to 5 miles an hour in the evening becoming light. Thursday, mostly cloudy with a 50% chance of rain showers. Highs in the upper 50s. Thursday night, breezy. Increasing clouds. Lows in the upper 30s. Friday, sunny. Highs in the mid-50s. Friday night and Saturday, clear. Areas of frost. Lows in the lower 30s. Highs in the lower 60s. Saturday night, clear. Lows in the lower 40s. Sunday and Sunday night, partly cloudy. Highs in the upper 60s. Lows in the lower 40s. Monday, sunny. Highs in the mid-60s. Again, the forecast for central Minnesota, from St. Cloud to the northwest Twin Cities suburbs for this afternoon, mostly cloudy with scattered rain showers and isolated thunderstorms. Near steady temperature in the mid-50s. Northwest winds 5 to 10 miles an hour. Chance of precipitation 30%. 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The current time is 4:13 p.m. Central Daylight Time. Now here is the hazardous weather outlook for portions of central and southern Minnesota and west central Wisconsin. For tonight, no hazardous weather is expected at this time. And now the extended outlook for the period Wednesday through Monday. No hazardous weather is expected at this time. Spotter information statement. Skywarn spotter activation will not be needed. Now the forecast for central Minnesota. From St. Cloud to the northwest Twin Cities suburbs. This afternoon, mostly cloudy with scattered rain showers and isolated thunderstorms. Near steady temperature in the mid-50s. Northwest winds 5 to 10 miles an hour. Chance of precipitation 30%. Tonight, mostly cloudy. Scattered rain showers and isolated thunderstorms in the evening. Lows in the upper 30s. Northwest winds 5 to 10 miles an hour.
Chance of precipitation 30%. Wednesday, partly sunny. Highs in the upper 50s. North winds up to 5 miles an hour. Wednesday night, increasing clouds. Lows in the upper 30s. Northeast winds up to 5 miles an hour in the evening, becoming light. Thursday, mostly cloudy with a 50% chance of rain showers. Highs in the upper 50s. Thursday night, breezy. Increasing clouds. Lows in the upper 30s. Friday, sunny. Highs in the mid-50s. Friday night and Saturday, clear. Areas of frost. Lows in the lower 30s. Highs in the lower 60s. Saturday night, clear. Lows in the lower 40s. Sunday and Sunday night, partly cloudy. Highs in the upper 60s. Lows in the lower 40s. Monday, sunny. Highs in the mid-60s. Again, the forecast for central Minnesota, from St. Cloud to the northwest Twin Cities suburbs for this afternoon, mostly cloudy with scattered rain showers and isolated thunderstorms. Near steady temperature in the mid-50s. Northwest winds 5 to 10 miles an hour. Chance of precipitation 30%. At 4 p.m., in Buffalo, it was cloudy. The temperature was 54 degrees, the dew point was 45, and the relative humidity was 71%. The wind was west at 9 miles an hour. The pressure was 29.94 inches and rising. In Maple Lake, it was cloudy. The temperature was 56 degrees, the dew point was 45, and the relative humidity was 64%. The wind was northwest at 5 miles an hour. The pressure was 29.95 inches and rising. Elsewhere across central Minnesota, temperatures were between 52 and 57 degrees. It was cloudy at the Twin Cities, St. Cloud, Anoka, and Crystal. At Princeton, Little Falls, and Willmar, it was cloudy. Around the state, at Duluth, fog was reported, with a temperature of 50. It was mostly sunny, with a temperature of 63 at Rochester, and 60 at Mankato. It was cloudy, with a temperature of 52 at Brainerd, and 47 at International Falls. Once again at 4 p.m., in Buffalo, it was 54 degrees under cloudy skies. And in Maple Lake, it was 56 degrees under cloudy skies. 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The current time is 4:18 p.m. Central Daylight Time. Now here is the hazardous weather outlook for portions of central and southern Minnesota and west central Wisconsin. For tonight, no hazardous weather is expected at this time. And now the extended outlook for the period Wednesday through Monday. No hazardous weather is expected at this time. Spotter information statement, Skywarn spotter activation will not be needed. Now the forecast for central Minnesota, from St. Cloud to the northwest Twin Cities suburbs. This afternoon, mostly cloudy with scattered rain showers and isolated thunderstorms. Near steady temperature in the mid-50s. Northwest winds 5 to 10 miles an hour. Chance of precipitation 30%. Tonight, mostly cloudy. Scattered rain showers and isolated thunderstorms in the evening. Lows in the upper 30s. Northwest winds 5 to 10 miles an hour. Chance of precipitation 30%. Wednesday, partly sunny. Highs in the upper 50s. North winds up to 5 miles an hour. Wednesday night, increasing clouds. Lows in the upper 30s. Northeast winds up to 5 miles an hour in the evening, becoming light. Thursday, mostly cloudy with a 50% chance of rain showers. Highs in the upper 50s. Thursday night, breezy.
increasing clouds. Lows in the upper 30s. Friday, sunny. Highs in the mid-50s. Friday night and Saturday, clear. Areas of frost. Lows in the lower 30s. Highs in the lower 60s. Saturday night, clear. Lows in the lower 40s. Sunday and Sunday night, partly cloudy. Highs in the upper 60s. Lows in the lower 40s. Monday, sunny. Highs in the mid-60s. Again, the forecast for central Minnesota, from St. Cloud to the northwest Twin Cities suburbs for this afternoon, mostly cloudy with scattered rain showers and isolated thunderstorms. Near steady temperature in the mid-50s. Northwest winds 5 to 10 miles an hour. Chance of precipitation 30%. At 4 p.m., in Buffalo, it was cloudy. The temperature was 54 degrees, the dew point was 45, and the relative humidity was 71%. The wind was west at 9 miles an hour. The pressure was 29.94 inches and rising. In Maple Lake, it was cloudy. The temperature was 56 degrees, the dew point was 45, and the relative humidity was 64%. The wind was northwest at 5 miles an hour. The pressure was 29.95 inches and rising. Elsewhere across central Minnesota, temperatures were between 52 and 57 degrees. It was cloudy at the Twin Cities, St. Cloud, Anoka, and Crystal. At Princeton, Little Falls, and Willmar, it was cloudy. Around the state, at Duluth, fog was reported, with a temperature of 50. It was mostly sunny, with a temperature of 63 at Rochester, and 60 at Mankato. It was cloudy, with a temperature of 52 at Brainerd, and 47 at International Falls. Once again at 4 p.m., in Buffalo, it was 54 degrees under cloudy skies. And in Maple Lake, it was 56 degrees under cloudy skies. 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The current time is 4:22 p.m. Central Daylight Time. Now here is the hazardous weather outlook for portions of central and southern Minnesota and west central Wisconsin. For tonight, no hazardous weather is expected at this time. And now the extended outlook for the period Wednesday through Monday. No hazardous weather is expected at this time. Spotter information statement, Skywarn spotter activation will not be needed. Now the forecast for central Minnesota, from St. Cloud to the northwest Twin Cities suburbs. This afternoon, mostly cloudy with scattered rain showers and isolated thunderstorms. Near steady temperature in the mid-50s. Northwest winds 5 to 10 miles an hour. Chance of precipitation 30%. Tonight, mostly cloudy. Scattered rain showers and isolated thunderstorms in the evening. Lows in the upper 30s. Northwest winds 5 to 10 miles an hour. Chance of precipitation 30%. Wednesday, partly sunny. Highs in the upper 50s. North winds up to 5 miles an hour. Wednesday night, increasing clouds. Lows in the upper 30s. Northeast winds up to 5 miles an hour in the evening, becoming light. Thursday, mostly cloudy with a 50% chance of rain showers. Highs in the upper 50s. Thursday night, breezy. Increasing clouds. Lows in the upper 30s. Friday, sunny. Highs in the mid-50s. Friday night and Saturday, clear. Areas of frost. Lows in the lower 30s. Highs in the lower 60s. Saturday night, clear. Lows in the lower 40s. Sunday and Sunday night, partly cloudy. Highs in the upper 60s. Lows in the lower 40s.
Monday, sunny. Highs in the mid-60s. Again, the forecast for central Minnesota.

4%. The wind was northwest at 5 miles an hour. The pressure was 29.95 inches and rising. Elsewhere across central Minnesota, temperatures were between 52 and 57 degrees. It was cloudy at the Twin Cities, St. Cloud, Anoka, and Crystal. At Princeton, Little Falls, and Willmar, it was cloudy. Around the state, at Duluth, fog was reported, with a temperature of 50. It was mostly sunny, with a temperature of 63 at Rochester, and 60 at Mankato. It was cloudy, with a temperature of 52 at Brainerd, and 47 at International Falls. Once again at 4 p.m., in Buffalo, it was 54 degrees under cloudy skies. And in Maple Lake, it was 56 degrees under cloudy skies. 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The current time is 4:26 p.m. Central Daylight Time. Now here is the hazardous weather outlook for portions of central and southern Minnesota and west central Wisconsin. For tonight, no hazardous weather is expected at this time. And now the extended outlook for the period Wednesday through Monday. No hazardous weather is expected at this time. Spotter information statement, Skywarn spotter activation will not be needed. Now the forecast for central Minnesota. From St. Cloud to the northwest Twin Cities suburbs. This afternoon, mostly cloudy with scattered rain showers and isolated thunderstorms. Near steady temperature in the mid-50s. Northwest winds 5 to 10 miles an hour. Chance of precipitation 30%. Tonight, mostly cloudy. Scattered rain showers and isolated thunderstorms in the evening. Lows in the upper 30s. Northwest winds 5 to 10 miles an hour. Chance of precipitation 30%. Wednesday, partly sunny. Highs in the upper 50s. North winds up to 5 miles an hour. Wednesday night, increasing clouds. Lows in the upper 30s. Northeast winds up to 5 miles an hour in the evening becoming light. Thursday, mostly cloudy with a 50% chance of rain showers. Highs in the upper 50s. Thursday night, breezy. Increasing clouds. Lows in the upper 30s. Friday, sunny. Highs in the mid-50s. Friday night and Saturday, clear. Areas of frost. Lows in the lower 30s. Highs in the lower 60s. Saturday night, clear. Lows in the lower 40s. Sunday and Sunday night, partly cloudy. Highs in the upper 60s. Lows in the lower 40s. Monday, sunny. Highs in the mid-60s. Again, the forecast for central Minnesota, from St. Cloud to the northwest Twin Cities suburbs for this afternoon, mostly cloudy with scattered rain showers and isolated thunderstorms. Near steady temperature in the mid-50s. Northwest winds 5 to 10 miles an hour. Chance of precipitation 30%. At 4 p.m., in Buffalo, it was cloudy. The temperature was 54 degrees, the dew point was 45, and the relative humidity was 71%. The wind was west at 9 miles an hour. The pressure was 29.94 inches and rising. In Maple Lake, it was cloudy. The temperature was 56 degrees, the dew point was 45, and the relative humidity was 64%. The wind was northwest at 5 miles an hour. The pressure was 29.95 inches and rising. Elsewhere across central Minnesota, temperatures were between 52 and 57 degrees. It was cloudy at the Twin Cities, St. Cloud, Anoka, and Crystal. At Princeton, Little Falls, and Willmar, it was cloudy. Around the state, at Duluth, fog was reported, with a temperature of 50. It was mostly sunny,

a temperature of 63 at Rochester and 60 at Mankato. It was cloudy, with a temperature of 52 at Brainerd and 47 at International Falls. Once again at 4 p.m., in Buffalo, it was 54 degrees under cloudy skies. And in Maple Lake, it was 56 degrees under cloudy skies. 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The current time is 4:31 p.m. Central Daylight Time. Now here is the hazardous weather outlook for portions of central and southern Minnesota and west central Wisconsin. For tonight, no hazardous weather is expected at this time. And now the extended outlook for the period Wednesday through Monday. No hazardous weather is expected at this time. Spotter information statement, Skywarn spotter activation will not be needed. Now the forecast for central Minnesota. From St. Cloud to the northwest Twin Cities suburbs. This afternoon, mostly cloudy with scattered rain showers and isolated thunderstorms. Near steady temperature in the mid-50s. Northwest winds 5 to 10 miles an hour. Chance of precipitation 30%. Tonight, mostly cloudy. Scattered rain showers and isolated thunderstorms in the evening. Lows in the upper 30s. Northwest winds 5 to 10 miles an hour. Chance of precipitation 30%. Wednesday, partly sunny. Highs in the upper 50s. North winds up to 5 miles an hour. Wednesday night, increasing clouds. Lows in the upper 30s. Northeast winds up to 5 miles an hour in the evening becoming light. Thursday, mostly cloudy with a 50% chance of rain showers. Highs in the upper 50s. Thursday night, breezy. Increasing clouds. Lows in the upper 30s. Friday, sunny. Highs in the mid-50s. Friday night and Saturday, clear. Areas of frost. Lows in the lower 30s. Highs in the lower 60s. Saturday night, clear. Lows in the lower 40s. Sunday and Sunday night, partly cloudy. Highs in the upper 60s. Lows in the lower 40s. Monday, sunny. Highs in the mid-60s. Again, the forecast for central Minnesota, from St. Cloud to the northwest Twin Cities suburbs for this afternoon, mostly cloudy with scattered rain showers and isolated thunderstorms. Near steady temperature in the mid-50s. Northwest winds 5 to 10 miles an hour. Chance of precipitation 30%. At 4 p.m., in Buffalo, it was cloudy. The temperature was 54 degrees, the dew point was 45, and the relative humidity was 71%. The wind was west at 9 miles an hour. The pressure was 29.94 inches and rising. In Maple Lake, it was cloudy. The temperature was 56 degrees, the dew point was 45, and the relative humidity was 64%. The wind was northwest at 5 miles an hour. The pressure was 29.95 inches and rising. Elsewhere across central Minnesota, temperatures were between 52 and 57 degrees. It was cloudy at the Twin Cities, St. Cloud, Anoka, and Crystal. At Princeton, Little Falls, and Willmar, it was cloudy. Around the state, at Duluth, fog was reported, with a temperature of 50. It was mostly sunny, with a temperature of 63 at Rochester, and 60 at Mankato. It was cloudy, with a temperature of 52 at Brainerd, and 47 at International Falls. Once again at 4 p.m., in Buffalo, it was 54 degrees under cloudy skies. And in Maple Lake, it was 56 degrees under cloudy skies. The St. Cloud, Minnesota climate summary is at 4 p.m., October 13, 2026.
So far today, the high temperature has been 54 degrees and the low 49 degrees. No precipitation has fallen. No snow has fallen. The normal high temperature for tomorrow is 57 degrees, and the normal low is 36. The record high for tomorrow is 85, which occurred in 1947, and the record low is 19, which occurred in 1937. Sunset tonight is at 6:34 p.m. Sunrise tomorrow is at 7:31 a.m. This is Weather Radio Station WNG676 Clearwater, broadcasting on a frequency of 162.50 MHz. 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The current time is 4:36 p.m. Central Daylight Time. Now here is the hazardous weather outlook for portions of central and southern Minnesota and west central Wisconsin. For tonight, no hazardous weather is expected at this time. And now the extended outlook for the period Wednesday through Monday. No hazardous weather is expected at this time. Spotter information statement, Skywarn spotter activation will not be needed. Now the forecast for central Minnesota, from St. Cloud to the northwest Twin Cities suburbs. This afternoon, mostly cloudy with scattered rain showers and isolated thunderstorms. Near steady temperature in the mid-50s. Northwest winds 5 to 10 miles an hour. Chance of precipitation 30%. Tonight, mostly cloudy. Scattered rain showers and isolated thunderstorms in the evening. Lows in the upper 30s. Northwest winds 5 to 10 miles an hour. Chance of precipitation 30%. Wednesday, partly sunny. Highs in the upper 50s. North winds up to 5 miles an hour. Wednesday night, increasing clouds. Lows in the upper 30s. Northeast winds up to 5 miles an hour in the evening, becoming light. Thursday, mostly cloudy with a 50% chance of rain showers. Highs in the upper 50s. Thursday night, breezy. Increasing clouds. Lows in the upper 30s. Friday, sunny. Highs in the mid-50s. Friday night and Saturday, clear. Areas of frost. Lows in the lower 30s. Highs in the lower 60s. Saturday night, clear. Lows in the lower 40s. Sunday and Sunday night, partly cloudy. Highs in the upper 60s. Lows in the lower 40s. Monday, sunny. Highs in the mid-60s. Again, the forecast for central Minnesota, from St. Cloud to the northwest Twin Cities suburbs for this afternoon, mostly cloudy with scattered rain showers and isolated thunderstorms. Near steady temperature in the mid-50s. Northwest winds 5 to 10 miles an hour. Chance of precipitation 30%. At 4 p.m., in Buffalo, it was cloudy. The temperature was 54 degrees, the dew point was 45, and the relative humidity was 71%. The wind was west at 9 miles an hour. The pressure was 29.94 inches and rising. In Maple Lake, it was cloudy. The temperature was 56 degrees, the dew point was 45, and the relative humidity was 64%. The wind was northwest at 5 miles an hour. The pressure was 29.95 inches and rising. Elsewhere across central Minnesota, temperatures were between 52 and 57 degrees. It was cloudy at the Twin Cities, St. Cloud, Anoka, and Crystal. At Princeton, Little Falls, and Willmar, it was cloudy. Around the state, at Duluth, fog was reported, with a temperature of 50. It was mostly sunny, with a temperature of 63 at Rochester, and 60 at Mankato. It was cloudy, with a temperature of 52 at Brainerd, and 47 at International Falls. Once again at 4 p.m., in Buffalo, it was 54 degrees under cloudy skies. And in Maple Lake,
It was 56 degrees under cloudy skies. The St. Cloud, Minnesota climate summary is at 4 p.m., October 13, 2026. So far today, the high temperature has been 54 degrees and the low 49 degrees. No precipitation has fallen. No snow has fallen. The normal high temperature for tomorrow is 57 degrees, and the normal low is 36. The record high for tomorrow is 85, which occurred in 1947, and the record low is 19, which occurred in 1937. Sunset tonight is at 6:34 p.m. Sunrise tomorrow is at 7:31 a.m. This is Weather Radio Station WMG676 Clearwater, broadcasting on a frequency of 162.50 MHz. 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The current time is 4:41 p.m. Central Daylight Time. Now here is the hazardous weather outlook for portions of central and southern Minnesota and west central Wisconsin. For tonight, no hazardous weather is expected at this time. And now the extended outlook for the period Wednesday through Monday. No hazardous weather is expected at this time. Spotter information statement. Skywarn spotter activation will not be needed. Now the forecast for central Minnesota, from St. Cloud to the northwest Twin Cities suburbs. This afternoon, mostly cloudy with scattered rain showers and isolated thunderstorms. Near steady temperature in the mid-50s. Northwest winds 5 to 10 miles an hour. Chance of precipitation 30%. Tonight, mostly cloudy. Scattered rain showers and isolated thunderstorms in the evening. Lows in the upper 30s. Northwest winds 5 to 10 miles an hour. Chance of precipitation 30%. Wednesday, partly sunny. Highs in the upper 50s. North winds up to 5 miles an hour. Wednesday night, increasing clouds. Lows in the upper 30s. Northeast winds up to 5 miles an hour in the evening, becoming light. Thursday, mostly cloudy with a 50% chance of rain showers. Highs in the upper 50s. Thursday night, breezy. Increasing clouds. Lows in the upper 30s. Friday, sunny. Highs in the mid-50s. Friday night and Saturday, clear. Areas of frost. Lows in the lower 30s. Highs in the lower 60s. Saturday night, clear. Lows in the lower 40s. Sunday and Sunday night, partly cloudy. Highs in the upper 60s. Lows in the lower 40s. Monday, sunny. Highs in the mid-60s. Again, the forecast for central Minnesota, from St. Cloud to the northwest Twin Cities suburbs for this afternoon, mostly cloudy with scattered rain showers and isolated thunderstorms. Near steady temperature in the mid-50s. Northwest winds 5 to 10 miles an hour. Chance of precipitation 30%. At 4 p.m. in Buffalo, it was cloudy. The temperature was 54 degrees, the dew point was 45, and the relative humidity was 71%. The wind was west at 9 miles an hour. The pressure was 29.94 inches and rising. In Maple Lake, it was cloudy. The temperature was 56 degrees, the dew point was 45, and the relative humidity was 64%. The wind was northwest at 5 miles an hour. The pressure was 29.95 inches and rising. Elsewhere across central Minnesota, temperatures were between 52 and 57 degrees. It was cloudy at the Twin Cities, St. Cloud, Anoka, and Crystal. At Princeton, Little Falls, and Willmar, it was cloudy. Around the state, at Duluth, fog was reported, with a temperature of 50. It was mostly sunny, with a temperature of 63 at Rochester, and 60 at Mankato. It was cloudy, with a temperature of 52 at Brainerd, and 47 at International Falls.
Once again at 4 p.m. in Buffalo, it was 54 degrees under cloudy skies. And in Maple Lake, it was 56 degrees under cloudy skies. 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The current time is 4:46 p.m. Central Daylight Time. Now here is the hazardous weather outlook for portions of central and southern Minnesota and west central Wisconsin. For tonight, no hazardous weather is expected at this time. And now the extended outlook for the period Wednesday through Monday. No hazardous weather is expected at this time. Spotter information statement, Skywarn spotter activation will not be needed. Now the forecast for central Minnesota, from St. Cloud to the northwest Twin Cities suburbs. This afternoon, mostly cloudy with scattered rain showers and isolated thunderstorms. Near steady temperature in the mid-50s. Northwest winds 5 to 10 miles an hour. Chance of precipitation 30%. Tonight, mostly cloudy. Scattered rain showers and isolated thunderstorms in the evening. Lows in the upper 30s. Northwest winds 5 to 10 miles an hour. Chance of precipitation 30%. Wednesday, partly sunny. Highs in the upper 50s. North winds up to 5 miles an hour. Wednesday night, increasing clouds. Lows in the upper 30s. Northeast winds up to 5 miles an hour in the evening becoming light. Thursday, mostly cloudy with a 50% chance of rain showers. Highs in the upper 50s. Thursday night, breezy. Increasing clouds. Lows in the upper 30s. Friday, sunny. Highs in the mid-50s. Friday night and Saturday, clear. Areas of frost. Lows in the lower 30s. Highs in the lower 60s. Saturday night, clear. Lows in the lower 40s. Sunday and Sunday night, partly cloudy. Highs in the upper 60s. Lows in the lower 40s. Monday, sunny. Highs in the mid-60s. Again, the forecast for central Minnesota, from St. Cloud to the northwest Twin Cities suburbs for this afternoon, mostly cloudy with scattered rain showers and isolated thunderstorms. Near steady temperature in the mid-50s. Northwest winds 5 to 10 miles an hour. Chance of precipitation 30%. At 4 p.m. in Buffalo, it was cloudy. The temperature was 54 degrees, the dew point was 45, and the relative humidity was 71%. The wind was west at 9 miles an hour. The pressure was 29.94 inches and rising. In Maple Lake, it was cloudy. The temperature was 56 degrees, the dew point was 45, and the relative humidity was 64%. The wind was northwest at 5 miles an hour. The pressure was 29.95 inches and rising. Elsewhere across central Minnesota, temperatures were between 52 and 57 degrees. It was cloudy at the Twin Cities, St. Cloud, Anoka, and Crystal. At Princeton, Little Falls, and Willmar, it was cloudy. Around the state, at Duluth, fog was reported, with a temperature of 50. It was mostly sunny, with a temperature of 63 at Rochester, and 60 at Mankato. It was cloudy, with a temperature of 52 at Brainerd, and 47 at International Falls. Once again at 4 p.m., in Buffalo, it was 54 degrees under cloudy skies. And in Maple Lake, it was 56 degrees under cloudy skies. The St. Cloud, Minnesota climate summary is at 4 p.m., October 13, 2026. So far today the high temperature has been 54 degrees and the low 49 degrees. No precipitation has fallen. No snow has fallen.
The normal high temperature for tomorrow is 57 degrees, and the normal low is 36. The record high for tomorrow is 85, which occurred in 1947, and the record low is 19, which occurred in 1937. Sunset tonight is at 6:34 p.m. Sunrise tomorrow is at 7:31 a.m. This is Weather Radio Station WNG676 Clearwater, broadcasting on a frequency of 162.50 MHz. 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The current time is 4:51 p.m. Central Daylight Time. Now here is the hazardous weather outlook for portions of central and southern Minnesota and west central Wisconsin. For tonight, no hazardous weather is expected at this time. And now the extended outlook for the period Wednesday through Monday. No hazardous weather is expected at this time. Spotter information statement, Skywarn spotter activation will not be needed. Now the forecast for central Minnesota, from St. Cloud to the northwest Twin Cities suburbs. This afternoon, mostly cloudy with scattered rain showers and isolated thunderstorms. Near steady temperature in the mid-50s. Northwest winds 5 to 10 miles an hour. Chance of precipitation 30%. Tonight, mostly cloudy. Scattered rain showers and isolated thunderstorms in the evening. Lows in the upper 30s. Northwest winds 5 to 10 miles an hour. Chance of precipitation 30%. Wednesday, partly sunny. Highs in the upper 50s. North winds up to 5 miles an hour. Wednesday night, increasing clouds. Lows in the upper 30s. Northeast winds up to 5 miles an hour in the evening, becoming light. Thursday, mostly cloudy with a 50% chance of rain showers. Highs in the upper 50s. Thursday night, breezy. Increasing clouds. Lows in the upper 30s. Friday, sunny. Highs in the mid-50s. Friday night and Saturday, clear. Areas of frost. Lows in the lower 30s. Highs in the lower 60s. Saturday night, clear. Lows in the lower 40s. Sunday and Sunday night, partly cloudy. Highs in the upper 60s. Lows in the lower 40s. Monday, sunny. Highs in the mid-60s. Again, the forecast for central Minnesota, from St. Cloud to the northwest Twin Cities suburbs for this afternoon, mostly cloudy with scattered rain showers and isolated thunderstorms. Near steady temperature in the mid-50s. Northwest winds 5 to 10 miles an hour. Chance of precipitation 30%. At 4 p.m., in Buffalo, it was cloudy. The temperature was 54 degrees, the dew point was 45, and the relative humidity was 71%. The wind was west at 9 miles an hour. The pressure was 29.94 inches and rising. In Maple Lake, it was cloudy. The temperature was 56 degrees, the dew point was 45, and the relative humidity was 64%. The wind was northwest at 5 miles an hour. The pressure was 29.95 inches and rising. Elsewhere across central Minnesota, temperatures were between 52 and 57 degrees. It was cloudy at the Twin Cities, St. Cloud, Anoka, and Crystal. At Princeton, Little Falls, and Wilmer, it was cloudy. Around the state, at Duluth, fog was reported, with a temperature of 50. It was mostly sunny, with a temperature of 63 at Rochester, and 60 at Mankato. It was cloudy, with a temperature of 52 at Brainerd, and 47 at International Falls. Once again at 4 p.m., in Buffalo, it was 54 degrees under cloudy skies. And in Maple Lake, it was 56 degrees under cloudy skies. 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
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The current time is 4:55 p.m. Central Daylight Time. Now here is the hazardous weather outlook for portions of central and southern Minnesota and west central Wisconsin. For tonight, no hazardous weather is expected at this time. And now the extended outlook for the period Wednesday through Monday. No hazardous weather is expected at this time. Spotter information statement. Sky warns spotter activation will not be needed. Now the forecast for central Minnesota, from St. Cloud to the northwest Twin Cities suburbs. This afternoon, mostly cloudy with scattered rain showers and isolated thunderstorms. Near steady temperature in the mid-50s. Northwest winds 5 to 10 miles an hour. Chance of precipitation 30%. Tonight, mostly cloudy. Scattered rain showers and isolated thunderstorms in the evening. Lows in the upper 30s. Northwest winds 5 to 10 miles an hour. Chance of precipitation 30%. Wednesday, partly sunny. Highs in the upper 50s. North winds up to 5 miles an hour. Wednesday night, increasing clouds. Lows in the upper 30s. Northeast winds up to 5 miles an hour in the evening becoming light. Thursday, mostly cloudy with a 50% chance of rain showers. Highs in the upper 50s. Thursday night, breezy. Increasing clouds. Lows in the upper 30s. Friday, sunny. Highs in the mid-50s. Friday night and Saturday, clear. Areas of frost. Lows in the lower 30s. Highs in the lower 60s. Saturday night, clear. Lows in the lower 40s. Sunday and Sunday night, partly cloudy. Highs in the upper 60s. Lows in the lower 40s. Monday, sunny. Highs in the mid-60s. Again, the forecast for central Minnesota, from St. Cloud to the northwest Twin Cities suburbs for this afternoon, mostly cloudy with scattered rain showers and isolated thunderstorms. Near steady temperature in the mid-50s. Northwest winds 5 to 10 miles an hour. Chance of precipitation 30%. At 4 p.m., in Buffalo, it was cloudy. The temperature was 54 degrees, the dew point was 45, and the relative humidity was 71%. The wind was west at 9 miles an hour. The pressure was 29.94 inches and rising. In Maple Lake, it was cloudy. The temperature was 56 degrees, the dew point was 45, and the relative humidity was 64%. The wind was northwest at 5 miles an hour. The pressure was 29.95 inches and rising. Elsewhere across central Minnesota, temperatures were between 52 and 57 degrees. It was cloudy at the Twin Cities, St. Cloud, Anoka, and Crystal. At Princeton, Little Falls, and Willmar, it was cloudy. Around the state, at Duluth, fog was reported, with a temperature of 50. It was mostly sunny, with a temperature of 63 at Rochester, and 60 at Mankato. It was cloudy, with a temperature of 52 at Brainerd, and 47 at International Falls. Once again at 4 p.m., in Buffalo, it was 54 degrees under cloudy skies. And in Maple Lake, it was 56 degrees under cloudy skies. 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The St. Cloud, Minnesota Climate Summary is at 4 p.m., October 13, 2026. So far today the high temperature has been 54 degrees and the low 49 degrees. No precipitation has fallen. No snow has fallen.
The normal high temperature for tomorrow is 57 degrees, and the normal low is 36. The record high for tomorrow is 85, which occurred in 1947, and the record low is 19, which occurred in 1937. Sunset tonight is at 6:34 p.m. Sunrise tomorrow is at 7:31 a.m. The current time is 5 p.m. Central Daylight Time. Now here is the hazardous weather outlook for portions of central and southern Minnesota and west central Wisconsin. For tonight, no hazardous weather is expected at this time. And now the extended outlook for the period Wednesday through Monday. No hazardous weather is expected at this time. Spotter information statement. Skywarn spotter activation will not be needed. Now the forecast for central Minnesota, from St. Cloud to the northwest Twin Cities suburbs. This afternoon, mostly cloudy with scattered rain showers and isolated thunderstorms. Near steady temperature in the mid-50s. Northwest winds 5 to 10 miles an hour. Chance of precipitation 30%. Tonight, mostly cloudy. Scattered rain showers and isolated thunderstorms in the evening. Lows in the upper 30s. Northwest winds 5 to 10 miles an hour. Chance of precipitation 30%. Wednesday, partly sunny. Highs in the upper 50s. North winds up to 5 miles an hour. Wednesday night, increasing clouds. Lows in the upper 30s. Northeast winds up to 5 miles an hour in the evening becoming light. Thursday, mostly cloudy with a 50% chance of rain showers. Highs in the upper 50s. Thursday night, breezy. Increasing clouds. Lows in the upper 30s. Friday, sunny. Highs in the mid-50s. Friday night and Saturday, clear. Areas of frost. Lows in the lower 30s. Highs in the lower 60s. Saturday night, clear. Lows in the lower 40s. Sunday and Sunday night, partly cloudy. Highs in the upper 60s. Lows in the lower 40s. Monday, sunny. Highs in the mid-60s. Again, the forecast for central Minnesota, from St. Cloud to the northwest Twin Cities suburbs for this afternoon, mostly cloudy with scattered rain showers and isolated thunderstorms. Near steady temperature in the mid-50s. Northwest winds 5 to 10 miles an hour. Chance of precipitation 30%. 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The current time is 5:03 p.m. Central Daylight Time. Now here is the hazardous weather outlook for portions of central and southern Minnesota and west central Wisconsin. For tonight, no hazardous weather is expected at this time. And now the extended outlook for the period Wednesday through Monday. No hazardous weather is expected at this time. Spotter information statement. Skywarn spotter activation will not be needed. Now the forecast for central Minnesota, from St. Cloud to the northwest Twin Cities suburbs. This afternoon, mostly cloudy with scattered rain showers and isolated thunderstorms. Near steady temperature in the mid-50s. Northwest winds 5 to 10 miles an hour. Chance of precipitation 30%. Tonight, mostly cloudy. Scattered rain showers and isolated thunderstorms in the evening. Lows in the upper 30s. Northwest winds 5 to 10 miles an hour. Chance of precipitation 30%. Wednesday, partly sunny. Highs in the upper 50s. North winds up to 5 miles an hour. Wednesday night, increasing clouds. Lows in the upper 30s. Northeast winds up to 5 miles an hour in the evening becoming light. Thursday,
Mostly cloudy with a 50% chance of rain showers. Highs in the upper 50s. Thursday night, breezy. Increasing clouds. Lows in the upper 30s. Friday, sunny. Highs in the mid 50s. Friday night and Saturday, clear. Areas of frost. Lows in the lower 30s. Highs in the lower 60s. Saturday night, clear. Lows in the lower 40s. Sunday and Sunday night, partly cloudy. Highs in the upper 60s. Lows in the lower 40s. Monday, sunny. Highs in the mid 60s. Again, the forecast for central Minnesota, from St. Cloud to the northwest Twin Cities suburbs for this afternoon, mostly cloudy with scattered rain showers and isolated thunderstorms. Near steady temperature in the mid 50s. Northwest winds 5 to 10 miles an hour. Chance of precipitation 30%. 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The current time is 5:06 p.m. Central Daylight Time. Now here is the hazardous weather outlook for portions of central and southern Minnesota and west central Wisconsin. For tonight, no hazardous weather is expected at this time. And now the extended outlook for the period Wednesday through Monday. No hazardous weather is expected at this time. Spotter information statement, Skywarn spotter activation will not be needed. Now the forecast for central Minnesota, from St. Cloud to the northwest Twin Cities suburbs. This afternoon, mostly cloudy with scattered rain showers and isolated thunderstorms. Near steady temperature in the mid-50s. Northwest winds 5 to 10 miles an hour. Chance of precipitation 30%. Tonight, mostly cloudy. Scattered rain showers and isolated thunderstorms in the evening. Lows in the upper 30s. Northwest winds 5 to 10 miles an hour. Chance of precipitation 30%. Wednesday, partly sunny. Highs in the upper 50s. North winds up to 5 miles an hour. Wednesday night, increasing clouds. Lows in the upper 30s. Northeast winds up to 5 miles an hour in the evening becoming light. Thursday, mostly cloudy with a 50% chance of rain showers. Highs in the upper 50s. Thursday night, breezy. Increasing clouds. Lows in the upper 30s. Friday, sunny. Highs in the mid-50s. Friday night and Saturday, clear. Areas of frost. Lows in the lower 30s. Highs in the lower 60s. Saturday night, clear. Lows in the lower 40s. Sunday and Sunday night, partly cloudy. Highs in the upper 60s. Lows in the lower 40s. Monday, sunny. Highs in the mid-60s. Again, the forecast for central Minnesota, from St. Cloud to the northwest Twin Cities suburbs for this afternoon, mostly cloudy with scattered rain showers and isolated thunderstorms. Near steady temperature in the mid-50s. Northwest winds 5 to 10 miles an hour. Chance of precipitation 30%. 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The current time is 5:09 p.m. Central Daylight Time. Now here is the hazardous weather outlook for portions of central and southern Minnesota and west central Wisconsin. For tonight, no hazardous weather is expected at this time. And now the extended outlook for the period Wednesday through Monday. No hazardous weather is expected at this time. Spotter information statement,
Skywarn spotter activation will not be needed. The St. Cloud, Minnesota climate summary is at 4 p.m., October 13, 2026. So far today, the high temperature has been 54 degrees and the low 49 degrees. No precipitation has fallen. No snow has fallen. The normal high temperature for tomorrow is 57 degrees, and the normal low is 36. The record high for tomorrow is 85, which occurred in 1947, and the record low is 19, which occurred in 1937. Sunset tonight is at 6:34 p.m. Sunrise tomorrow is at 7:31 a.m. Now the forecast for central Minnesota, from St. Cloud to the northwest Twin Cities suburbs. This afternoon, mostly cloudy with scattered rain showers and isolated thunderstorms. Near steady temperature in the mid-50s. Northwest winds 5 to 10 miles an hour. Chance of precipitation 30%. Tonight, mostly cloudy. Scattered rain showers and isolated thunderstorms in the evening. Lows in the upper 30s. Northwest winds 5 to 10 miles an hour. Chance of precipitation 30%. Wednesday, partly sunny. Highs in the upper 50s. North winds up to 5 miles an hour. Wednesday night, increasing clouds. Lows in the upper 30s. Northeast winds up to 5 miles an hour in the evening, becoming light. Thursday, mostly cloudy with a 50% chance of rain showers. Highs in the upper 50s. Thursday night, breezy. Increasing clouds. Lows in the upper 30s. Friday, sunny. Highs in the mid-50s. Friday night and Saturday, clear. Areas of frost. Lows in the lower 30s. Highs in the lower 60s. Saturday night, clear. Lows in the lower 40s. Sunday and Sunday night, partly cloudy. Highs in the upper 60s. Lows in the lower 40s. Monday, sunny. Highs in the mid-60s. Again, the forecast for central Minnesota, from St. Cloud to the northwest Twin Cities suburbs for this afternoon, mostly cloudy with scattered rain showers and isolated thunderstorms. Near steady temperature in the mid-50s. Northwest winds 5 to 10 miles an hour. Chance of precipitation 30%. 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The current time is 5:13 p.m. Central Daylight Time. Now here is the hazardous weather outlook for portions of central and southern Minnesota and west central Wisconsin. For tonight, no hazardous weather is expected at this time. And now the extended outlook for the period Wednesday through Monday. No hazardous weather is expected at this time. Spotter information statement, Skywarn spotter activation will not be needed. Now the forecast for central Minnesota, from St. Cloud to the northwest Twin Cities suburbs. This afternoon, mostly cloudy with scattered rain showers and isolated thunderstorms. Near steady temperature in the mid-50s. Northwest winds 5 to 10 miles an hour. Chance of precipitation 30%. Tonight, mostly cloudy. Scattered rain showers and isolated thunderstorms in the evening. Lows in the upper 30s. Northwest winds 5 to 10 miles an hour. Chance of precipitation 30%. Wednesday, partly sunny. Highs in the upper 50s. North winds up to 5 miles an hour. Wednesday night, increasing clouds. Lows in the upper 30s. Northeast winds up to 5 miles an hour in the evening, becoming light. Thursday, mostly cloudy with a 50% chance of rain showers. Highs in the upper 50s. Thursday night, breezy. Increasing clouds.
lows in the upper 30s. Friday, sunny. Highs in the mid-50s. Friday night and Saturday, clear. Areas of frost. Lows in the lower 30s. Highs in the lower 60s. Saturday night, clear. Lows in the lower 40s. Sunday and Sunday night, partly cloudy. Highs in the upper 60s. Lows in the lower 40s. Monday, sunny. Highs in the mid-60s. Again, the forecast for central Minnesota, from St. Cloud to the northwest Twin Cities suburbs for this afternoon, mostly cloudy with scattered rain showers and isolated thunderstorms. Near steady temperature in the mid-50s. Northwest winds 5 to 10 miles an hour. Chance of precipitation 30%. At 5 p.m., in Buffalo, it was cloudy. The temperature was 55 degrees, the dew point was 45, and the relative humidity was 67%. The wind was northwest at 7 miles an hour. The pressure was 29.93 inches and steady. In Maple Lake, it was cloudy. The temperature was 57 degrees, the dew point was 44, and the relative humidity was 63%. The wind was northwest at 8 miles an hour. The pressure was 29.95 inches and rising. Elsewhere across central Minnesota, temperatures were between 52 and 56 degrees. At the Twin Cities, it was partly sunny. It was cloudy at St. Cloud, Anoka, and Crystal. At Princeton, Little Falls, and Willmar, it was cloudy. Around the state, at Rochester, it was sunny, with a temperature of 63. At Mankato, it was mostly sunny, with a temperature of 58. It was cloudy, with a temperature of 51 at Brainerd, 50 at Duluth, and 46 at International Falls. Once again at 5 p.m., in Buffalo, it was 55 degrees under cloudy skies. And in Maple Lake, it was 57 degrees under cloudy skies. 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The current time is 5:18 p.m. Central Daylight Time. Now here is the hazardous weather outlook for portions of central and southern Minnesota and west central Wisconsin. For tonight, no hazardous weather is expected at this time. And now the extended outlook for the period Wednesday through Monday. No hazardous weather is expected at this time. Spotter information statement, Skywarn spotter activation will not be needed. Now the forecast for central Minnesota, from St. Cloud to the northwest Twin Cities suburbs. This afternoon, mostly cloudy with scattered rain showers and isolated thunderstorms. Near steady temperature in the mid-50s. Northwest winds 5 to 10 miles an hour. Chance of precipitation 30%. Tonight, mostly cloudy. Scattered rain showers and isolated thunderstorms in the evening. Lows in the upper 30s. Northwest winds 5 to 10 miles an hour. Chance of precipitation 30%. Wednesday, partly sunny. Highs in the upper 50s. North winds up to 5 miles an hour. Wednesday night, increasing clouds. Lows in the upper 30s. Northeast winds up to 5 miles an hour in the evening, becoming light. Thursday, mostly cloudy with a 50% chance of rain showers. Highs in the upper 50s. Thursday night, breezy. Increasing clouds. Lows in the upper 30s. Friday, sunny. Highs in the mid-50s. Friday night and Saturday, clear. Areas of frost. Lows in the lower 30s. Highs in the lower 60s. Saturday night, clear. Lows in the lower 40s. Sunday and Sunday night, partly cloudy. Highs in the upper 60s. Lows in the lower 40s. Monday,
Sunny. Highs in the mid-60s. Again, the forecast for central Minnesota, from St. Cloud to the northwest Twin Cities suburbs for this afternoon, mostly cloudy with scattered rain showers and isolated thunderstorms. Near steady temperature in the mid-50s. Northwest winds 5 to 10 miles an hour. Chance of precipitation 30%. The St. Cloud, Minnesota climate summary is at 4 p.m., October 13, 2026. So far today the high temperature has been 54 degrees and the low 49 degrees. No precipitation has fallen. No snow has fallen. The normal high temperature for tomorrow is 57 degrees, and the normal low is 36. The record high for tomorrow is 85, which occurred in 1947, and the record low is 19, which occurred in 1937. Sunset tonight is at 6:34 p.m. Sunrise tomorrow is at 7:31 a.m. At 5 p.m., in Buffalo, it was cloudy. The temperature was 55 degrees, the dew point was 45, and the relative humidity was 67%. The wind was northwest at 7 miles an hour. The pressure was 29.93 inches and steady. In Maple Lake, it was cloudy. The temperature was 57 degrees, the dew point was 44, and the relative humidity was 63%. The wind was northwest at 8 miles an hour. The pressure was 29.95 inches and rising. Elsewhere across central Minnesota, temperatures were between 52 and 56 degrees. At the Twin Cities, it was partly sunny. It was cloudy at St. Cloud, Anoka, and Crystal. At Princeton, Little Falls, and Willmar, it was cloudy. Around the state, at Rochester, it was sunny, with a temperature of 63. At Mankato, it was mostly sunny, with a temperature of 58. It was cloudy, with a temperature of 51 at Brainerd, 50 at Duluth, and 46 at International Falls. Once again at 5 p.m., in Buffalo, it was 55 degrees under cloudy skies. And in Maple Lake, it was 57 degrees under cloudy skies. 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The current time is 5:23 p.m. Central Daylight Time. Now here is the hazardous weather outlook for portions of central and southern Minnesota and west central Wisconsin. For tonight, no hazardous weather is expected at this time. And now the extended outlook for the period Wednesday through Monday. No hazardous weather is expected at this time. Spotter information statement, Skywarn spotter activation will not be needed. Now the forecast for central Minnesota, from St. Cloud to the northwest Twin Cities suburbs. This afternoon, mostly cloudy with scattered rain showers and isolated thunderstorms. Near steady temperature in the mid-50s. Northwest winds 5 to 10 miles an hour. Chance of precipitation 30%. Tonight, mostly cloudy. Scattered rain showers and isolated thunderstorms in the evening. Lows in the upper 30s. Northwest winds 5 to 10 miles an hour. Chance of precipitation 30%. Wednesday, partly sunny. Highs in the upper 50s. North winds up to 5 miles an hour. Wednesday night, increasing clouds. Lows in the upper 30s. Northeast winds up to 5 miles an hour in the evening, becoming light. Thursday, mostly cloudy with a 50% chance of rain showers. Highs in the upper 50s. Thursday night, breezy. Increasing clouds. Lows in the upper 30s. Friday, sunny. Highs in the mid-50s. Friday night and Saturday, clear. Areas of frost. Lows in the lower 30s. Highs in the lower 60s. Saturday night, clear.
lows in the lower 40s. Sunday and Sunday night, partly cloudy. Highs in the upper 60s. Lows in the lower 40s. Monday, sunny. Highs in the mid 60s. Again, the forecast for central Minnesota.

humidity was 63%. The wind was northwest at 8 miles an hour. The pressure was 29.95 inches and rising. Elsewhere across central Minnesota, temperatures were between 52 and 56 degrees. At the Twin Cities, it was partly sunny. It was cloudy at St. Cloud, Anoka, and Crystal. At Princeton, Little Falls, and Wilmer, it was cloudy. Around the state, at Rochester, it was sunny, with a temperature of 63. At Mankato, it was mostly sunny, with a temperature of 58. It was cloudy, with a temperature of 51 at Brainerd, 50 at Duluth, and 46 at International Falls. Once again at 5 p.m., in Buffalo, it was 55 degrees under cloudy skies. And in Maple Lake, it was 57 degrees under cloudy skies. 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The current time is 5:27 p.m. Central Daylight Time. Now here is the hazardous weather outlook for portions of central and southern Minnesota and west central Wisconsin. For tonight, no hazardous weather is expected at this time. And now the extended outlook for the period Wednesday through Monday. No hazardous weather is expected at this time. Spotter information statement, Skywarn spotter activation will not be needed. Now the forecast for central Minnesota, from St. Cloud to the northwest Twin Cities suburbs. This afternoon, mostly cloudy with scattered rain showers and isolated thunderstorms. Near steady temperature in the mid-50s. Northwest winds 5 to 10 miles an hour. Chance of precipitation 30%. Tonight, mostly cloudy. Scattered rain showers and isolated thunderstorms in the evening. Lows in the upper 30s. Northwest winds 5 to 10 miles an hour. Chance of precipitation 30%. Wednesday, partly sunny. Highs in the upper 50s. North winds up to 5 miles an hour. Wednesday night, increasing clouds. Lows in the upper 30s. Northeast winds up to 5 miles an hour in the evening becoming light. Thursday, mostly cloudy with a 50% chance of rain showers. Highs in the upper 50s. Thursday night, breezy. Increasing clouds. Lows in the upper 30s. Friday, sunny. Highs in the mid-50s. Friday night and Saturday, clear. Areas of frost. Lows in the lower 30s. Highs in the lower 60s. Saturday night, clear. Lows in the lower 40s. Sunday and Sunday night, partly cloudy. Highs in the upper 60s. Lows in the lower 40s. Monday, sunny. Highs in the mid-60s. Again, the forecast for central Minnesota, from St. Cloud to the northwest Twin Cities suburbs for this afternoon, mostly cloudy with scattered rain showers and isolated thunderstorms. Near steady temperature in the mid-50s. Northwest winds 5 to 10 miles an hour. Chance of precipitation 30%. The St. Cloud, Minnesota climate summary is at 4 p.m., October 13, 2026. So far today the high temperature has been 54 degrees and the low 49 degrees. No precipitation has fallen. No snow has fallen. The normal high temperature for tomorrow is 57 degrees and the normal low is 36. The record high for tomorrow is 85, which occurred in 1947, and the record low is 19, which occurred in 1937. Sunset tonight is at 6:34 p.m. Sunrise tomorrow is at 7:31 a.m. At 5 p.m., in Buffalo, it was cloudy. The temperature was 55 degrees, the dew point was 45, and the relative humidity was 67%. The wind was northwest at 7 miles an hour. The pressure was 29.

8.93 inches and steady. In Maple Lake, it was cloudy. The temperature was 57 degrees, the dew point was 44, and the relative humidity was 63%. The wind was northwest at 8 miles an hour. The pressure was 29.95 inches and rising. Elsewhere across central Minnesota, temperatures were between 52 and 56 degrees. At the Twin Cities, it was partly sunny. It was cloudy at St. Cloud, Anoka, and Crystal. At Princeton, Little Falls, and Wilmer, it was cloudy. Around the state, at Rochester, it was sunny, with a temperature of 63. At Mankato, it was mostly sunny, with a temperature of 58. It was cloudy, with a temperature of 51 at Brainerd, 50 at Duluth, and 46 at International Falls. Once again at 5 p.m., in Buffalo, it was 55 degrees under cloudy skies. And in Maple Lake, it was 57 degrees under cloudy skies. 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The current time is 5:32 p.m. Central Daylight Time. Now here is the hazardous weather outlook for portions of central and southern Minnesota and west central Wisconsin. For tonight, no hazardous weather is expected at this time. And now the extended outlook for the period Wednesday through Monday. No hazardous weather period Wednesday through Monday. No hazardous weather is expected at this time. Spotter information statement. Skywarn spotter activation will not be needed. Now the forecast for central Minnesota, from St. Cloud to the northwest Twin Cities suburbs. This afternoon, mostly cloudy with scattered rain showers and isolated thunderstorms. Near steady temperature in the mid-50s. Northwest winds 5 to 10 miles an hour. Chance of precipitation 30%. Tonight, mostly cloudy. Scattered rain showers and isolated thunderstorms in the evening. Lows in the upper 30s. Northwest winds 5 to 10 miles an hour. Chance of precipitation 30%. Wednesday, partly sunny. Highs in the upper 50s. North winds up to 5 miles an hour. Wednesday night, increasing clouds. Lows in the upper 30s. Northeast winds up to 5 miles an hour in the evening, becoming light. Thursday, mostly cloudy with a 50% chance of rain showers. Highs in the upper 50s. Thursday night, breezy. Increasing clouds. Lows in the upper 30s. Friday, sunny. Highs in the mid-50s. Friday night and Saturday, clear. Areas of frost. Lows in the lower 30s. Highs in the lower 60s. Saturday night, clear. Lows in the lower 40s. Sunday and Sunday night, partly cloudy. Highs in the upper 60s. Lows in the lower 40s. Monday, sunny. Highs in the mid-60s. Again, the forecast for central Minnesota, from St. Cloud to the northwest Twin Cities suburbs for this afternoon, mostly cloudy with scattered rain showers and isolated thunderstorms. Near steady temperature in the mid-50s. Northwest winds 5 to 10 miles an hour. Chance of precipitation 30%. At 5 p.m., in Buffalo, it was cloudy. The temperature was 55 degrees, the dew point was 45, and the relative humidity was 67%. The wind was northwest at 7 miles an hour. The pressure was 29.93 inches and steady. In Maple Lake, it was cloudy. The temperature was 57 degrees, the dew point was 44, and the relative humidity was 63%. The wind was northwest at 8 miles an hour. The pressure was 29.95 inches and rising. Elsewhere across central Minnesota, temperatures were between 52 and 56 degrees. At the Twin

cities, it was partly sunny. It was cloudy at St. Cloud, Anoka, and Crystal. At Princeton, Little Falls, and Wilmer, it was cloudy. Around the state, at Rochester, it was sunny, with a temperature of 63. At Mankato, it was mostly sunny, with a temperature of 58. It was cloudy, with a temperature of 51 at Brainerd, 50 at Duluth, and 46 at International Falls. Once again at 5 p.m., in Buffalo, it was 55 degrees under cloudy skies. And in Maple Lake, it was 57 degrees under cloudy skies. 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The current time is 5:37 p.m. Central Daylight Time. Now here is the hazardous weather outlook for portions of central and southern Minnesota and west central Wisconsin. For tonight, no hazardous weather is expected at this time. And now the extended outlook for the period Wednesday through Monday. No hazardous weather is expected at this time. Spotter information statement, Skywarn spotter activation will not be needed. Now the forecast for central Minnesota, from St. Cloud to the northwest Twin Cities suburbs. This afternoon, mostly cloudy with scattered rain showers and isolated thunderstorms. Near steady temperature in the mid-50s. Northwest winds 5 to 10 miles an hour. Chance of precipitation 30%. Tonight, mostly cloudy. Scattered rain showers and isolated thunderstorms in the evening. Lows in the upper 30s. Northwest winds 5 to 10 miles an hour. Chance of precipitation 30%. Wednesday, partly sunny. Highs in the upper 50s. North winds up to 5 miles an hour. Wednesday night, increasing clouds. Lows in the upper 30s. Northeast winds up to 5 miles an hour in the evening becoming light. Thursday, mostly cloudy with a 50% chance of rain showers. Highs in the upper 50s. Thursday night, breezy. Increasing clouds. Lows in the upper 30s. Friday, sunny. Highs in the mid-50s. Friday night and Saturday, clear. Areas of frost. Lows in the lower 30s. Highs in the lower 60s. Saturday night, clear. Lows in the lower 40s. Sunday and Sunday night, partly cloudy. Highs in the upper 60s. Lows in the lower 40s. Monday, sunny. Highs in the mid-60s. Again, the forecast for central Minnesota, from St. Cloud to the northwest Twin Cities suburbs for this afternoon, mostly cloudy with scattered rain showers and isolated thunderstorms. Near steady temperature in the mid-50s. Northwest winds 5 to 10 miles an hour. Chance of precipitation 30%. The St. Cloud, Minnesota climate summary is at 4 p.m., October 13, 2026. So far today the high temperature has been 54 degrees and the low 49 degrees. No precipitation has fallen. No snow has fallen. The normal high temperature for tomorrow is 57 degrees and the normal low is 36. The record high for tomorrow is 85, which occurred in 1947, and the record low is 19, which occurred in 1937. Sunset tonight is at 6:34 p.m. Sunrise tomorrow is at 7:31 a.m. At 5 p.m., in Buffalo, it was cloudy. The temperature was 55 degrees, the dew point was 45, and the relative humidity was 67%. The wind was northwest at 7 miles an hour. The pressure was 29.93 inches and steady. In Maple Lake, it was cloudy. The temperature was 57 degrees, the dew point was 44, and the relative humidity was 63%. The wind was northwest at 8 miles an hour.
the pressure was 29.95 inches and rising. Elsewhere across central Minnesota, temperatures were between 52 and 56 degrees. At the Twin Cities, it was partly sunny. It was cloudy at St. Cloud, Anoka, and Crystal. At Princeton, Little Falls, and Wilmer, it was cloudy. Around the state, at Rochester, it was sunny, with a temperature of 63. At Mankato, it was mostly sunny, with a temperature of 58. It was cloudy, with a temperature of 51 at Brainerd, 50 at Duluth, and 46 at International Falls. Once again at 5 p.m., in Buffalo, it was 55 degrees under cloudy skies. And in Maple Lake, it was 57 degrees under cloudy skies. 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The current time is 5:42 p.m. Central Daylight Time. Now here is the hazardous weather outlook for portions of central and southern Minnesota and west central Wisconsin. For tonight, no hazardous weather is expected at this time. And now the extended outlook for the period Wednesday through Monday. No hazardous weather is expected at this time. Spotter information statement, Skywarn spotter activation will not be needed. Now the forecast for central Minnesota, from St. Cloud to the northwest Twin Cities suburbs. This afternoon, mostly cloudy with scattered rain showers and isolated thunderstorms. Near steady temperature in the mid-50s. Northwest winds 5 to 10 miles an hour. Chance of precipitation 30%. Tonight, mostly cloudy. Scattered rain showers and isolated thunderstorms in the evening. Lows in the upper 30s. Northwest winds 5 to 10 miles an hour. Chance of precipitation 30%. Wednesday, partly sunny. Highs in the upper 50s. North winds up to 5 miles an hour. Wednesday night, increasing clouds. Lows in the upper 30s. Northeast winds up to 5 miles an hour in the evening becoming light. Thursday, mostly cloudy with a 50% chance of rain showers. Highs in the upper 50s. Thursday night, breezy. Increasing clouds. Lows in the upper 30s. Friday, sunny. Highs in the mid-50s. Friday night and Saturday, clear. Areas of frost. Lows in the lower 30s. Highs in the lower 60s. Saturday night, clear. Lows in the lower 40s. Sunday and Sunday night, partly cloudy. Highs in the upper 60s. Lows in the lower 40s. Monday, sunny. Highs in the mid-60s. Again, the forecast for central Minnesota, from St. Cloud to the northwest Twin Cities suburbs for this afternoon, mostly cloudy with scattered rain showers and isolated thunderstorms. Near steady temperature in the mid-50s. Northwest winds 5 to 10 miles an hour. Chance of precipitation 30%. At 5 p.m., in Buffalo, it was cloudy. The temperature was 55 degrees, the dew point was 45, and the relative humidity was 67%. The wind was northwest at 7 miles an hour. The pressure was 29.93 inches and steady. In Maple Lake, it was cloudy. The temperature was 57 degrees, the dew point was 44, and the relative humidity was 63%. The wind was northwest at 8 miles an hour. The pressure was 29.95 inches and rising. Elsewhere across central Minnesota, temperatures were between 52 and 56 degrees. At the Twin Cities, it was partly sunny. It was cloudy at St. Cloud, Anoka, and Crystal. At Princeton, Little Falls, and Wilmer, it was cloudy. Around the state, at Rochester, it was sunny, with a temperature of 63. At Mankato, it was mostly sunny,
with a temperature of 58. It was cloudy, with a temperature of 51 at Brainerd, 50 at Duluth, and 46 at International Falls. Once again at 5 p.m., in Buffalo, it was 55 degrees under cloudy skies. And in Maple Lake, it was 57 degrees under cloudy skies. 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The current time is 5:47 p.m. Central Daylight Time. Now here is the hazardous weather outlook for portions of central and southern Minnesota and west central Wisconsin. For tonight, no hazardous weather is expected at this time. And now the extended outlook for the period Wednesday through Monday. No hazardous weather is expected at this time. Spotter information statement, Skywarn spotter activation will not be needed. Now the forecast for central Minnesota, from St. Cloud to the northwest Twin Cities suburbs. This afternoon, mostly cloudy with scattered rain showers and isolated thunderstorms. Near steady temperature in the mid-50s. Northwest winds 5 to 10 miles an hour. Chance of precipitation 30%. Tonight, mostly cloudy. Scattered rain showers and isolated thunderstorms in the evening. Lows in the upper 30s. Northwest winds 5 to 10 miles an hour. Chance of precipitation 30%. Wednesday, partly sunny. Highs in the upper 50s. North winds up to 5 miles an hour. Wednesday night, increasing clouds. Lows in the upper 30s. Northeast winds up to 5 miles an hour in the evening becoming light. Thursday, mostly cloudy with a 50% chance of rain showers. Highs in the upper 50s. Thursday night, breezy. Increasing clouds. Lows in the upper 30s. Friday, sunny. Highs in the mid-50s. Friday night and Saturday, clear. Areas of frost. Lows in the lower 30s. Highs in the lower 60s. Saturday night, clear. Lows in the lower 40s. Sunday and Sunday night, partly cloudy. Highs in the upper 60s. Lows in the lower 40s. Monday, sunny. Highs in the mid-60s. Again, the forecast for central Minnesota, from St. Cloud to the northwest Twin Cities suburbs for this afternoon, mostly cloudy with scattered rain showers and isolated thunderstorms. Near steady temperature in the mid-50s. Northwest winds 5 to 10 miles an hour. Chance of precipitation 30%. At 5 p.m., in Buffalo, it was cloudy. The temperature was 55 degrees, the dew point was 45, and the relative humidity was 67%. The wind was northwest at 7 miles an hour. The pressure was 29.93 inches and steady. In Maple Lake, it was cloudy. The temperature was 57 degrees, the dew point was 44, and the relative humidity was 63%. The wind was northwest at 8 miles an hour. The pressure was 29.95 inches and rising. Elsewhere across central Minnesota, temperatures were between 52 and 56 degrees. At the Twin Cities, it was partly sunny. It was cloudy at St. Cloud, Anoka, and Crystal. At Princeton, Little Falls, and Wilmer, it was cloudy. Around the state, at Rochester, it was sunny, with a temperature of 63. At Mankato, it was mostly sunny, with a temperature of 58. It was cloudy, with a temperature of 51 at Brainerd, 50 at Duluth, and 46 at International Falls. Once again at 5 p.m., in Buffalo, it was 55 degrees under cloudy skies. And in Maple Lake, it was 57 degrees under cloudy skies. The St. Cloud, Minnesota climate summary is at 4 p.m., October 13, 2026.
So far today the high temperature has been 54 degrees and the low 49 degrees. No precipitation has fallen. No snow has fallen. The normal high temperature for tomorrow is 57 degrees and the normal low is 36. The record high for tomorrow is 85, which occurred in 1947, and the record low is 19, which occurred in 1937. Sunset tonight is at 6:34 p.m. Sunrise tomorrow is at 7:31 a.m. This is Weather Radio Station WNG676 Clearwater, broadcasting on a frequency of 162.50 MHz. 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The current time is 5:52 p.m. Central Daylight Time. Now here is the hazardous weather outlook for portions of central and southern Minnesota and west central Wisconsin. For tonight, no hazardous weather is expected at this time. And now the extended outlook for the period Wednesday through Monday. No hazardous weather is expected at this time. Spotter information statement. Skywarn spotter activation will not be needed. Now the forecast for central Minnesota, from St. Cloud to the northwest Twin Cities suburbs. This afternoon, mostly cloudy with scattered rain showers and isolated thunderstorms. Near steady temperature in the mid-50s. Northwest winds 5 to 10 miles an hour. Chance of precipitation 30%. Tonight, mostly cloudy. Scattered rain showers and isolated thunderstorms in the evening. Lows in the upper 30s. Northwest winds 5 to 10 miles an hour. Chance of precipitation 30%. Wednesday, partly sunny. Highs in the upper 50s. North winds up to 5 miles an hour. Wednesday night, increasing clouds. Lows in the upper 30s. Northeast winds up to 5 miles an hour in the evening, becoming light. Thursday, mostly cloudy with a 50% chance of rain showers. Highs in the upper 50s. Thursday night, breezy. Increasing clouds. Lows in the upper 30s. Friday, sunny. Highs in the mid-50s. Friday night and Saturday, clear. Areas of frost. Lows in the lower 30s. Highs in the lower 60s. Saturday night, clear. Lows in the lower 40s. Sunday and Sunday night, partly cloudy. Highs in the upper 60s. Lows in the lower 40s. Monday, sunny. Highs in the mid-60s. Again, the forecast for central Minnesota, from St. Cloud to the northwest Twin Cities suburbs for this afternoon, mostly cloudy with scattered rain showers and isolated thunderstorms. Near steady temperature in the mid-50s. Northwest winds 5 to 10 miles an hour. Chance of precipitation 30%. At 5 p.m., in Buffalo, it was cloudy. The temperature was 55 degrees, the dew point was 45, and the relative humidity was 67%. The wind was northwest at 7 miles an hour. The pressure was 29.93 inches and steady. In Maple Lake, it was cloudy. The temperature was 57 degrees, the dew point was 44, and the relative humidity was 63%. The wind was northwest at 8 miles an hour. The pressure was 29.95 inches and rising. Elsewhere across central Minnesota, temperatures were between 52 and 56 degrees. At the Twin Cities, it was partly sunny. It was cloudy at St. Cloud, Anoka, and Crystal. At Princeton, Little Falls, and Willmar, it was cloudy. Around the state, at Rochester, it was sunny, with a temperature of 63. At Mankato, it was mostly sunny, with a temperature of 58. It was cloudy, with a temperature of 51 at Brainerd, 50 at Duluth, and 46 at International Falls. Once again at 5 p.m., in Buffalo, it was 55 degrees under cloudy skies. And in Maple Lake,
It was 57 degrees under cloudy skies. 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The current time is 5:56 p.m. Central Daylight Time. Now here is the hazardous weather outlook for portions of central and southern Minnesota and west central Wisconsin. For tonight, no hazardous weather is expected at this time. And now the extended outlook for the period Wednesday through Monday. No hazardous weather is expected at this time. Spotter information statement, Skywarn spotter activation will not be needed. Now the forecast for central Minnesota. From St. Cloud to the northwest Twin Cities suburbs. This afternoon, mostly cloudy with scattered rain showers and isolated thunderstorms. Near steady temperature in the mid-50s. Northwest winds 5 to 10 miles an hour. Chance of precipitation 30%. Tonight, mostly cloudy. Scattered rain showers and isolated thunderstorms in the evening. Lows in the upper 30s. Northwest winds 5 to 10 miles an hour. Chance of precipitation 30%. Wednesday, partly sunny. Highs in the upper 50s. North winds up to 5 miles an hour. Wednesday night, increasing clouds. Lows in the upper 30s. Northeast winds up to 5 miles an hour in the evening becoming light. Thursday. Mostly cloudy with a 50% chance of rain showers. Highs in the upper 50s. Thursday night, breezy. Increasing clouds. Lows in the upper 30s. Friday, sunny. Highs in the mid-50s. Friday night and Saturday, clear. Areas of frost. Lows in the lower 30s. Highs in the lower 60s. Saturday night, clear. Lows in the lower 40s. Sunday and Sunday night, partly cloudy. Highs in the upper 60s. Lows in the lower 40s. Monday, sunny. Highs in the mid-60s. Again, the forecast for central Minnesota, from St. Cloud to the northwest Twin Cities suburbs for this afternoon, mostly cloudy with scattered rain showers and isolated thunderstorms. Near steady temperature in the mid-50s. Northwest winds 5 to 10 miles an hour. Chance of precipitation 30%. At 5 p.m., in Buffalo, it was cloudy. The temperature was 55 degrees, the dew point was 45, and the relative humidity was 67%. The wind was northwest at 7 miles an hour. The pressure was 29.93 inches and steady. In Maple Lake, it was cloudy. The temperature was 57 degrees, the dew point was 44, and the relative humidity was 63%. The wind was northwest at 8 miles an hour. The pressure was 29.95 inches and rising. Elsewhere across central Minnesota, temperatures were between 52 and 56 degrees. At the Twin Cities, it was partly sunny. It was cloudy at St. Cloud, Anoka, and Crystal. At Princeton, Little Falls, and Wilmer, it was cloudy. Around the state, at Rochester, it was sunny, with a temperature of 63. At Mankato, it was mostly sunny, with a temperature of 58. It was cloudy, with a temperature of 51 at Brainerd, 50 at Duluth, and 46 at International Falls. Once again at 5 p.m., in Buffalo, it was 55 degrees under cloudy skies. And in Maple Lake, it was 57 degrees under cloudy skies. The St. Cloud, Minnesota climate summary is at 4 p.m., October 13, 2026. So far today the high temperature has been 54 degrees and the low 49 degrees. No precipitation has fallen. No snow has fallen. The normal high temperature for tomorrow is 57 degrees, and the normal low is 36.
The record high for tomorrow is 85, which occurred in 1947, and the record low is 19, which occurred in 1937. Sunset tonight is at 6:34 p.m. Sunrise tomorrow is at 7:31 a.m. This is Weather Radio Station WNG676 Clearwater, broadcasting on a frequency of 162.50 MHz. 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The current time is 6:01 p.m. Central Daylight Time. Now here is the hazardous weather outlook for portions of central and southern Minnesota and west central Wisconsin. For tonight, no hazardous weather is expected at this time. And now the extended outlook for the period Wednesday through Monday. No hazardous weather is expected at this time. Spotter information statement. Skywarn spotter activation will not be needed. 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The current time is 6:02 p.m. Central Daylight Time. Now here is the hazardous weather outlook for portions of central and southern Minnesota and west central Wisconsin. For tonight, no hazardous weather is expected at this time. And now the extended outlook for the period Wednesday through Monday. No hazardous weather is expected at this time. Spotter information statement. Skywarn spotter activation will not be needed. 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The current time is 6:03 p.m. Central Daylight Time. Now here is the hazardous weather outlook for portions of central and southern Minnesota and west central Wisconsin. For tonight, no hazardous weather is expected at this time. And now the extended outlook for the period Wednesday through Monday. No hazardous weather is expected at this time. Spotter information statement. Skywarn spotter activation will not be needed. 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The current time is 6:04 p.m. Central Daylight Time. Now here is the hazardous weather outlook for portions of central and southern Minnesota and west central Wisconsin. For tonight, no hazardous weather is expected at this time. And now the extended outlook for the period Wednesday through Monday. No hazardous weather is expected at this time. Spotter information statement. Skywarn spotter activation will not be needed. 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The current time is 6:05 p.m. Central Daylight Time. Now here is the hazardous weather outlook for portions of central and southern Minnesota and west central Wisconsin. For tonight, no hazardous weather is expected at this time. And now the extended outlook for the period Wednesday through Monday. No hazardous weather is expected at this time. Spotter information statement. Skywarn spotter activation will not be needed. 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
The current time is 6:06 p.m. Central Daylight Time. Now here is the hazardous weather outlook for portions of central and southern Minnesota and west central Wisconsin. For tonight, no hazardous weather is expected at this time. And now the extended outlook for the period Wednesday through Monday. No hazardous weather is expected at this time. Spotter information statement. Skywarn spotter activation will not be needed. 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The current time is 6:07 p.m. Central Daylight Time. Now here is the hazardous weather outlook for portions of central and southern Minnesota and west central Wisconsin. For tonight, no hazardous weather is expected at this time. And now the extended outlook for the period Wednesday through Monday. No hazardous weather is expected at this time. Spotter information statement. Skywarn spotter activation will not be needed. 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The current time is 6:07 p.m. Central Daylight Time. Now here is the hazardous weather outlook for portions of central and southern Minnesota and west central Wisconsin. For tonight, no hazardous weather is expected at this time. And now the extended outlook for the period Wednesday through Monday. No hazardous weather is expected at this time. Spotter information statement. Skywarn spotter activation will not be needed. 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The current time is 6:08 p.m. Central Daylight Time. Now here is the hazardous weather outlook for portions of central and southern Minnesota and west central Wisconsin. For tonight, no hazardous weather is expected at this time. And now the extended outlook for the period Wednesday through Monday. No hazardous weather is expected at this time. Spotter information statement. Skywarn spotter activation will not be needed. 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The current time is 6:09 p.m. Central Daylight Time. Now here is the hazardous weather outlook for portions of central and southern Minnesota and west central Wisconsin. For tonight, no hazardous weather is expected at this time. And now the extended outlook for the period Wednesday through Monday. No hazardous weather is expected at this time. Spotter information statement. Skywarn spotter activation will not be needed. The St. Cloud, Minnesota climate summary is of 4 p.m., October 13, 2026. So far today the high temperature has been 54 degrees and the low 49 degrees. No precipitation has fallen. No snow has fallen. The normal high temperature for tomorrow is 57 degrees and the normal low is 36. The record high for tomorrow is 85, which occurred in 1947, and the record low is 19, which occurred in 1937. Sunset tonight is at 6:34 p.m. Sunrise tomorrow is at 7:31 a.m. This is weather radio station WNG676 Clearwater, broadcasting on a frequency of 162.50 MHz.
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The current time is 6:11 p.m. Central Daylight

time. Now here is the hazardous weather outlook for portions of central and southern Minnesota and west central Wisconsin. For tonight, no hazardous weather is expected at this time. And now the extended outlook for the period Wednesday through Monday. No hazardous weather is expected at this time. Spotter information statement. Sky warns spotter activation will not be needed. 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The current time is 6:12 p.m. Central Daylight Time. Now here is the hazardous weather outlook for portions of central and southern Minnesota and west central Wisconsin. For tonight, no hazardous weather is expected at this time. And now the extended outlook for the period Wednesday through Monday. No hazardous weather is expected at this time. Spotter information statement. Sky warns spotter activation will not be needed. 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The current time is 6:13 p.m. Central Daylight Time. Now here is the hazardous weather outlook for portions of central and southern Minnesota and west central Wisconsin. For tonight, no hazardous weather is expected at this time. And now the extended outlook for the period Wednesday through Monday. No hazardous weather is expected at this time. Spotter information statement. Sky warns spotter activation will not be needed. 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The current time is 6:13 p.m. Central Daylight Time. Now here is the hazardous weather outlook for portions of central and southern Minnesota and west central Wisconsin. For tonight, no hazardous weather is expected at this time. And now the extended outlook for the period Wednesday through Monday. No hazardous weather is expected at this time. Spotter information statement. Sky warns spotter activation will not be needed. At 6 p.m. in Buffalo, mixed precipitation was falling. The temperature was 54 degrees, the dew point was 45, and the relative humidity was 71%. The wind was north at 9 miles an hour. The pressure was 29.96 inches and rising. In Maple Lake, it was cloudy. The temperature was 55 degrees, the dew point was 44, and the relative humidity was 67%. The wind was northwest at 5 miles an hour. The pressure was 29.97 inches and steady. Elsewhere across central Minnesota, it was 52 at Litchfield. At the Twin Cities, it was mostly cloudy, with a temperature of 56. It was cloudy, with a temperature of 53 at St. Cloud, 55 at Anoka, and 55 at Crystal. Under cloudy skies, Princeton reported 53, Little Falls reported 50, and Wilma reported 52. Around the state, it was partly cloudy, with a temperature of 61 at Rochester, and 56 at Mankato. It was cloudy, with a temperature of 51 at Brainerd, 50 at Duluth, and 45 at International Falls. Once again at 6 p.m., in Buffalo, it was 54 degrees with mixed precipitation. And in Maple Lake, it was 55 degrees under cloudy skies. This is weather radio station WNG676 Clearwater, broadcasting on a frequency of 162.50 MHz. 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The current time is 6:16 p.m.

Central Daylight Time. Now here is the hazardous weather outlook for portions of central and southern Minnesota and west central Wisconsin. For tonight, no hazardous weather is expected at this time. And now the extended outlook for the period Wednesday through Monday. No hazardous weather is expected at this time. Spotter information statement. Sky warns spotter activation will not be needed. At 6 p.m. in Buffalo, mixed precipitation was falling. The temperature was 54 degrees, the dew point was 45, and the relative humidity was 71%. The wind was north at 9 miles an hour. The pressure was 29.96 inches and rising. In Maple Lake, it was cloudy. The temperature was 55 degrees, the dew point was 44, and the relative humidity was 67%. The wind was northwest at 5 miles an hour. The pressure was 29.97 inches and steady. Elsewhere across central Minnesota, it was 52 at Litchfield. At the Twin Cities, it was mostly cloudy, with a temperature of 56. It was cloudy, with a temperature of 53 at St. Cloud, 55 at Anoka, and 55 at Crystal. Under cloudy skies, Princeton reported 53, Little Falls reported 50, and Wilmer reported 52. Around the state, it was partly cloudy, with a temperature of 61 at Rochester, and 56 at Mankato. It was cloudy, with a temperature of 51 at Brainerd, 50 at Duluth, and 45 at International Falls. Once again at 6 p.m., in Buffalo, it was 54 degrees with mixed precipitation. And in Maple Lake, it was 55 degrees under cloudy skies. 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The current time is 6:18 p.m. Central Daylight Time. Now here is the hazardous weather outlook for portions of central and southern Minnesota and west central Wisconsin. For tonight, no hazardous weather is expected at this time. And now the extended outlook for the period Wednesday through Monday. No hazardous weather is expected at this time. Spotter information statement. Sky warns spotter activation will not be needed. At 6 p.m. in Buffalo, mixed precipitation was falling. The temperature was 54 degrees, the dew point was 45, and the relative humidity was 71%. The wind was north at 9 miles an hour. The pressure was 29.96 inches and rising. In Maple Lake, it was cloudy. The temperature was 55 degrees, the dew point was 44, and the relative humidity was 67%. The wind was northwest at 5 miles an hour. The pressure was 29.97 inches and steady. Elsewhere across central Minnesota, it was 52 at Litchfield. At the Twin Cities, it was mostly cloudy, with a temperature of 56. It was cloudy, with a temperature of 53 at St. Cloud, 55 at Anoka, and 55 at Crystal. Under cloudy skies, Princeton reported 53, Little Falls reported 50, and Wilmer reported 52. Around the state, it was partly cloudy, with a temperature of 61 at Rochester, and 56 at Mankato. It was cloudy, with a temperature of 51 at Brainerd, 50 at Duluth, and 45 at International Falls. Once again at 6 p.m., in Buffalo, it was 54 degrees with mixed precipitation. And in Maple Lake, it was 55 degrees under cloudy skies. The St. Cloud, Minnesota climate summary is at 4 p.m., October 13, 2026. So far today the high temperature has been 54 degrees and the low 49 degrees. No precipitation has fallen. No snow has fallen. The normal high temperature for tomorrow is 57 degrees and the normal low is 36. The record high for tomorrow is 85, which occurred in 1947, and the record low is 19, which occurred in 1937. Sunset tonight is at 6:34 p.m.
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The current time is 6:21 p.m. Central Daylight Time. Now here is the hazardous weather outlook for portions of central and southern Minnesota and west central Wisconsin. For tonight, no hazardous weather is expected at this time. And now the extended outlook for the period Wednesday through Monday. No hazardous weather is expected at this time. Spotter information statement, Skywarn spotter activation will not be needed. At 6 p.m. in Buffalo, mixed precipitation was falling. The temperature was 54 degrees, the dew point was 45, and the relative humidity was 71%. The wind was north at 9 miles an hour. The pressure was 29.96 inches and rising. In Maple Lake, it was cloudy. The temperature was 55 degrees, the dew point was 44, and the relative humidity was 67%. The wind was northwest at 5 miles an hour. The pressure was 29.97 inches and steady. Elsewhere across central Minnesota, it was 52 at Litchfield. At the Twin Cities, it was mostly cloudy, with a temperature of 56. It was cloudy, with a temperature of 53 at St. Cloud, 55 at Anoka, and 55 at Crystal. Under cloudy skies, Princeton reported 53, Little Falls reported 50, and Wilma reported 52. Around the state, it was partly cloudy, with a temperature of 61 at Rochester, and 56 at Mankato. It was cloudy, with a temperature of 51 at Brainerd, 50 at Duluth, and 45 at International Falls. Once again at 6 p.m., in Buffalo, it was 54 degrees with mixed precipitation. And in Maple Lake, it was 55 degrees under cloudy skies. 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The current time is 6:24 p.m. Central Daylight Time. Now here is the hazardous weather outlook for portions of central and southern Minnesota and west central Wisconsin. For tonight, no hazardous weather is expected at this time. And now the extended outlook for the period Wednesday through Monday. No hazardous weather is expected at this time. Spotter information statement, Skywarn spotter activation will not be needed. At 6 p.m. in Buffalo, mixed precipitation was falling. The temperature was 54 degrees, the dew point was 45, and the relative humidity was 71%. The wind was north at 9 miles an hour. The pressure was 29.96 inches and rising. In Maple Lake, it was cloudy. The temperature was 55 degrees, the dew point was 44, and the relative humidity was 67%. The wind was northwest at 5 miles an hour. The pressure was 29.97 inches and steady. Elsewhere across central Minnesota, it was 52 at Litchfield. At the Twin Cities, it was mostly cloudy, with a temperature of 56. It was cloudy, with a temperature of 53 at St. Cloud, 55 at Anoka, and 55 at Crystal. Under cloudy skies, Princeton reported 53, Little Falls reported 50, and Wilma reported 52. Around the state, it was partly cloudy, with a temperature of 61 at Rochester, and 56 at Mankato. It was cloudy, with a temperature of 51 at Brainerd, 50 at Duluth, and 45 at International Falls. Once again at 6 p.m., in Buffalo, it was 54 degrees with mixed precipitation. And in Maple Lake, it was 55 degrees under cloudy skies. This is weather radio station WNG676 Clearwater, broadcasting on a frequency of 162.50 MHz.

in Maple Lake, it was cloudy. The temperature was 55 degrees, the dew point was 44, and the relative humidity was 67%. The wind was northwest at 5 miles an hour. The pressure was 29.97 inches and steady. Elsewhere across central Minnesota, it was 52 at Litchfield. At the Twin Cities, it was mostly cloudy, with a temperature of 56. It was cloudy, with a temperature of 53 at St. Cloud, 55 at Anoka, and 55 at Crystal. Under cloudy skies, Princeton reported 53, Little Falls reported 50, and Wilmer reported 52. Around the state, it was partly cloudy, with a temperature of 61 at Rochester, and 56 at Mankato. It was cloudy, with a temperature of 51 at Brainerd, 50 at Duluth, and 45 at International Falls. Once again at 6 p.m., in Buffalo, it was 54 degrees with mixed precipitation. And in Maple Lake, it was 55 degrees ocean. And in Maple Lake, it was 55 degrees under cloudy skies. 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The current time is 6:33 p.m. Central Daylight Time. Now here is the hazardous weather outlook for portions of central and southern Minnesota and west central Wisconsin. For tonight, no hazardous weather is expected at this time. And now the extended outlook for the period Wednesday through Monday. No hazardous weather is expected at this time. Spotter information statement, Skywarn spotter activation will not be needed. At 6 p.m. in Buffalo, mixed precipitation was falling. The temperature was 54 degrees, the dew point was 45, and the relative humidity was 71%. The wind was north at 9 miles an hour. The pressure was 29.96 inches and rising. In Maple Lake, it was cloudy. The temperature was 55 degrees, the dew point was 44, and the relative humidity was 67%. The wind was northwest at 5 miles an hour. The pressure was 29.97 inches and steady. Elsewhere across central Minnesota, it was 52 at Litchfield. At the Twin Cities, it was mostly cloudy, with a temperature of 56. It was cloudy, with a temperature of 53 at St. Cloud, 55 at Anoka, and 55 at Crystal. Under cloudy skies, Princeton reported 53, Little Falls reported 50, and Wilmer reported 52. Around the state, it was partly cloudy, with a temperature of 61 at Rochester, and 56 at Mankato. It was cloudy, with a temperature of 51 at Brainerd, 50 at Duluth, and 45 at International Falls. Once again at 6 p.m., in Buffalo, it was 54 degrees with mixed precipitation. And in Maple Lake, it was 55 degrees under cloudy skies. 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The current time is 6:36 p.m. Central Daylight Time. Now here is the hazardous weather outlook for portions of central and southern Minnesota and west central Wisconsin. For tonight, no hazardous weather is expected at this time. And now the extended outlook for the period Wednesday through Monday. No hazardous weather is expected at this time. Spotter information statement, Skywarn spotter activation will not be needed. At 6 p.m., in Buffalo, mixed precipitation was falling. The temperature was 54 degrees, the dew point was 45, and the relative humidity was 71%. The wind was north at 9 miles an hour. The pressure was 29.96 inches and rising. In Maple Lake, it was cloudy. The temperature was 55 degrees, the dew point was 44, and the relative humidity was 67%.

The wind was northwest at 5 miles an hour. The pressure was 29.97 inches and steady. Elsewhere across central Minnesota, it was 52 at Litchfield. At the Twin Cities, it was mostly cloudy, with a temperature of 56. It was cloudy, with a temperature of 53 at St. Cloud, 55 at Anoka, and 55 at Crystal. Under cloudy skies, Princeton reported 53, Little Falls reported 50, and Wilmer reported 52. Around the state, it was partly cloudy, with a temperature of 61 at Rochester, and 56 at Mankato. It was cloudy, with a temperature of 51 at Brainerd, 50 at Duluth, and 45 at International Falls. Once again at 6 p.m., in Buffalo, it was 54 degrees with mixed precipitation. And in Maple Lake, it was 55 degrees under cloudy skies. 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The current time is 6:38 p.m. Central Daylight Time. Now here is the hazardous weather outlook for portions of central and southern Minnesota and west central Wisconsin. For tonight, no hazardous weather is expected at this time. And now the extended outlook for the period Wednesday through Monday. No hazardous weather is expected at this time. Spotter information statement. Skywarn spotter activation will not be needed. At 6 p.m. in Buffalo, mixed precipitation was falling. The temperature was 54 degrees, the dew point was 45, and the relative humidity was 71%. The wind was north at 9 miles an hour. The pressure was 29.96 inches and rising. In Maple Lake, it was cloudy. The temperature was 55 degrees, the dew point was 44, and the relative humidity was 67%. The wind was northwest at 5 miles an hour. The pressure was 29.97 inches and steady. Elsewhere across central Minnesota, it was 52 at Litchfield. At the Twin Cities, it was mostly cloudy, with a temperature of 56. It was cloudy, with a temperature of 53 at St. Cloud, 55 at Anoka, and 55 at Crystal. Under cloudy skies, Princeton reported 53, Little Falls reported 50, and Wilmer reported 52. Around the state, it was partly cloudy, with a temperature of 61 at Rochester, and 56 at Mankato. It was cloudy, with a temperature of 51 at Brainerd, 50 at Duluth, and 45 at International Falls. Once again at 6 p.m., in Buffalo, it was 54 degrees with mixed precipitation. And in Maple Lake, it was 55 degrees under cloudy skies. 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The current time is 6:40 p.m. Central Daylight Time. Now here is the hazardous weather outlook for portions of central and southern Minnesota and west central Wisconsin. For tonight, no hazardous weather is expected at this time. And now the extended outlook for the period Wednesday through Monday. No hazardous weather is expected at this time. Spotter information statement. Skywarn spotter activation will not be needed. At 6 p.m. in Buffalo, mixed precipitation was falling. The temperature was 54 degrees, the dew point was 45, and the relative humidity was 71%. The wind was north at 9 miles an hour. The pressure was 29.96 inches and rising. In Maple Lake, it was cloudy. The temperature was 55 degrees, the dew point was 44, and the relative humidity was 67%. The wind was northwest at 5 miles an hour. The pressure was 29.97 inches and steady. Elsewhere across central Minnesota, it was 52 at Litchfield. At the Twin Cities,
It was mostly cloudy, with a temperature of 56. It was cloudy, with a temperature of 53 at St. Cloud, 55 at Anoka, and 55 at Crystal. Under cloudy skies, Princeton reported 53, Little Falls reported 50, and Wilmer reported 52. Around the state, it was partly cloudy, with a temperature of 61 at Rochester, and 56 at Mankato. It was cloudy, with a temperature of 51 at Brainerd, 50 at Duluth, and 45 at International Falls. Once again at 6 p.m., in Buffalo, it was 54 degrees with mixed precipitation. And in Maple Lake, it was 55 degrees under cloudy skies. 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The current time is 6:43 p.m. Central Daylight Time. Now here is the hazardous weather outlook for portions of central and southern Minnesota and west central Wisconsin. For tonight, no hazardous weather is expected at this time. And now the extended outlook for the period Wednesday through Monday. No hazardous weather is expected at this time. Spotter information statement, Skywarn spotter activation will not be needed. At 6 p.m. in Buffalo, mixed precipitation was falling. The temperature was 54 degrees, the dew point was 45, and the relative humidity was 71%. The wind was north at 9 miles an hour. The pressure was 29.96 inches and rising. In Maple Lake, it was cloudy. The temperature was 55 degrees, the dew point was 44, and the relative humidity was 67%. The wind was northwest at 5 miles an hour. The pressure was 29.97 inches and steady. Elsewhere across central Minnesota, it was 52 at Litchfield. At the Twin Cities, it was mostly cloudy, with a temperature of 56. It was cloudy, with a temperature of 53 at St. Cloud, 55 at Anoka, and 55 at Crystal. Under cloudy skies, Princeton reported 53, Little Falls reported 50, and Wilmer reported 52. Around the state, it was partly cloudy, with a temperature of 61 at Rochester, and 56 at Mankato. It was cloudy, with a temperature of 51 at Brainerd, 50 at Duluth, and 45 at International Falls. Once again at 6 p.m., in Buffalo, it was 54 degrees with mixed precipitation. And in Maple Lake, it was 55 degrees under cloudy skies. 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The current time is 6:45 p.m. Central Daylight Time. Now here is the hazardous weather outlook for portions of central and southern Minnesota and west central Wisconsin. For tonight, no hazardous weather is expected at this time. And now the extended outlook for the period Wednesday through Monday. No hazardous weather is expected at this time. Spotter information statement, Skywarn spotter activation will not be needed. At 6 p.m. in Buffalo, mixed precipitation was falling. The temperature was 54 degrees, the dew point was 45, and the relative humidity was 71%. The wind was north at 9 miles an hour. The pressure was 29.96 inches and rising. In Maple Lake, it was cloudy. The temperature was 55 degrees, the dew point was 44, and the relative humidity was 67%. The wind was northwest at 5 miles an hour. The pressure was 29.97 inches and steady. Elsewhere across central Minnesota, it was 52 at Litchfield. At the Twin Cities, it was mostly cloudy, with a temperature of 56. It was cloudy, with a temperature of 53 at St. Cloud, 55 at Anoka, and 55 at Crystal. Under cloudy skies,
Princeton reported 53, Little Falls reported 50, and Wilmer reported 52. Around the state, it was partly cloudy, with a temperature of 61 at Rochester and 56 at Mankato. It was cloudy, with a temperature of 51 at Brainerd, 50 at Duluth, and 45 at International Falls. Once again at 6 p.m., in Buffalo, it was 54 degrees with mixed precipitation. And in Maple Lake, it was 55 degrees under cloudy skies. 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The current time is 6:48 p.m. Central Daylight Time. Now here is the hazardous weather outlook for portions of central and southern Minnesota and west central Wisconsin. For tonight, no hazardous weather is expected at this time. And now the extended outlook for the period Wednesday through Monday. No hazardous weather is expected at this time. Spotter information statement, Skywarn spotter activation will not be needed. At 6 p.m., in Buffalo, mixed precipitation was falling. The temperature was 54 degrees, the dew point was 45, and the relative humidity was 71%. The wind was north at 9 miles an hour. The pressure was 29.96 inches and rising. In Maple Lake, it was cloudy. The temperature was 55 degrees, the dew point was 44, and the relative humidity was 67%. The wind was northwest at 5 miles an hour. The pressure was 29.97 inches and steady. Elsewhere across central Minnesota, it was 52 at Litchfield. At the Twin Cities, it was mostly cloudy, with a temperature of 56. It was cloudy, with a temperature of 53 at St. Cloud, 55 at Anoka, and 55 at Crystal. Under cloudy skies, Princeton reported 53, Little Falls reported 50, and Wilmer reported 52. Around the state, it was partly cloudy, with a temperature of 61 at Rochester, and 56 at Mankato. It was cloudy, with a temperature of 51 at Brainerd, 50 at Duluth, and 45 at International Falls. Once again at 6 p.m., in Buffalo, it was 54 degrees with mixed precipitation. And in Maple Lake, it was 55 degrees under cloudy skies. 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The current time is 6:50 p.m. Central Daylight Time. Now here is the hazardous weather outlook for portions of central and southern Minnesota and west central Wisconsin. For tonight, no hazardous weather is expected at this time. And now the extended outlook for the period Wednesday through Monday. No hazardous weather is expected at this time. Spotter information statement, Skywarn spotter activation will not be needed. At 6 p.m., in Buffalo, mixed precipitation was falling. The temperature was 54 degrees, the dew point was 45, and the relative humidity was 71%. The wind was north at 9 miles an hour. The pressure was 29.96 inches and rising. In Maple Lake, it was cloudy. The temperature was 55 degrees, the dew point was 44, and the relative humidity was 67%. The wind was northwest at 5 miles an hour. The pressure was 29.97 inches and steady. Elsewhere across central Minnesota, it was 52 at Litchfield. At the Twin Cities, it was mostly cloudy, with a temperature of 56. It was cloudy, with a temperature of 53 at St. Cloud, 55 at Anoka, and 55 at Crystal. Under cloudy skies, Princeton reported 53, Little Falls reported 50, and Wilmer reported 52. Around the state, it was partly cloudy, with a temperature of 61 at Rochester, and 56 at Mankato.
It was cloudy, with a temperature of 51 at Brainerd, 50 at Duluth, and 45 at International Falls. Once again at 6 p.m., in Buffalo, it was 54 degrees with mixed precipitation. And in Maple Lake, it was 55 degrees under cloudy skies. 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The current time is 6:52 p.m. Central Daylight Time. Now here is the hazardous weather outlook for portions of central and southern Minnesota and west central Wisconsin. For tonight, no hazardous weather is expected at this time. And now the extended outlook for the period Wednesday through Monday. No hazardous weather is expected at this time. Spotter information statement, Skywarn spotter activation will not be needed. At 6 p.m. in Buffalo, mixed precipitation was falling. The temperature was 54 degrees, the dew point was 45, and the relative humidity was 71%. The wind was north at 9 miles an hour. The pressure was 29.96 inches and rising. In Maple Lake, it was cloudy. The temperature was 55 degrees, the dew point was 44, and the relative humidity was 67%. The wind was northwest at 5 miles an hour. The pressure was 29.97 inches and steady. Elsewhere across central Minnesota, it was 52 at Litchfield. At the Twin Cities, it was mostly cloudy, with a temperature of 56. It was cloudy, with a temperature of 53 at St. Cloud, 55 at Anoka, and 55 at Crystal. Under cloudy skies, Princeton reported 53. Little Falls reported 50, and Wilma reported 52. Around the state, it was partly cloudy, with a temperature of 61 at Rochester, and 56 at Mankato. It was cloudy, with a temperature of 51 at Brainerd, 50 at Duluth, and 45 at International Falls. Once again at 6 p.m., in Buffalo, it was 54 degrees with mixed precipitation. And in Maple Lake, it was 55 degrees under cloudy skies. 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The current time is 6:55 p.m. Central Daylight Time. Now here is the hazardous weather outlook for portions of central and southern Minnesota and west central Wisconsin. For tonight, no hazardous weather is expected at this time. And now the extended outlook for the period Wednesday through Monday. No hazardous weather is expected at this time. Spotter information statement, Skywarn spotter activation will not be needed. At 6 p.m. in Buffalo, mixed precipitation was falling. The temperature was 54 degrees, the dew point was 45, and the relative humidity was 71%. The wind was north at 9 miles an hour. The pressure was 29.96 inches and rising. In Maple Lake, it was cloudy. The temperature was 55 degrees, the dew point was 44, and the relative humidity was 67%. The wind was northwest at 5 miles an hour. The pressure was 29.97 inches and steady. Elsewhere across central Minnesota, it was 52 at Litchfield. At the Twin Cities, it was mostly cloudy, with a temperature of 56. It was cloudy, with a temperature of 53 at St. Cloud, 55 at Anoka, and 55 at Crystal. Under cloudy skies, Princeton reported 53. Little Falls reported 50, and Wilma reported 52. Around the state, it was partly cloudy, with a temperature of 61 at Rochester, and 56 at Mankato. It was cloudy, with a temperature of 51 at Brainerd, 50 at Duluth, and 45 at International Falls. Once again at 6 p.m., in Buffalo, it was 54 degrees with mixed precipitation.
and in Maple Lake, it was 55 degrees under cloudy skies. 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The current time is 6:57 p.m. Central Daylight Time. Now here is the hazardous weather outlook for portions of central and southern Minnesota and west central Wisconsin. For tonight, no hazardous weather is expected at this time. And now the extended outlook for the period Wednesday through Monday. No hazardous weather is expected at this time. Spotter information statement, Skywarn spotter activation will not be needed. At 6 p.m. in Buffalo, mixed precipitation was falling. The temperature was 54 degrees, the dew point was 45, and the relative humidity was 71%. The wind was north at 9 miles an hour. The pressure was 29.96 inches and rising. In Maple Lake, it was cloudy. The temperature was 55 degrees, the dew point was 44, and the relative humidity was 67%. The wind was northwest at 5 miles an hour. The pressure was 29.97 inches and steady. Elsewhere across central Minnesota, it was 52 at Litchfield. At the Twin Cities, it was mostly cloudy, with a temperature of 56. It was cloudy, with a temperature of 53 at St. Cloud, 55 at Anoka, and 55 at Crystal. Under cloudy skies, Princeton reported 53, Little Falls reported 50, and Wilmer reported 52. Around the state, it was partly cloudy, with a temperature of 61 at Rochester, and 56 at Mankato. It was cloudy, with a temperature of 51 at Brainerd, 50 at Duluth, and 45 at International Falls. Once again at 6 p.m., in Buffalo, it was 54 degrees with mixed precipitation. And in Maple Lake, it was 55 degrees under cloudy skies. 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The current time is 6:59 p.m. Central Daylight Time. Now here is the hazardous weather outlook for portions of central and southern Minnesota and west central Wisconsin. For tonight, no hazardous weather is expected at this time. And now the extended outlook for the period Wednesday through Monday. No hazardous weather is expected at this time. Spotter information statement, Skywarn spotter activation will not be needed. 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The current time is 7 p.m. Central Daylight Time. Now here is the hazardous weather outlook for portions of central and southern Minnesota and west central Wisconsin. For tonight, no hazardous weather is expected at this time. And now the extended outlook for the period Wednesday through Monday. No hazardous weather is expected at this time. Spotter information statement, Skywarn spotter activation will not be needed. 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The current time is 7:01 p.m. Central Daylight Time. Now here is the hazardous weather outlook for portions of central and southern Minnesota and west central Wisconsin. For tonight, no hazardous weather is expected at this time. And now the extended outlook for the period Wednesday through Monday. No hazardous weather is expected at this time.